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0: With your prayer leader, Pastor Bernard Owusu-Ansah.
2: Freedom, the Lord has done it. Freedom, the Lord has done it. Freedom, the Lord has done it. FTPP, Eradia Yewie. Me pacho way to say, I believe by the grace of God, you are doing well, and so as the family. By the mercies of God, we are also doing fantastic. Nyamia dom, yen so yehon ye ewa ha. Yeni freedom asofo, yeni freedom amebushye nyina. We are all doing fantastic by the mercies of God. Nyamia domwa, eye my moment of laughter. Jumedina ye no August any September. Asani Edruso. E Jumedia ye no August Yebeyen was September. Christo Yan Domwa 22nd to 25th of September. Yeshasye Ebenada Ukwada Yawada any ifiada all night. Nyameya Domwa eye Bosumiya ye remye 22nd to 25th. Na yesani eshe asibim. Eye my moment of laughter. Me Siriam Reno and in here. Many of us, since we started January to this time, you have been going through a lot of stuff. What koniema be brebe mo? It do tell me
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2: Iti mekra no mempaya mi boy ni asori a meko nyami uti mpuni nyami uti. Me kadibia say if there is a man to pray, there is a God to answer. 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adomo a eye on the 22nd of September e de babe pim 25th of November September sorry eye sa 4 days we ye de babe ye my moment of laughter from Tuesday to Friday Tuesday no eye nwumre ye be na nwumre na 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
2: 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Your season of weeping is over.
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4: In prayer has made kings become beggars, and beggars are riding on horses. 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This power-packed program is being led by Reverend Bernard Owusu Ansah.
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0: 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Or see in him is life. And the life is the light of men.
1: Amen.
0: And I treat them they say, or see ni mu.
1: And
0: I'm kwa wana and kwa nan so. Na a high never shine will soon move.
1: Amen.
0: Na a soon no intimidate him.
1: Yes, Lord.
0: The Candabia says will be to one who will never radiate and be named the Hanwa.
1: My God.
0: If you say Yamimu, and I am kwa, a war. Anaji, my name is Pastor Bernardo Swansa. I want to welcome you tonight to Freedom Time Prayer Partner. This is another night. And then, I am Bernardo Kuredi Kain. I will be so me for friend Yamedia Cheyimu. Obama who kwa ya. My mommy who come with radio farm so anywhere run by boom. Aye shra at the amawa brabo. 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Mekadibia say, Empire dear. And Rana may come with you to say, O Jidi Nibia. Wako dear. 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

0: Yawa kudia ni mpaibo Enwa miyeka in scripture bi Ewa the book of James Chapter 5 Verse number 16, 17 and 18 Ojidi ni biwa kudia ni mpaibo Enwa ni adie wuse wuhunu Wase confess Your trespasses To one another And pray for one another That you may be healed The effective Fervent prayer of a righteous man avails much. Shall you? Afei, the verse number 5 on Osi. Elijah was
1: a Semper FM
0: with a nature like us. Obi Anosi. Like us, right? Obi Anosi. And he prayed earnestly that it would not rain, and it did not rain. On the land for 3 years and 6 months. The verse number 18. Or say, and he prayed again, and the heaven gave rain, and the earth produced fruit. Also for Kaitrin Mammy Radia.
2: Mekaya kubu eti enum dusia dunso and a dumotri. 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
0: believer and a righteous me ka biem ma me san kire mu biem wa ha ne ensunsun ye e wo ogidi ni ene otini ni ni ntam ni nyina nyame ba ko ne yesom no But otini ni ni ojidi ni na nyepe. 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
0: 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Or can we know who? What do you suffer for to a man? Second Kings chapter 4, verse 1 coming. Or see, and there cry a certain woman of the house of the house of the prophet. Or suffer let's move to me. Second Kings chapter 4, verse 1. Or see, and a certain woman of the wives. Of the sons of the prophet cried out to Elisha saying your servant so for me here there is revelation here or see your servant my husband is dead, and you know that your servant feareth the Lord. It is over here. Nese, what you move? Also for your children ready, mommy. And then be same change your manadi ebi kakrawa ha. Or say your servant, my husband, is dead, and you know that your servant feareth the Lord. Etihano na also for na wewu no. 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Onyo jidi ni. Was it for you know that my your servant feared the Lord? It in Yamia Kuano, no Suro Yame, it won Yabone, or Ninsecros, no Nijidi. And so for Obu Honoma was Suro Yame, and so Nijidini. Oh, my Jamai, would your partner so your Bema, oh, ma, oh, yere, Mani Riasimunina on your da. Because, oh, yeah, why you're tinning in me, and so for Onipebu Honomsa, Onijidini. Na so for papa dey be see o dey yan kan e hwa dey so for country ni ma me hwe
2: me ka I am from home at 1989 ba kon no na adifo e ma ni mu ba kon yire sian mu ka tire elisa say wa ko ha mi kunu awu na wo ara onim say
0: oti ase no
2: oti ase no na wa ko suru erade
0: etu ho na aha no oyo what tin in him will swear at the suffer to us now or kafo or say and the creditor is coming
1: as temper FM
0: to be bound men. Give me the verse number 2. Was it so Elisha said to her, what shall I do for you? Tell me, what do you have in the house? And she said, your maid servant has nothing. It will. It has said in the software. Or say your maid servant. Or software praise your red number kind. Or say your maid servant has nothing. Your maid servant has nothing in the house but jar of oil. But a jar of oil. Give me 3. Or say then he said, go borrow vessel from everywhere, from all your neighbors. Empty vessel. Do not get that just a few. So for it you know, I have say no. When you meet him for no ma or so for mame no or the GDA, it is hard no so for. The man of God is graduating. When himself so for sometimes, say Oya Obi Iyem Paybo for I affect you ma.
2: Yes.
0: Me last born angel, or 5 years. Obenya 5 March, but me who knows all 5. So for, I could have 5 years. Oba no jina ho born pa you be shocked. 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
2: o
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0: 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And that's just say, trust them to know Sura Rade, it's in a man so bad day. Nay, you know, so bad day. Baho, Babu, so oh, you know,
1: a simple
0: it is awful. You cannot do one thing. Tell me, can I say, what to mean you didn't inquire? And I want to miss you not seeing inquire. And what's up with your teen inside your jidini? You move a bray, your teen in your yajidi for. And you move a bray, your jidi for so yatin for obedient yamidi pass a miracle war, and so yatinini. 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
3: ba. Aye very good. Aye questions are members need be sometimes and times without number. Tell me the pastor.
0: Nyame de sadie me yaba.
3: Yes.
5: Papa to also confirm what you are saying. When the Bible say a false balance is an abomination unto the Lord. It means you can't live in righteousness without believing God.
0: Of course.
5: You have to walk in the two.
0: Uh-huh.
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0: So for yen tia dan she kakra bi na fe ye wi a yen she empa bonase na ye be bon pa pa. 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And your 4 days fasting and prayers. 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

0: apostles, the people of God, the elect, even the converts gather together to pray. 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
3: Freedom, the Lord has done it. Freedom, the Lord has done it. Freedom, the Lord has done it. FTPP, Eradia Yewie. Me Pacho, to say, I believe by the grace of God, you are doing well, and so as the family. By the mercies of God, we are also doing fantastic. Nyame Adom, Yesu Yehun Ye Ewaha, Yeni Freedom Asofo, Yeni Freedom Amebusye Nyina, we are all doing fantastic by the mercies of God. Nyame Adom, My Moment of Laughter, Jumedina Yeno August, any September. Asani Edruso. Eye Jumedia Yanyeno Augusta. Yebeyen was September. Christo Yandomwa.
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3: To 25th of September. Yeshasye Ebenada. Ukuada. Yawada. Eni Ifiada all night. Nyame Yandomwa. Eye Bosumiya Yeremiye. 22nd to 25th. Na Yesani Eshe Asibim. Eye My Moment of Laughter. Me Siriem Reno. Eni Nye. Many of us, since we started January to this time, you have been going through a lot of stuff. What konye ma bebrebe mu? You do tell me minimum say ubusa won say eti mekra no mempaya mi boy ni asoria mi koi nyami wotie mpo ni nyami wotie meka de bia say if there is a man to pray, there is a God to answer. Nyame sometime meka de bia say unnim ni yia wan wiya bedwin say woni ho nyaso say unnim nyame a unnim wo say the nan the book of John kai no say I know my sheep and my sheep also knows me. Nyakopon ye adomwa eye on the 22nd of September e de babe pim 25th of November September sorry eye sa 4 days we ye de babe ye My Moment of Laughter from Tuesday to Friday. 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
2: All roads lead to La Paz Racecourse, the Rasta Park. It's your moment of laughter. Your season of weeping is over.
5: Nyami Yadoma, like I said earlier on, on the 22nd of September this month, yeah, and my moment of laughter, no, ebaso gidi gidi pa, ewa La Paz, Race Course Park, and Sumpacho, ebia woman, your program bida, ebiswa bebida. This is a big opportunity for me to try and plan to be here, and I promise you, you are going to love it. Baby, nyami dance ye juma pa, eye freedom. 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Okay, let's listen to some few testimonies and then we will begin the prayer section for tonight.
6: Papa
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6: 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That's 2023 no mo. 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
6: Bo wa na wo be ka me. 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Ise ye mo pressure.
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6: Papa. 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I'm a cast on my operation, Papa. You're my operation, yeah. Then I'm a queen.
5: Hey,
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6: 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Your bomb pile. Because the catcher and some in that name means sandwich or so in some way a day. Ever for Yamin Shrawo, Yamin Yokas, Yamin Fong Kadumo, Shrawa, if one you may Shrawo,
5: Amen.
6: Shrawo is
5: Jimmy
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5: 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A year near Marcus here. A year near man what thing. The same doffo and pine and yaibo. Freedom pine and yaibo. What do quantana be soft a year zero or so? Anya koma.
8: Wa woo.
5: Wa woo.
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9: asempa fm
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10: when you to your pass a death sentence say
8: Adaw so. So for me the MC can be who. So for ye busa o say. Uda say ubechusu nkwala no. Ye save wu nkwala no. 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Na we say say say wu kunu gina ho. 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We say so for wu ye gidi ni a, you will have to just trust God for a miracle.
10: Yes.
8: I'm telling you because of you can't lose your wife and have the children. And you can also lose the children and have your wife. No, like I said, you won't tafu me, you know. 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It be 2008-2009. So for and now who say a year no, it be one more. Or my phone be to me, my year to Santa Phone be. A do to send me a domit me a year, 3, 4, 5. So for Naya, the near corner, a ya solid baby, and my mini woo ye, my me penina no 88 years as 89 years. So for and now me who say, ya de dano wa how, and almost sounded any powerful from any powerful na de dano. 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And ta phone and crane woo, and only my minus woo. So for any day, me see me first time I'm in Hubi. Ya did that or no about or bad time that one and a man. We done the left, now we done the right. And I'm a corner, I'm cool, John, I'm sheep, and I make us say, hey. And then you couldn't to us off for Berman, why it is a moon, what folding the arms, say, and wash your uncle and no banners are. We ruin feed that, copim subi. 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My many testimony, a testimony, pa.
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8: Na time ntimi ntoaso bi msole sori. 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Everyone believing God for a miracle, receive your portion.
10: I receive it.
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0: 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if you are live on Facebook, go ahead and share the link for me. Yes, go ahead. And we are also live on TikTok. You see, TikTok is just them, then they were TikTok. Obo FTPP prayer, sir. Just you at what then they were TikTok.
2: We love you, God.
0: And a YouTube, so, sir. Then the YouTube, but the Lord has done it. Oh, YouTube, let's share the link for me. Every one of you, please come on now. Freedom Mind, let's share the link. If you have not shared it, you have not done well. Look at the testimonies, look at the undiluted word of God. I beg you in the name of God. Somebody needs to be blessed tonight. Share the link for me. Share the link for me. Share the link for me. The name on Facebook is Bernard Owusu Ansah. Bernard Owusu Ansah. And for Pastor Reverend title bi anka wo de bo Bernard Usuansa na wunya Bernard Usuansa, that is the name on Facebook. Just don't add no title, just type Bernard Usuansa on Facebook. And please, another one too is also called Original FTPP. Original FTPP. Original FTPP. Share the link. I beg you, share the link. Let us be a blessing to everyone. Afeso for you ramp by bonim the next prayer topic I first say boni. Was say everything that is happening in my life that makes my enemies happy. Was of him say will help me to me top and no
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0: Said the wo brene nani age. 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
0: I feel share link in the mommy. Share link in the mommy for life on Facebook. Nyame yado mama see what the memory in fi. Ochina chi Thursday yeah. 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

0: me ma re fi kura twro fa bre me e be se me che na me boso mpa ye ma na be bo a wate afi ye call the next prayer topic so fu nim se mu bebre wa wan ya ko di baby me kan bi mu me kan se mu be kai a 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pro, our prayer service ni be on Thursday obe bia wonya buruni bi obe boa no na ba ye bi passe wo wose wahu ye fie ha wahu se buruni eh this year yawo wose wahu se wahu se buruni abe walu obi wo fie 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
1: ose wahu asante ni aware buruni da
0: ani de sa be ye no boa Sacrifice be blawali bruni. So for me say, that very day nyan sam kitwa o. Ba ye ni say, bruni what say so for, ma me ye share bruni bia, oboa no. 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
2: every blessing that belongs to me
0: that has been stolen away from me
2: that has been stolen away from me
0: hear the word of the lord
2: hear the word

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0: by the fire of the Holy Ghost,
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0: Let it die. 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
2: Asempa FM.
0: I just said what I said. You'll be an ayabasa soon, soon be a confusion. Yeah, dear to a bravo. 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
1: Amen.
0: May the Lord give you a peaceful life.
1: Amen.
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1: Amen.
0: Afi fa satu triso. Put your hands on your head one more time. Declare, declare. Say every powers in my family.
1: Every powers in my family.
0: Canadian neighbor. That want me to become.
1: That want me to become.
0: A candidate.
1: A candidate.
0: Of many problems.
1: Of many problems.
0: In my family.
1: In my family.
0: You are a liar.
1: You are a liar.
0: Can say to me be a woman bush you more.
1: To me be a woman bush you more.
0: Who person me Bernard.
1: Who person me Bernard.
0: Canadian me Bernard.
1: Me Bernard.
0: Me be ya kwa.
1: Me be ya kwa.
0: Emma Utumia,
1: Emma Utumia,
0: who were Bushimuha, Namen so me bread,
1: Namen so me bread,
0: said your meme bread,
1: said your meme bread,
0: and my bread,
1: and my bread,
0: yes, Mujan Kawani,
1: yes, Mujan
0: Kawani. Can I get another 5 people on Facebook? Please share the link for me. Share the link for me. You don't know who you will bless by sharing this link. I promise you, you won't know who you will bless by sharing this link. Share to bless somebody. What? City. God bless you for your obedience. We are live tonight on TikTok and YouTube, and also on Facebook. The name on Facebook is Bernard Usu Ansa. You can just type Bernard Usu Ansa, or you can please type
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0: FTPP, original FTPP. Yes, original FTPP. You can type it on Facebook, and on please on YouTube, just type the Lord has done it on YouTube, or type FTPP life, FTPP life, or type the Lord has done it on YouTube. That is the name there. And please on TikTok, the name on TikTok is FTPP prayers. Just type FTPP prayers on TikTok. 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I think say service no ye stream we live on ai TikTok. 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You move be brisao. The witches in your family, they want you to be like the men in the family. They want you to be like the women in the family. And this is your prayer. Declare. Say, I refuse.
1: I refuse
0: to become.
1: A candidate
0: of many failures in my family.
1: In my family.
0: After you have fire and they declare, say every demonic power.
1: Every demonic power.
0: That want me to become.
1: That want me to become.
0: A candidate of many problems.
1: A candidate of many problems.
0: In my family.
1: In my family.
0: You are a

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To me, I want mommy feel any power that want you also to become a candidate of many problems, that want you also to suffer the way the men are suffering, the way the women are suffering. I command that power to die. 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

0: rakapatola poso telebede ivali wakapatola mahazade afi pato peja sani yankwe pato lift your hands please lift your hands and let's declare this one more time declare say I refuse to be like
1: Asimba FM I refuse to be like the woman in my family.
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0: 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Omo ba no mo nya adwuma. So for Busumi Biano, Omo Bano, Emma Omo 50 million, 5,000, and Omo Didi. Onikuno, Oma Bonko Kransu, Omba Oma 50 million, and so on. Iti, me mompire mom. Na, ne mano, and yen 70 and 80 million. So for, when him said the media metier, me catch you more plain and say, ah, ma. Put your dinka or see Debbie. Put your light bay. Or see a scale me did to gas. 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So for a family to you, Mudin son, I'm a catch of some mum and I'm a mom pie mom. Now that very day, no business about me, Chaka Chems. That it was Sunday Yasuna. 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
2: oh lord
0: make me wonders to my family empower say me beso bone de ma me pa awrade ye me senchene ma me ba me mo ye me senchene ma papa mo ye me senchene ma me busua na me soma me ma me mo nsere use me and make my family smile use me to bring blessings to my family
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0: 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Say by the fire and the anointing of the Holy Ghost.
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0: Yes, today many me busia.
1: Yes, today
0: many my busia.
1: Many my sifu. Many
0: my sifu.
1: Declare
0: God of wonders.
1: God of wonders.
0: Do wonders in our life.
1: Do wonders in our life.
0: In the name of Jesus Christ.
1: In the name of Jesus.
0: Afifajidi Kawi declare, say, this new month.
1: This new month.

0: yeah.
1: And there is nothing,
0: and there is nothing
1: the devil can do about
0: it. The devil can do about it.
1: Lord, I thank you.
0: Lord, I thank you
1: for my miracle.
0: For my miracle.
1: In Jesus' name.
0: In Jesus' name.
1: I want you to shout amen 3 times.
0: Amen. Amen. Amen.
1: Maybe say so for your bomb pie, and this is the second time a radio cast as image to me. Maybe say Ubiya Uyi a seat of 26 Ghana City. Maninina Homa Afiway, 26 Ghana City. 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
1: 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In fact, who are in London at £26? For GDA, they're making. 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Now I dance here about all things. You see, by December, who are Ghana, how do you pay 26 CD? About your fatua commaso. 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Fajidi kakaze mi kebe kase ewo Yesu Kristo Nazareni demu.
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1: 0244 115 618 me bobiem 0244 115 618 me bodie chat was 0244 115 618 0244 11 56 18 0244 11 56 18 11 56 18 Yamin Shrapa and also Bernard Usuan Sanebeba. But of age, last number, where you Vodafone cash, where you Vodafone cash, and also so a 0506. Mami Mobium 0506. Aha, no about 35. 82 92. They say Bobium 0506. No abo 35 82 92 Mr. Bobium 0506 No abo 35 82 92 Me Bobium 0506 Aha, no abo 35 82 92 and also Bernard Usman San Benjamin Shrau and you city what Yami Mana Jim Paye Biawa Bobby and Sanchin in your chirima
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1: in your chirima Sempio also Mima only Denibi Yesu Demo Amen Pacho Yamiya Adomwa a year 22nd of this month a year next 3 weeks and your best a year 4 days fasting prayers and I say oh Winnie Ba over Takrade, over Cape Coast, over Volta, over Tamale, over Sumyane, over Kumase, over Boase, over Takwa, Techimai, North. 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And a Light TV. 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Manager 12. 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
3: Freedom, the Lord has done it. Freedom, the Lord has done it. Freedom, the Lord has done it. FTPP, Eradia Yewie. Me pacho way to say, I believe by the grace of God, you are doing well, and so as the family. By the mercies of God, we are also doing fantastic. Nyame adom, yen so yen hon ye ewa ha. Yeni freedom asofo, yeni freedom amebusu yen yena. We are all doing fantastic by the mercies of God. Nyame adomwa, eye My Moment of Laughter. Jumedina yeye no August, eni September. Asani Edruso. Eye jumedia yeye no August ha. Yebeyen was September. Christo Yandomwa, 22nd to 25th of September. Yeshasye Ebenada, Ukuada, Yawada, any Ifiada all night. Yame Yandomwa, a year Bosumia Yeremye, 22nd to 25th, na Yesane Eshe Asibim. A year My Moment of Laughter. Me, Siriam Reno, any year. Many of us, since we started January to this time, you have been going through a lot of stuff. What can you be brave? You do tell me
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3: It's a mecrano, mempaya mi boini, asoria mi kui, nyami uti mpuni, nyami uti. Mekadibia say, if there is a man to pray, there is a God to answer. Nyami, sometime mekadibia say, unim ni ya, wa huya bedwin se wuni ho. Nyansu se unim nyamiya unim ho. Said the the book of John Kaino, say, I know my sheep. And my sheep also knows me. Nyankopon ye adomwa, eye on the 22nd of September, ede babe pim 25th of November, September, sorry. Eye sa, 4 days we, ye de babe ye My Moment of Laughter from Tuesday to Friday. Tuesday no, eye nyumre, ye be ne nyumre. Na Wednesday so, ye ne nyumre. Na Thursday so, ye ye no anopa. Na Friday, ye ye no all night. Me pa cho, Tuesday no, ebe ye 22nd, and the first day of the program, and Oba, O anointing oil aya fabra, Isaiah 10:27. 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
3: 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yen to am pai bonus o bye-bye.
2: All roads leads to La Paz race course, the Rasta Park. It's your moment of laughter. Your season of weeping is over.
5: Freedom, the Lord has done it.
6: Weakness in prayer has made kings become beggars, and beggars are riding on horses. According to scripture, 1 Peter chapter 4 verse 7 says, the end of the world is coming soon. Therefore, be earnest and disciplined in prayer. For this reason, Freedom Time Praying Partner, FTPP, is inviting all to join this power-packed prayer program every Sunday, Monday, Tuesday, and Wednesday midnight, 12 p.m. on... This power pack program is being led by Reverend Bernard Owusu Ansah.
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6: 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For any information, call 0244 115 618.
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Linda, who are you for? So, Deru Adiasi.

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0: 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chapter 6 verse 9 to 13 Matthew chapter 6 verse 9 to 13 Matthew 6 9 to 13
1: Matthew chapter 6 verse 9 to 13 This then is how you should pray. 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
0: NIV, Yanko.
1: Our Father in heaven.
0: Hallowed be your name.
1: Your kingdom come. Your will be done on earth. Give us your will be done on us as it is in heaven. Give us today our daily bread, and forgive us our debts, as we also have forgiven our debtors. And lead us not into temptation, but deliver us from the evil one.
0: But deliver us from the evil one. That means there are evil ones around. Actually, I say, you were anybody here for our hope. 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Or bonnie for our hope. And fire and construction. 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
0: 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Ube tumi asani u prayer request e di aba in a form of text message. Ube tumi asani u prayer request aba in a form of text message. 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Who send a prayer request in the form of text message? Would you deem a baby kind? Your person will be on fire. Hey, they're tossing me, no. Baby, I want to see you. Hey, they're tossing me, sir. Number who send a prayer request in Alpha Sodia prayer, no. Hey, 0244 744 204 0244 744 94 33 128 0539 433 128. Who send the prayer request in the form of text message? Who send it for WhatsApp? Yen Sabeka, SMS. Yen Sabeka, voice note. Yen Sabeka, send you prayer request, bra. Neno Emon Pai Utie Asempa FM 94.7. 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

0: Bible verse 11, you know. 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
0: Everybody was some say.
1: Everybody was some say.
0: Everybody was some say.
1: Everybody was some say.
0: Utumi adie nyina ye.
1: Utumi adie nyina.
0: Bibi arani wa yo yona.
1: Yere ni wa yo yona.
0: Everybody was some say.
1: Everybody was some say.
0: Ubema ye ni ehia ye nyina.
1: Ehia ye nyina.
0: Sani ye wa hunya dudu otie.
1: Sani ye wa hunya dudu otie.
0: Everybody was some say.
1: Everybody was some say.
0: Utumi ye.
1: Utumi ye.
0: Ema ne bro.
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0: de fire ho nyina Let your presence go with us. 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

0: September, this far is by grace. 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So, sir, am I unlucky that? I said, sir, you provide for us every day. Rather than you then, you know, provide the mire. Daddy for provide the mire. Rather school for provide the mire. Rather wanna a quadruman, rather provide the mawa. Our yes to Christo Nazetti demo. Am I sharing here yet? Am I sharing here yet? Sell with divine provision, our yabra boy. Our yes to Christo Nazetti demo. 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That was it. So I say, empire. Some bambo, our yakwan so, a jumem, when they used to have to get the juma erade. Some bambo, our yaso. Bra signed the Yetrem, oh yes, Christian as yet today. That was a dominant amen.
1: Divine provision, divine provision. Yedera de assay. Ever the atom, or the ever rabble swimming for frumo. I yabble swimming a tosso and cono. Bible say, Abra onipa a year bonino. Tell where they are some so at Chiano. A wedding young couple car say, Bema, when him fufrim will now be San, when him fufrim will now be DD, and I'll be San Fifran San, where DD, and or catch your bar say, Usuben is an abusumian crown, and I'll be war, and or catch your or say, once you were frozen, I'll be nantin, I'll be the dotier. 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Yeah, yeah, conscient. 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Now, what break it? 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Nay, you know, Bishop Wache a champon. There were there some much saying crying. A Kenya, a GD, a Pedia, a GD, a Jina, so a Dimpire, no more Pire, Jarry, Pire, Slam Pibo. Nay, a 19 Pibo, so many a fear could be ye. Tia ton safra use Brahma yenina Yemon Paye September prayer conference September prayer conference and Paibo and Shiemu Busumin Cream Paibo and Shiemu Brabi Bren Shiemu Ibi Nabi Huawei de Nu Yam Nevu Kwa Dani Ukwada Bia that summa my father's house Bishop Ya Usuan Sa Paibo Eko Suho Eye Anopa No, what tree? I could see no do any funny do back on their pawn. 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I don't know now the coat juma, the coat juma. Who were born or honor penny viesana? No, I back to baby, living temple. No, I bet to us so ever home. And you may not see I could see no tree. And it's so being who on pie boom. And so yes, she won pie boom. He says, Ujano, eh, Daria, won't to me, and Tibrama Yin and I am called the enemy one pie boom. Yawada, Ebony, Yawada, Bia, Isia, Ebon Pie. 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

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An idea, and I will catch it all. David said, Radi, whining me, and whining me fear. And baby, as a soul reflect, a cranipa. 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They're ready to ye. 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

0: 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Jacob and Empire na Obon said Radi. When you made in a year, Nancy may be a dream. Miss Shrew. 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And semi. 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
1: Church,
0: Midiwasidaka.
1: Wasidaka. 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
0: Hello. 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When I'm in the case, Regina, Tema for who ye? Yes, I do. Yes, you're here, pa. And Regina, I see that band a woe anymore.
1: Fire trap.
0: 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So what devra dias? 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
1: Everywhere.
0: Also, me chan will call Wasida. Yeah, you, Chia. Oh my God. I can't stop playing this song. Yeah, now Wasia near you, Chia.
1: Yes, man.
0: Line 0 2 0 5 6 6 4 1 2 0 0 2 0 5 6 6 4 1 2 0. Now one so for Wasida Merade. What the ocean ye Jacob ye and sana obesre adieno. 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
0: Hello.
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0: 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Ishra. 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Fred 03022165. 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
3: Hello.
0: Eradi. 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Me pacho minu ya be ma be na me ne ka sey. Bacho udini bi o.
3: Dakwa.
0: Yeah. Brother Dakwa free fi.
3: Free.
0: Oda. Brother Dakwa.
3: Yeah.
0: Ede na wo ka kire urade, woni wadi ni yi ana.
3: Dada.
0: Yare bo.
3: Ma ra kan ko so ta kamen kia.
0: And right, yes, I'm not working. Amen.
3: You know, you come from a city, you know. Man is so simple, no change, I do it now.
0: And I do it. Oh, my God, my God, my God, my God.
3: Let's get me to take fire out.
0: Oh, Erade Kai, brother Kwa. Brother Kwa, Dawasi. Mayariano asin to cry, Enfi, brother Kwa. Na brabum, Mayarian running quite chili chili chili chili chili chili. Hello.
4: Hello.
0: Erade, only watch you.
4: Oh,
0: we are dear, we are good student. Pacho, why am I in the case?
4: Pacho, Auntie Josephine, I'm in the case.
0: Hey, Auntie Josephine. Auntie Josephine, who shall we cheer? Who said, Raddy, why you be Biana? Oh, my God.
4: Oh, no. Mama, yeni mo enwi asidi. Na urade na yem yeni na doye no endorse.
5: Oh my god.
4: Mu nya men kan che urade. Mu nya men ye.
5: Yey.
4: Siti January a ye di die mu yensuo nu ya na montuo mu. Bebi bia ye ko bia no no boye ho ban no fe yensuo.
5: I see.
4: O hwe tam. Wa 121 or so be fi fi ko di fi ba soa. O ni bia kan.
5: Oh.
4: Se nya mi. E na no pe me kan fu no.
5: Yey.
4: When you mean an opinion, I am.
5: Amen.
4: What share your 250 January, basically, August. What you do, the same cool. What was the share at the papa
5: said?
4: You know, the other crazy yet. What the other sum or the Akon or the other? So, I mean, an opinion, man of some crown, may any case here.
5: Amen.
4: You mean your main company?
5: Amen. Amen. Amen. Amen. Amen. Amen. 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
6: Na na dum walefo wo.
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5: Amen. 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Which me aba. 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
7: Hello, good morning.
5: Morning, Pacho Wayne.
7: Pacho me Peter me ka chukwa samaka.
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5: 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Ma save dada. 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
5: Oh.
9: Mami na ye ho. 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
5: Hebre bei.
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5: Wa. Wa si.
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9: Mm.
5: Amen. Amen. Amen.
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5: 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Amen. Okay. 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
0: 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Jesus say Ewurade nhyira o.
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1: Yes, don't
0: mind.
1: Any I and Suma the baby acting up when it be a
0: kind. 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
0: 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And Ramitini ya ya ya se suhum. 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
0: 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But because of the act that she did. 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
1: 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We don't want to waste the time. We want to enter into the throne of grace. Into the throne of grace. He is worthy to be praised. There is none like our God. What shall we render unto him? Na hini eye da hini. 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Minim bebi awo te. But this morning I am welcoming you on Asempa 94.7. Let's bless the name of the Lord. Because our God deserves to be praised. I have the team in the building. We are joining heart together. Call a friend to tell the friend that it is time. Asempa Anopa Sorie. We humble servant Kwabena Akufo with the team worshiping the King of Kings. Lift up your voice and let's come before the throne of grace because he is worthy to be praised. There is none like
2: our God. The Sansa Oyonyamia, Anuna Washa, Oyahinimo,

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0: ampa ye be ma ne nkwagye kuwa ne so na ya boni di anope nyame nhira o se oni e fro ko odum ahinwane ndebiara dan unya akwanya se ya don't let it go like that just give praise to God for our God deserve to be adored mami kwa bushi aho na mpa jo fa contact to jo mami
1: yo muni akobi sydney opese frena program bia yebeboa 02400 64154 social media so all the social media platform Kobe Seed positive
0: apostle program
2: challenge I'm sure I say now and yes if I can you know your course what to suffer amount for on the 27th of this month a program teaching 25 years in music and the launching of piano class I do pepper so say a chair a man for sending a bon trine ye the year radia ye. And 2 years off for no tea, me a baby will be our betting me at Tunsa Afremi. Na waba program na si yebe registration that day no. 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

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you to come and be a blessing come and pray for your word and it will be a blessing for you. Nyankopon insha. Also for Dr. Hake Dogbeto and Opinya Minshra. In fact, Oye Supreme. Abednego any team ni nas minka jose nyaminshra for your support, your blessing, everything. Nyesire wade so onko so Anthony Insurance show engu abrabo so neda wa kuma so nyina no ewrade membrem oye so for Adenta SD All Nation. 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
3: I don't know. And I've answered this question, I think, many times. I think we have close to 18 months, thereabout, plus minus, for an elective General Assembly. There is a lot of work to be done. I think that I want to concentrate on my tenure as a president
2: and see
3: how best we can reposition our football. When the time comes, like I've always said, I will speak. When the time comes, the football family will speak.
0: We and Sema Ghana Football Association President Kurt E.S. Kreku Edi Etuja Edi Emao Yenko Poland Yedu Poland dia na abusua for the Black Princesses of Ghana Abobuano na yedu FIFA of this month yano FIFA U20 Women's World Cup no ifras ye ewo Poland meno eka se omo akupim dada ahubuano egusua ekoso coach ni din ene cha Samson

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1: Ghana under 20 has never qualified to the next stage before, but I'm actually very, very confident that this time it will be different than before. But we all need to back them with prayers because the team has amazing quality.
0: We HS Simpson and some of the Etuga and no AT or the Maba one the Atuga or my crado say omu ain't me and qualify in free group stage, you know, and wo a wet cup as no on bit me at ten things around a man yoma ako ye shannon so se coach and the Yusuf Bazigi 2024 on the ball more than FIFA U20 Women's World Cup or the Princesses Eco PM or Colombia on also Akasa Edia Farm Maba one and show more ye and who say a womb say you qualify from the group stage da but or say you open an Yeni Ikwedo no yebeti mi ayen de saadi eno ama ni oma kweyi edi ama the black princesses
2: Mibi kaino I think se my colleague Coach Samson betaye wane nisu nise pese sa yefene se qualification na aye problem ama ye group stage qualification no ye onusu me enisi adi hupa so onusu beti mi 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the pass, obey me, a break his win because a dad ma will be a coach, you be a big act, a man, so obey me, a break his win. I be sure, sir, and only the first target. And winning your first game is always very, very important. Winning your first game in such competitions, you know, a very, very, very vital. Intino, far, obey me, a break his win. To say, winning the first game, and me assure, sir, Uncalano, so I strike you very, very well because I'm in the income of our pram pram, you know. Yeshia Yedin Komo, Yeshia Tamale Yedin Komo, Yeshia across post stadium. Just say, oh, no, it's like a brother to me. Oh, you need me a hunyende from Tamale. Oh, you know, it's like a brother who has also come to take over from me to do the work that I used to do. Yeah. It, you know, I share a lot of ideas and then as to how I, but with determination. But let's know, dear. And one say, you can't say, no, we have to beat Ecuador.
0: We are coach Yusuf Basigi or no Akochi Black Princess Spano Ninsem Kwakrodi Tudra Edono Yinrem Ewo Kumasia Santi Kotoko na Yemfa and Semno and Sumodia Nese Bochamanidi and James Ose Brown and so 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
3: immediately appointed Mr. Stanley Menzo to as a football director obaye adoka ne say chairman we want you to upgrade the pitch for us immediately chairman I want you to upgrade the I need a container to work. That's all. Do you understand what I'm saying? Do this for us immediately. We want you. And then he also said, Chairman, I want to work from the training ground. This is going to be my office. All my management, you know, team. Here is where we go to report and work and close and go back home. And can we please have come on to another one? I said, Chairman, I need another slot so that we can, you know, upgrade the two pitches properly. Then he gave us a date. By February, than I should have done. So, it's a better. It's really not really great. But it's a sign, sir. You're not a bachelor, you're not a bachelor, you're not a bachelor, you're not a bachelor, you're not a bachelor, you're not a bachelor, you're not a bachelor, you're not a bachelor, you're not a bachelor, you're not a bachelor, you're not a bachelor, you're not a bachelor, you're not a bachelor, you're not a bachelor, you're not a bachelor, you're not a bachelor, you're not a bachelor, you're not a bachelor, you're not a bachelor, you're not a bachelor, you're not a bachelor, you're not a bachelor, you're not a bachelor, you're not a bachelor, you're not a bachelor, you're not a bachelor, you're not a bachelor, you're not a bachelor, you're not a bachelor, you're not a bachelor, you're not a bachelor, you're not a bachelor, you're not a bachelor, you're not a bachelor, you're not a bachelor, you're not a bachelor, you're not a bachelor, you're not a bachelor, you're not a bachelor, you're not a bachelor, you're not a bachelor, you're not a bachelor, you're not a bachelor

0: We are already the and James Osai Brown, no a board chairman, Eddie Makumasi Asante Kotoko, Oriano, Osan Eddie Tuja, say, Bod, yeah, Abaino, a crowd of Sequen Biasuno, constructive criticisms, you know, or my Omadrin say, a yardia, or my ready for a Sanio Mani, now some more yardia be not and Quia, or who quines or in Saint Junior, who bet me Abuano, what Trinity, almost said a bear, Kotokon, so a bet me according.
1: Good criticism is what we want. And yes, Abra, Becky Camp, you be MIS. But one can apart my back. And I say, yeah, my ABB is better than fashion. And I brought the ABB to fashion. No, but I say, we do have a massive exercise. Your full one, my own home, I can show you. Good criticism is what we want. Your good professor, and when you pop up, I'm going to be in a bit of a cotton. And your board and corn and a bit of a cotton. If you go to a house, I'll see a ton of cotton money a day. Get to it. As a bit of a ton of cotton, I'm going to try. It has to be attracted to the market. Support us. It's young, the because so it's young. The coaches are giving to the people.
0: Hey, Kotoko, aye, James Osai Brown, I don't know, Mr. Coach, and Eric Tinkler, and so a head coach, Eddie Makumasi Asante Kotoko, and Che, no Bekasa, Eddie Fa, Pitches, and one, Otis, and Maswell Kunedu, and Karim Zito, and Suno, Ebe Yina, Noa, Omso Betchero, Madrin, Eddie Efa, coach, you know, Asan Abbebim, or Chima Sansimo, you know, Papa Swapa, Mumasuna, and Yana Numu Demtia, and Ye, or some football entertainment, and Tis, and Winnie Pitches, Papa. And now they say we to entertain fans, we to my fans about go pramaso. So we now purchase papa a boy I'm a development and your man so no it me echo ye.
2: I'm not trying to make the excuse about the pitches. The fact is football is about entertainment. People want to come to the stadium and be entertained. Now how are you gonna be entertained when the pitch is not in good condition? How are you going to be entertained if we go back to the old school English football that we're just playing long ball because the pitch only allows us to do that? Am I being entertained? No, you know, so it's not a criticism in terms of trying to run away from the fact that, oh, you're making it hard to win football matches. No, it's about entertainment. We want to entertain. We want to play a brand of football that is entertaining, that's going to bring fans to the stadium. We want to develop players, yeah, that we can move into Europe. And how are those players going to be able to reach the level they need if they don't have playing fields that are suitable for them to reach those levels? You know, that's just a fact. And people want to criticize. Like I said, I'm not on social media, you know, I stay away from it because I know there's only just going to be bad comments and bad opinions, so hence I don't follow. That's their opinion, doesn't mean that it makes them right to that. I'm not trying to make the excuse.
0: We are head coach Eddie Makumasi Asante Kotoko Nene and a try Eddie Gu and Eric Tinkler and no. You call out to folk there. Now just say Nyame Eya Duma won first game in the Ghana Premier League, you know, or more any Bobo Kwani din any Brekum Chelsea and the Ebe Pim so ever the UG Stadium. Ahobuan Chisha Mo Aye Yinano, a head of communications operato, and so Ebuchi Edemai.
3: Well, you know, it will not come easy. None of the games will come easy. All of the 34 games, you know. So, preparation, Eguso. I mean, I do my up to Saturday. Coach in the final training, the very idea. We are hoping that whatever it takes to fine-tune the squad and whatever tactics and as a game plan, coach better for the local game, you know, everything would have been well rehearsed so that we'll be ready. Last season, game after game, we'll be very much competitive and ensure that we'll go through positively. We need the support of everybody, and I'm very positive.
0: Wei eye kasama fo edema akra hatu fo kwame operado so edeno kwame poku enso eye abranti ya minoka se kwame poku edene ni achim ewo ghost asa okobwa na season ni omwe timi akoyi ede amomo ono so echima ni target pa ene se obe timi abwa bibi edi ghost stars na ghost stars so Ghana Premier League ya ono ewe so omwe timi abono omwe timi aji ama bibi ya akoso.
4: For the past seasons they are one of the clubs that compete for the league, so I'm here to help them so that we can achieve one goal to win the league and then also to help me as a player. I think last season I didn't start well because first out of the game I had injury and then I went off for like more than 2 months. So I think I have to just involve myself in in everything that they will do here for training and then the camp rules and everything. If I mean I stay focused and I involve myself in everything, I believe everything will be okay. I mean, for now I have my target, but I mean, first of all, I have to help the club to, I mean, win the league, because that is the ambition for now. So me as a striker, I mean, I've set standard for myself that I mean I have to at least reach this standard of goals of this maximum.
0: Kwame Poku enso eno no yenko eye the black speaker so abobo ano a me no kasai omo ewo Kenya eno eye 2026 Women African Nations Volleyball Championship a ekoso omo du eye quarter final na nke yehwe 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the court final stage, you know, on so Ekasai.
5: It's intense. There is a lot of tension on my girls because they didn't know how to outplay these girls. This is the first time we are playing them. I'm sure we didn't really watch their matches, and that is why we struggled. Two of my middle players are injured, so we had to improvise. We had to bring outside hitter to come to the middle and do block and play outside, and that is why we struggled a lot.
0: Eno eye coach ado ede eye yen volleyball team no eko Kenya no ede no Rahman Daladi ena ote ni nkano ye kwa kutukubom na yede kasiye no esidi ana chese aya abrantia nidi ene Isaac the Royal Storm 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Asamoa ala tula me dey see na the king of the morning Bema Kweku Oben Maestro, edit the Ultimate Sports Morning Show, no, Abesomo.
6: 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Susano, Biara, it is Yah, near Mibamabaso. 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Susano, Biara, it is Yah, near Mibamabaso.
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10: Una kasa anopa, mi e hunu, bora kansi, eni bibia eye nanopa no. 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
1: near Jabo, so, or Bequaku and the Wakuanimua, a profusinia ye, Kaka Jami, what the idea to do in a Kumo, Bemena will come profusaku, one person and I would disicamono, Sika Yatis Wampo, Papa Mansu, the war Bemem, Papa Mansu, Nimdieni. When I was Afempa FM, that man I was seen swung one ham. When Miracle Sellers,
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2: I wanted to take the opportunity to congratulate you since Monday, but I've not been able to come through.
0: Kafra.
2: So you were nominated and you never advertised it for a single second.
0: Debbie Mamosukra,
2: I said, no. I mean,
0: where the Yamisha
2: only award number one.
0: That's emotional.
2: And the
0: Tony Bell Yanko. Yeah, that's
2: all. We're too much assassin. Find the copper.
3: Sarakatema mamami eka Maria Keposo Tayana.
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0: name of Jesus, let us pray. Father, please walk with us through the bad times as well as the good. May we be heard and understood from the suburbs to the hood. May you judge us by our hearts and not by our mistakes. And see that we get a breakthrough, however long that it takes. May you fill that void in our souls that will lay our fears to rest. Because there's no way we can live for Jesus when we're living in the flesh. So I pray that you allow our spirits to be born, grow strong, move on, know right from wrong. 1 John chapter 2, verse 15. Do not love the world or anything in the world. And we know what that means. But listen, we know the distance we need to be away from fire to keep it missing. That doesn't mean we'll listen. Lord, you take care of fools and babies. You teach women to honor their men and men respect their ladies.
1: The ultimate
0: ladies, so many of us have gone astray, doing wrong for so long that we've forgotten the way. Please bring us back home, instill in us the word, which is our backbone. We're just children that act grown. There is so much that we're entitled to, yet we receive so little. Because in this time of spiritual warfare, we're comfortable in the middle. So I pray that you open our eyes, give us the anointing to recognize the devil and his lies. If we keep our actions wise and our prayers sincere, our heads to the sky, you will diminish our fears. In Jesus' mighty name we have prayed. Amen and amen.
2: Ladies and gentlemen.

0: abusia fono penso brada wi adu yatena se live wasempa 94.7 ya sin konyano no the midweek edition of the ultimate sports show ya brand nation efri samre kopem se no nkuno ebobo premier gudie mun sam 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Live at the headquarters of Ghana Sports. And I don't pay Yatinasia. Yadi Nina, Eddie Asia, I don't pay away Jumedianisua. And yeah, Asem Kumana, Minikan, say, Missa, say, Wapum at his saying, Wapum at his saying, Minim said, Chediampo, Basayadom, Nadaruma, I don't pay Babia, what Timmy can't. Baby, our team, Bibia, Koso, Wano, Wanopa. A very good morning. Your church will be, especially those in the diaspora. Your church will be, said, Tony Brennan, Mukipi, the faith and trust in us, a good year, Musama. Yeah, the reference point, the headquarters of Ghana Sports, Mukai Homaya, the Communinano, Ediba, and then so, young ten, it is our duty, it is our responsibility, said Yatinase. Now, Yadi, and then so, Diana, a team of able producers. As I said, come a come upon, yadi a shiawa, not yet you are gentry, and would you made so, and maybe be also a timmy echo ye, and anopea, and ye as him. Today, Wednesday, the 2nd day of September, the year 2026, the year of our Lord, and anopea, tenacy, ledger in supremacy, yadi and coma, who do a dear coach, dear co bremai, dear what's out here, dear what's here, and chemu, where you pinch, chemu kai, nina, yadi a tumo, yadi a shiawa, I say a midweek edition. Of the ultimate post show, and I'll pay you the but the actually address one yet to Tom Kwa Homano. So, relevant questions, ye be sir. Now, you're the relevant answers. I'll pay a show no so now, you're the amount. Now, be so etimi acquaint your best show. Now, what can you now? You're to me a bobo and common hall. You're to me editing common ye pa. They will say you can now, you can now a boa. I mean, you may be a so etimi. I ye crabbish and pay ya and ye as him kuma. 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Yadin and Sudiano Eddie A. Siao, na Asida Casipare, Equama, Samuel Quadadi Renchi, and a Jumedia, and see Naba Consua, or to be Biana, Aya Kamakamapa. Midi Eddie Obey Quaku and the Gunners, my stranger. I'm your supremacy, and I'm a transfer pay. Laja in supremacy. You didn't come in exclusive thing. No, you're boa boa noa. You're the HR and pay. I would make you share me live on the YouTube page. Live on the YouTube page. Asempa 94.7. Asempa 94.7. Live on the YouTube. You didn't come on the baby. Now, oh, what same be said by what 10 year by what in your teenage now? What if I was share me? Yeah, Jibra to me. I can't can. And I'm saying. Edru baby Edria, now say and commander Edonson. Now I didn't challenge you now, so etime ba. Now you pair the informed ones. Now etime boy, now be also. 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I had the league season. That discussion also a Bribema Yabaka Kutia a yet temptations. No, Naya Hersey, Yibinya, and Yes from Kong Eddie Ama Yen Clubs. 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
0: 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Toni biya yesye
1: 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Motu.
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1: Ti committee ni di o danu bi ananu yi.
0: Na committee no na members ni yin fo.
1: Members no. Captain Govi o say we to come ho.
0: But I was so mama members a o mo locus. Enye member bi a keke ni watu ni din so o ye member wo. E wo say we member no. Enye obi a onye incompetent bi ana na beto committee so. 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
0: Ah, now that capacity so obetena sa committee ni so.
1: Ah. Now kwajo Ade oni.
0: Nibi sa.
1: Kwajo Ade wo.
0: Oh, sa
1: ka. Ah, kwajo Ade that capacity so obetena.
0: Captain o say usu.
1: Captain o say usu.
0: Oh, capacity.
1: Oh, kaba. Now oni say oni.
0: Ala video boa.
1: Ah. Papa Captain o say usu need that capacity so obetena.
0: Debi. Captain. Ah. One questionable a year a new man. Debbie, I was so pink of war. Oh, more doom between a tenor committee.
1: Ah,
0: because ya boy, your lawyers are money.
1: What's my
0: boy? And my lawyers say, ya more more evaluate the weight of the committee members. Oh, here, Mono, I'm the Baku and I mean, be penny be heavy. Bobo, the Bobo.
1: Lawyer.
0: Lawyer,
1: Michael Nkansa.
0: Michael Nkansa of Cocoa Ball.
1: Yes.
0: Lawyer, Michael Nkansa.
1: Yes.
0: Sir.
1: Mark Bones is a
0: Uncle Mike Bonsu.
1: Yes.
0: Ah. Committee no.
1: Committee no na mebodi no.
0: Ana ho ebi.
1: Moses Amapaka.
0: Moses Paka.
1: Committee
0: member.
1: Committee member.
0: Oh, Moses omenya sure so Moses bitima kasa ko. Ontimi nka ho.
1: Moses dia le oyamu jeje ho.
0: Ah, ontimi nka ho.
1: Ontimi nka ho. Because on the frame unti.
0: On the my invite until ono no oy interested party. Ontimi meka a committee a omubeye investigation. Abra ono ne ma invitation.
1: Ya de kwadoba ajema so aka. Kwadoba. Kwadoba. Ona mo kwadoba ajema.
0: Mo committee na dead on arrival.
1: Ah.
0: Committee ni dead on arrival. Members we. That's a members we kwade mema me lawyer no kwade tene fie. I will face them. Members we.
1: O wa be face yo mo.
0: Members we. Kwadoba ajema. Ah na me mama me hunu wo US ne kwadoba ajema ne ma. Kwadoba ajema.
1: Yeah.
0: Your locus to investigate me, enemy team. I acquired you, man. That's a man, okay.
1: And this guy, my committee, the brevi.
0: I'm reconstituting the committee. I'm trying to be up here.
1: That's a man from one year.
0: Ah, now you're not right near lawyers at Nasia meeting.
1: Sir,
0: you're bogu. Not near more investigating.
1: Sir, Takwankomo.
0: Takwankomo.
1: Takwankomo.
0: Okay. Yate. Takwan komodi mate. Munya investigation.
1: Ba munyira mo.
0: Omunyira mo ba. Amunyira mo. Eh. Committee members ni here. For the bobo members ni bi mami. Teme de me. Members ro. Affirmative.
1: Lawyer Michael Nkansa.
0: Lawyer Michael Nkansa.
1: Yes.
0: Cocoa board.
1: Uncle Mark Bonsu.
0: Mike Bonsu.
1: Yes.
0: Club license.
1: Yes.
0: Club license.
1: Yes.
0: Oka committee
1: no.
0: Captain Yebumbi.
1: Ah, Oka committee no.
0: Ana hoibi.
1: Captain Kofi Osewusu.
0: Soja ni no. Ah, ana hoibi.
1: Ena kwajo baajima honorable. Kwajo Ademensa so kan
0: we. Kwajo Ademensa.
1: Ah.
0: They are playing Funka games.
1: Ah,
0: Funka games committee.
1: I no play.
0: The committee they are playing Funka games.
1: The committee need to be
0: I'm locus ni
1: sir. I'm telling you. I'm paying for yabu body na.
0: Yabu we mu ni na makumako.
1: The money mo lawyers kasa and the lawyers is
0: bibi. Yeah, vimpa. Na me kasa un kasa. Me lawyer na kwese ni message.
1: Lawyer na send message.
0: Ndi ase. Basu yan kwa na se
1: committee no hun gomo na de atujare yan for the daily guide mra wan opay MPP amayoku no ese name foreign gold buyers said they were prepare ebetimi akoso enti no the front page of the daily guide EC should found party primaries see do enketian so na de atujwa se san chiche no eba ebetimi aboa na front page corner or say transport fares go up this week and no GP out you for the atuja car sika ho ensen sem no this week you know are the affairs you know ever basura and also no a one sem abba or say 3 killed 15 injured in a new Winneba land dispute 15 killed Or say 3 killed, 15 injured. Injured.
0: Alatula.
1: 15 injured.
0: Ah, yeah, could be.
1: Or say,
2: yeah, watch one.
1: Oh, say, may brothelize it or not. Or say, 3 killed, 15 injured. injured.
0: Alatula.
1: Papa, my fool. Papa, my fool.
0: We are too much. We are too much. What's 15 there?
1: 15 injured.
0: And then the embassy,
1: and yeah, NJFMO 15 injured.
0: Just a sound bite, man. Quanim.
1: Oh, a new Winneba land dispute.
0: And you A plus in common.
1: Yes,
0: A plus in
1: common. Yes.
0: Oh, I arose him. Yeah, a videos no Bakumi in Biashe. Now, the youth no many aji. No many abri, sorry. No many abri pa on that issue na a bina. Now say latest yeah then.
2: Sisi Ameka said the police for Nachi 7 suspects.
0: Seven.
2: Mm. Sell a more grounds. Because before a possible retaliation between me and Banjo. You know, police for no our grounds or my alert.
0: Hey,
2: assassin was a futu any gumwa or moboshe. Now baby a she and one horn is the assassin. So we share baby a say omo efreho new Winnie bana. Mpacho we are making any prejudice bia.
0: Okay.
2: Eh ye kwa kwa ye to say gumwa nkru nko na etwa ho ahia na new Winnie bana shim finfin wo.
0: Okay.
2: Nti no na gumwa fo no efio say traditionally.
0: Okay.
2: What you say asase na ho no ye omo dia. Ba say efutufo no pese omo fa. Hey, the matter is political campaigns in Ukraine. Promise me by so, yeah, two Obama men come there. Me by make sure as I say, yeah, they are good. They are budget.
0: Okay.
2: Iti yebeje no. And on a article sa dimension ya ekofa problem. I think say the Lands Commission can do justice. See, be can Ukraine come to this issue na etu eti mi eka. Ghana have boundaries in honge kahonde. I don't think say I was say issue. Maybe a kemu. Nana in Kunyani Alavanyo oh yeah. As I say na ye can one seven no and ya kakraka too much I was say in nipa mien se woo
0: yeah
2: emma e prepra to be a short bit me the year to ye.
0: Not just a communication and you can qu initially. Because if you are A plus engage him ranty and cry
1: oh, there be so no, said the Obekano. No. Oh, no, but can injured.
0: And also, and
1: I'll be can injured.
2: And
1: I'll be injured.
0: Hey, now where did Nanka say?
1: Where did they injured?
0: Where did they
1: injured?
0: And now, what can you say?
1: You can injured.
0: Now, but wait, now that's how can you open?
1: Oh, no, tell me, can you say the bayo there?
0: Oh, yeah.
1: Yeah.
0: Ah, you. Hey, a tearful tune, teacher. Be a tearful dinner. What can
1: yeah, say the bayo there.
0: And a bonny be mummy, bonny be mummy.
1: I said 3 killed, 15 injured in the new Winneba land dispute.
2: Master, how you gonna go die? Obeni, what if we fit up on fire? Moment in July, Madaroma.
0: And I told her, I'm a pen, I'm a cemetery.
1: Mamma was it.
0: I'm sure we are now.
1: Yeah. I said, you're over canon to me, media, and I'm the amount.
0: Nobody, I was so kind.
2: Or come on, I said, yes, if you have to ask for a corner, but can I charge? And yes,
1: Debbie.
0: No, but who's there?
1: Who
0: is no? A man footy.
1: Who injured? Injured.
0: And to say injured, dear, and since I can't be before
1: me, you can't say me the brofubia become
0: the word.
1: And to say injured,
0: and if you can be
1: 3 killed, 15 injured in new Winneba land dispute.
0: Dennis Asamoah Alatula.
1: Mobi.
0: And I'm paying. otie nka yade pepa na to na yentwen na echei ha yetimi asan aba ebusian fa sempa fm sinie 94.7 da ho ati enkonwa so a yede eye de di wonyina no ede eba dadwene ena no pay yede echa sie na no sei ampofo age the senior musa tenase sanso na set nida ko kotoko enso atenase a omubeboa na afi yede and that you know pay Ediaba. 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
2: My story pay me dawa sine akwenya o dia mammy. 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
0: Yeah.
2: Promotion advertisement discussions about it no I say e wo form kakra ma me nhyeda enti enye feeling ni ye na minim se bia mpenimfo aye budget bi so me be promote league na this year omo nye budget bi ya me sero omo omo enke ka omo
0: na nye too late
2: are you late
0: late
2: because it's better late than never to see ya ye ka say say the jingles are basically more than 20 times a day e wo about top 20 radio stations across the country kra na I think say e be ye bibi kakra dan say ye din kra ross ah because we are coming from a gaka top 4 ye hu say ye bompo say be ne ye bo gaka top 4 inteko e wo fans chain no
0: okay
2: e had been wo kruma your football na your passion of the nation no afi ye bo as ye bo tete open na tie se
0: bigo
2: on to no one secret that you what the sound be a Alatula na research Alatula na
0: they were consulting AI
2: ni intel no no o dia ura
0: they use AI that make you see
2: any be say Siri babo
0: mama nyaka sa me see na present am Mr. mama nyaka sa
2: ala no yes na anybody dey go kai enti
0: maestro
1: we sabe ka de
2: na se do to lose the chance o di ko
0: ye pa na ba mi
2: maestro the passion of the nation any e toto na sesa no hwe na no ye ko work up hwe ni je
0: yeah
2: o de o ko dru america ho ko hwe hwe odo ni ni je ni aho keka afedi e political party o why you be a twafra?
0: Yeah,
3: Sempa FM.
2: It's a den, I didn't fap him, no? Yen shen yen ye. A 2 4 Ghana Premier League, ye ye. Na ya sam my 4 teams in Africa.
0: Yeah,
2: due to a performance. And yet, a dear betting, a biakotoko na Morocco, has enna Mangola. A friend is saying, Mediama, and so soon, East Africa, ho baby.
0: Yeah.
2: Tis eba sa eboa sebi mpredia anye bibi kura anu Ghana fwe ni jibo hon hon discussions ye juma ye beboa ye amamfu ibenya huwa kwenye tu kwa ye omuwa namso businesses be konka huni mse mediema ne I think TP Mazembe ebebo enche diya meboa Sunday matise Kim Promise
0: yeah
2: iti musicians ye wo krum hei nina anu they have a part to play
0: but
2: Africa na ye ebon onse ya engage Kim Promise emane kwa kobo okubo show
0: yeah
2: edia man supporters enti ebia se abei na chatawale bi tweeted dia fa Ghana Premier League ho Stoneboy bi air tweeted dia fa because me kai the last time em say league first match is it has to fuck na bo first match of man Stoneboy ba park no
4: yes has last season
2: eh last season right
4: has
2: I stand to be corrected
4: has has na bo first
0: has to fuck yeah
2: enti teams no eh gina omo na so yie na supporters e ba parka musicians nyina be di so mfaso enti asem na make an anopa ni se ye league no e ye omamu ni nyina project che politicians your politicians omu teams e wo constituency e ko nanim a ni nyina omu de ye campaign enti o si nyina ba to the party ni nyina ye adwen se ye hu dede anka be ye fe be ye de se from a na to be a Saturday Sunday obi o ye Ghana ni bi o ni ji football ho bia o be tweet Ube post to be about Ghana Premier League. U play out for set ocean and him so baby be so unco. So tia see and kwanko ye sebe. A ye Premier League teams in an ya or more than your mano air kwa omu kwa omu kwa omu kwa omu. Yes, sir. 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
0: but nana certain clubs are on the threshold of doing it for example me ye intro ya makacho say a major company me person me body in for now I sign it with Medema a $10 million sponsorship a partnership
2: wow
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0: 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what me do baby or campaign say sika say na ya na edin mo mo enti say ye gya ni nyina bo mo so a say ya no be but the end point of page that say ye ye ni year club na wo fie no e bi abenya sika bebre 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
0: Baby any goose.
1: Wo so omo no to the bia na omo advantage kakra bi because of area na omo e wo no.
0: Geographical
1: 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$100,000 to say appearance fee ba kopa modema player ba ko say no omo di ye publicity afa league ho a enye dwuma asempa omba say anom betua se anom betua omo de $10,000 e beto asempa mo ye ye nyaade 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
0: omo famba Inti forget.
2: No, no,
1: me, no, no, me ma an idea of say, yet me ma esco member, Ebia, na parents or walk up. Yet me man 100,000, yet me man 50,000. Ni ye 100,000, ya a promote the whole Ghana Premier League. Or 100,000 is idea, but at least. Who is he entry? So we, Ebia, mwana, mwye sports, ya mwba betra wana ya. You are forced to because information also the man profo. Any a most aban. And no, as you say, yes, Ghana Premier League want to come
0: for.
1: And so no,
0: Tano Maka.
1: So this is as a job on so. Aside on a F official Ben on say, or promote to Ghana Premier League. F official Ben.
0: Maybe, Omo flyers in getting
1: and I'm on a who say, Henry Asante Chu supposed to be.
2: Yeah.
1: But Jumaka say, now, most aban and aye. Most of my use one, I am called a cooking common correbra obre. The behind the baggy bonnet in all from car crow, ni beat him. Car, when you beat him
2: on him driving.
3: Oh, on him driving.
1: Why not walk out when you cheat? Hey, Nilako, so they are 7 hours okay.
0: I'm driving, how many days are the best
1: driving? There be one walk out when you cheat.
2: I've an OG license.
1: So, open yummy and new colleague in home. Now, Yeka. Those omo rise ya could do that top level.
0: Okay.
1: Ewo efi. No mo adi bo remo Africa. Football hierarchy num. Ede eko pre world ni nyina no. Omo enchi background ni nyina ye Ghana Premier League ya o. Ghana Premier League ya. Enti debi ni yesi ebu akonta wo Ghana football no a. Domestically den ye di aboa Ghana football no. I see a Chelsea come teams, no. DBM ni eye. And you say no. Anka list ye nye blueprint bi se. Wey ye starting league na. Ye fria ye kwa. Asai si ama musika no. Ye iska wey ye diye wey. E kwa wey ni efa so abuwa mo. Na mo engage supporters. Na mso duwa maba.
0: Na na se ma mima case study. Na no ye share democracy kapu. It shocked me. Because. Mi nimbe bi yonko fwe ni pa ni begu kumase. Ye park ni so. Any pa by,
1: my yen kind of for a fact so say omo school for only be so be good.
0: So you can create artificial patronage. South Africa, okwa the big clubs on omo boliga, omo esheda for the cameras keke. Emma Park and Eya Ma say school for say mami for say them. They are conscious about making sure say the big clubs say enka kroma kotokoni has. Na ye dia dwini nyina to say say park bi a nyema. Kotokoneas in quadi else bomber. At least for the pictures. Yeah. Now for people you know share a Ghanaian Liga. No who the patronage in the big two teams now. At least and no put me am I a bit of respect. Yeah. South Africa to be creating artificial and Premier yeah. And then I F into me.
1: And I'm say and run only around. Now many ally this uncommon. Say a wom say F no and you may do our tiabo. And the dream was way on ye, but clubs and so are so dear.
0: Okay.
1: Supporters so are so dear. Because ye pe sponsorship on your dear. Sabi, Kotoko Bobo. Now half full stadium crana. A bit pushy amount for brands.
0: Yeah.
1: Corporate Ghana.
0: Nana Ponsa.
1: Any other international companies.
0: Nana Ponsa, Access Bank loan or dear. But the Kotoko supporters near collateral.
1: Yeah.
0: Omu here the supporters are. Yeah, bema loan for a bus.
1: But supporters in our faces. And you need a kuna or non so no, yes, one to come for ya. Or no, baby, or bakoya. Oh, let me say, Edding. But a dear bako, I need quite a little sight of. Aye, yen consistent performance by clubs, no. Consistent.

0: expensive.
1: Yeah.
0: Hey, are they going to this league, no? Mm. So clubs in here consistent. Say has to fuck ball first five matches was it? Kotoko ball first five matches was it? If you are next year, who sir? Definitely. Hey, are they back with my supporters in Abapa Park?
1: So. Mm.
0: Two officiating. When you are back with Kunsunsun Pai officiating.
1: Hey, critical pa.
0: Because me meti asante man pon no ma full car be kumase aba betna baba ya sports stadium we wiem ahwe ball ko dum pempenso me ya meti me say ball yi penalty penny foul penny ma she na lines man a chia ne to age offside abra bi bia chere say ball nya offside
1: eh ya ne hadwene
0: ye hwe ni ye ma sema enne me pese me ka twato na o ma empenfo bem Eya ya o medie wo coach for mpenfo bi ehun e wo kuma.
1: Ada ndie na ba.
0: Kotoko coach Eric Sinclair e kan sem bi na no.
1: About the pitches
0: after Yene Heart of Lions friendly match.
1: About the pitches.
0: Yes. E no ka se the way pitches ni sitie no. O kira kura de a e den. E be den.
1: Yeah.
0: So be imparting knowledge. Na no en simple. Coach sakese mienu wo kuma.
1: Mm.
0: Coach Maso Kunedu, okay. Respecting you so much. Maybe penny gentility in the choir of us, you need to be here or not, because we're a very confident person.
1: Okay.
0: And now, Coach Abdul Karim Zito. Coach Karim Zito, dear, may Kai those days come up him.
1: Yeah.
0: May Papa didn't need to say.
1: Mampong. Okay.
0: If you honestly may find in Niagro, but some coaches may need disappointing or more comment or more debate in reaction to. I don't think it's a BBI now to the people also reacting. So right now, can be never how I know what one or two.
1: I'm cousin.
0: Omo pese omo chere se coach no and try se obegye atum se situation aba betum ni enti omfa ne saa
2: because pitch is in Indian so the AG league or the AG democracy cup
1: but they have a point too
0: opening unless say we are retrogressive obekaso or point unya wadwen se obeko wanim
1: No, me.
0: Asem na okan no. Asem na okan ti o.
1: Ni ti o ba.
0: O se pitches no. Enti e ma na ye din.
1: Mhm.
0: Se o be kire enkoda no, eniamma bi. Is it true or false? You a footballer?
1: It is true. But is it
0: Meba.
1: Ni ti o pa boss.
0: Ma sho ti ai. No matter how good you are. And found only research I'll be yet.
1: Need a converter microphone
0: on. Nah, she said, Oba Betna. A headphone in the frame. Okasa, not a court number.
1: I've been crying.
0: Why in the bit me a tea workers are quite a good presenter? In the first place, one casa crocum soon, it's delivery. Oh, you know, we are disturbed. You're tossing me any pana what you're going to, can ye? Any mammy, you know, coach, no, a bachelor, I'll say. Ye trouble on us in a bar breaking for 90 a born in Sujana. We are so don't know to create that at the end of Sintino. I bet you
1: know.
0: Over there, I do my crap coaching here.
1: But I am not man for so cassette. Okay, this is our situation. And to your coaching here before you now bagana, wouldn't say you state in your pictures in your papa. At the end in the first place, I'll judge you.
0: Ain't me and come once.
1: No, I so okay, my catcher. In fact, this is not the first time. He is not the first coach in Ghana. What cast your pictures and yet. So pitch and yet a idea a open knowledge will be in him. In fact, Yanis and Joe for credit say pitch you know a contributor to injuries for our players. Any enemy and the no cray. But Obi su A B says, okay, pitch and yeah, and more juma. I didn't idea juma ma uko jai.
0: Opening ya wo any pebby or no more. Omen a day revolution by Oh, it did baby be na enko yan so na nipa bia fa ne normal no. People stood up and fought the system.
1: Okay.
0: People stood up and omo kasa fa ho. Ene ne yagina so na edi correct. Oti ase.
1: Me ba chome ti o pa.
0: Enti mayem fa ne se sebe tibie wo mu nie. 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Tibie wo mu nie. Yem pa ho ntoma. Ne yenkoso ahama onto se the right thing is done.
1: Okay,
0: I think that should be the approach. Many sure say Coach Abdul Karim Zito and I say Coach Maso Kunedu, Omunya Park, Papa Soa, Omun for Mutimu Mobo also.
1: Of course,
0: and I saw Omunya Park, Papa Omunpe. It's me, dear. I may me feel say, I was saying, Kebano, it should be a support. Say, at the end of the day, Ukraine, a more ya. ye nyina de ani da kwan se e beba ne se ye benya good pitches e wo Ghana ha
2: yeah
0: ei ade ani nyi o so masa wo beba abo ma be bi fa
2: e coach na be ye o ma no coach na be respond
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1: after your board democracy cup no o comment about the pitching kumasi o kan wasem
0: yeah o ma kan wasem
1: no kan say
0: coach na me say mate say o mention
1: because maybe
2: after democracy cup no de on kasai
1: but maybe e bia na ebe ya special reference to the Parker o mo ball against Lions also no.
0: Mm-hmm.
1: And now share that kind. But if you are for the other pitches in the on complaining. And
0: now pitches in the game. So they say Ghana hand you can say name best five pitches are
1: best
0: travel a lot.
1: Best in the baby. Best in the baby.
0: And see young fans are near just it.
1: But
0: I pay any year be ye. Young fans are near just
1: it. But the another question is valid, Nisa. Everyone is responsible of maintaining pitches in this country. We have to also come there.
0: Mm-hmm.
1: Because responsibility, you know, see, you push it here, I see who baby, you push it here. About what you say. And for instance, see, you take the national stadium, you send it, you buy it there. And you can't be here, you say, I buy it. And you get the point.
2: Yeah.
1: But what about the individual pitches in Bull League or something?
2: So, I almost have a responsibility.
1: Yes, yeah, you have a responsibility. Yeah. Say, yes, so, yeah, yeah. And yeah. Dr. Kwame, in fact, you call Takwani, even the TNA Park, no. Eye mosisa mapaka na onwa to fertilizer wafa groundsmen a womo e water eye adwuma so that e be live up to the standard eno kwa anhye danye papa bia what you say enti de nye ada clubs e boy home eye certain venues no e di any investment ben ye ye e wo yeso ye pitch ne so amana timi aye ka be hwe e ba chat enti eno so a valid point
0: eno ne unse aye na o kan na aye reference ne ko ba bia no maka se ensati ani nyina anye pe ebi a sa financial what wire
1: media ma
0: wono access to some companies bia seven seven seven prendias on betimi age mo wa ho no ebi a na All Blacks ni adekro no oti ase
1: yeah
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1: to beti ma support e
0: opene ukwa brochira ayi ayi the O2
1: yeah
0: stadium your friend is say Alliance Arena most of the big best company enya ayi for is it Spotify ayi for is
1: Spotify company yeah
0: what you say yeah companies no esi stadium no eji stadium no maintain si am omo din da so na ye dia den
1: ye dia to omo
0: ye dia to omo enti can't we start thinking about say oh ebi a MTN baba yara sports stadium
2: or MTN arena
0: ana MTN arena ya yes I propose a video momo ebi a Ecobank Accra sports arena
1: yeah
0: Accra Sports Stadium. These big companies, you know, they have some mileage, you know, for a year marketing.
1: I get your point. I get your point.
0: And sebi teams, you know, and fish you say omwa apart from be a teams, ma kum mienu mien sebi ya. Ebi abe tuma kasa omwa kasa bi tuma strike sa international deals, you know. Dia kenyi na jise efi ne bem.
1: Yeah.
0: Ajise efi no, edu omu support, ete ejri.
1: But these are major discussions, sir. And KBA, your Congress create me the Edion Common.
0: A BZP.
1: But
0: so Congress, so cover. I am BZP.
1: And I mean, can say,
0: tell them, Uncomona Moody.
1: Tell them, Cran, MP, because clubs and Ankasa, when we have members, no, they are not interested in all these discussions. Because Nana said, Untimin can't say, the 18 Premier League clubs. What's your woman investment? In players' salaries, in welfare, in the now, if you are okay, can we move any support branch? So, you're to me, your pitch, see a grass near water, ɛde ɛyɛ fertilizer guso yɛn clubs ntumi nya ɛno sɛ yade a wɔ sɛ yɛtumi ɛka ho asɛmpa
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0: but sa 1 month mm. 1 month
2: with bill
0: bill now work ho asem no what boy chiri so akwa akwa hwe kwan mo fa so mpo mo tia
1: no so another
0: it's not even coming from the football oh
1: mm.
0: mm. sometimes it takes mensia
1: mm.
0: sa omdo mo sabe show mboto mo yi sometimes it takes togbe so be is carefully different business mu no la ba be so house folk atua wo mo ni junior team ne mal team ni ade plus technical team abi ni any is how
1: but I feel say clubs also mum so nana say no doubt about this discussion say if any lose sight of it if any lose sight of helping the club to maintain omo pitches but I'm saying that house of folk is like Ali of Egypt Kotoko is like TP Mazembe and Congo. These clubs, no, it is other clubs are women's waiting as you stadium and nearby African countries are maintaining. In fact, we can mention even Dr. Kwame Chi. Ah, and ne or Pong Gamer near so a sprinklers. Ne Parkinson. What you say? At least any papa crana, not green nature, and Ubenya. But yeah, clubs in you know be a janitor. Where are you see your inspection for the start of the season? May more 1, 2, 3 matches be. Now we're done and yeah, you see you boys a pack in I say. Oh be unto me. Even National Sports Authority cry, you have about qualifiers ground. Oh my just can put over here. I buy the no, you to me. How much more your clubs in the and the statement he made was the right statement. But in this part of our country, I don't think that Uma prioritizing pitch, you know.
0: Name prioritize ye ball no be die ye
1: fe
0: e be die ya
1: enye fe nua na yetin win
0: ti player no ne nan no esi amana na wo park no so a na achia na afechire na afi ball na wo senko wo bo no na ontimi mo
1: ano permit the year kotoko board che o si menzo buy no o ne board na kasa o person o ba no be boa into o say container no yenye ni say o say pitch no munye ni say to this standard you may be here astro tef me no we e your vision o feel say no na kotoko ya e be boa say be onye se kotoko me mebo league so o year for the betterment of kotoko players injury ma kotoko players betin ya bo beautiful football because teams no man o Ghana betin ya ko Africa o betin ya tukwan no we share similar picture o betin ya bo into o ba o say yenye but o ko has to folk na Womo sporting director said yen koye 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Ebia na yanye. 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
0: But even said they okay. Said they okay. Say yetimi maintain baba yara. With together with Ada Kodia che pitches. Yetimi maintain a cross post stadium or Legon. Together with Obi mine. Ne hon ke kahona. Obe free ha. Ebia obekwa kwa kudu eye ti say Karela for one more a home grounds. Na AstroTurf na wo ho no kwan enye up to standard.
1: The last year
0: the abone aguase the carpet na seso.
1: Last year I need a cook trap home pictures by. Na
2: no 2 seasons ago and look at
0: where we are make enye se me butim bi anim ti am ka ne se the way aniam anye balance e wo system nim. Enti o players na offer so abo mo ho ka. One more good training pitches. Oh, home grounds. Of course, why? Because you team free chrome say we be back.
1: Yeah, that be unto me.
0: What I say? I feel we go do baby no. America crowd 2 and 2. Players need to be ball baby. On baby, no man now swing in a change. Because pitching is so draining. A ball ni adi a was why or didn't boot no. And yani si siaria. Then you go to grade. Why is one more bro? But since 17 in a year, no man team man meka. Your baby one more. Nipa ni team go draw. Oyam obey one map ni bewie no na bo no kro ntimi mo
2: na we pra
0: eti why ne be hwe aboa sade we
1: challenging na hold on na me ba me yasan hwe safety and security any officiating kaka na fi we are confess at the later by order ka e fi no se be hwe kaka medical boss that say the discussion of who will take the job of the senior national team. When we are here, yes, no, Carlos Correa.
2: Carlos.
1: Yes. Ona no aketika so nipa no be wa sha ase ye adwuma dada and the discussion e bubu be chire na jese
0: Carlos. Eh wa dwen na wo kan na se what do we suko pa.
1: Production team e re chire.
0: Oh okay.
1: Production team e re chire se mse omo ye awie no a. Ti Carlos na
2: 99% awa start ye adwuma
1: de. 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
1: Enti en koma production ye adwuma and you will break it down for you na fi ye ti me. 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Ya tiyama ya bekache ya siye disika uva huwa ya huwa koto pitch covers. When you don't have a proper pitch, you go for pitch covers. Is it pitch covers? Pitch covers na, you're spending huge sums of money at toy. And no good them. Your pitches no, I say. Pitch covers oho, baba yara, before ya be start this season no, na ye tutu grass. 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
3: Good morning. Na ho ye?
1: Nyame adom.
3: Akwa ba.
1: Akwa de. Em say weekend. Say back to back.
3: I was say back to back.
1: Ye ntumi nkwa.
3: I was say back to back.
2: Yeah. Na. Good example.
1: Back to back. Na yakwa champions of champions. Na Champions League.
2: Na unshi akwa committee ye o san akota kwa.
1: Committee no.
3: That or implicating we.
1: Na committee ya metum to free.
3: O say
1: committee.
3: Debe. Udi. Uno, never be investigate you. So whoever the committee members are, no, and
1: I have to challenge.
3: Debbie.
1: Nana say, "Oko court, na case adi akono judge biti so na judge no we interested party also recuse."
3: Say, "Oko court, na wako court."
1: Na committee edeni.
3: Na wako umeni.
1: Committee is a court judicial body.
3: Masaa wako umeni mana.
1: Minyango.
3: Say,
1: "Oko I have to challenge the membership.
3: Eji udeni abutre.
1: Membership, let me challenge. Them. Some of them must recuse themselves from the committee.
3: Who are those?
1: Na
3: Kodoba Jiman.
1: Mike Bonsu, on recusing home. Adwuma course wo je nyina ranking no baba na table so adwuma course but I'm saying that you can do your investigation but constitute proper committee or commission to do the investigation that is what I'm saying
3: because make cancer cry is an coach na Friday o tukwan but because of this lawyer make cancer say onko
1: o
3: si onko be bia
1: the committee no kwaro wo ya secretary to the committee anya bone but I'm saying certain members
3: are secretary to the committee say Now, no, over man, the position on the role on play. Bacho,
1: yeah.
3: Kwaku, you see, sir, pitch as semi your own. Me, Namianim Ukraine, me Tiano, say, your coaches be criticizing us or more condemn me. Friend say, Eric Tinkler, no. I was somehow surprised, Kakra, because only baby. These are coaches are yenim wo Ghana ha omo e coach wo Ghana ha yenim say but one way or the other no omo complain before omo complain da
1: about the nature of affairs
3: yes
1: no be omo coaches in the be
3: be me kai say coach bash I think on this platform and maybe kai say eh do baby kwa no ball control di ma players a only ball no corner pitches nankasankasa achre wo ana wo control
1: the
3: ball no
1: achre the movement of the ball
3: it's a ma players in development you know id here is obia yakofa naba se onbe coach a club like Asante Kotoko. Wa she ni preseason ase. O she ase from Adako Jachi. E no call Pajo.
1: Take.
3: E wo take. E na o move from that place to Accra. Ni na no o di steady terrain no aso se dia yen pitches no e de STN. Enti onno no fi se ni game plan na. O pesa o de ba no. I say beautiful football. And yesterday he said it in Enra then as okan in one of his interviews okay. Said football is about entertainment. How do you entertain your followers and answer your fans? When ball no ba na beam na player na ball. And say the ball no better to look, had it not because of the nature of Baba Yara Sports Stadium last Friday. A couple more beautiful game than what we saw last Friday between House of Folk and Asante Kotoko. Because not two teams in here already say, I'm a bobo no.
1: Asemba FM.
3: Eti, what do my one of the, Mikaya ball, a match against, I think Nations or so. Now Coach Karim Zito and now Coach Kotoko.
1: Yeah.
3: I complain here. So because of the nature, the bad nature of our pitch, and my boys no find any difficulty to control the ball.
1: It is true. Now the nation's in a year, medium man. So we should game now. Never keke.
3: Yeah.
1: At the form.
3: At the form. Because pitch in here.
1: I am a yes nation's to relegation. Or football now. Or ball. Medium man sujia. Or chance.
3: Yes. On the ball.
1: Upon the form, will be a ball. Beautiful game.
3: But you say, now kwako, you're in a year too quietly. You're paying for it now. You'll be here too quiet. Oko. Ovi Ivory Coast ha kra no who the nature of wo pitches a mo wona na wo ba Ghana na wo yi matches na na say ka say or ka say I say for instance Kotoko and a House of Folk ye be bia ye boy matches na wo say de bia no ye ma crowd no e call say for the pitches say de be ya cameras ni e capture e be ye fair e be sell good news about that
1: Kotoko ni as na ye the Ghana Premier
3: now wo bo match o babayara she said the Baba as at last Friday. Now you're live on television. Now I'm on for
1: Asemba.
3: How do you think you feel?
1: Bad.
3: What's your say? How will you feel to see, say you're a bomb match, live game? And do you know what? Unfortunately for these two clubs, you know, almost you 34 matches are your ball, league matches are your now. You're live on television.
1: And say Omukran na e dey negative about
3: that is it because has 71 matches away bono one she e be yin nyina Kotoko 71 matches away bono one she e be yin nyina including the away matches at Kotoko be kokobo e live on television meba at the same production ye updated fixtures e dey aba any match on be yin meba ho meba so na
1: okay
3: make am wasem enti kweku say coach aba no complainia. I was a young man, crowder, yet tanachi. Now you're paying for no, and yet two musa, and pay your pitches in ya, and your Friday match, a couple and pay for Miss Bayerania. I come over about for Saturday, Basuoma, and come over close to these two facilities, is a more upgrade you. And like as possible, you're closing it down.
1: Upgrading, no, I'm upgrading for the league. They are even upgrading for the qualifiers.
3: For the qualifiers!
1: And yeah, for the league.
3: What you say? For the qualifiers. It's, you know, and now as we speak, Mimi a gun and you cry, said I'm meeting here. Many cry.
1: But can they learn the model of a year, Mr. Moses Amapaka? Said the TNAs, you or say a year companies are basically the assembly, no. But on one or bonny home matches or no, on one the day fertilizer biguso, on one employ a year, friends, a groundsman. Ah, we must fertilize the goose and water. Clubs will beat me up. Yes, I'm modern.
3: Oh, yes, yes.
1: Clubs for stadium. House is okay. Mina may fertilize. Yes. Mina may water. Mina may mommy guys. I'm sure so. Be trying to come, Eddie. I don't think they can see
3: it. Wagu. Che. Se. Umami. Ewu. I will say, Wada. A drain you may not be a man in Madriania. A best friend of my Madriania. Me kind of napping crown no more time. Never buy a sports stadium. Babe Shelley gas na say u be kaya en na Kotoko mpenyu funka sanka sa start say ye di niamma e ko including Dr. Isaac Donko no mu because Isaac Donko Dr. Aiko wo we bad be fertilizer
1: yeah
3: e pest 10
1: okay
3: and no normally we use and they grow grass on our pitches.
1: And then came in boss, and also they be bank
3: account. And you go so kaya. I do, baby, no. Now, unless if we don't play. Because I said we were taking the shine away from them.
1: Problem.
3: But let me tell you, Uber Kaya Mra 2 seasons ago Kotoko Boise.
0: And Ukraine can maybe reference saying when Kotoko took charge of maintaining the Obuasi pitch. Said the pitch in
3: here. Two weeks. You do on a pitch, you know, 2 weeks. One Mr. Emmanuel Kodrapia. Ubekaya, no, Yashanti region. Regional director for NSC. Oh no. And the doctor is a donko. And an anapin crack contact you. And almost say my 2 weeks. Ebe boa. Emma Lincoln Sports Stadium. Aya okay. Neja boy matches. 2 weeks. No more will be PR. 2 weeks. These personalities are there. Me kasa ubin ko fro mama wo ejuma. But what I'm saying is that say the see and this so say ebeya. Kwaku ye benye manabro so. Minye ya wampa fankra. Onyaya obeye. But onu so no on my ya soon to say. Sika is on the ye first canon man. Oya onka.
2: Dear Kazan waka. Waka se sika ni ho.
3: Sika numba.
2: Ya waka se sika ni ho.
3: So a class sports said is it not get behind the sports minister's office?
2: So the papa come with his amapaka there. TNA is the same.
3: TNA no.
2: At the same day, I'm a 4 day.
3: Yes, but TNA no.
2: My dad party. My friend is
3: oh, yeah, who is it? TNA no. Ube kai san to kwa nesi between womo.
1: Any assembly.
3: Assembly no kai.
1: I know pa.
3: So now, NSC 4% omu J.
1: Take over.
3: And manage. And omu do omu na isi ho. Say no, we di ahead day. Yen pene. Because womo nim subaya NSC no womo. Say ye di TNA ma omu say bye. 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
3: iti sa media e du ba bia e wo say ye ka no correction ni person no chale be bia e du no enim guasie no ya ye too much kwaku iti mesem benyofo yenyina ye fa that when we pride no sa ndema no entor na yem ka ye humbum say no be bia do no de all hands must be on deck ben ye adwuma
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0: ma
1: na
0: ti
3: njonka
0: o
1: but I no say na no peni bi so de another angle by say Kromha the expert of grasses abu Kromha e ba kope the green grass technology them cow be ya dey been cow yes I dey na benya me anya problem
3: me ya
1: yan go ahin engagement Emma Frank catch say sir pitches as them because e be boy final qualifiers no na grass positive my fe because omo man is cast one one more see what we are feeling. We say clubs no grab them money. Sika one no one can say sika. And can baby obia bo name home matches no. Obe ko baku baku make sure say obe maintain obia pitches. Grab the man and sign your status. Illegal. And no dance ya. And can abain on fan say ya ko World Cup abe. Yen qualify as a boy, you know, ye bobi ewo Accra Sports Stadium. And I say honey boy may it me a qualify. To work up sika crabba, kebia $2 million, yate, and ye maintenance of our pitches. Because players are doing more qualifying. Hey, players who more say be pitch tantan so bodu kumasi, one in kind, airborne takwa, airborne takwa, any other, and when your qualification and the FIFA says can amount. And to what tick a crap, Eddie Amo be a investor on the pitches now, players no bobo our qualifiers. And can you problem? But you can't buy near Tumrika, yes, you had a court.
3: Ah,
1: fan. 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
3: pitch na sika na ese on fa si hotel anasa ese on fa maintain hotel
1: na hotel ne
3: pitch we pitches
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1: sa ade ye lose that foresight about your pitch from
3: eko kweku eko enne se minister eko jina bedroom na o ka se president aka se omunsi 10 new stadium na chere wo se the quality nature of our pitches no kwa de
1: na 10 o ja ende yeah 10 1 year pebe it said
3: the way na make no nte chere wo se o madwin kwa anko se anko so se no already no dia ye wonu kwa no ye ntube maintain ni
2: ye we see 10
3: ye ntube maintain and na as we kwa ko me ka chere wo hwe ehun hia kwa po se ye be se one new stadium ehun hia kokep ko sports stadium
1: yeah
3: a modern way of building, I mean, a sports facility. Honestly, Kepco Sports Stadium. One more hotel rooms for all.
1: Now,
3: Kepco.
1: One more hotel home.
3: One more hotel rooms for all.
1: Hotels,
3: which is.
1: And one more stadium, you are. One day, a maintenance manual account. And to contract any, we are. And I know I catch you and say, this is the manual. Every ABA 3 months, yeah, yeah, fertilization.
3: Mm.
1: Every ABA 6 months, yeah, yeah, watering.
3: Mm.
1: Everyone, why, yeah, yeah, regrassing.
3: Mm.
1: Yeah, yeah, dear Ben, dear. Ning in Adaho. But the energy contract, no matter how manual.
3: A supon. Adaho. A supon, Adaho.
1: And now, Minuka say, the contractor, why, yeah, a supon, Jumano. What cost site, the second phase of it, Kelvin.
3: Ah, yeah, yeah, yeah, yeah, mini power, Kelvin.
1: Kelvin, what would you pack?
3: Yeah.
1: Kelvin.
3: Okay, Kelvin.
1: What cost site, the second phase, Omaya blasting, Omaya dear Ben, Omaya regressing. They say, Sikana was a ministry, quite releasing, and now say finance, the moment, no more, and we maintain, you know, Sikana Akaku.
3: It's a point, the whole. I can't room. Kepco Sports Stadium, I've been seeing the last season, I got to call for preseason. Now, light you cry, Niho. Now, say, the moment you know, now we'll see. And we're changing now, and no fire, who? Yes, I could sit 10. Stadium 4-4-10. What do we tend to gain from this?
1: 10 idiot.
3: Mr. Bako Kwa, who is here?
2: Mini microphone, my top microphone. Into the next Namarense metal table.
1: Yeah.
2: The next Namarense metal chain. Microphone, now I turn. Yes, a bobo is cannot go to table at the busy soon. By the time we bring your table, no microphone.
1: I say.
2: I don't think you're going to
1: have a problem. A problem.
2: No, I said it's in 2008. Stadium 9 year. On am going to see. I'm going to see.
3: Akangrem
2: ene saa niema ya bubo
3: su akangrem
2: ene abeka say eye fit for purpose
3: akangrem
1: politicians still like catch say sabi sit ten
3: am me just to get political points ai no
1: Frank Mwahi, aye penny power dad green grass technology ano yenko na ye ne eye uncle Frank Mwahi in incomo Frank good morning bibi abako
4: good morning
1: me ya sure so ho ye pa Yeah, that's it. What year so I didn't go and I'll pay the maintenance of our pitches at home and come for the start of the season. You won't say a pitches no and shed that and ya home kakra. A man for bitch, I say, Auntie Frank Boahi will chroma her and I still are your pitches. The Frida Crash Sports Stadium, the Kumasi Sports Stadium, and the ones are clubs you sing in. Aye, basa. Ama players crab bobo so a deep prabi brinano, a deep brain players no. Minim de NSI engage you on the Accra Sports Stadium, sebe ye. Clubs in the bin so I engage you, sebe buomo, na umo, and lifted the standard of their pitch, ewo umo, evenus no.
4: Yeah, one said, pitch maintenance is an issue. Normally, at the end of each season, there should be something called end of season renovation of the pitches. And then after the first round of the matches, there should be another renovation of the pitches taking us to the end of the season. So there's a need for all of us to come on board to say what are we going to do about the maintenance of the pitches? Because normally it's not just about money. It's about time and resources.
1: A simple FM.
4: Maybe a mower, sprinkler, I had a bit water. We cover every not borehole in Yajuma. Yeah, and to me, water pitch in the
1: Maybe I'll tell you, Frank.
4: And see, I always refer back to Europe. Now, when I was there, the pitch at Fulham was in the top five best pitches. So, what we did, or the Premier League did, that those of us that were at the top of the league for the pitches were measured by the referees and marked by the referees at every game. And then there's a discussion, sometimes even with the referees, if they are not comfortable with the standard of the pitch, with their groundsmen. So I was trying to make that suggestion that those that we are training as green grass technology in Ghana, they still need support. Because if you look at green grass technology, we have agronomists, we have soil experts, we have surveyors, you have like me, you have an agreed expert, all in green grass technology. So when it comes to taking decisions, we all meet and come to a conclusion. Sometimes we argue and come to a conclusion. So some of these clubs need that expertise, maybe from us. We can go around, look at the pitch at the end of the season, make some recommendations. You need to do this, you need to do this. And then we'll put some timelines on the work, because in this industry, your timing for the work is crucial. If you have everything and your timing is poor, you will not succeed.
1: Okay.
4: So if the national team is coming to play and you know it takes 3 months for grass seed to germinate and grow, and somebody gives you 14 days to make the pitch into an international pitch, it's very, very difficult.
1: Auntie Frank, are you saying, say from now to the 27th, Ebebo Gambia, no? I feel the Yama Ojuma say Koye or the Accra Sports Stadium, right?
4: We haven't been given the job yet.
1: But you know for real, say 1 year, the Bemao now I prepare a pitch, you know, for that crucial qualifier.
4: So sometimes if that happens, that means you have to increase the staff. Increase everything that you do. Make sure that all the logistics are in place. Work around the clock to achieve your goal. That's what I'm saying. It's about the timing.
1: This is a wrong timing for you. Say we prepare at the Accra Sports Stadium for that qualifier.
4: We've done it before. It can be done. That's what I'm saying. That the earlier we start, the more chance you have to achieve that goal.
1: But what of the clubs or my stadia and I say pitches or mobile matches and also club of Ben Ghana, why engage you say Bwana on raising the standard of the pitch, you know, for the start of the season?
4: So we have has a book. I work closely with Alaji Akambi at Pobi Mine. At the end of last season, the MD, Alaji Akambi, and the board engaged Greengrass Technology to maintain their pitches. So if you go to Pobi Mine, you realize there's a team of workers at Pobi Mine every day working on their pitches. So if that is adopted across the country, you will find not just the main pitches that are in good shape, but even Swedo Blacks last year, they engaged Green Grass Technology to support them in bringing the pitch up to the Premier Division standard that they were looking for. Mr. Agama has engaged us in the past. You have gone to Doma Iron Groom.
1: Mm.
4: We've engaged them in the past. Sometimes when we go there, we leave a worker behind. So when we leave the workers behind, what they need to do is to continue engaging green grass technology and not just relying on the workers that we've left behind. Because they need the technical support to make sure that some of the decisions they're making is right and is maybe done at the right time. So water is the main key ingredient that you need.
1: Okay.
4: So before you start any pitch, I heard the Kotoko coach comments that he made.
1: Yeah.
4: But I said that we need to engage him and ask him exactly what is wrong with the pitches that he's talking about. And then we can address those issues. Because if you say the pitches are no good, maybe some are hard, some are soft, the grass is too long, the grass is too short, it's not level. So once you say the pitch is no good, you need to come down to exactly what is making the pitch no good. So I can make an example of the national team. Sometimes when they come, some of the players complain that the pitch is no good. But when you sit down and speak to the players, you'll find out that they say the pitches in Ghana are harder than the pitches they are using in Europe. So in their mind, the pitch is no good. That means you have to intensify the water that you are putting on the pitch for them. So sometimes you see that recently, when the Black Stars are playing, the pitch is watered at halftime prior to kickoff. So these are some of the things that we might have to adopt in our pitches across the league.
1: Okay.
4: Is there the opportunity to water the pitch prior to kickoff and even at halftime for some of these pitches and then put a plan in place? We know we are coming to Harmattan. So what are we going to do with the pitches when the weather changes? It cannot be the same maintenance schedule when the weather changes.
1: Okay.
4: If you understand what I'm saying.
1: Yeah, I do.
4: We can't continue. So we mow the pitch, we water the pitch, we fertilize the pitch. And when Harmattan comes, we still want to do the same thing. When the weather changes, the maintenance pattern must change.
1: Okay.
4: So are we going to do aeration? That means spiking the pitch to make it soft during the Harmattan period. The fertilizer regime, is it the same fertilizers we are using or we're going to change the fertilizers? I'm always available to the clubs, to the GFA, to the NSA. To also, that's why I came to Ghana. I came to Ghana to bring what I've learned in Europe, to train people and to make sure that at least our football pitches are improved. And in green grass technology, it's not just Frank. There's a great team of experts that works with me every day when we are taking decisions. And these experts can be brought to bear on the league if we are engaged. We have a soil expert. He can go somewhere and have a look at the pitch and say, this soil needs to be improved. You need to add this soil because not all the soils are the same across the country. So all the pitches cannot be the same across the country.
1: I get
4: depending
1: you.
4: On the type of pitch you are building and the type of area you are in Ghana is how you should adopt the maintenance program.
1: Mate, Frank,
4: if you understand what I'm saying.
1: Yes, Matthias. But my main missed this final question, Yemfa Ensia. How expensive and maintaining a pitch for a club at here? Is that too expensive for your clubs, you know, in Ghana?
4: Yeah, I won't say that it's too expensive. When you have the key ingredients, water is number one. Then you have a good team. They can do your maintenance for you. And then you are looking at all the fertilizers, insecticide and all those things. So it's not nothing too magical. So even if it's every 3 months, they apply fertilizer, or because the clubs are trying their best and the finances are not there. I know they are trying their best. So we have to make a program for them that they are able to handle.
1: Okay, okay. Matthias, so the best period, I was say, you did prepare a pitch to get to the highest standard, I you know, about 3 months.
4: Yeah, that's why I'm saying that when you break the league, you have all that period when the league is off, so that you can do whatever maintenance program you want to put in place and adjust the pitch according to how many games you are going to play during the season on that particular pitch.
1: I get it. I get that one too. But Yenjai, until as of now, the NSC, the ministry engage you whether so now we'll be maintaining the pitch for the qualifier against Zambia on the 27th. No? Then we have it less than 3 weeks, less than 2 weeks. Oh,
4: they've asked us to give them the cost and the work program from now to the matches played for the international upcoming games. So we are waiting for a response from them.
1: Frank, you're not seeing the influence here. You're not talking about this. Why?
4: Thank you very much.
1: And see, Frank Buahin and our team in car, Green Grass Technology. Now, it's a 27th March in the crowd. No? Green Grass for no engagement. I'm going to achieve the answer. I'm doing my budget. No. I say, you're going to maintain the picture. Alatula, you're going to be a
2: man.
1: Do the standard. ABA boy league and I see a qualify as a bedroom, but not less than 2 weeks. You see, I'm not say, and a second,
3: yes,
1: you are 25 days more. Never book game, you name them pen for the contract, and she
3: said,
2: yeah, young fan share and sacrifice. Yeah, you might be
1: 2 weeks, and the yeah, close your momo matches in Yano. Work
2: if you're close in a keke,
1: you're close at all. Minamika.
2: Oh no, I said no this same not yet.
1: Your friend said for a budget in Brana, your estimate.
2: Yeah, my Juma. But I'm frail.
1: Match in a sword, 27.
2: Tier 2 mark at any point, so.
3: Quago.
1: My man, 2 minutes. Now I don't know what's on.
3: You're a league.
1: Pay your microphone.
3: Yeah, you're a league, you know, somewhere in June. Anamibwa.
1: Yeah.
3: Activity bepa na eko so across possible enti. Omantumi anya hwe wo so a. Ene aka 2 weeks.
1: And the sad aspect is that NSC is nina omo groundsmen no.
3: Ai.
1: Awu madwuma dudu opa ne se ombehwe na the facility they are maintaining. Enti groundsmen na ye bob match e mo match so mo ko pitches no so ye sa water. What is the main ingredient here?
3: Ai so.
1: Hey, water.
3: Kwaku hwe Nyankopon buye kwa maye na enyi na mfikro mu Hawaii.
1: Eh.
3: Oh serious.
1: Ah.
3: Kwaku.
1: E za Jeffrey Anko.
3: Oh yeah, tell him we dey me Africa ko kwa mepe. Me a football person. Kwaku. Obia nim, hwe ukọ sports ministry ya. Omo experts wo ho anameboa. Omo projects ni sa Anko fo nyina wo ho no ma. Omo nim de no. It's about all these things. In the opposite, I'll just say, Obia and Nim say, Obe maintain grass to the highest level. I've been meeting international standard. No, I was say, take it 3 months until Obia and Nim. And there's Omuni experts. Oh, Obia and Nim say, 3 months and I'll bet we dare send him away. And then until yet to me at Nassi from June to August, we are in September.
1: Joe, may the picture be a ma. We are sending a Tanzania picture.
3: Yo, we are in September.
1: Now you might see for
3: me. Afena, yeah, close the across possible. And no crown, yeah, close in the crown. You found my contract here.
1: Obi anywhere, Ocosite. And when I came, because I like, you're not supposed to be. But then, are you 20,000 Ghana
3: cedis? Aye.
1: No, afraid you probably don't. Yeah, tutua. I come 1 week, I'm not much in that one. Now, but who say?
3: Gidi.
1: And now, I'm in Ocosite. The across possible stadium is like a death trap.
3: Yes.
1: Trap.
3: Yes. it is right.
1: And Penifua can want some and a supporters Gusua. Now so no Dr. Fred Awa. The NSA
2: yeah. Yeah. Yeah.
3: So can okay. I say death trap?
1: And then no crap.
3: Yeah.
1: Because you have qualifiers need to you coordinate some of the parts.
3: Aye.
1: Say honor me who
3: tell
2: you call. Aye. Engineering
1: was
3: yeah.
1: Fama sama. And you remove say zoom. Natural disaster.
3: Oh.
1: Live on the YouTube.
3: Tanzania. So Tanzanian pitch. And that whole you. It wait. Now team. Bomb matches were way so na coach be complaining. Who support to coach no? So the ayo Tanzania. The Ben almost started bobo. So the other hoy.
1: Joe mami more call a Olympic Stadium in Cameroon. I mami baby.
3: Just look at this.
1: Ne ye other countries, Rwanda no mina de Fabra de France. Yeah, more bokeke.
3: But coach zito voice. Emra, yeni nations, or coach kotoko yeni nations. A ball match, I think a branca say also. But the voice in on 90.
5: Torres, the field wasn't conducive. Seriously, it wasn't Torres. The field wasn't conducive. Seriously, it wasn't Torres. The field wasn't conducive. Seriously, it wasn't conducive for us to exhibit the nice football we wanted to play. So if we are some, the both teams somehow resorted to long passes. That is what made the beauty of the game. Apart from that, I think. When you go to play somebody's role and then you don't beat him, you come out unscattered. I think I'm okay. But
1: okay.
3: I said,
2: talk
3: about it. I said, pitch is conducive. So, am I ball control the BBI heading?
1: Yeah.
3: Am I players? No, and I'm a boy. So, what's the difference between the Ono Okaye and the Akut Tinkla Ekaye? What's the difference?
1: I open knowledge.
3: Are you the same? Are you nukre?
2: It's your chili.
3: What you say? Are you nukre?
2: Papa, Debbie, your stadium is not Professor Mintao.
1: Professor,
2: As the NSA Director General.
1: Yeah.
2: Papa, you can't say Mukruma, sa. Debbie, you're complaining. And he said, Abaya, sir, now you're the Papa Fraba, you're Ampo Fankra. Ah, Papa, buying a Nimse, Unimde. A bano a ye a goodie moon sema o de ubi an himse o ye top notch. O a level ubi a ubiti me a man yo master san. Basa o sa ni pan papa o sa banas ye daso ye A B C ma dea. E do baby a hard game.
1: But Allah A B so at said the I agree. But umuchi ma no se bende.
2: Papa o chi ma.
1: So de juman to.
2: No, u di so and na juman na de betu. Papa o ba no, unim problem I wo. Oh, your stadium are wrong, you know, your problem, say, your pitches are wrong, and yet. Eti, Anamutua, I say, Utua, Ubenya, Sika, move it to media, you want papa, so ye. And you guys over, oh dear, when this is wet cap, Sikanaso. Say, I call wet cap, Wabanqua, dear Bibi, Benano, Yamfabi, and Quay, stadium, papa, Yanko, wet cap, and no Juma, why, and ye. Eti, president, who would you deal with? Onim, dear Yampo, Fanka, obey me, aye. No, dear Jumani, I didn't amount because Okakan and Nini Nano, who said, or level now, Wono, and Nidia, why ye, sports munti, obet me a boy. But se Papa also banamo no sadia. Nessa, Bibiani was a saw ho. A cassa, nani, a gusua, ye cassa, because a yen net, near who say, oh, how? It is your how, and I'm on 2 hours on paying for more, and this home bet me a 2. I mean, ya. Sika bia, ebia, enye Black Stars sika ne edibe ya. 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Watina si ama nei, utiye eye nkoma wone
1: Frank Boa
2: hindi ye ya. Se ya tu akra sports stadium. 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Apart from pech ni diye, ube se udi ujume bia wo stadium ha papa, akwenye ano ewo ho. Yeah. It is a sea now. Oh, no, the Ababa to just say, yeah, pitches, where you are. Young for a human issue, be answer. At the end, air cross over.
1: A problem,
2: my dear papa. You do a dear old dino, or man a woman so. Because a quack a san quake, there be an hour complaining, there be an apple so old, where you mano, a quashel be so may where you are maudia. And now they say, be ye, but you are next year, you be host to under 20. AFCON. Under 20 AFCON na papa yebe hostu no ene kumase nye nkanso nye uko Cape Coast a problem ho uko eye temala a problem ho enti papa sa hosti na yakwaji si yebe hostu no ye kobo wey
1: ya sempa no akano
6: Yeah, no, before you go kwa kwaji say we host no. So why we show what you say? Why you ready? And komodie ben, kita hudie ben no mudi ye. Ah yeah, ye kwa kwaji say adie we ato ye ho say ye ba be host wo kroma, ye league kra de ye nya fa no papa, ensia kan e wo ho.
1: And your friend say Allah, who share the sport development fund now? Who kind a key benefit of the Ghana Sports Fund now? Need a any better athletes welfare, provide steady financial support, better preparation for major international competitions and security for athletes.
6: Okay.
1: Number two, improve in

0: on chika ya di film eya work up mobile baby yose di sika nfa because we are yes for the document e da kwa se se work up
1: e djuma
0: e betum sa
1: e dem sa
0: e bia no ma ji politicians na ji afa chire di yen yoma
1: e bia
0: because
1: e bia e bia
0: enya
1: sa na sa di adin ti ese ya da so ti ya yetia
0: e yoma ni sey nsc chairman so opesika ya pitches scanima enja kwa work up akwa ji sika betum
2: ya we be suma no
0: before this fan no yeah, establish this fund. Near the seed money at too much sikada wa and can be to me with a South Sports Fund Sikano Ashas yeah yeah dwom. Ah, and yet gana, oko ka ya besumu. Share other
1: where
0: hang
1: camera.
0: A picture that's a pitch.
1: What am I wait? Yeah, dear. And nina no nina sana dia say we
2: and
0: a picture dao. Yeah, catch us away camera unini.
2: Capco Sports Stadium. Say your ball league match be our anami boa.
0: Yeah.
2: And tis a bind enumkwa posi de niso se. Ye renovate Capco Sports Stadium. Nenu de yen fan tuho for international games la kwaku anka enye.
1: Ye renovate na ye kama ebesa kosi su sa.
2: Say, iti ye chete Ghana hanu.
1: Who dia haye?
2: Minim. Yeah, that's a neko World Cup buy it. Sika, Abba. Oh, yeah, the $1 million. Na for renovate a stadium. Na yenya ba kumbiye nubia a meet international standard.
0: Sika ni deduction ya chese ala tula jini bonus ya beji 5%. They should be able to tell us a be a 10% of that sika should go to maintaining our pitches.
2: Na. That percentage, you know, I can say you be deducted from one more or more benefit here. No, And all this, we first administrator look and say, Okako Genesica, because we blast our players in the no. Yeah, yes, I did that. You know, Edima Omo direct. Obi Ajen, the appearance fee of Vancoy. I feel like Okako percentage be a few. It's again, I had the mispriorities. They say, I draw too much. And a personal interest. It's what is the duty of the NSA boss? So when you're ready, say, Obe manu sika, a manu the necessary equipment in near my so on here and the maintaining your facility. No, then why is it there? Why created that office?
0: Mami, emie yen lansin tum na yen fa calls no eka krebi na fi wea. 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
1: Baba na refis asemsi ebe stati league.
0: Yeah.
1: Ah papa ye si refis so sa. Papa refis na ye si omoso no.
0: Yeah.
1: Eye administrators na de shisha jumama refis no.
0: Cheche mumu ye.
1: Because a referee ba be di u game. 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
2: se na fache me. 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Ni na kure ye we na me kind we mra se.
3: Well, friend, say club license with the approved pitches by no venues will buy you know. Which is first one now? First one. Vision match, you know. I'm facility, no, me, I say. The approved ones, you know, and I'm a
0: boy. Yeah, count.
3: But who share the updated features now, Bana? Vision airborne, the match, you know, near Jokreku Stadium. Let's say,
0: Yajia to me.
3: I was expecting, sir, club license in phone, and this is a publication, no,
0: Baba.
3: May I update it? We want the first one, Abba. So, that's it. At least, one more, my meeting standard, you know. After I say, yeah, approved, it's like almost a day, Abba. My problem, yeah, at the same production. Okay? What's the first flyer now in Dubai now? First week, you know. Naka, I was say, almost show 2 matches.
1: Okay.
3: First week.
1: Okay.
3: Naka, I was say, almost show 2 matches. Eti, what's the first lead fixtures nearby in the first week nearby now? Alatula, Naka, I was a woman, a show, friend is a Port City, any at FC Ashanti Gold game, no? Omu Ria, Saturday, Omu Rianani Sunday, Omu Suakra House of Folk, any Brekum Chelsea game, no? And now, Menoka say the updated one, Abba. Updated one now, Mudibay, no? Port City match, no? Omu Sodium. Apart from House of House match, no?
0: Wow.
3: So instead of two, no, a movie about one. Last season, only did 3 matches, and I saw, yes, I'm show 3 matches. And I'm a boy.
0: Yeah.
3: It started from Friday, and almost show be Saturday, and almost show be Sunday. And that year, Saturday match, no, Crano, only show. It's your first league. New season, 2026-2027 league season, no, first game. And our first week matches ebe bono on be show back up.
2: Meba jo so corner friend Mr. Kingsley Usu echan friend ma Mrs. Ya na agama say opo so make a just okay. Quick your comment.
3: Okay.
2: You real agama dey nigan afi meet me abeg king kind messages in na any your
3: call.
2: Meba e do so.
3: Yes.
2: Ko jo you ready na you we mama. Na you real young kwa enim live on Asempa 94.7 na sempa 94.7 do we you welcome come up mama na menyema honorable justice aban honorable justice aban ewo eye takwa udu takwa amanfo dodo na friend 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eye takwa insuayim chairmanship of the NDC. NDC, Takwa Insuayim, chairmanship, position of the National Democratic Congress. And say DJ vote DJ. Say DJ vote DJ. Or no for the chairman of Kofi Medema for deputy treasurer. Deputy treasurer. And nyoma womo ni sika womo de tie team na chino. Enye adeketo. And ye call Medema no off station no so. Na oka say DJ vote DJ. When you a 100 Ghana ticket, and as a 500 Ghana ticket, I just want more to Marco Marco a 100 for a year supporters, Ebeba, including a year Kofi Midiema as a deputy a year treasurer. And Takwa de Ufa Bebia a say DJ vote DJ for national chairman as a for chairmanship position of a Takwa in Sayim on the ticket of the NDC. And you know, and in Koma Ebaba, and Yanchia a year chairman Justice Aban say DJ vote DJ and Kofi Midiema as the deputy treasurer ewo Takwa Nsuayim ewo Horomo Kingsley owusu echan me papa pa dodo na friend agama ono na Bechem United Football Club India father no pay very good morning to you now what pombo call there
4: good morning madam Roma ele mon pai wo dey tiase
2: dey nyame ase ye bon pai so e time chi pa ye nim se nkomo yi waso gusu a wo tie bi na e ba sa nkomo yi a we are one of the people that we do want to be over the years. 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e mo a wo de boy no ya ya so ayiti wo
4: Medase, Michel Munya, Mubuagana football pa.
2: Medase.
4: If you say a two, yum two, football there, it rules the world.
2: Yeah.
4: And they drew Hodman, no NDC, no MPP, Yingna, and me, Niger. And more fast about one, you say, no, I am very emotional about officiating, you know.
2: Yeah.
4: And, Udika, whom said Macassa, see me in Phoebe Bree, said the Wakano. Then some Mpaba, Migusuka. If he said, baby, autumn for Ebono, na Ehiano,
2: Ehiano, pa.
4: Dani drum Ribia, nay a bobble and not in a perimeter any honor. It came in Phoebe, me, Nunia tree, me kind, in the long run, and football no third division, second division, if you need a bono or inner perimeter, Mimpaba, Meca, Copinse, there was with tea, no buono, obey.
2: That's all.
4: We are all officiating. Say, who appeal to people's conscience? Say, and you say, and friend referee, and friend say, now tenaho. Now, one put two mechanisms in place. I bet me a check his idea no. Thank canoe in your ear can one seminar. You overcame beer any ye. A meeting I must suggest the beer I say. Pretty much beer. Mass commissioner, no. Woman home team, team manager, shit. Ah, over man a comment. Away team manager, over man a comment. Or no mass commissioner, no. A sukura. One of the sheets. It bought no air bono. Say, do 24th minute. Now, Obinji, doubtful penalty. With a 24th minute, doubtful penalty. Now, with your mouth comment. 59th minute. Now, woman, your mouth comment. Now, FF1, my WhatsApp numbers, baby, you know. So match ya ye be pon bia no ye pon match no within 48 hours ye be ma match review report ye be release information ama more press
2: okay
4: ama ma ka ho asem enti ye bo match bia wiya WhatsApp ene e wo ba bia within base 1 hour 2 hours e was a sa report no team manager actually any mass commissioner general or the comma WhatsApp Emma FIFO.
2: Okay.
4: Now FIFO so enya one match review committee. I have my point in nipa 7 and now nipa 9. 3 to sit at a time. Anything your bo no wie ya happen. Any mum yen sa was almost city that week, you know. Oma transi. Baby ye ma highlights bian and aye ye red flag biano. Technical person wo uyi ma wo said wom ye vie no. No dia konechi, no ma should be, no dia konechi, woman yes a ben pre nine. It depa me and sa wanna be mum say refri we go awanyi or sheda. Not woman, your side report. No, the bar. Yes, you can't. Calf Becker say you will refuse anymore. Say, name and shame. Say, yes, Sammy and son. Ah, match review report. A beba asempa acquired the media houses. Ama obeying him, say, by Tuesday, anopa. Maestro Nin and Crawford, a Becker match review report. The match between Bechim and Wei, Team Wei, yeah, penalty be my Bechim one, na em fata. Referee Wei energy, and I'm saying, Japan and be at 10 matches. Idea Wei, referee Wei, idea Wei, na em fata kura enikwe go, there was no way, se on timi, with me a katanani say any go. And I'm saying you know, the rest of the season only be you remember I call a fresher course. And sana wabeshat free division 3-2-1 wabe premier bio. Wouldn't name na ushe mwa yenya me and sampe upia bijaye.
2: Okay.
4: Singapore, the intimate cash of Singapore, corruption, a ye minima. Almost non-existent. You jelly nipa and penny for 5. And you know, obia koya. Na you ever catch and say, yeah, you, me ni here. 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Amwo hu ni se ade wo mi so mi koi, wo se mi hwe mo so yi. Na ye football na ye bonus no. Se referees no e play very important role. Se e mu be de amama fo akọ park. 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
4: 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mbeje se be woma womo 1,000 for the day's work kura mikiri se ex referee sine san krofo a womo ye experts we womo beje no ma review matches na mai
2: Matias
4: yet. I'm will be a matter. It is a yes, say even 10,000 every week on match review. 10,000 every week on match review for all the matches I have. Masa, a Yasika Brosso.
2: And
4: so, so more beer 2000 for beer 2 days, Colonel Nassi. Nay, whom he said, officiating a fair anchor a fatter. See, I can see a clubs no crown, almost the says can cry belly, yentia, self for of we crown, meaning a clubs will be a bit here. Obian was a cape, a secretia, a desa. You bet you any upper review, sense, Ubiano, and the referee. You owe my air cassay. You name referees nib you or walk away, no one in Abedia. But we say, no, I won't crawl far by us. Oh, baby, I call Jamma, mommy uncle. I call idiot. Obedin ye, ah, when you want to see. Yeah, perhaps young and I your name. And see, I did see, young cat. You name referees in him to me, money dean. Oh, baby, I say, hey, Akwawe, one day Oko Kajan is Oko Todi and I'm going to declare a report to you. There are some referees like this. And you know, club administrators, you know, you know, you know, you know, if you say, there be no, me here and more. There be me here and more. It is every for now, my young Fabibu, I know, Juma. And I can say, you expect future benefits from it. Otherwise, I don't see the reason why so much review here. And maybe advanced countries here say, yes, you can use VAR, say, Rano. And this is your form of VAR between the Ashas here. If I'm sure, no me any memory, na officiating in ye, na emma, and Nipamra Park, na and Tokwasem, so a swim trap.
2: Mati,
4: Nyanya, a worthy champions.
2: Mati, but I don't pay a bed dance, pa, Ninim Diano Pony, Ache, Minimati for Yamisha, every pem,
4: Miss Madame.
2: Okay, Yera, Kingsley, Usu, a chow, the donor friend, Agama, and now Tisa, you know, et me at Chunkoma, a very brainy idea, I know the Atuja. Now, Kompugana, Eddie, back to school, Eddie Abba. Now, Kompugana, say, why you ready, and now, why you ready? And I'm say, school, no, ABA, here our laptop, what you say, and we have for assignment. We here our power banker, then be a bear standby. Now, it's me a power of phones and then on your money at the amount. Me but I hope a printer since I titty a compu Ghana and at the printers, papa pa at the abba. Where your compu Ghana back to school a year season and I a day home seminar at the amount. And your school for Mr. Wotiwanka, Wabwa home for the academic year. And one is a Uber shopping laptops, tablets, smartphones, printers, routers, headphones, power banks, small fridge, and many more. Now be an exciting discount up to 40%. Now Ashas here that anti oh chain the tumikai never bo near kohuma oh kompu Ghana your shops minimu na fi ye school aye konom intimi enye crap behwe. So walk boldly into any kompu Ghana showroom and also best try ewo kompugana.com to level up. What do you say? Maybe I'll bet me a frame and so and I say free ewo 0302 752 020 and I say WhatsApp 0243 143 143 na enchi mubia uhiano yensa etimi ediama chale you for level up na entime mo kompu Ghana was a passion 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And I know pay no so yeah they want some ediba. Franco Trading Enterprise and so kai home. Now a coffin Nokia phones, papa pa and a diaba Samsung, iPhones, smart TVs, Franco air conditioners, chest freezers, ningina or the beer abba or the air mount, washing machines, a wood winina, microwave, blenders, generators, ningina da Franco Nakofebiaba, Ghana had ye, one kuan shop and crabatan be beer wa Ghana ha, okwa ube shabi, a takwa bio, sunyana bio, takwa de mankesim, be beer befebi. Obesia eye Franco Trading Enterprise. Stella was in sure top. Now so a former day a 40% discount and a ode mawo. Entiano pay me nim brand and as a typer will be the actual winya be ape ko Franco Juice Sisia. And as a frenebisano, it was 0246 422338 and 0555 939311. Franco Trading Enterprise was still. Phones, papa, pa. If you come to Ghana, medical bohon some Eddie Achel, or see the good rush season, no, and the amount, the ultimate football experience, no, unsa ebi to me, I can. The tattoo, wahano, a sink test tank, or say a strong, a tough. A durable sink test tank, a strong, a tough, a durable. And don't make come for the amount. A bebwa moa stone super, say a drum, say if ye be a dao pesa or stone, so dear. Now, yea, the layers are beme mufita, a fear betumbiano, the behuno near chum kama kama pa, and the double layer now per triple, and now quadruple layer, a sink test tank, I make come for a the amount. Be beer will be a ope, a tank, a cosu site, a month for a year drummer, a chun so, a the abuame drummer, a cosu one, a sink test. And on a chichidia edahon. You over 300 agents for Ghana, and to boy a humeme 0244335168. Oh, Freya Bejo, Sina Bebia Ubiano, Yetimia, a deliver quickly, na yet the amount, Bibia, aye kama kama. Sink test tank, a strong, a tough, a durable. Ni Yabrena, as on
3: I go and conna
2: messages in Wabi.
3: Yeah, pa gamma interview, you actually say, Ampa. Football administrators, a man. And I am Panso say, referees,
2: AJ.
3: Enti we die efi ene yempenyufo
2: efi na ne clubs wo ba na tu ase age
3: mate enti den na ebetumi aye
2: okay
3: to make sure say sad there we know it's because okay o say so o hwa na o be call relegation ya o hwa na o call relegation ya o say o de no hu jem o me say clubs na ka say hu say o mo be call relegation ya o bu tu am reference you know
2: zika
3: best sound o say bre
2: o table no so
3: o ti ase enti when me name papa friend Mr. Mike Bones we have say announce breaku
2: okay
3: wa breaku
2: man timi da say my main king message is in kakra my should the statement made by Zito and Maxwell akin to the headmaster telling a newly posted teacher my student always come last in the BEC so you must adapt and cooperate with them and odiabo say announce Abregu Ampa and Ode Aba. We say, why is President Mahama talking about building new stadia, stadiums when the old ones are in bad conditions? And can Sina Ka defeat US of A? And the way Ede Ebaye. Now, Felix Odesheba of A. Or Sina Kwaku, Yampo for Ankra. Namu, he has not been paid since he was appointed 18 months ago. What do you expect from a leader like him? Hey, Felix, we didn't know what me. You need confirmation to the 18 months in Tianeka. And he will confirm and we'll check that one and come again. Good morning, boss. The reason for the Karim Zito statement is that he knows nothing will be done about it because our local coaches have been complaining for a long time, but nothing is done. So he just has to adapt. And Michael was a boy anyway, Eddie by and pay a show. So good morning, my show and your crew. Please, this is this year's league will be very interesting. So please, we should talk to our referees. And I am very disappointed in our two senior coaches for downplaying what Kotoko coach said about bad pitches. I worry our tema. And anyway, this one says, you cannot build a football culture on national team fixtures alone, they happen too rarely. Okay, my memory. So I said, players are there, the passion is there, but if the FA continues to save its best camera angles for the Black Stars while leaving the Premier League in the dark, they aren't just failing the club. They are starving the very appetite they desperately need to feed. We are Buri Chaga, anyway. Thank you very much. Now, when so Ebay was the new Winneba land is a Gomwa land. It is between Gomwa, Pomnaze, and Gomwa, Yakwaze. The stretch are part of vested land in the records of Lands Commission, but someone hit political powers, grabbed those lands, named the place New Winneba. Though they are in Gomwa Central constituency, they vote under a Futu constituency. Why must we create such geographical confusion in the first place? There are a lot going on there. Concern from Gomwa and Gomwa Fonson will be anyway, Eddie Ebaye. This one says, please, Tana said that the foreign leagues didn't come begging us to post about their football, but they made it attractive. So Mr. Game Changer should change things as he claims. Amas, Achimota, Petroleum, and Ono Eddie Winson, Eddie Ebaye, Anope. Good morning, Maestro. Please tell us that Ghanaians will only get involved when the FA sees all of us as partners. When the FA needs support from us, then they come to us. But when we express our displeasure about some of their actions, they say we are not part of the football ecosystem. And Clement, and so anyway, Eddie Ebaye, Anope, Ewaha. Good morning, Maestro. Please let Alatula stop the people. Good morning, my show. We are doing the listening. And also, Yadia Abba Abeka Yensa, Ewaha Yede Eba. Messages no Edoson. First batch in here. Chakapama DA 8 Council. Good morning. Great interview. Mr. Agama has spoken. All is about the GFA president. We all have a role to play. All is not about the GFA president. We all have a role to play. Let's all do our things right. Aprugu Chakapama dia. Onoso Ede Ebae. Messages Libi Abba. We say good morning, my show. Daybreak again, oh. And we must listen to sports again. And God bless you guys for that. And Oba Yemi Michaels, anyway. Eddie Ebaye, my show, I'm a messenger of the committee. My job is to check your phone book and numbers of 18, 19, 20 baby girls you stored. Hey, and yeah, Babanjira at that table, no top 20, Monshem free home runs. The problem of our football is cat. Even the Nigerian FA executive resigned, but our own still pushing for a third term. Why? My name is Dudu Batia Samson, aka Ogabwache from Bebieni, and on no anyway, Eddie Ebaye. Well, see, oh, Papa, stop that. Don't defend, kra. See my show. Wow, look. And also, anyway, Eddie Bayer. Now, your desserts be blinking. Why did you apply in Kuto on it? So, but I just say, no more. I'm not permanent. Young comrade, you see, I'm not coming for cause, but Breno, yabo me. Yeah, see, near Tosso. Live was Empire 94.7. Chemis, yeah.
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2: 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Our pharmacies and herbal shops. Now, what do you do? What phone number is it? 0244-186-612. 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
1: 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This is my national flag. I'm proud of it. 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

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And I'm Max Buy, Eddie Emma World. Angel Rock Mixture. Angel Rock Mixture. Aye, a button team. Angel Rock Mixture. A button team. And I'll pay me come for the amount. Wow, Sisi, we see in Kosi, Koda and Koda. Udrum Paswa. Now I said, what car country? My main come for Eno and Vama. Na we libido former and also so a bebuao. Hey, Angel Rock Mixture.

0: bia timi akoyi e pocket crown opportunity Eric Kessie Dubuwe D.
1: Zoom.
0: Mr. Machin.
1: Ya obi adye.
0: Na unye.
1: Oh, nyami adom. 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Okay. Brenda ni pabre. Pastor Vimen Vogo. We still day enter. We day, we day. And kwantu de ni penim. Tino. I calculate in that team is a Brenner and League Eba. Champions League, Confederation Cup, Eba.
0: Eba, yeah.
1: Nana Jumano Central Juman
0: Fano.
1: Central Juman and
0: bank managers ye nibia. Teachers in the D Kaka ye teacher dina to.
1: Tianona yes yeah,
0: kasana.
1: De beba ni and so it's well. We know the people of Takwa listening to us and Opei.
0: Yes, yes.
1: And we thank them for the warm reception.
0: Yeah.
1: Now, only a share a Terminator.
0: Mm.
1: And a commando, a BU. No, say, I'll be back.
0: After the investigation.
1: Yeah. You know, say, after a committee, you just be the committee, no accounts. I mean, that is everything. I confirm you, Minister of Swahili, Chief Tensi Affairs. Now, call baby cry. That is it. You're live on YouTube. I Asempa 94.7 FM. Asempa 94.7 FM. But you're joining on YouTube now. You're welcome. Now, a message is near welcome. I'll be one like here and I say, on subscribe. And patch on our subscribe. And I'll be me. Akuye pani and dia. Now, you can say, you're sharing some. I said this weekend and the next Asempa star. No, I now that quest to become the next big star on Asempa FM, the next big voice on Asempa FM is this weekend. It's in Pacho Anobede. Also live on Adom TV. It's in Pacho the young guys who want to be on radio and TV, you know, yeah, Shej Madira said this weekend. Anobede pa. Okay. Now meko na matiesi. If we transfer the proper chica crabby the amount. Man chia kofi media ma minko.
0: Kofi media.
1: Chairman kofi media ma. Fantastic morning.
0: Kofi media.
1: Fantastic morning, and come on. The real definition of Hanepankasa. Yes. And as he can pay
0: the
1: and as he can pay the main, the best of the custom which are men penny pa munimuna. Saka claw on hunty, who need pa when you see Gabby.
0: Oh, my sponsors.
1: How much do my
0: enemies? You have a poncho, UBC, Charlie, me teach
1: many. I like what you guys do.
0: And
1: come on, come on. Then, OBB, name any social travel.
0: Charlie. Oh, my idea. And I am happy. Sponsor, there be Adam Cassel. Me nyame ye bo me no bo ma bo bo lo sa ko invest ko ye captain World African Games captain World University Africa University Games captain World University Games captain what do you say me bad me ko UCC na nkasa no me say ko ye physical education health physical education and recreation
1: the sports day inside
0: what you say anti volleyball my coach no athletics my coach no table tennis my coach no basketball me coach football me coach and no
1: that is what you do.
0: Sports. What do you say?
1: That's what
0: it is. Nyame demand ne mu anoma sa be peer radio so na me say yes sponsor. What you say? And say me say
1: ya. Me say
0: na me ntumi didi. Me yire ni me
1: it is your industry.
0: E ya me industry I say me project. It's not the individual. It's
1: your industry.
0: It's the sport. And I was say yeah
1: protect. But most of us don't realize that. Yeah the ne say yengu no.
0: Enye
1: mini pa eti me guno. But that is the job you do. Egua. Nano mubi ehi akwantu obai. Edi mini pa enya akonya ko tu kwan. Those are some of the things that so industry ni ekoya. So nano no. Na ye class 4 ekwa Africa no. Ni mu aba na perifo enya akonya 8 ko. Those days no mu tu ko. We any advice and ama, we ni ehi liberty na ma, we ni house na ma, we ni kotokora. Those are
0: industry.
1: Ese
0: nano ya eye CEO of eye Duana says me ni atap. E make a comment about the president of the Ghana Football. Come and see how I'm for a truly no on social media. And do you think that when Ebia atapoku eye pe enti na obi ebi ano but sebe nimdia ebia woni ti wo a wo yutu ebia na woni bi people are very quick to criticize and insult without sebe thinking about it.
1: Well,
0: because formally no so as when central media or criticize your fair say say wa back game no ma wo hu said the enuma no ACT
1: you should come close
0: the discussion I different it tells you say what you achieve ah we differently and now we must ah we differently what in change one card the whole world journey you you are insulting such a high moral person will be our high standard our human body enuma senesa what type of community are we building
1: me say
0: on social media maybe for comment anyma but some maybe true people.

0: up to the standard. You can go on.
1: It's what, Baba. It's what.
0: Your COVID pandemic na ama kiamaya. Can't. Can't. Can't. Can't. Can't. Can't. You meet the person outside. Ushi ano kro. On timi shwedim kasa.
1: Yeah.
0: Offer ukra. Offer order for mama oti tianzo. But by message or share faceless cows. Was send you a dinner thing. No oko. It is bad.
1: It is sad. So it's what my show. Media, debia. It is one thing. Debia. Charles says it become. Adia says it become. Benino men sounds kind of same thing. They keep hammering. Say, this is your industry. When you destroy it, ebi abe jakwe entertainment. They are fine. Ube jakwe politics. They are fine. And non chresa uhum bibia. Don't criticize. You can. But sometimes we go too far.
0: With
1: personal, personal attacks. There, there. The only pani adia no wanye ni ya. Say it. Kache di pani. But don't to me call personal. And red personal pa.
0: Oh, why?
1: Wow.
0: Tim did. Esa no nenye no. Now no kotoko bo chairman ni we share and central for. Okay, the same thing. If you want to criticize.
1: Yes.
0: But men personalize the criticism.
1: That's how I go overboard. Because sometimes, even in politics, ne kwa head nipa na bra wa bo pan or show be pan some okay can. No, you know, you're taking nipa mubatibua, my sweet. Yeah, bro. Nipa mubatibua, bro.
0: Nana yamposa. Many of you are certain disagreement. I know the be a me ba me criticize. But I never
1: personal.
0: Say me personalize it or no as a liver. Me ba me kasi oo. Kotoko force wo mokobo macho ha. Me nshwishwe mu chese match ni ntimi maso because omu nyi A B C C.
1: And pampas. And so
0: be na match na maso because game ni nyi sanction and all.
1: Enya nyam po atwa.
0: Enya me ni watem. But to personalize because o me ni ana so o me busi o ba. Ebia.
1: Ah. Ebia sam na okay.
0: What you
1: say? Hello. Enti yenti sequence ni mo na yenko. Enti let's listen at 10 a.m. on Saturday.
0: Okay.
1: On TV and radio and shiny and tea was and perfect. So be and I am a talent in the year. With talent me and
0: the they made in addition. Guy now winning.
1: Okay, PK. So,
0: PK.
1: They say, CTV.
0: CTV.
1: Akra FM, CTV.
0: Now, who knows? Now, then I'm your program. We see now, or no, or yeah, the media.
1: Grandpapa.
0: Oh.
1: He has to pass through, those things that. I'm a product myself. I'm a product of a reality show myself.
0: I don't.
1: Yes. Jata. Jata was and I had the first edition. Angel, one more gospel show. We had the Maria Finidin. We had show. Solid guy.
0: It tells you, say, who take it part to her. Your dancing will be brighter.
1: Yes.
0: Oh, yes, because evident on the paper.
1: I'm a live worship on there.
0: My show.
1: I'm in front of the Pani at the Mekoye takwa quickie kakra. Then you're bad. Because of time. Rinse neck quickie. Then I'm quickie. I'm a bad. And this is a year. And you're a I'm more back. I'm in quay. I'm in here. I'm in here. We are normally listening. So, I'm going to film you. I'm
0: going to film you.
1: I'm what did the as what was so? Hey, me who say I eat me him? Jeans trousers to me him. South Africa for what is done. Yeah, the FA president says it is almost the 99%. From what he's saying, maybe we are not going to see any new face. It's going to be somebody we know. And so we should embrace ourselves for that. The time there, a copa. So now maybe Bosomao said the leading contender for that job, the Bafana job, is Pitso Mosimani. Sebi Kutuhan in Chia Neko, Laimumu de Anna sometimes say yepa, Laimumu, yeah, I know I can't do them kinkri, ne equanimia. So the South African Football Association are confirmed, say Pitso Mosimani is the next coach and the new coach of Bafana, the National Executive Committee, as well, Jetum. Now, not one more, and you know, Jetum Sebe, ABC, Bane, some tighty loose ends now, and it is confirmed the chairman, Ebania, the other way, and you know, I can be a few weeks to go, September 23, Womani Guinea, and Ebom of first game, and they will play Eritrea on the 27th, and they needed a coach before Obetime, Abos, Abon, and Bias, what's my now, Carlos Beto Pereira and I prepared in the year Juma 2010 World Cup. We happen to take you over. Boardroom near maybe no one to qualify for the AFCON and twice order. So that is all club football brutal. The most notable one, no, that year the Kwambia Sono, Elali, Odium Kokoye, Melody Sundowns, Odium Yeye, Oko Elali in Saudi Arabia, like I said, and of course, Oko Abba, and of course, Al Wada, so Oko Chom Kakra. So coaching Egypt, Elali, winning the Champions League, go to Saudi Arabia to also coach Al Ahly. Then, of course,

0: Was you a motor conamo call Iran in Akokuchi and then he's back in the famous coach of Bafana Bafana. Now at his unveiling, Mesto was it now and he might be Hawaiian we are so better. And he's so privileged to be back. Yeah. And he'll do that Naaku then Nijuma did ye and then his CV there. Great. What's the money?
1: We are humbled to be here and thanks for giving us an opportunity and entrusting us with this difficult task. I think South Africa, we all know we are a football nation. There's one team that unites us all, Bafana Bafana. Today is a special day for me in my football career. I've learned that there are moments in this game. For me, this is one of those moments. I've been given the privilege of leading our national team again. It sounds like yesterday, to be honest, it's 14 years back. I take this responsibility knowing that I still have something to give in football, especially in my country. I do so with many, many, many years of experience at the moment, but also with even deeper appreciation of what it means to lead Bafana Bafana.
0: So much money in some of the two channels. So, yeah, the other banner, but what money be yet? But at 10 p.m., everything was over. If we were trying to be here now, I need the NS, where I need the idea. But in the Premier League, the La Liga, the Telen Serie A, and the idea will be here, transfers, Kakrani, the idea. But Premier League clubs at this transfer window, I'm breaking the all time summer transfer record, you fantastic. Know, 3.46 billion. And yes, and get to a crown. Now, that net 3 billion, only we are by eclipse in until to say yes. And what they pop on deadline deal in the eye move on. So, yeah, the man at the skyrocket here, crown area. Previous mark there 3.14 billion from 12 months ago. Now we are back to 3.46 billion. Hey, my sister, I mean, Bobo Susano, I'm Bobo Susano, and I joint transfer record fee over 125 million. £125 million and no, yeah, Enzo Fernandez move or make it, you know, in a epijad, the Kurimua, Nanya Sam Ketua cry. Deadline day in Kwan, deadline day in Kwan, 475 million, deadline day pet, scare, a cobacco, 475, and another net turning 91 million. Ten Nidia by the one some, and so Ebro and now clubs in the Brina Aspendi, and of course, Fernandez, the other, you know, 116 million a month city, that another was spending, you know, man on Akunanim Kakra, I easy crab, but my main call list. So far, Western and Shedding City are Liverpool, you know, 106 or Cocofa, Bacola by TD Sousa, it is Enzo Fernandez, Ediso, then Oko and Ima Morgan Rogers, Susudi Hall, Aston Villa, 117. Hey, they say the place, they will. Be scared of Tomba Maestro.
2: Yeah,
0: serious.
2: Of course.
0: Biggest deals, Fernandez to Man City, 125. Rogers to Chelsea, 117. Mm-hmm. Anderson to Man City, 116. Bacola to Liverpool, 107. Wow. Tonali to Tottenham, 101.
2: Wow.
0: Hey. But still, now on the list, aside the, you know, on the list, you know, that name of 200 Nidia, and no one goes to jump 2017 and obient me, man. Yeah, that name of move. Now, what in Pakilan Mbappe in 2017, 166, Filippo Coutinho, 142, still a Ginaso, Usman Dembele, 136. Now, Enzo Fernandez, I bet that Usman Dembele, 125. Isaac didn't say 125, sir. Yes, it is. I don't know, Enzo, I equal. And Morgan Rogers 117, Elliot Munya did so, Jude Bellingham 150, Joel Felix 113, and to the top 10, my Bobo. So, at the Amawo, and the biggest spenders. The biggest spenders in the Man City at Oyapa. Yes, okay, Fernandez to City 125. So, Chelsea is also spending 117. Yes, Anderson Medica 116. Bakula 107. Tonali 101. Biggest spenders so far. I had on the record breaking window. I just say, Enya Sam Keto Akra or EP. I don't want some swab. So, any camp of Bosso, Mokopio Mwasta, one more spend it there. Or this same video, Nyafi Mono. Arsenal spending £194 million. Onya 39.4. Is a still a cabbage bamboo? Sikabi bra mass na coffee mo. And Okupimwa, Chelsea, spend 349 and Unia 382. Jessica. Chelsea Bedeka, business na but Nipana Bano Sabia on what sale. We just got your film yadia. Me, you, mua, me, you, mama, Liverpool, spending 198 Unia 26 a pet. Oi. City spending 458. And when you're 304, man, United spending 148 when you're 44. And then I'm going to the likes of Newcastle, also spending Aston Villa spending 256. and when you're 258, only 215 was 256. And on the scan, you know, something that Togumu crowd, my mother, or Togumu, I guess the police was spending 54, and when you're 79, be money at the likes of interest towers and spending a power. If you spend 171 million. Mm, yeah, 16 pe. Mm, just a boy, yeah, boy, no need the other. And of course, I could pay my man city 450, 304, and no need the air so I want to England, dear my show, may they bro and nano pay. Now, me, church, the cobby, no, I mean, copy him here, the air so I want Italy, so Italy, so big boys, no, so dear Cacra, I better talk to Muni Michel and so mommy. Say, Ocopiamo, Fiorentina, Mo, ye be, and the likes of Bologna, Mo, Juventus, Mo, Inter Milan, Mo, eh, na, ye, Atlanta, Ocopio, Atlanta, a few of them, Francesia is back, my show. 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Sanchez on loan Chelsea goalkeeper no oko on loan ni adia dia eh my skin from Fiorentina no so ba bi pie mu honomo oko pie mu wa Chelsea ma chalo ba kodada
3: kodada
0: yeah. Nto mu ahwe 1 2 3 4 5 6 7 8 9 10 11 12 13 14 15 ma show 15 kwa hey seriously abe Morata call Leganes
3: okay
0: Morata call dada ni adia dia omo so ajeje bi call more ni adia dia go Carlos bu nyina ko Fenerbahce ni adia tano ni dia eko so e wo come for ka chede won semo ba na ma show ko kopie mu ina no first 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
3: signing,
0: yeah, Vicario from Tottenham. 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Watamadi and so Newcastle on also ba on loan still oba atwaswadi adia ten no de Douglas Luiz from Aston Villa on also back from loan or baba bo ede amomoni adia ten no de so course ho a ere won samoe 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Some Omeshe Goose near the idea. Musa Sufi Atlanta, as our payment of loan. Sisi Soba, and of course, Chukwueze. 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It's a Nedi Abero, Napoli near Mestru. 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
3: Permanent
0: now it is permanent yes internet the echo so and then almost a sabi fi Italy so kaka ko fabi fi Germany and so don't be pp muni adia dia any jadie omo jabi kwa papa papa pa omo jabi bri kwa Roma so so aye deals be bri sa solo and so ye deals ni bia kama it's a solo Suleiman
3: yeah
0: yeah fi Atlanta Ghanaian interest niti
3: na Atlanta ya se dem experts
0: I saw you know I should I never did oh
3: I
0: had a pressure no so kan wana
3: because said the anya can say your packs in ya affect performance when your packs come we see I wanna say born kra na baby she be pie ba
0: yeah that's true yeah Milan said for fun and cause Sevilla men ko kobo loan kakra ni adia dia now that this guy Roma boyfriend Robinho Vaz man show you see tuntum Ebiyetu ntum. Jo afama me hwade. Hey. Ni abofu ile ntina huya no mo ya rough no.
3: Ofinfa.
0: Hey. Robinho Vaz. Of Roma Cohor City na 32 million euros.
3: Okay.
0: What if? Oh, ntina ga what the face. But he's not dark, he's black. That is a true African for you.
3: Okay. Yeah.
0: Na no pe ni na ni na hu.
3: Live on YouTube. Ntuntum ni so afe.
0: Sa. This is an odd deal. We are still a
3: and
0: I will say, my
3: black is beautiful.
0: Oh, yes, yes, black, yeah, beautiful, yeah, beautiful, yeah.
3: Black is beautiful.
0: And I know so I call, come on, hey, come on, now I'm guessing the penu. So, training Chipari, oh, I saw France in here. We will be Sudan. The France for the song, French in here, French in here, French in here, to say. Obey, I have with France for the same song here. Omeyan, almost a say, aqua, but all France got a brass. Oh, Baba, Aoma, you go come near the idea. Now, Bobo, and France got a brass, same your gongo.
3: The man, Debbie Messum, a Ghana.
0: Hey, all the Jobano, Tessie, Aoma, Banago, we are.
3: Oh, boy,
0: sir. Ah, mais je tiens à l'Atletico Madrid, c'est ce que Atletico de Grimaldo from Bayer Leverkusen, Molen Homand from Sporting Lisbon, and Lee Kain. Lee Kain from Paris Saint-Germain.
3: Okay.
0: Yeah. Lenglet Mune Griezmann, on s'en moque de Daniel. Basta, so de Minu, and a bayer. Basta de Karim Adeyemi, no de Anthony Gordon, the main transfer, so moye, okay. Any idea. I'm a small boys, no, my womb, small boys, no. I a small boy, yeah. I'm gonna say, Figana, Zon Figana, yeah, to Mondo for Munia, yeah, and what's the matter? And Real Madrid is so busy, pa. Madrid, yeah, very, very busy. Yeah, they're busy with some American.
3: Okay,
0: but I was about phone and can be you. Yeah, and they're busy. Now, Ojabazi, Bissell, and ye Bissell, and ye Bissell, and Bissell, Mia Bissell, Bissell, no, yeah, they're too much. Of course, spent to swap, they did business, but and yet, send England wholesale. Okro Italy wholesale, no Spain, anya wholesale sa.
3: Okay.
0: Oma mo kwane ya no mo doso, but mo mo bemu no, a few ones bia. Oh, Levante sa akwa kakra bi, obi ayere kakra kakra kakra, kon bia so ebe ma season na, eso ayere de pa ni adia. So much from one no. Turam, kwanda go a surgery, but so is ruled out 2027. Mm. Mo
3: so
0: season na season na in the adia. Tell me the eba, you don't want some so ebrew enne. Mo me de besi.
3: Evensi.
0: I go transfer na chi, most of them, you know, round the transfer deadline. Yeah. Then we just came to Bobo actually for people to know the actually. Okay. Okay. So I mean, I'm from now, Elia Kase for Janka Kranye. Over to you.
4: Mamina say the foreign minister and the for Martin Kase and Perfem Sunday 94.7. Yeah, the best Siana for Yahumeso. Now, Yancha, yeah, the master planner. Yancha, the master planner. One of the general manager for a year, Mediema FM, the master planner. Yeah, that's a pa, Yami, inshallah. Aye bibia aye kama and the final one e kwama aye honorable Bentum of aye Ghana Manganese aye company Bentum George Bentum GMC on us are pay very good morning and kama Samuel Kwadadi and G Atrasi interesting point of interest and afi said need akunko to console e wo hanum na afi intime enko boss good morning
5: yeah
4: boss nabako
5: Yamitiasi.
4: Bibia kama.
5: Aye, oh, are
4: they? Yamitiasi.
5: Bibia kama. Lorenzo to Larry to Esquire. A very recurring mass a man who cries a king.
4: Okay.
5: I was sick back road. Memne de ano pano.
4: Memne de ya.
5: Nippen Munyam for.
4: India Boko to Dubai.
5: Munyam for pa nefimono.
4: No one ya candy.
5: Aye, gusu.
4: But so pa candy. Oh, a year mefia. Nakaba.
5: I'm going to say,
4: Hey, simple. Into review.
5: That we are Miss Otin, there, Miss Or Source Port, Mamu. Into respectfully, no. You will not say, maybe I'll switch you about Moko Fahona or my patroa. A bad day, see, I began to Debbie. But Penny Betts, not same with number, baby.
4: I'm most I am.
5: I'm saying,
4: yeah. Pigeon, a year lawyer.
5: Debbie PJ Monya, sir.
4: PJ.
5: I will lobby. Who's that? Yoko, yes, call lobby. Chairman, I can't be there. That's the idea. And you know, Debbie, lawyer PJ Mose cannot do this. Don't mean the money. If you know the details, Unipay, and one of the demo. On your details, now, I'm no only mamma. Why? Now, me then, can you ever ball league? Nam pese eh hooliganism.
4: Okay.
5: I tie unity. Ane nia is of course ha. Yeah, ye nyina ye pese ye position ye league no to be premium family friendly commercial venture. Premium. family friendly. Say a busy be because there we are, remember there we are, say you could be a number fan call and so, mummy uncle hairball.
4: Yeah.
5: But what do you say? Because near corner their interest in Euro Leagues, you know. Yeah, yeah, because in them primary 4 year analysis were hard. Over bow. Majority as ye. And tina a boy you see one so cut them young or more young. This is a club singing in our baby. Nkolani, a mile of a certain age, it should be free for you to come. Oh yes, yeah. Nah, sir, near money now. But my dinko mobi, yes, a pick up and ra effort pitches and infrastructure. Ultimately, the responsibility lies with the state.
4: Yeah.
5: So be provided. There are some of the pitches are this assemblies in the only for the communities.
4: Yeah, especially like
5: Oko Brekum yeah. And attack what they are he ought in America. Even into maybe so I will say clubs are in the only state and are playing fields because they are not complete stadium.
4: Yeah, it is true.
5: Playing fields are over candy. Nations.
4: Beka nations.
5: Beka Adriana.
4: Adriana starts. Beka
5: Samatex. Say Adriana, the any assembly in the when Samatex.
4: Samatex, yeah.
5: And gold stars.
4: Gold fields. Another baby and gold stars.
5: Say and a gold fields and some boy.
4: Yeah.
5: And the stars, you bet even the lions. Because lions, I'm assembly no. And a doctor Anyete Abe Moko only or more developer to what? Who say the only place that you work at ever?
4: Okay.
5: Ah, will be pride and a tall cart so echo outside.
4: Sir,
5: Pandupe.
4: Eh, Simon.
5: Pandupe. First, no one can you come as a young baby. I could do. Yabo. But let me be Sammy who say, a DNT, I ain't me maintaining an eye in the Kumoko, keep international standard stadia or Ghana. But what I say,
4: Ethiopia.
5: The piano, yes, if you free, but. From 2008 to now, when you see a first couple, Kumasi see a renovation, I am people who have the know how. I'm not involved too much.
4: I know.
5: What you say? Asema Faboni.
4: Asema Diboni.
5: Asema Diboni. Today. Oh, say, yeah, reasons maybe your yeah, reactive maintenance yeah. Too much.
4: Yeah.
5: I didn't say, Nagidi Ensign, and Koshesi AM. One reason, so you say, there's lack of commercial management on the part of the NSC.
4: Yeah.
5: NSC, no, I rely heavily on the irregular funding from the state and our government.
4: And what you're saying?
5: Self-funding, Emma, one. Because the consolidated fund, near my and Dawson. What does it mean? In the NSC, no, who can say, oh, yeah. IG internally generated funding on YB through what means so concert here yeah, boy.
4: Yeah.
5: Then no PAC public accounts committee. North no be a bobby scared by no kwabraniedi.
4: Too bad.
5: Otin American as it. Anti even corporate naming rights at OBI Aton Hamau across stadium baby no as it be a bank idea.
4: Yeah.
5: Into there are so many ways and they know. Nyamin a fin and maybe rewind the win. I saw the generators can be a yen near money be on behalf of the state. And Tinyana Biana, I bet you pet me that's your bra. Cause I banned it, near my sicani and the dorsal.
4: Baby, a chairman war and pen for me, no fear. And pen for separate me, no every fear. Now, come on, Liban. I'm sure you love and come on, Liban. Because a surrounding around.
5: We will be good to listen to them. What you are saying? May other points, the government depends and over reliance on CFA, and we will listen to them. What in America and say? And Nara Hosem. Papa President Bechimbae.
4: Adiabetum.
5: And those parts, you know. Say people perceive the whole system to be corrupt. This corruption, all can, I say administrators. I'm saying, Kokba, I got maybe can, you know, I can say, I'm paying for an office when I did, and so I see administrators now. The perception of corrupt tag now, you have 2 years. No, I mean, my media now, you know, open email. We need media to ensure say professional journalism near here. We need to balance our reportage on the league. It's a bad matter. Officiating will come there between now and Friday.
3: Yeah,
5: will come heavily on officiating.
3: Okay,
5: and the fact is, who referee kwa obi be ye attempt no, yanu will become okromo.
3: Yebe chiba akope.
5: Yanu will become. Ah yeah yeah. Na fe the media must focus on sporting narratives, the tactical transition, the analysis that educates the young ones and even the whole. And we will not. Sit down for the league to be thrown down. Need a hook or coverage.
3: Yeah.
5: I feel proposal has gone around. I'm on 4 years suggestion. Senka, your model system, be idea, work up. Because media rights is something. Yeah, clubs never benefit you. Into there, your brain, you know.
3: Yeah, make a message with their man need a hook for just 2 seconds and they will. Echinaban Tamanopa, Yenyan and Tempa and Sanaba. A very interesting year, Messina. Hello, Kukuna Dubai.
5: Yeah.
3: Or say, good morning, senior. Yampo for Ankara and Veronica Komi. Were they not part of the Save Ghana football demonstration? Thanks to God, they have been asked to fix football from the basic fundamental needs, which is maintaining a stadium and, to be specific, a field of play. See how shambolic their performance has become. Where do the proceeds from all regional stadia go? Big event money is paid at the time football is halted. Where do the money go?
5: So, say, Bagu, President,
3: always become talkers, always become
5: no, cheaper. So, save the message, like you say. Yeah. Because, how no more in your football, no more. That is one. Exactly. Number two, proceeds into the say, fashion statement, kakako and this, you know. And 1 year, so into the save the message. Save the message. Prophet Abba.
3: Prophet Abba. Nila, medasi, ochina.
6: Kwa ochina, ochina.
3: Ochina,
6: you're the best starting.
3: Don't be injured.
6: No, I will not be injured.
3: Don't be injured.
6: I will not be injured.
3: I will not be injured. No, no, no. Yeah, this year, Papa, the maestro, the air commandant, this year, Prophet and the Asafuni team, you know, ATQ, but Ochina, you two exclusive interviews. How you can afford to miss Ochina Shuri. Even if you are an after show, I don't know me, I'm saying, Asia. Until Ochina, peace and blessings. Good morning. Dakar, we are.

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2: 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Our pharmacies and herbal shops. 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
1: ene wa yere mukra

0: Yeah, must.
1: All that edifice there, we normally call it, to my knowledge, it's called the mask.
0: And it gives signal to communication.
1: And that it gives signals. Sometimes at night you see it blinking, setting out of lights.
0: And I'm at this negative effect. So, say, baby, this area, or negative radiations, via those living around it, it affects negative.
2: Yaribia ma na sa

The World Health Organization and the International Commission on Non-Ionizing Radiation Protection have over a period of 30 years undertaken a research to ascertain whether or not exposure to the RF radiations from these telecom towers pose a threat to we as humans. Do they cause cancer? Do they cause any other harmful health effects? The results of research have indicated that exposure to the RF radiations from these towers are not harmful. There's no evidence of the said harmful effects as far as radiations are concerned, as far as exposure to these telecom towers are concerned. Radio frequency radiations are low powered and non-ionizing. That is to mean that they do not have the potency to cause any damage to the human tissue. The same technology is deployed in the use of microwave ovens in our various homes. We all use microwaves. It is interesting to note that even the devices that we use, our mobile phones, our tablets, our routers, they all have some form of radiations which are RF and do not pose a threat. So if the devices that we use that are close to us, we do not even see the potency of their causing harm, how much more they do the towers that are far apart from our localities. This is to let us know that research over the period, like I said, have indicated that there is no proof that there are any harmful effects or cancerous effects as far as our exposure to RF radiations that come from the telecom towers are concerned.

0: usia phone mra woto niema no na wusia kan back to school fair ne de e beye de ne beye nika sia joy fm e wo september da etoso 9 ene september da etoso num e wo joy fm car park kokomlemle na bra beto wusuku ho niema nyina back to school fair ne de yesi ani asuku fo nkoa
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0: 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And that Toto. And that Toto. Fire there for Iboto. 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
2: 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I had one.
3: Nana, money a juma. Na mama, nke wiase. Nya gana ponkon, ke wiase anka sanka wiase nyina sa bring kadegon.
4: Was a last week. And this week in amaka kid this one some
0: sa.
4: Yenya hwiye, yenya hwiye, yenya hwiye for a kidney so.
0: Jesus.
4: Then we can say the only option that will host is say and it's a bokakwe transplant.
0: Amazing.
4: General Krasi Bianca Sami Frey appear stadium editun and him saying painfobio nim on kone mwama ye. Na yen su yen ye ya famu dear.
0: Nyanko pon shell.
4: Hey are who se mo. 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A grown up modern man say one no, na o say come sister no. Then the pressure at two the kidneys this so. A job on Facebook I yeye video bi o, I say I no be not to dialysis so. Oh, a nice brother. Oh, a nice brother. Very handsome gentleman. And right then e kasa o susa. Hey, candy man. Mo anambo wo eye Asante mantem no. Be a couple kind those days. I'm saying,
5: Fox FM,
4: Hello FM,
5: then back to Rainbow Radio,
4: Rainbow Radio,
5: Atenka,
4: and Asasi Radio. No one also on your radio, Nibi. Jordanie, Ufonini, the actual Facebook says, yeah. What's it?
5: Dialysis Center.
4: In the saying, a dialysis machine, not you. In Tinihumo Geniano, and so on, and a air tree. And they are quite fidgeting, next year, a filter. On the kidney, the Jumea, and say, a son in your bonia, a woman journey. And you say, I'm one day, sir, and to me, son, so I did yet your true humo journey in a free nipper. Not Nina called farm machine, not a sons are returning about nipper. Now, yeah, now, Sadi, we will be on my 3 times a week. Obi be 2 times a week. And they tell sir, obi be 2 times, obi be 3 times. Why? Need any severe joy? 3 times a week.
0: Stress.
4: Now 3 times a week,
0: pain
4: you
0: know.
4: So no. And right, the wow. Very painful. Very painful. Now a can also soak. Yeah, they be a make us say, "What me Jones are on?" They already ask you. Do you actually say Jones are on to me, ma? To Johnson in a shooting in a canny pedianim. Now a canny pedianim was sana. Now a chester, I was here a tree free pedianim. Yes, I will not bet tatai. And yes, I will fool beshe. And yes, I will name in a bell. And I was here a tree soon. And he won't even know so more such at what I
0: the whole day.
4: Yes, the whole day. She, as I say, oh, the whole day, call him such at what tobacco. And you will be able to call dialysis. Oh. Inuani ni. Candyman. And he, my young, young, he said, you bet me, and you're not, you're not, you're not, you're not, briefly. Candy. Now, Pacho, what to say?
6: Suffering, Pacho, I call you.
4: Where do you mean, sir? Casa Honi, dear, dear, dear, dear, but I will be increase your phone the volume like a crabby a mammy and come any better pa.
6: Okay,
4: but you're pa.
6: Okay.
4: Now, you're a tear for an opera, my pony will cacra, and Emma will name a band say, boy in Chimuka cray.
6: I'm a hospital. I'm saying, I'm quite testing you. I'm saying, I'm going to check in kidneys. I didn't belong to the liver and area. The important thing is that the kids are not doing it. They have a phone.
4: Oh.

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0: Mayamobo.
1: Candyman.
0: And you're singing a piano.
1: Oh,
0: I'm going to call back home or DM you if you want to come. Now you're here. I'm not going to say so for.
1: Oh,
0: I am a Mayamobo. As I say, I'm all for him, one minute. I hate your money.
1: Yes, so I walked. Yeah, I was some perfume. Yes, you're better from Udia. Now, what? What it will be
0: snassy. I can't stress a beer. Can you get a mental idea? Some hammer care idea. The summer said, don't bomb me.
1: Okay,
0: and you can get me up from Hammer here or now, bomb on for. And that's a media if you want to move yard by a month before. How's that problem? 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I cannot work. Because my bread, my bread, my bread, my bread, my bread, my bread.
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0: 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But abetu no wa kwantim fi. 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But yo number ye de solid for fans ni 055 055 33 33 6 9 6 9 7 1 1 7 1 1 0 5 5 0 5 5 3 3 3 3 6 9 6 9 7 1 1 7 1 1 0 5 5 0 5 5 3 3 3 3 6 9 6 9 7 1 1 7 1 1 0 5 5 0 5 5 3 3 3 6 9 6 9 7 1 1 7 1 1 0 5 5 0 5 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
1: 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Eh ni so.
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0: 2 months ago he was.
1: Bosumi mienu o. Bosumi 2 months ago. 2 months ago. Ye ne di nkomo. Ene ade. 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Ena ode che na ose me de ache wo.
0: Amazing.
1: Just look at that. And after 2 months, pe, could you say okay? Nisa says say a send them. Problem bemwa. I did the rate at which I decided. A send them. A contem.
0: Papa. I think that July. No, latter part of June. Mammy be bash, and I'm a bomb perman and a cajan say, sir, who couldn't complain? It's any tea and yard. No, general was a metal idea about Cambabano.
1: No.
0: Until Friday, the following Thursday, no friends any crew yard in the hospital. And Omuja, Omuja, and the test, I'm so much in Hunushi. It's on coffee, and Tomo man call your further labs. Now, results in the following Monday. Until Nanajo Sunday, no friends said, no home funnel, I'm in the corner, some hospital. Omuja, and the test, if you're in Hunushi. Anna, Omuja, the birth Monday, and Opa. Tuesday, I'm standing in the corner, Masamai. I also almost see a moon who no more transfer and call UGMC. Papa. 125 days.
1: Oh,
0: I must say what? Tenefie, I tell you, I must say there be yari ano born a Thursday. One week can do. Papa,
1: as a son of what?
0: Oko, I must say what? Tenefie, I say there be yari ano born an to what? Sebiya, why yari 2 weeks poor no be a born that day I dey born an umde no hospital. No, yen ba yen juma so.
1: Oh,
0: no yen juma koba.
1: Number no momo number ni 055
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0: 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The radinian coupons.
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0: Sansona Richard Danso Asende 51 cities. Royal Ritasa Ventures Asende 50 cities. Ruby Mawina Adablanu Asende 20 cities. Padmo Kwaten Asende 50 cities. Mavis Sewa Nimako Asende 21 cities. Eunice Bekinani Asende 20 cities. Michael Mauli Tretu Asende 30 cities. Cynthia Asamoa Asende 20 cities. Christian Kwabla Nucheto Asende 10 cities. Rosmond Akoto Asende 21 cities. Silvanus Begla Asende 59 cities. Nolly Naughty Asende 51 cities. Mary Ametonyenu Asende 50 cities. Dotsa Ventures Asende 11 cities. Evans Danfall Asende 50 cities. So far you were 24,510.
1: Wow.
0: 62 pesos. You watch your Yakuyanim. Hega Komi Asende 20 cities. Ernestina Akins Asende 20 cities 50 pesos. Ajay Ajete Asende 30 cities. Edith Agbomosun Asende 21 cities. Famous Kwao Asende 30 cities 50 pesos. Elizabeth Blavo Asende 20 cities. Rita Benis Okobia Asende 20 cities. Frank Fosuhine Asende 50 cities. John Bueno Abugla Asende 20 cities. Janet Okai Asende 31 cities. Stephen Mensah Asende 26 cities. Sansona Agnes Gali Asende 50 cities. Francis Obimpe Echiampon Asende 25 cities. Georgina Asari Asende 51 cities. Sanso Enna Daniel Brown Tete Asende 51 cities. Samuel Apia Asende 21 cities. Mavis Bentum 30 cities. Matilda Ninaku Asende 21 cities. Number near 055 055 333 6 9 7 1 1 0 5 5 0 5 5 3 3 6 9 7 1 1 0 5 5 0 5 5 3 3 6 9 7 1 1 0 5 5 0 5 5 3 3 6 9 7 1 1 0 5 5 0 5 5 3 3 6 9 7 1 1 0 5 5 0 5 5 3 3 6 9 7 1 1 0 5 5 0 5 5 3 3 6 9 7 1 1 0 5 5 0 5 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Agnes Mensa asani 20 cities. And Afesu Gifty Doe asani 51 cities. Andrews Tete Bante asani 21 cities. And Astella Derry asani 20 cities. Jacinta Echo asani 20 cities. And Vida Holali asani 120 cities. Harriet Osei 50 cities. And Wanda Nunekpeku enso asani 40 cities. Pace Setters Electricals asani 50 cities. And Afezu Peace Ahozu asani 20 cities. 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Edward Wallace Ochery asende 101 cities. 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Yes, so this for fans. I am a young near Bako, young Centronia, and the kidney so atochima. Ye try to raise 50,000 Ghana cedis a day a mano. Meradin Kawakuma, ne support ye nye. Ye ba bon paye, and so the ama wana e contributing yina. But in the meantime, no, I miss announce the number ni bim 055-33-69-711. Bemen, I'm about to say.
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0: 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I say, no, etimi contribution. 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And so you nipa. Radin shall be free. I think so. Shakina Amasimeku. I send you 26 cities.
3: Radin shall.
0: Kate Empa. Was send you 101 cities.
3: Radin shall.
0: And Victoria Obey. I send you 10 cities.
3: Radin shall.
0: Olivia Na Ayele Lai. I send you 20 cities.
3: Radin shall.
0: And I think so. Thomas. Alemavo, Alemawo, Asendi and 50 cities. I'll pay Company Limited, Oma Sendi 500 cities. And Afeso Joseph Amate, and so Ama Asendi 40 cities. Daniel Ifa Asendi 21 cities. Afeso Gloria Lexa Asendi 10 cities. Tempoka Wobegu. I send you 51 cities. Mary Tutu, I send you 21 cities. Sarah Nati, I send you 20 cities. Laurentia Anderson, I send you 50 cities. Favor Provision Enterprise, I send you 10 cities, 50%. Eva Enyonam, I send you 50 cities. Joanna Coleman, I send you 50 cities. Felicia Foley, I send you 51 cities. Sansona. Shadu Consult, Asani 101 cities. Emma Asari Odoi, Asani 30 cities. And Margaret Naughty, Asani 30 cities. Zinab Muhammad, Asani 20 cities. Ruth Asari, Asani 30 cities. Onaba Premium Enterprise, Asani 20 cities, 50%. Sansu and Simon. Tete Asani 51 cities. Agnes Entry 31 cities. Innocent Ameho Asani 21 cities. And Afenso Boatema Boateng Asani 50 cities. Priscilla Otu Deborah Asani 51 cities. Richard J Asani 20 cities 50%. Afe Ajman Opoku Emmanuel Asani 50 cities. Apana Ania, Asani 20 cities. Kwesi Prempe, Asani 21 cities. John Akpepolekbo, Asani 30 cities. 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Great God Enterprise 20 cities 50%. Ena Beauty Kwashi Asani 20 cities. 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Enterprise no no asende Saskia no asende and afei so Esther Lisa Williams asende 5 cities
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0: 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Sir Jesus Christ, Cronoran and Nano Pay, me Bayini Dink and Siena Achau. 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
0: Very well, my man. I say happy birthday to you, Frank Odey Adakwa. 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From Champion Joel to you, Frank Odey Adakwa. 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And on my summer, see, I'm big media case. Me de eba wakwemo power specialist eba hospital. Mu cry mu panya sem ketwa. 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Your WhatsApp number is 0555-797878. WhatsApp here, bit me, I respond in the camera, the amount. 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
0: 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So. 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Na and Pacho, Omuye kidneys wajuma, and trauma kidneys ni fairly once, Misrao. 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
2: 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A basse, yen fen fidian shiny pedrenum, maybe a rear hinter, yen payarian hontuma, now yen fedu tatashi, and canon into us here. Thanks to you, Computer Clinic, and a itimokain. One more ewo kiano, a year soon as a market quantum ponesua, and I'll be why I'll sub you. Kel Chaco toothpaste was sent a bubble home pine, a betinini, at one number two bedded yachts there, a cast from some abonsi. Kel Chaco toothpaste. Said ya can any DJ BD, any body tree, a PSN on one, any ya transmogrify, ama any, ababa be Kel Chaco toothpaste. DBS Industries, woman, try and chance it, papa, asem, ama near Bia, any home. Shannon, so say DBS, if one chance here on a channel, 20-hour antibatahon, and a 10% discount to Sukra. 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
4: as parents a ye ma wo school ɛna ye platform a ye wo so message started say eba and kwala ni be free omo parents say okuya peman secondary na sometimes you know eya ya money report say when they come back and sometimes when we visit her omo report say school be omo echi eya omo be attack him which is Mount Sinai secondary na this time I think say this is the worst that has happened and into police we are calling on authorities they should do something about this issue that has gone on for years. If the traditional authorities, if the government and anything, anybody who can do anything about it, that's how we enjoy. My entrema enyansa se obi bewu ansana ya yehu bibi. Omo attack omo with cutlasses. 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Tete kwashi aye prepra omo. Omo ashe one school block, one whole block of the home accounts. We will not sit down for it to happen again. And one of the parents

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2: The school environment must not be a place exposing our learners to any form of violence or danger. And it's about to say there is a school that is attacking sisters in the same environment. Now, let me say it should be out of consent. Now, it is very important, sir, the authorities, no, the Ministry of Education, no, to take this issue up. Now, for us as a coalition, no, violence must not be entertained. In any way within the school environment. And it's apparently said, one school go to, or they mobilize themselves to go and attack another school now. Let me say, there should be a thorough investigation into this issue. Now, those students who are the lead people, and as the lead organizer, this kind of violence, you know, should be brought to book. In fact, those issues that are criminal in nature should be handled as such. Or set ma yen loss no and answer emrana ewa gana hano. It's me any omu edgy. As I say, violence within our school environment no. E idea na say no adani an issue of consent. Na any idea also it's me emma BBC so ekoso ewa yen schools no.
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2: 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What's you? Yeah, bre, mumma, boy, I'm buying a bre.
3: 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I'm watching. 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
1: hospital.
0: Fine. Was so Philip Papa. We are now. But I could be the boss here for the sister. No, no, we saw them pump up. Wana. I said, watch out. Took a crown once. What was it?
1: On him here.
0: I want to know. Was it for Fossin and Adding? I said, wound to mint and I said, sister.
1: My name is
0: Jasper. I'm pump up now. One.
1: And pump up. I'm
0: pump up. But was so quiet
1: at
0: that
1: time.
0: I tell you.
1: Everybody, you're in a new production. Come
0: on. Sanity.
1: Oh,
0: no, no, no, feel you too much. Justin Apadmon so
1: edit the app. Yeah, I can come message ne kono afi wan fa metri ho anso so.
0: Oh, enim. Na na enim.
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0: yetiwa
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0: wakatram so free so what's in the end? What's your better? Anna Bak
1: would be. Nah, wouldn't you say? I don't care whatever you want. I'm here at my business here.
8: Stand Big Bank, experience more. Doing business, making payments, supporting

0: Yeah, must. All that edifice there, we normally call it, to my knowledge, it's called the mask.
1: And it gives signal to communication.
0: And that it gives signals. Sometimes in the night you see it blinking, setting out of lights.
1: And I'm at this negative effect into. Say, baby, this area, or negative radiations via those living around it, it affects the negative.
2: Yaribia, ma. Nasaya.

World Health Organization and the International Commission on Non-Ionizing Radiation Protection have over a period of 30 years undertaken a research to ascertain whether or not exposure to the RF radiations from these telecom towers pose a threat to we as humans. Do they cause cancer? Do they cause any other harmful health effects? The results of research have indicated that exposure to the RF radiations from these towers are not harmful. There's no evidence of the said harmful effects as far as radiations are concerned, as far as exposure to these telecom towers are concerned. Radio frequency radiations are low powered and non-ionizing. That is to mean that they do not have the potency to cause any damage to the human tissue. The same technology is deployed in the use of microwave ovens in our various homes. We all use microwaves. It is interesting to note that even the devices that we use, our mobile phones, our tablets, our routers, they all have some form of radiations which are RF and do not pose a threat. So if the devices that we use that are close to us, we do not even see the potency of their causing harm, how much more they do the towers that are far apart from our localities. This is to let us know that research over the period, like I said, have indicated that there is no proof that there are any harmful effects or cancerous effects as far as our exposure to RF radiations that come from the telecom towers are concerned.

0: Asampa 94.7 Sports.
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3: This I may answer in English.
2: So okay, that that's, fine, that's fine.
3: Yeah, so you said my name opens doors for me. It does, but if I sit still and I don't, you know, utilize, you know, my ideas and visions, then nothing will, you know, become reality. So I'm making the effort to, you know, make my dreams and aspirations come to pass.
2: Ujana Shua.
3: Ubeba.
2: That's it.
1: Fire for fire ni Kobe Stone ni one of the best. Obe fire Monday to Friday Fatu Adum TV. Natunase ne fire nkwa ne janu blazing ne blazing ne fire Kobe Stone Kobe any stone ni fire. Ishia if it's a fire no jokre one head kid. Uyoja.
2: President, where you more fire? Said that our kind. Ojana Shishimi. And I won't ask you.
4: Ojana Shishimi. Into
2: my panel.
4: And to my representative.
2: Okay. Who are Sembi Aoka? Who say the truth will always win the battle. In fact, a Kasaba Kwa Debian Mebo, or fire for fire. And so, and no inchi Munanga side.
4: Sir, Uchantra. And Trobi and you are standing the test of time. That. But oh yeah, the opposite, which is the truther. Uko Zanzibar, truth in BPA. Uko Timbuktu, truth in BPA. And the media, I can say, in everything that we do, let's be honest, let's be truthful. And when you are truthful, you do Uko court or Jupiter, BPA. Eduko Pluto EVP. That's all.
2: President, where you more fire? Said that our kind. Ojana Shishimi. And I won't ask
4: you. Ojana Shishimi. Into my panel.
2: Ona Shishimi.
4: And to my representative.
5: Say boom boom boom. No weather about to say way. Say boom boom boom. No let me hear say way.
6: Shalunye.
7: When is it?
8: You don't have your panty in there. You remember the last time you did that? It's me.
3: It's something that is still there. So.
8: Wow. It's like, it tastes like it.
3: It's a habit, you know, it's just a habit. You know, when you were young, you were doing it, and it has stayed.
8: But it looks like this, I don't really feel because you're a captain.
3: No, you don't pay attention to it.
8: Thank you very much. Thank you very much.

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0: a.m. to 2 p.m. Yeah, life. 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
2: Assemble
0: fire. Supporting a heavy professional. ECG for Neburem, Isaac. 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More fire. Wonderful team. Or just say, Ubia support. Said a bear, I bear achieve one goal. And you go near Bakupe. And they see a be making sure, say, you deliver professional work. Ama yenyen sun sun so papa ewo Ghana football so Ghana football ya ko World Cup aba a ko World Cup ya ba o free World Cup ni mo a o Black Stars no na juma na it doesn't end there and you be our responsibilities obi a won said here players ne de ne say ye free wo mo so mo nko no munko jina o mine anemu emmo emfa mo mine no wo mu die ne so mede on bebo nti o ma bo ewie efe no die ne se obetoto ne ema minister o asedie sports minister
2: also
0: o asedie san se blasters ne your manager palie blasters no e your mine nyina ye japade ye enye ni papa kufo dia national team no e your mind dia entina his excellency John Dramani Mahama awo po ejumaden wo shese obetoto ne maye wanam ne finance minister Dr. Kessel atuforsem atubeye atuaye wi we are Superman. I dream of do. Yeah, Jumano. Make sure say Ghana is sick as him no. At the team. And I war sports minister. Honorable Kofi Idi Adams. And so ho. Say so ho che. Am I a sports no koso? Who now is sports minister? It's a national team no. Say about fund you. Ye be yen tutu ye yo, ye be yen sise yo. 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
1: Sisi wo
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2: Asempa FM.
0: E nyino biya so, e jina sports minister na so. En su besi sa temi ye ko pa ye, ye free World Cup pa ye. Ye free FIFA World Cup no, e pa ye. Besi sa temi. Mi busao blasters in the DNA go. Commentary position. I man we piano. We peer free studio. O chase, I see your queen him. Adagire anyhow. Walk up no. Ya boy. But responsibilities no. Ye fancy wa se blasters are befient no. Ye de siwo. Yet your mind is sicker, Ghana sicker, tax payers money, or mind is sicker, and your GG, and your DSF Funday blast arsenal. Yet the national team, no, or manager Padiano, and a core, a Kosia Kai, our the biggest football tournament. If we are seeing in our popo, a Shia Mukasia Pabako, a FIFA World Cup. Yet when you're the technical team, they call you. Ye de ne wo any dasu will be and then so I didn't be aye de echo. Ye vie no Ghana for to do nano any disappointment. And as a normal you're disappointed. 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
0: 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Ocha se the next thing no e den Japan na yet next Edema Blasters FM what is the way forward near den Edema Blasters announcer u be koso e den en di no crunch le Ghana for Ghana for hu de koso na se u 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Yes, it's coach, I know, oh, no, on one head. I mean, mama rumors not to also, mama Ghana for who no crew room, a national team, a young mind, dear Ghana for blasters, assembly acre. And you're Munguana, my Ghana for. I wouldn't even say, and Chibiano, the next international assignment ever. Ese ye free players emo moba Ese ye who say blasters the sabre your technical leaders won jina ho re wo hu ade a wo mo sa yo ye be ko work up no ye didi ni sa coach ani ye ye nim se coach ni wasa oni ma de on do the level on ti mi fire en ko bo bra bia e wo work up e san so ko bi no ye hu no ne mode mo na nye Ye fimu at the group stage. No BN himself coach, you know, AFCON qualifiers went to me if I am qualified. That was the time and I see a Pamono, Yam Pamono. Any it's not home. And I feel a do and Nakakra may I call work up, no? A car Nakakra, I may I call work up, no? Any day I hope to pray. 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And only in there. It's Yakwaba. When you know, Sabi, you should ask him for free. When you know, and count, sir, you should be being for free. You need be being for home. Said the bayer, sir, as was here, Ghana, come, sir, and what the mana, yentimi akoda na di ye ankyere Ghana fo ama ye free mu yaya no ye betimi atoto ne ama ye AFCON qualifies no men bu ani mfa nguso 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
0: 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aka saying post World Cup accountability memo bia move on keke because then ofo se tournament ni ye wie nti no o ta se e bi ni wo open move on keke se wa jini ya o se ye vie tournament ni ti no eno 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
0: 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course. You call work up by your coji, spin in all coji by no cranaco any review. Or no coji. Now I went to Mendu Babia because you are taking ideas for granted. Is that the reason? Is that the reason? Now, who names went to me and review her? Sir, rebuild and now, Kujina. Hey, Congress, what can I rebuild and now, F president, Eka or Congress, no? So, went to me and you review now, rebuild and no? A bad thing yet to me, I am an Oswai ye. Oh, Yenis, a requirement of a fast way.
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0: See, Ghana for Akasa, my auntie, no, or the my auntie, Umua, or for say accountability, Obia now or so. Ghana for Ebusa. What I say? Post work up accountability chairman. Branabe you are no more fire.
3: Yes, Reno. Oh, my auntie Linka. And then in the train, yes, idea. Yezo, I said, be away and where I see a catcher in the yard. Yabaka Reno, I'm a name, yes. Yezo, Yanyabri. Yanya, and yeah, a nipper who blast out. 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And so more beer. 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
1: yes sir sisi wo mu
0: More fire, life. Ghana for natural margin. No. Be a chiren agene. A gene, a nini papa ku footed him. He busao about accountability. Dear Sika, your cost penny, your business at him in Ghana for whom no said yet here. And you tine a catcher say, Wono, a Jumana oyeno, Wono, you accountable to Ghanaians. Time na wo hie sika e di akọ work up no post your friends a press conference ahodo e na wo yeye press conference ahodo e na wo yeye na wo di peska
2: a semper fm
0: e makana etitire wo mo nsem wo bi wo mo accept sa wo nso no timi boa e yi bi de boa no e yo mo fam dia de boa ye gani ordinary gani na ono kura ni bi no half boa no e de na kuma so no ono suye den tax payers money. 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And I would say to him, and yet, Ghana for the minister, oh, no, be a favor, and your word, Juma, Ghana for Sika. What I said, Ghana for Sika, and all the call, yeah.
1: Sisi Womu.
0: Eti, quite how fast will you soon know? And so, bet him to the Ghana for. Quite how fast will you soon know? And so, bet him, and it's the Ghana for. Say, be a car. Magana for a who say be a
2: Semper FM.
0: Say Kawachira. Magana for who say Kawachira. No minor NTS in you who quia. Yabefaso. And Nana Osebo. Messi Stadium. And Nana we say. But a near me go. When I know I say we yen any many Magana for no. Unya Kadosa obey the Magana for.
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12: 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There will be no secrecy in how much the government spends on the national teams. The budgets presented by the FA and other sports associations must be known by the public. After all, it is the taxpayers' funds that are used to fund these activities. Expenditure and waste reduction applies to all sectors of the economy, including the Ministry of Sports and Recreation.
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7: 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and Kofonaba, they are starting preparation. No. You don't prepare teams like that. Oh, yes, sir. Next, I will change, sir. Obe sign, Edding Kugo BMO. Oh, change, sir. Blasters, number sign, I'm failing to qualify to the AFCON. Oh, change, sir. And in Guasia, they be a national team, no. A car, nothing, a sub, see it, you know. Oh, change, sir, sir, failure, no. A bibe sign, Abba. Listen, sir. Bro, for a motor canon, was it if you fail to plan, you plan to fail? And a no, and a de piano, a bea dea chess, I am son, a homa, ain't you know, de pia cana, yet I am planning. Because, Fefe Cobo, players in a crowd with your from on beba, Uma bebabo, and the Akofa coaches are near Kofa coach or yet available, cheap coach. Me at Dinaba, Bessie Tilly, Bessie Satami, Yenim Kocha, one ebe kita blasters. 3 weeks in here, eighty and also no surprise. Namode Magana Fana. I coach in one ebe Edma. Coach in the only Ghana never Edma. 80 San Sabe, and Yama Weno, I see a chasso. 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Near say for combo players, na saba, no more saba si ankobo. A man resource into un change is a direction. And to who say, baby, I will corner, they be our num hono. A man resource, I will pay. And to my mean change, you know, na me you saw the full flow.
13: Sissy woman,
7: Mrs. Wu, Mrs. Wu, be other for me. Mammy be a full line into me. Mammy be a full line into my gana for. No be our be and children agony. Ocha se minister na so obe obe account e ma Ghana for 3 weeks from today ni e book qualify
14: FM
7: blaster coach e wan me busa o blaster coach e wan wan e blaster coach ah 3 weeks time one dey e be book qualifies ama ye husi e qualify na ye qualify ocha se o blaster coach Carlos Cruz ana e onwa 0302211701 and 0302211702. 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
14: FM
7: any technical plan dear ssa diana yesua ye diana yi anye ye aye pese ye ni ye this time eno ne niam ese motirem na Ghana for obi atiase eno na Ghana for deserve champion one e wa homa no so no mamemfa Ishak baby girl mamemfa Ishak my auntie o Ghana for ti o more fire Ishak more fire tabia heba mr my auntie o Ishak more fire
15: Me da me tia kwa
7: mi. Mi tio pa.
13: Yeah, what me say? Omana AC was a my football nation. Omo call work up by and coach ya. Omo ne no beto aso. Omo ne ne to aso. Coach omo ne na party wait no. Omo party wait obi anim. Direction na ye ko Ghana football dada ye nim direction bi aye ko. Nti e pon pon omo di anim no. Aye biara na omo di anim. Management dey dey ache everyone in town. Omo ye biara nti e say the president so coach no e ye adwuma dada. Ba enye ni papa adwuma any blaster. Blasters, my own in Adia. Now, would I call a cup of a book contents in Drea? Minister, who is so pretty? Bobby, math, any accounting, a pen of which my I will be 100. There are many patents, but who are ten to be that? Who bit my cup with the CIA? But don't quite necessarily equip you more. What can you not say?
2: I said,
13: thank you, Mother Book contents. I'm going to be beaten. It's my idea so pretty. A just a bit as can over with the and I won't be in the book contents. Better as a quabby.
7: More fire 0302211701. See no man ye Frank Kitem Dentine 0302211701 and a 0302211702. Ubi and French and Ajene. What I say, Minister, no, a take Ghanaians for granted. A new coin say, will take Ghana for granted. What I say. Mami for justice. Justice, Mami Tio, more fire justice.
14: Yeah, COVID still me the last me the me Joseph. So the new person can say, I'm not working you know. What am I without who, especially without both President Mahama, Excellency Worship? Who's there? Can he who's the president politician's room? Or move your second for Jimmy Fool? Catch up president, the more can then come on. And so on by or you defected. And then the sequence said President Mahama best for the Kofi Adam say Kofi, oh dear. Taxpayers money, I can work up, but they are contact the Ghana for. And where your money? Oh, in the Ghana, you, because politicians, and I'm only here, I'm working at you. So, what you have to know, woman, I'll be back at
7: More fire, Mami Fire, Aidan.
15: Yeah, absolutely.
7: More fire, Bibi, I did them come up.
15: Master, you're learning the Queen, you're making minister, you're a papa. Come again, you fool. Let them know who you are. Come here, boy. And they discuss it. Why is it near the boy? Near the 50 pesos. Near your fasu 20 affairs. 20 years. I don't know, my master account in my head. Master, yes, sir, post minister. The big deal is the canafano. On my internet car. On the mayor account for me. Get up.
7: More fire for mame into you. More fire, mame.
16: Good afternoon, Alex.
7: More fire, me too, and come into you, sweet baby girl.
16: Seriously, it's long overdue. Come and give accounts, Keke. Said the year, you know, I'm going to target. At the end of your work, come and give accounts after whatever you have done. What's for your problem?
7: More fire.
16: Hey! No. If I say that, because every president has spoken. So, why is it thinking that you don't want to give accounts? But already a mom can own say that no mumba my account because we need to know it is our money. We need to make a crazy attack and that's you from Usika me. Into some of the Usika Muda Kuya Chuma, come and give us account of whatever you did. We say a problem, Minister Wuntamania, President Akasa, obey the orders of the President and come and give account, please. And yes, I know Akasa, let us say the Kasam with him. And yes, sir.
7: More fire.
16: Come and give account and let us be free.
7: More fire. Bano ne Casano. What ya say? A man at Tiffy in Ukraine who say, Seb Sebi, and Yaman Kuye, and then a man in our follow football, a man in Yanano, born at this time, Mamma did your money. Cosin Yaman Kos said, Yes, a commano. But Tiffy born on also, or did you in any? Ain't you know, and my chabet will groom Ukrainese? Bet. A ma. A warm platform so much a bet no. And you easy. Oja se. Eti e mani follow football no. Uye ni yia. Ome follow. Wako waka papa. Bra na pay account. 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Ube kono mapenika chino se. Transparency and accountability. Unless help us all chem se. Dio mapenika ene for camera keke. Ana tu mi bien diye chile. Because to me, the idea, yet you come away, yet you may know penny at you say, yeah, dear saying, and mommy, yeah, you many say before the quiet, your way answer. Wako Opa, make sure, say, why you wait. Nasa basis, I tell me, you know, I mean, yeah, Namita, so yeah, Juma, Nasa, Sam Sabi, or my penny, Sam, no, and Nimu, I want him. You go to me and can't tell me, say, Wako tournament, Abba, the outcoy across penny. Dear Corso, our work up no. Open so bear account. Ghana, so your game day anima in 3 weeks' time. I see a couple. Ye name coach, our coachy. Ye name the Corso, our plasters. Ye chain. Now, after 3 weeks' time, no. 3 weeks neighbor swan. Near free place, for Cobo, no mother will be a Bianomoco. Then you expect second years. Ever support your blasters. How?
2: A simple FA.
7: I send a GD with him in the moon. How? Come in, I'll pass you a fast yes, sir. A campaign, and I'll pass you a fast yes, sir. Me was out.
17: Mamma, no, my don't go, baby girl. Mamma, no, my don't go next level. I don't go next level premium energy drink. What you say? I don't go next level fire for fire. Go next level. What you say? I don't go next level. Premium energy drink, you know, and I see, you know, occasion beer, no, is you tin a kama. Maybe the messy name, maybe the fran name, maybe so on the say, oh, no, me say, ya, I'm what day, kitano, energy, ne, wono, and say, mouth, that's energy, no, am out to me flow, am out to me, ya, juma, boy, juma, day, I won't. 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
1: For helping us. 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Sarah Benchi Addison is media manager of MTN. She helps us to do the presentation of this award. There she comes. Thank you very much. We're grateful. 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

da room I share as here Ekosi Sen Impact Project ye ne ye nuano me ye members of the Renal Patient Association of Ghana say ye be ko mo bosuni bia na pan

0: Is it a back to back? It's a back to back, eh? Hey, because he say, I see. Let's appreciate them. It's a back to back win for them. Congratulations to you. 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Congratulations to you. Let's now do the 27th award for the night radio program of the year 2020. The sponsor is the Ghana Journalists Association. Let's welcome the presenter of the award, none other, yours and mine, Mr. Afeo Mooni, the national president of the GJA. 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The winner goes home with a memento, citation, and certificate. Ladies and gentlemen, the radio program of the year 2020 goes to Asempa FM Ecosystem. 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
2: Mu.
1: 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Ekpa jinfe nye agla fine iba shwe nye didona.
2: Yeah.
1: Atwa pe nye no aka himle. Yeah. Si droma fa akeke yye sana no he.
2: Yeah.
1: Waga ahi ni hi hanye hon.
2: Nagany.
1: Waga ashere ni nye hunye shere.
2: Nagany.
1: Enichumoy ashere. Ni manyeli afenye no afine wonjo
2: yeah
1: adronye
2: yeah
1: na ngoka kinye yapata tano manyaba
2: yeah yasuma
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4: 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How did it end? 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
6: 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Shall we do a big round of applause for the team as they make their way here onto the stage?
5: Congratulations, Obi and the team.
7: Honorable Akwa Baba call there Obi.
8: Me who watch it? Oni Nayami T.
7: Yeah.
8: Oni any your authoritative presentations. Me that's it. Me that's it. More official pa.
7: Afipa pa mko besaye ho.
8: Official pa ma utitiru any Dominic any the entire production team.
7: Sure.
8: You've held your fort strongly. Mabu Ejuma.
7: That's it.
8: I think Omen Yimu ye if you're credible. Media outlet and that's a media platform. Anybody, it's a privilege to appear on this platform. It's and for and on behalf of the minority caucus, entire caucus, you know, having extended a hand of invitation.
9: Samuel Atachi, Honorable Minister in charge of Works and House and Member of Parliament for Ebuakwa South.
10: It should count.
9: Yes, I
10: have any time I have had. If I have any age,
9: yeah,
10: nah, any man that will never talk about you. So,
9: Mate,
10: when you say Ghana, that will come so. So, how's when that will come so?
9: Yeah,
10: until you hear now, a man in Pija.
11: Openness, you know. I think that this shouldn't be a problem at all.
9: Mida itself should come out, yes.
11: Yeah, Mida yes. Should tell us, oh, Mirako, yes. This is a shareholding structure.
9: Mm.
11: Indigenous Ghanaians, they only maybe X percentage. And the Philippines, they only a Y percentage. And I think that should settle this matter.
9: Honorable, it's always a pleasure talking to you. May that's a powerful for your time. And the Honorable John Jin upon the attending cano.
12: Oh, okay. Now, Ucho, no, I say, I'm rich for any tea chain.
13: Oh, ma'am, sir.
12: I was saying,

0: production team would you my song for my Ghana and congratulations once again for winning the radio program for the year.
1: That's it. We appreciate everything you also do for us. For the support and everything.
2: Dudu na obi na eba ekosi sense so a kaono nke ofufre pa supreme ho a kawo ye el chairman so ka ho na ekosi sense de yeri ona mposa wo no ese ekosi ye inti ye boma baso ye see the good, the bad and the ugly. Obetini na so so ekosi sense na niema miensa na mode ye adwuma eba radio to inform, to educate and entertain. The center here, I'm here, and I'm maybe more born. More year program, more political program, more something. And now, come on, castation, a war, a year gunja, and carry a program, Yabonra. And now, come on, copy, so so, a war, a year man pussia, and come on, a year program. Now, see, see, I never won't cry, dear. Nice one.
1: I mean, Yantiasem de from Winneba Newtown. I don't know, say the SEO on about to attention.
3: Yeah, me wahasi siya. Me wahasi siya. Na, baby, I will come with some. The Freho New Winneba.
1: Yeah, New Winneba, sure.
3: Ni di yang kasa di gumwa kero nkwanta. Sakro ni di no.
1: Oh, okay. Not just say, even though a futu no, is it under a futu constituency, New Winneba no?
3: Hey, bro. Some way that way, yeah, some are a check. But for a friend is saying for peace to prevail, for harmony, yeah, it was said, yeah, as leaders, you know, you handle the issue in a certain way, yeah. Even irrespective of how unhappy we are with the situation, you know, it was said, you handle it in a certain way, and you know. In them be a question there.
1: Okay.
3: Oh, say Infanti 40 Kumasi from Infanti Newtown.
1: Yes, it's true.
3: But on your Cape Coast.
1: On your Cape Coast, yes.
3: In fact, I be 40 Kumasi from Awaga.
1: Mm-hmm.
3: On your Cape Coast. Yem per se, sa issue we a bit escalate. Yaka say, Nipa Miensa na ewu. Nipa Miensa na ewu. Obi, I'm very angry. Oh, if it's only 100,000, Gumwa, yeah, close to 600,000. I'm not happy with what has happened. I have over 2,000 WhatsApp platforms. I can just send a message to 2,000 WhatsApp platforms, and there will be serious chaos. The police, we are going to allow the police to handle this matter. We are going to allow the police. We are going to be law-abiding. But the law allows us to protect lives and property. The law allows us to defend ourselves and protect our property. There are so many things that have gone on in this area. With a few people trying to create gangs in this area with land guards attacking people on their farms, selling people's farms. The Lands Commission knows exactly where everybody's boundary is. I've spoken to Honorable Muntaka and the Chief Director of the Ministry of Interior. I've told them everything. I told them that this thing will happen last year or so. I told them that this thing, they have to take care of it. Why? And these people are the same people in Kebia and Naya Kasi. And Nipana Yabu Mutuono. According to eyewitnesses, no mujina hono baakun. Yes, our boys 90 via was social media say omo issue to go for somebody that dear bronco for winning bana yet yakwachi omono yamobu people stop one of the people in the constituency. Why must this have allowed? Why must it continue like that? If the police must be here, the police must protect the people. We look when it in terms of numbers. The police must be here. The police must protect the people. And na nipa na omu wo winiba no. Enye omu yina na omu yes adie no. There are a few boys bi omu ayo omu gang langard for omu yes adie no. Obi, me pese national security, aye Razak, COP Razak, me pese nasoti, me pese IGP yonu, me pese nasoti se. These few people now, onu mo social media omu yes adie no, they cannot continue. I have to spend my time

0: talking to the chiefs and the people in this area. If not, they cannot handle it. Why do you allow a few people? Why can't the law deal with them? Are they above the law? The police in this area, they know. And I don't want to say things that undermine the good work that the police is doing currently. So we cannot generalize it. But the police in this area, some of them are beneficiaries of the crime that they perpetrate, some of them.
1: But Honorable Mepacho, a reporter on the Edin Komo earlier, time assembly is says over 300 irate youth welding guns, stones, cutlasses, and sticks from and Obonkrom Bemiensa, Gomwa Oguakrom, Gomwa Yenkwadze, and a Gomwa Pomadze, and a Stormy New Winibase assassinating in Ayo Modi and Tiomwe Wohono in Frio. Is that the case? Is that what
2: Fred? When Pesse Obiba Castle will be Stormo, baby, assassinated, their Freelance Commission will be some say. If you for ban on boundary one, we never for a goma for boundary one. If I just call Lands Commission and ask them, we are sure now you can call Lands Commission and tell them that you want. I have sent every document to the Interior Ministry and told them that according to the Lands Commission,
1: Lands Commission, obviously.
2: And I've gone to Lands Commission. I wrote to Lands Commission to give me a comprehensive report on Efutu and Gomwa land because it is a Yadevia Ebe Kose confusing area. They gave me a comprehensive report. Normally, blueprint mark is Efutu land. I have taken it to the Interior Minister. I've written a petition to the Ministry. The Interior Ministry has written to Ghana Police and asked them to take action because one to me, Emma Kaneshi. Now on for Cape Coast, a district police station, embassy, can I see one crime? What are you talking about? And I stated in the letter that these things will cause confusion. I have a copy of the letter. I'll share it to you when I reach, when I get to Accra. That this is what is happening in this area. If you don't take action and you are not protecting the people and their property, what do you expect them to do? Isn't it a social contract they have with the government? And the reporter says that about 300 people. If you are taking the people's property, you go to their farms with cutlasses and guns. Go and attack them. Can't they defend themselves?
1: But Kwame, I don't know. Can you explain to us, sir, young men, if obviously in Chromie and Sana Mebo Boy, you know, our whole constituency, what were they going to do? They said, "Omo kwasa amanfo ni mfira asasene so anasa den." No omo kwa den.
2: According to the police, me na me ni ho.
1: Okay.
2: According to the police.
1: Okay.
2: Omo say nkofo na ba police station ho. According to the information I had, yes, no omo ye demonstration. I was not there. But Obi. Ayi nansanya MPP for ebu mu kwa demonstration. But we omo say democracy under attack with a BB.
1: Under attack, yes, that's true.
2: No. What are we talking about? Anything you say, you know, my pee, or mubufu, no more pee, almost say, Omo Koya demonstration, Omkoya. Who said they were carrying guns? Who said they should give us a video showing anybody, reporter, who's not like a video, showing any of the people carrying guns, they were carrying which guns? And how do you identify that the people who came there, if people have gone to, yeah, people are having a demonstration, not say illegal, they are a French, Omo permit, somewhere demonstration, whatever. There are so many ways to handle that. The police in this area, I want the IGP to know, I am a friend of the police. I support the police. But the police, some of them in this area, were just about almost everywhere, just firing guns sporadically, everywhere, like just anywhere, just firing.
1: The gunfire was from the police?
2: Of course.
1: And the bullet hitting the pami and sano mu, you know, every police for now.
2: According to information, I mean, you know, Kunumu phone is a police for the Kuni Pamienu. So, what's it, boys in the bar, new winnie bar, in the Pani Yakumienu? Police phone the bomb too, in the Nipa Bako, on the new winnie bar, boys now, Omoko attack you, beer, Nancy, Yachi, Omno, or no Munya misunderstanding, no Musu to Nukuno. And these guys, they do it with impunity. We know them in this area. Only say BBNCO. And Obi, TNT and Ye, me as the MP for Gomoa Central IGP must come here. Look, Obi, mm-hmm. I have to handle this issue very well. Look, you cannot be living in this area on our land and just be shooting people because you think that you have omunim baby omu power ni fiba. We know where their power is coming. I don't want to go into name calling, but they know those boys, they know where their power. That is why at the NSC, you know, they are still working free and they are still bearing arms. Obi, it will not work this time. Oh. This matter will end. I'm going to stay here because if I leave this place, there'll be a big problem. And there are many people here. The people who live in New Winneba, omu ye nuanom mpana na busiano omu ye nuan to omu ye no asase issue Christ. Not a big deal. I said there are a few people bia o ye ni mo mo to central region Accra mo no mo ti ho yes ade no, and we will not allow it to go on.
1: Okay.
2: As we speak now, those people are free, they are walking around. Hope I'm informed on the whole problem. They are not almost so here. Here, in my constituency, here, Obi,
1: yes.
2: it will not work.
1: And as far as you are concerned, as MP for the area, no, the whole advocacy is say, Nipana eti new winiba, no. Omu emfri ho emfa sasenema because
2: that is that same way na same way what be that ye kra ye person nipa mu kra wo kra ye person mu nyina mu betena ha ye person obi aba ha
1: aha into what the advocacy about
2: the new people now omu tatan krofo etwetwa omu dadie wo bush ye nim san group no omu na ye hia omu wa ha omu nti na youth na dwa no because they are the people who are taking people's land. The people who live with them in New Winnie, but the people who attack the same people, the original Efutufo ye enemy. There is a certain group, a small group of people. Those are the people we want to deal with. Not, it's not a fight between Efutu and Guma.
1: Oh, okay. It is our land guard guys now. Okay, are they taking over among four lands with New Winnie?
2: Exactly, yes.
1: And the land no originally belongs to the people of Gomoa.
2: Go to Lands Commission and you do your search. And so because I'm here in Pintino, me defend them in Crawford. You go and check. And I said I've given every information to Honorable Muntaka.
1: Videos be bar out, but kwa mi hun sisi ana se unsegu echi a ura ho uti si form any other. Minim at the time na when we say abatwa ne nkoye ana.
3: 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Timmy, frame a crabaqua. One time now, I said, Nicassa, the moon to Chichianam, there. I didn't know. Dear,
1: ah, let's just say, Omushi, a ballot, you go on Moya Sotano, and a woman was idea, the Uncle.
3: And Uncle.
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5: Oh, Obinye. 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

0: 94.7 FM. I'm Rasso Sia Diakusi, Saint Jumediano Ebre. On the second day of September 2026. It's a Wednesday afternoon. Good afternoon to you, wherever you may be and however you may be doing the listening. Asempa FM, so your frequency is 94.7. Jumedi Atuni Diakusi, say, Midi Indio Seibun Su from UOB. Let me say a big thank you to our production team for putting this incredible show together. And we have an amazing program coming your way. Many thanks to Dominic Kisiyeboa, who is ably assisted by Nana Chumberima, Jackson Osei Intiamo, Ebenezer Tete, Omai Hine Kwabena Sante, Ekuya Buachua Yado, and Samuel Kwadade Yurenchi. We bring you this show every weekday from Monday to Friday, 2 p.m. to 6:30 p.m. And we started off with Sounds of Our Time in Russia for the better part of the last 30 minutes. No, yeah, the Sounds of Our Time and our Ebre. That's the segment where we play back for you some of the memorable voices, memorable interviews we've done on the show. That segment is proudly sponsored by Kale Charcoal Toothpaste, Franco Trading Enterprise, and Atabia Herbal Mixer. And you know, on Mondays, Wednesdays, and Fridays, you may hear some segments, no, Abremo, or my Hene Kwabena Sante, will join me in a moment. Now, it is our segment, no, Abremo. May hear some segment. It's also proudly sponsored by Ecobank Ghana, A Better Way, A Better Africa, and a Haxa Capsules and Haxa Mixture, all Satan. And on Ekosi, say, we do a lot of interviews on phone and in studio, and the interviews on Ekosi Seno proudly sponsored by Syntex Tank, a strong tar, and a Obapa product, more Africa Queen Mackerel, Obapa tomato paste, and a Obapa sardine. Yeah, discussion segment, yeah, we put together some of the best and the most sought after political analysts, ebinom a party representatives, ebinso a socio political commentators, ye kawo mbom ne the discussion segment no abremo. It's also proudly sponsored by Max Buy and Asaso Spray. That's our show. But and on me here some segment no in sembebre wo ha ye behwe ne abrobro. So number 1 a president Etuana Mumbi, over 7 boards, President Dissolve boards, Nina, with immediate effect. I would mention all the boards of the various state-owned enterprises, no Eddie Amamo. I'm saying, board now, nah, board of directors, no Juma in Shadan Sreni, ain't he? We dissolve boards, Nina. I'll take you through that list. And then, Nioma Yansu Yetete, behind the scenes, as far as this decision is concerned, no, Yenemo Ebeche. Already, there are some names popping up. Unim say one ministry, Omuni deputy. Defense Ministry, Ekaho. But there are some names popping up as the potential names for the Deputy Defense Minister position. I would share that with you and then we do some analysis on that. William said MPP Fonso, already vetting is underway for one hour to me filing one nomination to contest for various national executive positions in the party. We've cited a petitioner, Akko Elections Committee, no eho. Now, that petition seeks to disqualify one of the youth organizer aspirants, into national youth organizer aspirants, no. so far, omu yinum, but inum neko file one nomination. There is a petition to disqualify one of them, Adintia. I have the petition here, and then some background checks are here, so you know, yeah, the Atuja. We'll get into that as well. The Chief Justice is on a tour visiting some state institutions, SOEs to be precise, and he's been making some comment, you know, on one of his visits. Now, I'll play back that voice for you, and then we do an analysis. Some of the things I heard the Chief Justice say, you know, I don't know if a chief justice is allowed to make some of those remarks, but mebo ediamam, and then we get into the details of that particular story. Asempa FM suni ekosi saying enawa sugusua utie no eremon share so wa dwen tra your WhatsApp number is 0548 443 523 what do I drink by Benjamin Ray Akai amount 0548 443 523 now into Uber YouTube and so Asempa 94.7 FM on YouTube. Now subscribe to the channel and share your comment with us as you watch our live stream. We bitime de wadwen kire ato be bia wo hwe yen fi ma yen hu udin wo officer me hu fi am yen hu, and then I'll share that with the rest of the world. Kobe, is it Kobe Do? Or say Obi, good day, watching you live from Canterbury in Connecticut, US of A. Greetings to Wendy Rapp in Canterbury. And Wendy Rapp, good afternoon. We say Obi, good day, watching you live from Lawrenceville in Georgia, US of A. Greetings to Dr. Baumia and Dr. Brian Echampong, Hassan Osman, and anyway, are praying. Obi, you are live inside Dansoma Nasore Daihon. A special greetings to Honorable Alfred George Kojo Thompson, incoming National Treasurer of the NPP, Ekwea Mwa Boateng Wablikuma Central, and on the way. But hi, Obi. Good afternoon. Watching you live from London, Kingsley Ejay. Kingsley Edase. Greetings to you, Obi, from Hanover here in Germany, Charles Agen, Enso Edie, and no. Ain't he some very interesting remarks, and when I was sharing on YouTube, no, Eddie Brian, we say hi, the best political show in Ghana. I just love this show. My name is K, watching you live from Obuasi. K, yada siya chia Obuasi fu enyinara. 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
1: Obi bejoso
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1: 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A bureau commitment to your money. If it's a bucra, you may be your money. 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
1: 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near the other, I'm on for sign posts near. I'm going to see catch training in them containers here. The second was a container in a plate, and to the second one. And it tells you, say, idea more by no mukuta weapons almost almost two to by me, dear. Let me know to me who said a two could tell me. Let me know to mean to me, confirm me, sir. But almost eyewitness when I confirm me, sir. These are the weapons are new chrome on the ever.
0: Now, in Kofor, me and Sana Shre won Kwano. Omuni nana ye bullet wounds na omunam so shre omun kwana.
1: Yes, according to Dr. Fortune, any bullet wounds are munyan so free, omukra go more form free, go more pomazi.
0: And ba hono, omu ba new winne ba hono.
1: Pepe, pepe, pepe, pepe.
0: And then what it means, they say ye bullet wounds there. Etuo no nye omu omu tuyo na ne kuro omu no omu diki omu. Ini obi nebo omu tuyo no, why nebo omu tuyo no? Do we know?
1: For now, no, yebe tumi akase, police force tutuyo ni bi. 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Woon se, yes. 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In between, South Gomua communities, no.
0: Yes.
1: So if we need by Jansen, ever, Otra and Safu Gomua and Safu now, but Pomadi. Ufri Pomadi are now called New Winiba. Something of Ufra Grasso, never, Wetra Gomu Kuno, Wetra Gomua Gua, and Ufri Gomua Gua, now Ba, a hundred quanta, now the Baba Broto, the Ba New Winiban. And a move from this side, and a move from Gomua Gua and Eba, and a Pomadi follows Eba. And it might be, say, and I was say, Obi, was a me, I'm free, Abia Mokaswa, me knew of your free Kaiba.
0: Yes.
1: Eti Omo Bano, and a crash in the sea, you know. Eti Etuno Totono, maybe Omo free, a Guacu Mototono, and a Becca will follow. And I will but, you look at class, I said, Emma Mobile, Omudi Kai, S.A. Niamana Police, who win, Omudi Kambura Police Station, Winniban North District Police Command, said the police for issue statement, you know. And one Omudi Kai started, almost say police station. First thing I want police station, I can't be a man for cars and I'm going to go to the police station. Almost saying, and after police, I'm also going to police station. Yeah, we're metal post, I want a flag and the Ghana flag. And so I'm going to go. And after Mbura station, on the main entrance now, the Ura police station, glass door now on in the Ramu Papa. And the man, according to information, that's our time, the station officer, no, all. And I'm saying, mommy, because of the Ura we are now. Ono nye biya ye busy place. Ni wini ba ono. Enye biya ye too busy. A family community nje duwa na po biya kone fum. And the police for omwa. Asa yomwa sede sebi omu nti min se. Enye jume biya ase ye busy place nti no. Enye nipa kak. Enye nipa yon holo no
0: also. Se, ye nim obiya. Obi o tu tu ya ma mranti ni wini. Ye nim nipa kro for now.
1: Yeah, before now, they ain't me and can say a anabi in charge. Say you move no a bia doctor for report on the ban. And the best say a two way no bow way as soon as you AK-47. And now say we air pump passing gun. But if you want to say, I will buy the petty a guam. And if you want to say a straight bullet, I just want to say running for the Muan Casanka Sanka because police for also to 220 be. Then the amount of police for 220 be there. And Munya, of course, I'm going to attack the police from a trap police in the station office and examine and assassin. So on. And a reinforcement. But I'm going to buy an omen with him when the police found the boy near. Now I'm going to turn the police for you to be. And the honor and a man, the public, like I said, I'm going to prepare and see a warning. The agent, I said, in a two, a cool way, and not being a cool way.
0: Very well. And this is here, no police were to me at any pension.
1: Sabe Pepe.
0: I'm going to air court, Ochana.
1: Sabe Pepe.
0: And as I depend seeing in Anno, yeah, I'm ranting a few gumwa by, and all right.
1: Police for identity.
0: Okay.
1: Almost as I was because of the issue near sensitive issue, you know. One way and now, because a wimcroft, one way and I know so I could trigger another issue. And for now, no moon to me identify all my identification, say, we a gumwani and away from New Winnipeg and away from F2. As I almost as I say, I'm here and so I acquire the all. And the Omo can so much in the pensia, I'm a much near retrieval, a tube back, what would you say? Say to him, go here, a more movie hospital now. It's only the petition, a trouble banner, a BBNS, a compassing gun, a two appetite.
0: Yeah.
1: And do you have a boot with a wood and a chin, a trouble and a petty with a chin, a boots and a silly boots with a petty. But what I say, I honestly, AK-47, you would have two body, no? was an honor, said our banana chain, but we do not know who prepared in the eye to a trouble by a petty good watch, a word to a petty good trim, and the other didn't do not know, yes, I had 20 number one day. We have pictures at the buyer, I'm watching me every 2 weeks, you back home, you say, I will bomb fire.
0: That's fine. Enti ohwe obobon krono na ze new winiba krono se ohwe ni geographical location padia e wo gomua side, right?
1: Yeah, ese gomua finfin.
0: Ese gomua finfin. And now say se wo free winiba junction ena ekwa. Because minim say se wo free winiba junction ekwa apama se ho na gomua pomade wono.
1: Pomade, I know,
0: of course, we're drone him. Okay,
1: yes, we do
0: we do.
1: Now ko new winiba.
0: No ako new winiba. In the was
1: new winiba. Now ko mobroto. Now ko ahwere nkwanta.
0: That's fine. In the new winiba no was as we draw kwine so.
1: Pepepepepepepe.
0: Ba omo e wo new winiba no. Omo to aba wehin.
1: Omo to aba e wo hono mo aba. Omo de ko winiba le ko kan.
0: In the meaning say new winiba no was we draw kwine so. Ba eba elections do omo kan e futu constituency ho.
1: Sabe pepe.
0: Wow.
1: Obi ozo oba I be say oba gomo is say ya. Ba me ba gomo is in point any example when they cast wa otu se nya west near otu se east. Ofri winiba ofri cast wa ba. Cast wa ba e be dru ba bi e fro oba area do you match.
0: E
1: ho ni nyina e cast wa. Ba oba wa be du Budumburam. Budumburam e under gomo is.
0: E under gomo east.
1: Ofri Budumburam wa oba ba fete kakra ba e under gomo east.
0: Yeah.
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0: wow. 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Yes, ye name se omu geographical location yomu gumwa. And so yeah. As far as constituency and district and as a municipality ye concern ni de omu ka ifu to hon.
1: Sabe pepe. The similar situation for Agora West. A group of very good water pro,
0: yes.
1: A good more fast as good water pro,
0: yes.
1: But I'm not talking about Agora West.
0: A Quaguna West, yes. I get it. Inti, on more a tin new winnie ban, on more a gomua four and answer on way footu four. Forget, forget about baby, on more to about on way wine for netto. And on way two quarter now for me a settlers and
1: make me like I say, Manfra. But
0: Manfra.
1: Ideally, no, do not know, even as a move for footu.
0: Okay.
1: But of course, it's here. Any pair want to go more for two, even a can for Santa for Pennsylvania account for.
0: Okay.
1: But call Obia Colonia or two, Obia Santina Baton Assas, the OCD. Honor, I say, new area, a developer. A diamond for the donor crown so free, baby.
0: I think
1: for us and for all, before we have a toss as here, or who's ACC the guy, or in the same way, I have 50-50 from one to
0: okay. But
1: we'll be our hobby.
0: Okay. Very well. I mean, my ancient name for NC, Yamea Domoa, your best sign sweating, Komobio. Why?
1: Matthew,
0: your dad's a park of your J, and your training kind of reporting from New Winiba. It could see Saint Sunny, a higher Sempa 94.7 FM. And in my NTA one, so and what you think, my dick ID and WhatsApp number. Atuja Asempa 94.7 FM. Your WhatsApp number is 0548-443-523. And from this story, let's deal with the NPP, any petitioner akọ elections committee, no enim se omunhwena new and as a national youth organizer aspirant no baako bi omu a committee nhwena omun disqualify no e dey adientia. many petitioners ne baako ebedi enkomo na ansan na mo petition no eni it's dated 31st August 2026 the chairman vetting committee New Patriotic Party National Headquarters Accra. Dear sir madam, petition objecting the candidacy of Mr. Michael Osei Boateng from the Office of National Youth Organizer. Non-compliance with the age eligibility requirement under Article 15.4 of the party's constitution. Ain't it? And no any the title that petition ye eso. I would get the petitioner nona meneno Eddie and Como. Fred Boateng ewa homano. So Fred, otemenka ekosi sa insuni.
1: Oui, mais ma
0: na wa pomu ye de
1: ide aboko na so
0: nyame adom ye ho ye papa papa enti basically me humo petition no title no na just Michael Osei Boateng a bebre na friend pope and Mosre elections committee ni se omo end disqualified because we breachy age requirement no for contesting the national youth organizer position sanity
1: sa pepe pe nete obi
0: na munyina so eye den
1: no pe ma me wi ma me fa enche ama wetie fo I must say party ni cheche mu no ya de tu jase obi a obro 40 years on to me contest as a youth organizer na
2: asempa f
1: eye mo mo contest ni nyina no ya ye mo mo ihwe mu background checks ni bibia na my close up watching the Yashada file RTI. Yeah, we share name fear wedding because we'll be busy alarm. Now, I question, you know, you're going to file RTI at the Koe. In tea, the Ghana car, so we share a year also and age also. Now, say, yeah, I won't know, no, 1987. Ah, so career calculation now. Now, I say, oh, bro, I can't say in fear, I was say. Oh yeah, eligible to contest.
0: Nyabutre. 84 na 87. We petition 84.
1: Sorry, 84. 1984, sorry.
0: To obo ne kasa. Why, na? Tension afawa na.
1: Oh, yeah, kasa.
0: Ain't yes. Kasa, nti mo ye RTI eko hene hene?
1: Ye ye RTI eko NIE. Ye ye biko SNET. And ye ye biko passport office. Ain't you know? Yeah, well, that of the passport, yeah, well, that of the Ghana card and a SNET. Into Osha, yes, now was yes, no, was no calculation at 84. And that means that now we're the bro in fear. I was eligible to contest as a youth organizer. And so,
0: and based on information, Munya from RTI, you know, and Emma, mu yes, our petition way,
1: and I'm a petition because. And that's all. No one is yeah, for all the aspirants. And the why we should honor the na honor the na the problem. And the no yeah petition. That's the election committee. And say, omo so many young people. Na omo she yeah the yeah busy alarm. And the omo so many young people.
0: And the meaning say for the other aspirants. No, mo yeah the same search. No, omo ni na the problem be any omo.
1: Problem being, you know, are eligible to contest. They are still within the age bracket.
0: In the Murid Leaf, sir, I must say, Mopesa committee in a grant, Emma Moya Dane, sir, so much shame no Muhu, say, no cressa, or Munya Dane.
1: Total disqualification, because who to me, far be your poor young boy. Sir, party in the same one of my shame, I say, will be able to my contest as a youth organizer, no, your age bracket, I also will to me falling within. From the age of 35, I also your boy, but baby, no, as we did, oh, yeah, maybe don't fair for the also to me, falling within the age brackets. Now, say, oh, yeah, fracker damn, no, for GB, now feel what the two of you, so now the basset, yeah, first one to Obama was youth organizer, and I say, and 3 year party, and shame. And
0: see, na time, or more filing or more nominations, no. Sa wo file nomination was a wode sa document ni nyina ka ho ana there is a portion from investigation amoye, there is a portion that was say nipa ne filling the date of birth ni bibia
3: sir filing na there 1 hour filing entino o de koma committee na e do vet no so na committee no so be dey e be gusa gusa won sem
0: sir yes
3: ha e be gusa gusa won sem entino ono e be mo e yes e be ko o be ko o be ko test as we organizer but omo hwe omo ne me bu no na afi no omo qualify entino mi mo twisan entino aye there ya adwum no na yes e adwum se matter so but so be twi asan so so file e entino ya petition election committee ni so omo nya hwe mu entino hwe petition ya de ko ya na ya ye photocopies of na Ghana card
0: yes me made kan hu ne social security and national insurance trust
3: yes
0: and date of birth was here 8th October
3: 1984. Yes, sir.
0: And
3: you show the passport in a solar rusher, the Ghana card, ne passport in a solar rusher. The same thing, the last
0: room. Yeah, 8th October
3: 1984. Yes. Sir, Pepe.
0: Okay, international as a mono, Moye fortified on the evidence now, Modea Corner said, there is absolutely no way, sir, committee need go by evidence we inquire was almost disqualifying. But how about say ABR committee ne catch him say oh at the constituency level crown o man shada anya very strict on that amount for ebu fa so ebi mo contest ya na mo bro age ne ne ade amo be den
3: obi o hwa ya wo position ana de nyina so Ghana for so e dey eh hwe say say we need to structure the party in such a way say if you need to be here, the M bound because oh yes, and that means you are setting a bad precedent. Say, be ya, we so next time we could be my own to me and can say, and union can say we are the contest because precedent is setting a day. If I say setting a very good precedent, that you know, and she might be can say oh, as we see FILA, FIL, complicated forms, and any age in a board can say the eligible and eligibility so. But committee ni ehwehwe mu no mo disqualify no na yan sa na ha mo bibia said the bear next time no obi bia ko peke forms na ka che say age bracket say na that one obi abedi so
0: okay and you are doing this as a matter of principle right
3: yes that is because the opposition and our party opposition really power so there I say we due diligence am I elected no because na bu na yo MPP mo there that we are also say 2028, inshallah, Dr. Muhammad Bawumia be the president.
0: Now, mode petition ne kwa yere mate elections committee ni nka?
3: Committee ni nfe, enya nfe.
0: Omu nya nfe mo?
3: Macho de, mede asan na committee ni bie no nfe mo.
0: Okay. But do you also know, se, mo petition na aka nipa mo petition against and then sa can be?
3: Tacho ya 7 bi.
0: Oh, okay. But I'm a shame party constitution. It is a UFA NPP constitution now as amended, the amended one, page 60, Ekasafa, the National Youth Wing. Or say 4A, in the 4 near the National Youth Wing, 4A. The National Youth Wing is a special organ within the party which promotes the policies and programs of the party amongst the youth. Into bracket, no, we're defining what youth is. Into bracket, or see, youth is a member who has not attained the age of 40 years. In that, as I say, where the 40 cry, you are not considered youth.
3: Every day.
0: A member
3: as who has not... As a time, I will file, no. Where the 40 years, I won't qualify.
0: When you're qualified, yes. Indeed, yes, you should be 39, and son, I will qualify. Before you qualify to be a youth in the way no ehana, it doesn't speak about eligibility criteria. The party no a define who a youth is in the constitution. Eligibility criteria no is rather in the and based on my findings kakana the party no a publish rules and regulations about govern elections are Basui. I think that one is dated August 11th, 2026. Update on national executive elections. In the Ehoneka eligibility and qualification. The point number 3. Or say, a person shall not be eligible to contest in the national executive elections unless he or she satisfies all the following conditions. F, and I care about the national youth organizer. F, now say, in the case of the national youth organizer, the aspiring candidate should not attain the age of 40 years. Ain't he? When you're consistent with the constitution, they say, if you want to contest for national youth organizer, you don't have to be 40 years. And some way to me are contested. And I believe, say, when the grounds are more the, and I'm so more the petition, no, equal. But the challenge now, and they say, vetting air courses is here, meaning youth organizer from Makombo vetting area now.
3: But menye mse Michael Osebo ati ako dia. Ano dia, minti minti.
0: Ano dia, minti minti. Okay. Very well. Enti, ma yena si bibiye niya, yebe saini mwaba bidin kwa mobiyo. Why?
3: Mwansu me dasi, mecha onwe tiefu nina.
0: Me dasi pa. Enti, that one of the petitioners, edi asemi eko, Fred Boating, ena, eka wana wa file a petition we, no? I am told, sir, the team Pope, Pope team, no, ABD and Komo, but they want to remain quiet for now. They will respond at the appropriate time. They are focused on their campaign. And Pope, Ebekwane Vetin, inti, we'll wait to see what would happen. But I think from the party's constitution, the rules and regulations governing the elections, any adeno, Nioma are quite clear. Now it is for the evidence of petitioners now attached to a petition, no, to be subjected to the to that critical test, no, na omashe if it will pass that test, because on the face of the of those documents attached to the petition, it's clear. I mean, you can see 8th October 1984. What would then mean? So if that is upheld, it will mean the aspirant no more than 40 years. And you would see what happens, you know. Ekosi saying suni, Haya Sempa 94.7 FM. Afe, statement a free presidency communications and so abba. Now, that statement says, President Mahama dissolves boards of some state institutions. Now, I say President John Dramani Mahama has dissolved the boards of the following institutions with immediate effect. 1. Prestia Sankofa Gold Limited. A. Prestia Sankofa Gold Limited. Nana Ashimo ya board chairman. Hey, Ashimo. As a way, no. Board for that bonnet truck. I don't know my opinion. This all. Ashimo, I call bonnet truck. 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Yes, you are monsoon copy baby. 4. 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CBG. Hey, me am a banko. Chale. A bank. A very powerful bank. Pa, ja. CBG board. Yes, you are monsoon copy baby. Ghana Post Company Limited. Hey, Ghana Post. Yeah. Dome. So, you say Ghana Post. Dr. Samia Kabod na ho de. Ye ni panchena na ho achre no. Oh, chale. Oh. Ghana Post Company Limited board ne so man penyi se o mabo ne tro kan to mon kope ba bi ntna. Road Maintenance Trust Fund. Board ne so no. O mon so kon kope ba bi ntna. T TDC Ghana Limited. TDC is over here and saying they've been in the news for all the bad reasons. So I'm on a tema mayor and to kwan kwan or makwan kwan kwan ti. I'm on penny's a board, Nejuman Sweeney, to a monsoon copy baby. Ghana National Petroleum Corporation, GMPC. Hey.

0: applications. Enti, we any statement a free omampenyi asweye enso aba. Na, from what we are hearing, I mean, apart from some of them, the obvious non-performance, no, I mean, serious issues between boards nibi any management. I mean, other boards nibia, board chairman nibia j offices ewo, companies also amuya board chairman j office almost every day at the office or board chairman. Confusion in kwa no money management na ebi ni omo kwa. It is a one major issue, and we are told say committees were set up to investigate. Sa nioma na e cause the clash ni between board members and your management, and the president was left with no other option than to dissolve some of these boards. Charlie, confusion and qua. But what it then means, and it's a so we a CEO and I say MD, I would that any of these agencies are not. Yeah, dissolve a board, they also are careful. I was always careful because most of the MDs, the CEOs, are members of their boards. In the dissolve board, ne sana jaza wono bibia ba waswan ese, you know. Inti, that's where we are with these boards. So, o board en kahwa, you can heave a sigh of relief for now. Charlie, inti, that's the latest from the presidency. Mamenchia Kamal Dean Abdullah, Your Excellency Alhaj, good afternoon to you. I hope you are doing very, very, very well. Kamal Dean Abdullah. Let me also say, okay, we say Obi, good afternoon. The communities mentioned above fall politically under Kintampo North. I'll continue with that message, but let me do this. Okay, I see they fall under Kintampo North. That's Bawa Ekura Charanda, Dadawadawa, Kawampe, Gulumpe. Now, so my about traditionally fall under Yabongura, which is in the Savannah region. You can ask James Kwabnabomfe. I'm taking Rashid, I hear you. And Mamene, Deputy PR, my GPRTU, and Kaza Samuel Amwa, Wabe Kansa Ewa, man. So Samia Kwabe, it's saying. And then yet it must move to transport fares mo because of increasing fuel prices no.
1: Na ye check other components like the spare parts, lubricant, taxes. 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You know, bra, I guess in the best chance, and so, okay, ye di kamba bon tin se, ye pesi ya tulor fe ni mu ba 30%. 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And you know, best reyans, ye ni abutre, or do on one kasa ni mse, baby, ye ni omon shise, no, et se di ye ni omon shise, ni tib ni baby, abe drunu. 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move Mumuna Eba. And Mumuni yesterday, and to move Eba, dear. Already in the original that done a crapuno. Now a drum tempens here to. It is to move Bessan Barna, a cobana said, a drama Fonsi, Juma Brebia, Mokwa Muchemu, Ombea Juma Fonsi Kenina, Becoco Duke Fangumu, and near the Kauna Fonio Musilf near there, and the NSC Timisha. Now you didn't to soak a crab Eba. And you win and I'm sure the IA fancy said.
0: Na say ni mse intumu bi ebeba mukwatena se with the transport ministry any GRTCC for ne ade we no mwa ye bibi sa
1: o menu kase akra no

0: Ude, ya ni di alti sisifo, enya inkitahudie, ema ya informal transport ministry, ni se, this is what we want to do. Enti ya nukra ano, na mi aduma, ya best submitte official letter, edi ama ministry, no. I
1: actually
0: say, then we'll take it from there.
1: Okay, it is a basse said, mostly is, you know, say ministry in a frame was our money more tenacity. Na Eddie and Komoa, would you still insist, say, I was sent to Monoba?
0: On to Monday, the ministry didn't in our way because your benchmark, you said, MD can kind of hear the actor is known to the ministry and then the transport operators. Ah, you know, you say, you trust some a honokra. And you know, Omorinya justification there, better say, Ebia, Yen Sanchendium. I just say, Ebia, Bibiba, na reduction Bibiba on the fuel price in India, any bit much chance in sign. But anything apart from that, there, Enkosina here and Tumuni, Ebeba, and Yanka say, and check who come from Tumumba. Then the right process I have for someone, so after person here.
1: Na, it is a say, and a bare percentage saying, and a more. Se mo betum di ako just to meet mo expenses ni bibia
0: oh unse asase ne ye propose 30% and normally no enye percentage ni nyina ne propose nso aya na ye ko negotiation table aye ye certificate bi owa ye certificate do unse asote and you know we are looking forward to after say the submit ye crack ano ye ko transfer ni bobo hu abedi eba be gina bia na ye gina be ti atum ye be ba bon
1: oh okay. Okay, that's fine, ain't he? But how about because you say even at the time and I'm woke say oh ema driver phone to me, ma driver phone to mono drivers be brave to omu diemu dadao. Ain't he? How would that play out? See ya officially mu pesa mu tumono omu e tumu dadano. Ebe double jeopardy on customers or ana.
0: Minya in our records no. Yeah, what transport fares minya away records no. Ma omumuku omu nyina na omu records ampaya babo nti mo bia ntoso ye nimse edimo wiya omu ho e mo matoso a ye ne omu kasa e bia twa san e bi nso floating driver bi nso na mkroma de omu pa na omu ye e 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that. 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
1: easier said than done. I mean say okay floating drivers he do so even mo amu station driver recognized ones they are controlling them no na how do you intend to ensure say omo amatum that omo sign to mobile. How would you ensure
0: say, the reason why e koba and say controlling them right now ne koye think akra nyina ne say for ho you see ye bu akonta ye nko aye mu akonta ne nshe butum nshe bia ye bia driver phone nyina ye 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And no pan so de and bedding for the omnambiti okete na post the phone so I omajuma. I just said the yet me at the data nikwem.
1: Very well. My nasi bibienia, ye best bidding inti yen share nim be time bend officially a new face it will be announced.
0: Oh I'm say bidikanka so chinanya me ya do my best of material crater, you cost of material crater na you bit yes ministry no. Ibi adi chia ni yako kwa tuna siye di nkomoa. And you know, minti me ma timeline. But then we know, say, by the close of this week, ibi nya asin biya kanchi relation kifoni omayeno.
1: Okay. Indi, are you by this saying, say, for all the recognized stations, you know, baby any who officially omutu omu transport fares mo within the last bare 1 month?
0: Yes, officially transport fares has never been increased. The last adjustment a 15% reduction. After that, no, officially no yen full transport fare mo. And you be a jibu of frubia apart from Tama yeti transport fares by 15% now. Not just say why I can say or the nipe and or the ISR. And to the media can see your records in our when we come out officially, I will follow that records and we'll make sure say
1: yeah be online. Because you said the increment will not be effective in the sense almost every, as far as I remember, no, almost every station be on to buy name that.
0: Oh, it's not every station. Yeah, it's not every station. I can mention a lot of them to you. Although sometimes say papaya air koswa on unti babone kosu pepepe and aya e babon ting. Niankasa me upriti ewa shaiman me branch e ashama traffic light branch upriti ashama kitema. Ubawa ubiye niwa watu lor peso ashama to Lebanon ubiye niwa watu so other places, so many places. The bad ones now, you know, all my tutumuno, and on I complaints in the bad ones in Tinemia Tennisano, but the brave were home to Mukra.
1: Now, at Siciana production, eh, hint to me, sir, already, no, sir, wa phony be ne, or more moon said there, and operating from stations near Deno, or more man announced 20% increment, that all. Like, within
0: Baba.
1: A 2 minute, I mean, and they are. And say, apart from GPRT, you know, there are other associations. They have announced 20% increment. That all.
0: Me patcho omo records. My association then, because to the best of my knowledge, you know, when it comes to transport fare issues, GPRT, any GRTCC, GRTCC, Ghana Road Transport Coordinating Council, our cooperative protua tiger ni kuonge tuani ni na show masi concern for so can be committed for so can be. And Nekra, if you are any minister, Nukushia Kra, concern for Sukra, can be the Enina.
1: Yeah, why any friend? Wouldn't it be a friend Agboada?
0: Agboado. David Agboado.
1: David Agboado.
0: Yeah, meeting David Agboado. Now, one now say 20%.
1: 20%, I don't want them to make a cherry.
0: Me patcho, Krata be about Bunting, sir. And all the nipper verbally no yes sir.
1: Okay. Chum, mama the necessary information. Or is there a statement? Yeah, I hear there is a statement already outside.
0: Well, any I just said me the menu because you're kinda saying one of my sister stations need to cry engaging me. Ah no mu can was them sir, but according to them, no, I'm saying omu interview ni verbally. And I know Cassape, the pressure and a driver for the man and near day, but the Nukrapono, Oma mentioned percentage. I'm saying, Omo the Omo Pena, baby, one city, baby, two city, 50% near there. And I need Nukrapono penning 4 AD, which must say, Omo Nebekasa, no need to drive for Nation Arsenal, Etime, Akasamo Machia sign. But as to say, Krata, but to that respect, there, I just said, Miami Dimini.
1: Oh.
0: Because only the anti American is an
1: yes.
0: American say, David Aguadono, a concern for branch D. Okay, and I didn't, and then meeting a quite crap, was a concern for my chairman, William Ose, Pauli.
1: Yes,
0: oh no, a concern for chairman, and now Minuka say he was part of the meeting, and a concern for official, in fact, at Biama Bontin, you know, minimum.
1: FM enti de ekoso eno no ye hwe ochena de be free meeting ni mu aba whether there would be an increase or not nyame ya adom ochena ebe hu sa de anyoma ABC akwa sempa FM suni ekosi sign wasugusu awutie no we say hi obi the greatest political show of all time asempa FM's ekosi sign beautiful and great voice on radio in Ghana obi you are brutal greetings to my hene kwabena santi and to Dominic I am for lawyer Justine Kodua Frimpong for general secretary and an abi for national affairs vice chairman good afternoon we ifri David Pra former TVET Director General and on the way Abre David Pra, good afternoon to you wherever you may be. We say Obi, good day. I am surprised Ghana Aviation Authority is not part of the list that came out with regards to dissolution of various boards in institutions. The president should also turn his attention there to also make proper arrangements. Yakwinta is an Ashaiman Edie Enono. Let me see. Okay. Ma entwa sona fe ma jin cha modia bano. Yen shen yen kai bi emfa emamo. This one says that good day, Obi. Greetings from the happiest country in the world, Finland, to you and your team. DOSA Congress is coming on live on the 19th of September and all old students of the great DOMAS are invited. It is DOSA, DOMA Secondary School. Omu old student, from DOSA. Yeah, so anyways. Ma yenasi, we say hi, Obi. Kindly send a special condolence to Mr. Kwabena Ampao, Yao Daku, Joanna, Julie, George, Amapat, and the entire Menindako family. They laid to rest their dad and uncle Openi, Bosman Amenindako in Osino this Saturday. May God comfort the entire family. Master P, Ewa London, and Odiwe Abreye. Ma yena Master P, Ase. I would pause. Go and come back. Mebabaka, the Chief Justice of the Republic has been on a tour of some state-owned entrepreneurs parastatals. Na one in Semtrofo Ekasai, you know, in one of the SOEs or visitee. Na some of the two jana are generating a huge conversation on social media. Ebi se Chief Justice there. Unkasasa we ya kwa kwese or compare a bind we record to a bind that done on in sem baby I'll play back the voice for you and I'll pick your thoughts on it. And the conversation is already spreading on social media. Giddy. We say Obi, please tell the GPRTU man that Koforidua bone drivers increased their fares last month. Eja usu ewo agomenya. Or say instead of 35 cities, they take 40 cities. From last month, wow, Agomenya. And your WhatsApp number is 0548-443-523. Where's Obi? The Ashaiman main station has increased transport fare from 2 weeks ago. Hey, na GPRTU, PR, and so on, or yeah, Juma, Ashaiman, Obian to fares more. GPRTU PR so. Okay. Osi, good afternoon, Obi. Do you know that tanker drivers are on strike from today? Augustine Ewa Santor? I don't know. But we'll find out. Obi, good afternoon. Where is Omaihene? We are listening from Ewutu Obrachere and waiting to see Obaya Frimpong as the first vice chair of the NPP, Gamel Ewutu Obrachere. For some way beyond his control. But hopefully Friday he would be here. Obi, good afternoon. Watching you from University of Stirling in the UK, what will you say on the Customs Division decision to treat multiple phones brought from abroad as commercial? I want your opinion on this. Let me get the full story and appreciate the story and then I can share my opinion. Weiser Obi, please, my regards to Chairman Rashid, the constituency chairman of Madina NPP, who is winning the seat back for MPP, and Chairman Kojuan Pabin of Achimda. My name is Emmanuel Kra. Emmanuel Kra. Yeah, that's it. That's it, Papa. Obi, please, yesterday was my birthday. Wish me a happy belated birthday. I am Yahweh J. Kasmo, Jamasi Buenim Atunoso, and Yahweh J. belated happy birthday to you. I hope you had a fantastic birthday celebration yesterday. Obi, the GPRTU man is not telling you the truth. From Taifa, Burkina to Seikel, the original fare is 7 cedis. By the past 8 months, they've increased it to 10 cedis. At Taifa Station, the drivers load in front of GPRTU building next to ES Bafor. We use Nipa or the message by any police. You can imagine, policeman. Hey, Charlie, GPRTU PR radio. I was saying, baby, Obi, please. For about 2 months now, they've increased our fare from 15 cedis to 18 cedis, from Aguna Odobing to Aguna Swedro. Eja Bata Ewo Akoti Suhum Ono se Obi, good afternoon. Does GES have a board? If yes, His Excellency the President should dissolve it with immediate effect. Obi, please, the people of Akoti electoral area in Suhum municipality don't have access to telecommunication network since Ghana gained independence. Talk about it for us. I've climbed a mango tree just to send you this message. Eja Bata Ewo Akoti Suhum. Hey, Jabata, we are brutal. Obi, good afternoon. Transport fares from Accra to Takrade has moved from 100 Ghana cedis to 120 Ghana cedis, and it's now 150 Ghana cedis in a space of 1 year. That's the Toyota Hayes Station, Albert Ewonungwa. In the GPRTU man, I say, I ain't far from Omuntu or Mwemono. As a hey, the GPRTU from where one day so. Now, they baby out, Mwemono will be on to an idiom. Anyways, and this is what I say what to me that increment we won't count into we see. And the tape, no, so I are recording to you. Obi, from La Paz to Tema used to be 15 cedis, but they are now charging 19 Ghana cedis. Kofi Etria, Ewo Abeka. Obi, good afternoon. Please tell the GPRTU man that in Ashaiman main station, from Ashaiman to Pokwase, it's been increased long ago by almost 40%. Van Dyke. Ah, chum. Now, mu PRO no, or a GPRTU for PRO. And also, yeah, Juma was Ashaiman station. Hey. Eh, Papa, so, I you want this power? Well, message you for Ashaiman, even you'll be as a tomb. Or no, quasi and tomb. Charlie. Where's Sir Obi? Kindly, please ask the transport union member about those drivers' charges. Is it ECT, Kasua Accra Street, Isaac Kwafo? Okay. Obi, please tell him to go to Ashaiman main station. The lorry fares have increased from last month. Nene. Charlie. PRO Weeper. Where is Obi? Good afternoon. It's unfortunate to hear this from the secretary, not a PRO. Spintex to La Paz was 1 Ghana cedis. It is now 13 cedis. Medina to Spintex from 11 cedis. It's now 14 cedis. Oh, I see a friend of Kobe or Spintex. That's a PRO, HSA. Obi, good afternoon. In the month of July, there were major increments of transportation fares. Example, from 110 Ghana cedis, it was increased to 130. That's from Takwa to Kumasi, Toyota Hayes. And it's been so for over 2 months. Peter, Ewo Takwa, and on the way, Abrayen. Peter, yeah, that's it. Let me read this one finally. Na yeah, nani, Emran Afi, me deal with Chief Justice and Sense Seminar. Where is Obi? What the PRO is saying is not true. Come to Pokwase Maira, it was 6 Ghana cedis. Now they are charging 8 Ghana cedis. Very well. Inti yadamunyina ase, loads and loads of messages on this particular subject. Obi, good afternoon. Simon GPRS Adan station has been increased by 10% last month. Amos Enim Ewo Ashaiman. Asempa FM Sunye, you can please keep coming through with your messages. 0548 443 523. 0548 443 523. Yentie we emra ye ba Chief Justice's voice, and then we deal with that. Stay with us.

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1: Do you know how money moves in Ghana and across Africa? How it really moves? It doesn't move once a month. It moves 100 times a day on Ecobank's digital platform. Airtime for that's your sister. Transport for Papa. 500 Cs for Saturday's funeral. 2,000 Naira for the cousin sitting jump in Abuja. Because we don't just move money, we take care of people. Money moves in every direction. Uncle to nephew, nephew to uncle, sister to brother on Monday, brother back to sister on Friday. And it moves together. The funeral contribution, the susu, the wedding levy, the hospital bill in the family WhatsApp group. In Africa, money is rarely one person's transaction. It's many people moving small amounts toward one purpose. That's how money moves here. And there's one bank built for it

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1: 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Franco Nkwane, yes, Adie. You know, inti. Go ahead and speak to them. 0246-422-338. 0246-422-338. Still, Franco, a phone, papa, if ye. 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We yeme team. You know all of that. Unya Tabia herbal capsules. 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Ini enkomo omoni producers of Inura Mabuboso Inyinara Intimun Shannonson Eni Ecobank Ghana se omode Ecobank Digital Campaign biaba na it's in response to how a Ghana for a move money around Eni Ghana hano sika a movie every day opa de bakwe connect Ghana for pa e sika families communities and businesses because Uber send the airtime, ama o sister. Uber send the transport, sikai di ama o papa. O cousin be school fees, ube tria. 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But it is caused by bacteria be a friend H. pylori. Esa H. pylori we and a haxa capsules it to us here. H. pylori echo nipe duemwa. It me at the heart bends about me the diwe now bo shows udidinu fu a she bloating. Udidina ubo fno nausea fatigue and che na wa bre. 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Na wudi insu anum capsules no edi account. 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Na in deal with condition no emfa emaun. Uyo pin for men numbi. Uyo ubi a woma ube nu for nursing mother men numbi. And a children under 12 years and so inti men num. Ope du duwe tuwa fre 0240-238310. Haxa mixer and a Haxa capsules. A ulcer tamfo. Asempa FM suni. Eko si se jumedie ena wasugusua utininti. Ma yenshe ene the Chief Justice of the Republic, the head of the third arm of government, has been embarking on some tours into to some state-owned enterprise or parastatals into OSHA, WACOSNET, WACOMEF, and all of those agencies. Now, at one of the agencies, I'll call, you know, in some of the two, Janana, has sparked this whole controversy on social media. Into Yentie, Ninsemino, Ebi, Ekosi, Sainsuni.
2: I must congratulate you. I mean, you have done marvelously well. See, because sometimes when we hear the things that you have done, the things that some organizations are doing now, we wonder, some of us keep wondering what really we have been doing in the past 8 years. But it looks like, because we've just come back from SNET, we've been to SNET this morning, and the kind of things that we heard and we hear, we knew even here before we went there, and what we were told. And if you compare that to the fact that not too long ago, the state was preparing to sell its prized assets like Labadi, Pleasure Beach, you wonder how Ghana could have sunk so low. But I think maybe you have achieved all this through proper management and then use of resources and recognition of the fact that we are not here for ourselves. We will live, we will pass this day, but once, whatever we should aim at is how do we want to be remembered for the stewardship that we were given to us. But we at the judiciary always say that power is for the people. The judicial power is emanates from the people. We only exercise that power on their behalf. So whatever we do, we should have them in contention. Wherever I have been and I talk to my staff, I tell them, what impression do you want the court user to go home with? Do you want him to go home with the impression that I went to a place where I met a rude person sitting at the reception? Because justice doesn't start. I mean, a lot of people think that when we write judgments, that is the end. But justice actually starts from when the processes are filed. The court, even the receptionist who receives you, how he talks to you, will give you an impression as to how whether justice is going to be delivered or not. And so I will only encourage you. The old man's agenda is an agenda that will benefit the nation. And we cannot say that we are the best in the land. But if the old man has decided that you are the right person to be in this position, out of the 30 million people, and it means he has a lot of confidence in you. And so we should do everything to make sure that his agenda succeeds. And so I will congratulate you and encourage you to whatever has brought the success so far. 2% has yielded so much. I don't know how. Well, we don't know what 2% is. We don't know how the value of 2%.
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1: In the voice of the Honorable Chief Justice of the Republic of Ghana, and this is what has generated that huge discussion on social media. And some think he even deciding to visit SOEs, any idea as Chief Justice, no, something unheard of. And to top it up, the kind of comment or sign a Mickey comparing, because also sometimes when we hear how well some state organizations are doing now, we wonder what we've been doing for the past 8 years and how Ghana could have sunk so low. That comment, no, a lot of people think was really shouldn't really have been coming from a Chief Justice. But what do you think? Obin Sufi say yes. If SOE is Ebo Wahomodea, the Chief Justice is also a Ghanaian, ain't he? Say Obo Wanabaswa, it is not out of place. But let me hear what you think. 0548443523 0548443523 yeah, WhatsApp number, and on messages, no, afaso abreyin. Let me read some of your messages, and the yeah, number I will be free me pacho mo messages, and your WhatsApp number into message na fafaso ebreyin na yen kan e ma 0548443523 bomode insaudo message se fafaso ebreyin. It seems there is also a lot of interest in the transport fares in Komoa na yidi no we say obi. Good afternoon. Ashaiman GPR to your dance station has been increased by 10% last month. And or say, please mark it well. If drivers have increased their fare again, it will create fights at the various stations. Okay, I hear you. We hope we will not get there. Please, Obi, the transport fare problems from David Abuado. Why David declared strike for drivers when MPP was in government, and why is he quiet today? Nyantechi or La Paz. Obi, the GPR2 PRO was not telling you the whole truth. Please, Accra to Takrade, Stanbic Station, from March to date, they've increased the fare from 100 cedis to 140 cedis for themselves. And now too, they have increased it again to 150 Ghana cedis. Why? Our chief Stephen Kane or Adenta. Yedase. We say, Obi, please. From that same Asaiman station to Uyibi, it was 12 cities and it's been increased to 15 cities about 2 months ago. Kwabna Prekon Brinya Ewo Uyibi. Kwabna Yedase. Obi, from Kejebir to Takrade town was 6 cities, but it's now 7 cities for the past 3 weeks. And taxis from Kejebir to Apowa was 3 cities, but they're now taking 5 cities. Nene. Wow, ain't it? That's some real issue there. Obi, Kaswa to I have processed my sister's land document at Cape Coast Land Commission since 2022. Whatever I'm supposed to provide has been done. I didn't handle the document to any officer and gave him or her money to follow it for me. Still no response up to date. I've traveled to Cape Coast several times. I'm a Ghana pioneer. And he again adds, Kaswa to Papase was 6 cities, 50 pesos, but now 8 Ghana cities. Mm. Okay. Obi, good afternoon. It is sad listening to the Chief Justice talking the way he did. Just imagine Justice Tokonu going round and talking like this. Like by this time, the NDC would have organized over 100 press conferences, hurling insults at her person, family, and the judiciary as a whole. Sad, sad, sad. Emmanuel, from a coded location, or say, I don't want to be arrested. Emmanuel. Obi, do we have a transport minister? In fact, the way La Paz truck drivers have been increasing lorry fares from La Paz to Accra is just too much. First, it was 7 cities, but now 10 cities about 2 months ago. Eric Konu or La Paz. Obi, good afternoon. I say, fares in the whole of Asaiman have been increased 25% for 4 months now. The GPRTU PRO is not telling the truth. We shall resist this increment with all our might. Papa Atta, Asaiman, New York. And Papa Atta, Eduwefi, Abre. And it's here, Asaiman, New York, Funyina. Siamunyina, Nyame, Inshramo, na Onyamokese. Obi, good afternoon. I commute from Insawim to Ebri every day, and the taxi fare used to be 18 cedis. But now it's been increased to 20 cedis about 2 months ago. Aminu, ewo in Sawim. Aminu, yedase. Okay. Good afternoon, Obi. GPRTU cycle taxi rank has increased from 5 Ghana cedis to 5 cedis, 50 pesos. IK, and the way Efriho Abrein. Obi, good afternoon. From Ablekuma to Kaneshi is 6 cities, but it's very difficult to get a straight car from Ablekuma to Kaneshi. They load from Ablekuma to Awoshi, 5 cities. From Awoshi to Odoko, 3 cities, 50 pesos. And from Odoko to Kaneshi, 3 cities, 50 pesos. So in total, you end up paying 12 Ghana cities. Hey, Amanfu Trimwediyo. Wow. Hi, Obi. My name is C.T. Mensa. The GPRTU man is not living in Ghana because from Asaiman to Pung was increased from 23 to 27 Ghana cedis. Mm. Obi, good afternoon. Upon all the increment in transport fares, please, upon increment in all transport companies, Bolt is still giving discount to riders. Please, let them stop the discount if they won't increase it. Yeboa, say, or a Bolt driver. Ah, otie, yeboa, yedase, papa, papa. Mijini se, ejumem, eyeboko, yamin shraw. Obi, good evening. Accra to Asamanke, 30 cities, it's now 40 cities. Chado traffic light to Chado roundabout. 3 cities, 50 pesos, now 5 Ghana cities. La Paz to Ablikuma, 6 cities to 10 cities. And La Paz to Kasua, 10 cities to 15 cities. Nana yao, uo awoshi. And unudiwe abreyein. Obi, good afternoon. From Swedru to Wadan has been increased from 27 Ghana cities to 40 Ghana cities. Wow. That's some massive increments there. Obi Takrade, the same day, Takrade is the same. They've increased their fares last 2 weeks. Okay. Very well. Mate, inti, yechiamu amutien from Takrade in Yinara. Obi, please, why is the board of Cocoa Processing Company, CPC, not part of the dissolved boards? Echo, I may not have those answers for you because it's the sole prerogative of the president. Okay. Obi, good afternoon. Or say, not just the board in NSA, the head, Yao Ampofuankra, and the deputy, Veronica Kome, should see the exit too. They just talk. And also that they are highly incompetent. Just kasankwa sakatu ewo Luton. Sakatu uo Luton. And onodiwe abrein. Asempa FM Sweni. Ekosi saying ena wasugusu a wuti no. And you are not left out. Maybe I just say ude message ba yebe kani amount. WhatsApp number ni 0548443523. Still come through with your message and then would share them with the rest of the world. Ma memfa we in chim. Yate se uko Ukrapim North constituency. Fight be a breaky between Ukrapiman and Mount Sinai. Is it Ukrapiman school no? And Mount Sinai. Na ahumachine happen here. Omashishie japadie bibri. Honorable Samuel Ukwaye MP for Ukrapim North. Abe kayen sawa homano so. Honorable Akwaba nete sayin.
3: Obi mejo so. Na. Hey. Pachambao.
1: Na. Na. Na yedey na. Senior high school for onso diye. Yes, she property si.
3: Yeah. Hmm. Eh, emi ba ekopon ha. To omu two big schools, senior high schools. So, your Mount Sinai Senior High School. And they will Ukrapiman Senior High. The school was established by two cousins. Nah, omo school no, they were next to each other, but there's no wall separating them. Nina, two big schools, omo population in excess of 2,000 students. Now, omo deep rivalry beer. Normally, nanka rivalry there, yeah, buying sports near the abbey. But over the years, now it's degenerating into a situation where both sides, you know, because in your mountainous area, will be a pilot stock of aboba. Stones, you know, both sides, you know, were stockpiles. Now, somewhere Monday evening, and a police foreman was not here, said, so I bought two to need you, because some of the classrooms, you know, and the dormitories, you know, they are just around the imaginary borders are here between the two schools. Now, how say you know, a war beposo and a bush so no, as afra kaka. Into the situation is see Monday, no, and say Tuesday so no, a similar thing happened. So, police forces have a patrol here. Now, Tuesday, they be chain a Wednesday, say 1:20 a.m., and police need the two heads in a call, say facilities, classroom, washroom.

0: See, both sides have suffered that casualty. Now, your breaky, mini education director, and the two headmasters, and Nama, may inspect both schools, and the dear Omuaka, and a dying on Masheno, in the classroom standing. Obi, Ariel, at the Mabber School, Samu Missia, dear. Now, if library require a good bema, shouldn't degenerate into a situation at schools in There are two headmasters are very wonderful people. Just that these two schools, the teachers are also very nice to each other. But students not far, the NS has a competition, you know, should be won through violence.
1: Picture where school dino in chance near Boston desk room in Arsenal. And a school band and a crappy man.
0: A new crappy man, and so normally you see 3 unit classroom block, you know. And he Monsina and Edwards is also on the washroom and say a page at 2 months and a roof in a book up man. Then the casualty is huge.
1: Hey, huge.
0: Very.
1: This is unbelievable. And two schools in our Ekropon, me boy.
0: Two in our Ekropon. And very sad. Many divisional police commander, district police commander, two headmasters, and education directorate for now.
1: This is crazy.
0: That's untenable.
1: Police for nya intel. No, say now we or more informed. No, they didn't envisage. Say BBC a bit messy.
0: I don't think the police envisage. Say I didn't be to do this stage. Umba becoming a situation down. Then the hostel leaps. Was later at dawn in a film said, and name an sergeant said,
1: oh,
0: very terrible. He is terrible.
1: It will much me up a key student, maybe.
0: Menor can say, how much you know, mom, your matum. I hope he said, investigations will come. But you're breaking the two schools.
1: Okay.
0: Yeah, Mount Sinai for no by close of this evening, says student, now uncle fear. Okay, the man for so, so your mom by close of tomorrow, so be uncle fear.
1: This is crazy.
0: Like, crazy. Because they're unbelievable. You see, some of them say, they're all born here, but the extent to which I am afraid, but let me use who medium in. And can't you have a force, or man or so, no, a befia, or muntu or mofo. And the police, I have advised that they treat this also as a criminal matter. And your students, as
2: well. Asempa FM.
0: Where you know should be treated as a criminal matter. Now, man, found culpable. Should be prosecuted.
1: Yeah.
0: And from a family council. No, my workforce also should be made to contribute towards the payment of the distraction. And now they have that assembly so pay and now MP so pay. The parents must also have a feel of what we go through. A completely untenable. A clear act of barbarism.
1: This is crazy. This is just crazy.
0: And I'm worried because Anima will be the Ujua Festival in 3 weeks. And it's also at the heart of Ekropon on these two schools. See, we cannot allow Sanima way to continue.
1: Oh, this is bad. This is bad. This is really, really bad. I mean, and for more Mutia and Nibia, you may think, sir, we are exaggerating. Oba YouTube Live, Oba be share pictures, Nibia. It's unbelievable. This is really terrible. I mean, for schools to, students to get that way, crowd to, that presence of
0: mind. Tertiary student, senior high schools. There's a complete disregard to.
1: But the other thing, so they say to burn the school for the unit to burn this. Let's just say petrol be near. This is our moon school.
0: Yes. Our more can desk can be more near Pejana too. Like in this day and age. School fees. I buy a boy who gets your school fees. A baby is here. But we for to provisions in the amount. Now we buy a unfortunate gentleman. See, many headmasters, no, entertain.
1: Why? Very well, Mate.
0: But my name for a few days, I will for a mutie and no more man. I bet or ye in future move your bones. They are found corp. But my wolf for baby tears have been.
1: Yeah, also mutie.
0: And call ye MP assembly pet. I will for so soon as mutie.
1: Yeah. Yeah, mm-hmm. I agree. My men now say,
0: yes, yeah, that's it. But for now, the situation has come. Students, okay. Now you break your.
1: Okay.
0: And see, it's a scene.

0: for no do don I co fear. Crap man for no so by or China so be as soon as
1: indefinitely, right?
0: For now.
1: Okay.
0: And then Mofano, so what I've been told is about 7 and almost suffered some severe wounds. And one was treated immediately and discharged. 4 were on admission till this morning, early morning. And 2 are still on observation.
1: Mm. Well, obi the message about say Okwas ne Mount Sinai rivalry has been there since, but
0: it's been there for a long time. But in
1: not to
0: this
1: the extent,
0: extent
1: of yeah, burning classrooms ne ade. So Mount Sinai ne a private SHS, right?
0: No, also government.
1: Oh, and also your government, okay.
0: Okay. And they are next to each other.
1: Ah.
0: It is a San Ammonia Dome, a war studio next to each other. No?
1: Yeah.
0: Just that there's no border, there's no wall. It's one of the recommendations is that, as a two schools, no, the PTA, together with the Assembly and the Member of Parliament, you know, say, boom, now you construct a wall, like, and then mount permanent security post that separates them. These are a few recommendations they are looking at. But I say the I mean police force was say I'm a divisional commander, district commander name team year round see. Now I mean for a few days when the head teachers from both sides. The whole night almost night.
1: Oh.
0: Because it started around 8, 9, 10, yeah, baby or my manager situation. Then 1 AM it just sent me a fear, say, right down to like 5 a.m., 6 a.m. So they haven't slept. The education directorate for us, so I've been with them throughout. To me,
1: I'm
0: to understand the situation.
1: Mate, Samia Dasi.
0: Samia
1: Wuku Esquire, a member of parliament, a Kwiapim North constituency, and I'm going to say, this is just bad. Absolutely terrible. I mean, student, under no circumstance should student go this far. Hey, now classroom blocks, no, among for Korean, you be international, when you be ashen. So, okay, cut desk, boom, change your tomb. Student, SS. Hey, Charlie. I mean, rivalry, you should be the only one at another level. Who should say classroom? How? And to who we are, now, Bana Fiamma, continue the Asia and Usu. Any your best square, you never been to. We are so anka almost I resume ya. Nay, I'm a reassure more power. She said, desk where we have no team is here. I mean, this is just too bad. Oh, Charlie. Anyways, Asempire FM Sunny, Ecosi, Sanya de April. Sir, enter your discussion segment, the Bebrem, and you've been ya. The Honorable Kojue Duasari, Ewo Studio, ha. And, Dr. James Kwabena Bonfe, Ewa Bekayensa. And, Fifi Buafo, Ewa Bekayensa. 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Ma, Menfa Weimu, Enchem, Ene Unim, Se, the Honorable Kojo Opon Nkrumah at the Nasem Ekoko Dine Court Bataya Ewo Krumah Efa Court a city on specific cases a trial during legal vacation. Now, or file a substantive writ, no? 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Good afternoon.
2: After the Obi, I say.
3: Adomo, now on swear.
2: Onyanko pon adom me huye.
3: Okay. In the end, what happened at the Supreme Court? Ne ye substantive application in the Supreme Court ne consider emeboa.
2: There be any call for okay. Well, first of all, my mincia were tier for no microphone. You know, me and Kazanami need Supreme Court because yes, mommy outside the your friends in the capital, Koyej, maybe Timinam Kwanswa Meba.
3: Okay,
2: but and then, also a call for review of the refusal of the injunction application.
3: Okay,
2: and then I call for if I need an order to reverse the decision.
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2: Enona ene mema me lawyers in penny for koye. Ah, menyan in TSA the 3-member panel no abo eno swego.
3: Abo eno
2: that's swego. Information I have, yeah.
3: Oh, okay. And it was the review. No meaning say the substantive application edi yenya maso.
2: There be omu my date craft for the substantive application. No.
3: But I mean after what the court said, the last time I'm called Supreme Court or mobo injunction application, you go, you know, after several lawyers, a custody ruling, no, munya loopholes be a movie's a review, no, a bit me and I successful,
2: no, no, debris into your file, a whole application for the reversal, Eddie, a statement of case, a can, attorney general and respondia, MC, and Nora. Every year, na attorney general respond there, and on himself with the processes, yeah, will right of reply. In the end, the instructions are made my legal team, and they say, "Yem pre court no for an adjournment so that we can exercise your right to reply."
3: Mm-hmm.
2: My understanding, they said that prayer was also refused. Say, you are saying because yem cano and they are so they on their feet they raised their issues, and then they were asked to then move. The application itself,
3: yeah.
2: Which I understand for about 2 hours, Counsel Frank Davis did. And then AG's office also responded. And then the bench made a determination. That's information I have.
3: Okay.
2: But I'm sure by the time I get to Accra, if the full certified is available, I will also have an opportunity to read it.
3: Oh, okay. Okay. And that just with this out of the way, you know, now the focus shifts onto the substantive
2: matter. The substantive matter, no gray.
3: Mm-hmm. Okay, we don't have to prejudge that there is an kamebu sao your expectations on that one, but of course, you're better court, no, atna, and also now fear who said, you may say, ako. But are you still, I mean, in your heart of heart, despite the two decisions now, Abano, do you still think, sir, the injunction should have been upheld?
2: I believe so. I believe that the injunction should have been upheld because Afina Supreme Court never be determined as seminal. It is Uma, the High Court judges who are operating what we call the impugned warrants, no, a core head still up. Necessary, no, it could even put the cart before the horse. So by the time a Supreme Court Nankasa be determined as seminal, you know, Nadia Yeye pray say it's an infringement on the constitutional rights, no, could have been infringed further, which cannot be remedied by damages.
3: Mm.
2: The stare decisis on injunction in public interest matters, the 3-tier test now. My Lord Scott Pwamang initial decision now. He only treated one of the 3-part tests, two Nakan Wen treaty. And so part of our argument also was that all the 3 parts need to be considered. I don't know how it was resolved and because like I've said, I'm yet to get to Accra. I'm yet to fully apprise myself with what was decided.
3: Mm-hmm.
2: In my heart of hearts, I believe, sir, it should have been upheld. But we are trained as lawyers to be open-minded, to be seized with the full documentation and to read it. So I'll be seized with the full documentation. I'll read it. I'll discuss it with my lawyers.
3: But and as we all know, Honorable Sir, in injunction matters, there are not courts that share the balance of convenience and where it falls. And
2: which
3: it,
2: is the 3rd part in the 3-part test.
3: Absolutely.
2: Which was not treated in the first decision, by my lord. Yeah, it wasn't even treated.
3: But
2: it only treated the matter of, is there a serious matter to be tried before the court?
3: Yeah.
2: And he came to the view, sir, he didn't consider that there was a serious matter to be tried. And, you know, he made some comments on the substantive matter. But in our view, the other two issues, you know, were not considered in that ruling. And the, that's why we're asking for the three wise men to have an opportunity to look at it. I don't know the basis of today's decision, but like I said, no, I will apprise myself of it and I can give a full response when I get in.
3: Okay. And the, we would wait for that now for your train substantive applications and how the court will deal with it. But the Honorable Chief Justice has been touring some parastatals and state-owned enterprises. Shehawa omu performing here. He visited one of them, I think MIF, and made some comments. Mebesa mebo ama wetie if and pick your reactions on what you hear.
2: But also why are calls some of the parastatals?
3: Chief Justice of the Republic. Chief Justice.
2: I mean, we are certain because of late fake news near DBB was
3: there. There is a video. Where a video? Chief Justice.
2: The Chief Justice of the Republic went to visit parastatals.
3: Yes.
2: Under the executive arm of government.
3: Yes.
2: Maybe a context, no, no. You have to provide the context well. What's the context?
3: Okay. I think he touches on that in the voice. He just, in a minute, listen to the voice, Nafe Iemra.
2: Okay.
4: We must congratulate you. I mean, you have done marvelously well. See, because sometimes when we hear the things that you have done, the things that some organizations are doing now, we wonder, some of us keep wondering what really we have been doing in the past 8 years. But it looks like, because we've just come back from SNITS, we've been to SNITS this morning, and the kind of things that we heard and we hear, we knew, we even heard before we went there, and what we were told. And if you compare that to the fact that not too long ago, the state was preparing to sell its prized assets like Lamadi, Pleasure Beach, you wonder how Ghana could have sunk so low. But I think maybe you have achieved all this through proper management and then use of resources and recognition of the fact that we are not here for ourselves. We will live, we will pass this day but once. Whatever we should aim at is how do we want to be remembered for the stewardship that we were given to us. But we at the judiciary always say that power is for the people. The judicial power is emanates from the people. We only exercise that power on their behalf. So whatever we do, we should have them in contention. Wherever I have been and I talk to my staff, I tell them what impression.
3: The voice of Justice Bafo Boni, the Chief Justice of the Republic. Honorable, my name is Utimi Etie voice now.
2: Me tie, but I am in Nankakra. Said the Chief Justice of the Republic, who represents the judiciary. I mean, I don't know, say a state event be now, like state event be.
3: No, into when he was speaking after visiting MIF, into I guess no MIF conference room or any MIF staff, no, any management, no, Kasa, and no any, but he indicated in that voice earlier, no, I visited SNIT. Now, oh, dear. Utie the course was SNIT. He was wondering why a few years ago, not SNIT per se, omo prized asset, be to say Labadi Beach Hotel, and near Deba, it indicates how low we sank then. And he was asking, say, Sisia, if this is how state-owned enterprises and any private state as now are performing now, then what were we doing in the last 8 years? I think that's what is in the voice I abom my own.
2: But that's a bit strange. Because this is news that you are relaying to me, and I need to understand properly. We a secret recording, and I say,
3: this is
2: on a tour of state-owned enterprises.
3: Yes, and your secret recording. This is Joy News microphone is in anymore, or Kasa. And your secret recording.
2: Obi media for the last God knows how many years I made deep politics ne governance said she mean tibida minim we a lawyer we a media person so obi ni ma omwae mean tibida said the chief justice will be touring state-owned enterprises in the first place mean tibida because you know the judiciary is supposed to be more or less independent if I can put it that way. It's an arm of government on their own. They don't mingle with whether it's even the legislature or the executive. In fact, quite recently, one of the nominees to the Supreme Court, Ibisa Nkoshimbi Maneka, said, "We are justice of the Supreme Court. You shouldn't be mingling with, appointors." Isa. Minkai, which of them said it? But I mean, it is a well-known, established practice. The judiciary doesn't mingle. The judges say, Ubon said, they don't even go around mingling publicly with all sorts of niyama. In the context in which the chief justice will be going on a tour of state-owned enterprises in the first place, for all the years I have followed politics and governance, me who be da, if anybody knows it, like Nipakrobi to me, but I've never seen this before. Number two, apart from not seeing this in itself before, I would say in recent times the Chief Justice has come under criticism about his affinity with the NDC officials. The photos and other things, videos that have shown up online, Kofor a critique bibri. So if upon that now there are official tours that are going on, it's bewildering. And Sana, if I listen to what you have just played to me, and I don't have any reason to doubt your professionalism. I'm sure you've done your checks and now catch them say microphones near the now. Because in I'll find it strange to hear some of these comments being made by the judiciary. Because the judiciary is not supposed to play in these matters. In all of these years where we've operated the Fourth Republican Constitution, if any of your authorities have ever seen or heard it before. So my first reaction is that this is bewildering. It's bewildering. It's shocking. Stunning. Absolutely shocking. But I don't doubt you, but I want to see the video. And maybe if there's some context to it, get some context. Because if not, tonight is what you are telling me, dear. Then we are now operating, at some new standards. Yeah.
3: Very well.
2: I need to see it for myself because I don't want to believe it. Can't be true.
3: It's actually true. But you watch the video and then maybe later you bet my sign editing.
2: But my first reaction is that this is stunning, this is bewildering, this is shocking, it's unprecedented. Said the judiciary will now get involved at this level. Me who be that? I want to see it myself.
3: Very well. The Honorable Kojo Opon Kroma. My nasi bibi ni ebesi edi nkomobi.
2: Miss Medasiobi.
3: Kojo Opon Kroma, MP for Ofwasia Yerebi constituency in the Eastern Region and ranking member on the Economy and Development Committee in Ghana's Parliament. Let's pause for a while. Listen to this, and then we'll come back. When we come back, Fifi Buafo, Dr. James Kwabena Bonfe, Honorable Kojo Edua Sare are my guests on the show. Yeah, discussion segment, no? Bremo. But syntax tanks, I want you to say, I'm a catcher. Tank, I wouldn't see you begum. Tank, I wouldn't see you begum. Syntax tank. Syntax tank. Ube mu say, tortoise sign, no? Tortoise sign, no? Se o tanke wo fear in suum. Se o kwena se tortoise sign e mohua. Tutu netu chini baby. Ne kope de tortoise sign e mo tortoise ni jina homa durability. Uze atishidie chine e den pa. That's what syntax tank ete. if resource from crime pie. Syntex tank a brutal yeah, over 400 agents ewo Ghana ha ofrenya bibia wo bia ebebre obi now the wunsio egum. Remember, no matter your water needs, Syntex has got you sorted. Sempa FM. So there is this online trading app. It was a Ghana phone. You know, it's made for modern hustlers. Ain't we a trader? We a influencer? We a business person? We a skilled professional? And as we a content creator. 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We pay sika. 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See, yeah, now also download the NDA. Nah. And ebia why you juma break a crack? Upi be cool, be the affair minim. Unya Bell Malta, Equa ye bruta. Bell Malt, the Achele Pano. Oh, Charlie. Bell Malt. Bell Malt. Bell Malt. A non-alcoholic malt drink. 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Se wope doduo etua. Enti ma yentie we emra. There is this birthday dedication. E wase me ye ansana mako break aba near the discussion segment, no? Asheshe muso. And remember, se your messages are still welcome. 0548-443-523. Happy birthday to Edmond Osei Ofei. You are 15 years old today. From your father, Edward Edu Ofei, who is at the office of Dr. Mahamudu Baumia. Inti Edmond Osei Ofei, you are 15 years old today. Happy birthday to you. This coming to you from your dad, Edward Edu Ofei, who is at the office of Dr. Mahamudu Baumia. Eko si saying suni. Yeah, basi siya. Just stay with us for some few minutes. Yeah, ba. Yeah, the discussion segment. No, premo. Yeah, basi siya.

Bibia wo mu bisa traffic ne chia. 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

0: 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This advert is FDA approved.
1: She said, "Yeah, to be a dear." And so she knew shop.
2: Mary Port no way.
1: Minya, so many pons on you. And so she knew but to.
3: Hmm.
1: Some food will be so few be more. I mean, why, yes, I guess I never know. The Biani are drink for Frau, and so I'm on two Bianim. Also, be a dean say, and yes, some drink when you. Hey, yes, Gassam. Bills will wait here. 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
1: Do you know how money moves in Ghana and across Africa? How it really moves? It doesn't move once a month. It moves 100 times a day on Ecobank's digital platform. Airtime for that your sister. Transport for Papa. 500 Cs for Saturday's funeral. 2,000 Naira for the cousin sitting jump in Abuja. Because we don't just move money, we take care of people. Money moves in every direction. Uncle to nephew, nephew to uncle, sister to brother on Monday, brother back to sister on Friday. And it moves together. The funeral contribution, the susu, the wedding levy, the hospital bill in the family WhatsApp group. In Africa, money is rarely one person's transaction. It's many people moving small amounts toward one purpose. That's how money moves here. And there's one bank.

Bibia wo mu bisa traffic ne chia. 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

0: 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Still! 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S.E.A. 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
1: She said, "Yeah, to be out here." And so she knew shop.
2: The report no here.
1: Minya, so many numbers here. And so she knew but them. As I'm for business, we feel be one. I mean, why, yes, I guess I never could know. The Biani had been for Frau, and so I'm on to be any. Also, be a dean say, and yes, some drain when you. Hey, yes, Gassam. Bills wo ho idea menye comment na manchia bio ye wo a free emergency loan kwasi salary loan working capital ni startup loan bills se instrokra for Ghana card be apply eneya fresh 0596 920 833 and 0302 200 390 bills

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0: angel rock mixture bɛkasa ma wo fda agye adwadeɛ nkrato yi ato
3: Seven masts. All that edifice there, we normally call it, to my knowledge, is called the mast. And it gives signal to communication. And that it gives signals. Sometimes at night you see it blinking, setting out of lights. And Mati said, oh, negative effect into. Say, behavior, or negative radiations, via those living around it, it affects the negative.
4: Yaribia ma. Na sa

The World Health Organization and the International Commission on Non-Ionizing Radiation Protection have over a period of 30 years undertaken a research to ascertain whether or not exposure to the RF radiations from these telecom towers pose a threat to we as humans. Do they cause cancer? Do they cause any other harmful health effects? The results of research have indicated that exposure to the RF radiations from these towers are not harmful. There's no evidence of the said harmful effects as far as radiations are concerned, as far as exposure to these telecom towers are concerned. Radio frequency radiations are low powered and non-ionizing. That is to mean that they do not have the potency to cause any damage to the human tissue. The same technology is deployed in the use of microwave ovens in our various homes. We all use microwaves. It is interesting to note that even the devices that we use, our mobile phones, our tablets, our routers, they all have some form of radiations which are RF and do not pose a threat. So if the devices that we use that are close to us, we do not even see the potency of them causing harm, how much more they do the towers that are far apart from our localities. This is to let us know that research over the period, like I said, have indicated that there is no proof that there are any harmful effects or cancerous effects as far as our exposure to RF radiations that come from the telecom towers are concerned.

0: busia phone mra woto niema no na wusia kan back to school fair ne de e beye de ne beye nika sia joy fm e wo september da etoso 9 ene september da etoso num e wo joy fm car park kokomlemle na bra beto wusuku ho niema nyina back to school fair ne de yesi ene school fo nko a
1: in the morning I brush my teeth.
2: Oh, Fabia, now what you do say? And now who did you know?
3: Mom, pa, Charles, I took piss na da de baya no. Se me dishi chime siya, na me num sheshe me, na me bo so funo me.
2: Wey nye excuse. 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E wo se what you do say? Asan we didi. 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
4: yes ma'am medical kits toothpaste na o de buy and run e na chichiri mi si
2: why are dear kel kits toothpaste dear ye ye ma'am o fat se mo a mo di mfie mi nu opim mfie sia
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5: kel happy smile. Do you know how money moves in Ghana and across Africa? How it really moves? It doesn't move once a month. It moves 100 times a day on Ecobank's digital platform. Airtime for That's Your Sister, Transport for Papa, 500 Cs for Saturday's Suno, 2,000 Naira for the cousin sitting jump in Abuja. Because we don't just move money, we take care of people. Money moves in every direction. Uncle to nephew, nephew to uncle, sister to brother on Monday, brother back to sister on Friday. And it moves together. The funeral contribution, the susu, the wedding levy, the hospital bill in the family WhatsApp group. In Africa, money is rarely one person's transaction. It's many people moving small amounts toward one purpose. That's how money moves here. And there's one bank

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1: 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discussion segment no ebremo make say former MP Adentat nase the honorable Kojo Edu Asare Abekansa Ewo Studio Asanso and a former comms manager and the man in charge of corporate affairs Ewo Coco Board Fifi Buafo Enso Atnase Ewo Studio ha. Yeah, share name say lecturer at the UPSA, editor of the National Forum newspaper, Dr. James Kwabena Bonfe. Enso Babekanye Unhu Ewo Studio ha. And in some way go up no sono a door. So but first off, we would start with the dissolution of 9 boards. Omanpenyi de hun sem ebe tuja anope mekan statement no emamo for the avoidance of doubt no mesan so esisu bio ne bia wontia na wetumi etie. What is missing from the statement though the reasons for the dissolution de yatete efa ho na ye de etuja the main issue na the na koso disagreement kakra infighting between boards maybe anyone management and no that big backstory. But the statement said sir President John Dramani Mahama has dissolved the boards of the following institutions with immediate effect: Prestea Asankofa Gold Limited, Bulk Oil Storage and Transportation Company Limited, BOST, Volta Aluminium Company Limited, Valco, Consolidated Bank Ghana Limited, CBG, Ghana Post Company Limited, Road Maintenance Trust Fund, TDC Ghana Limited, Ghana National Petroleum Corporation, GNPC, and a National Sport Authority. Mampenyi Tremua, relevant sector ministers no, should take the necessary steps in accordance with the applicable laws and governing instruments to give effect to the dissolution of these boards. Now, new boards will be reconstituted in due course. But before the dust even settles on this statement, you know, the secretary to the president in so issue statement. Notice to all ministers and political appointees. Ministers are hereby reminded of the president's firm resolve to maintain discipline, accountability and effective leadership across all sectors of government. The recent ministerial changes and the dissolution of selected boards together, and honey are very instructive, together with the impending reshuffle of chief executives. Together with the impending reshuffle of chief executives, reflect the president's determination to strengthen institutional leadership, enhance coordination, and ensure that every appointee remains fully aligned with the government's policies and priorities. The president expects all ministers, deputy ministers, chief executives, board members, and other political appointees to discharge their responsibilities with integrity, diligence, humility, and respect for established administrative procedures. Conduct that undermines governmental cohesion, institutional authority, or the effective implementation of government policy will not be tolerated. All appointees are reminded that public office is a privilege and an opportunity to serve the Ghanaian people. Performance across all sectors will continue to be assessed, and the president will take any further action necessary to safeguard the integrity, effectiveness, and responsiveness of his administration. All appointees are expected to cooperate and commit as we work together to deliver the government mandate to improve the lives of the Ghanaian people. Callistus Mahama, PhD, Secretary to the President. Onabu kwenye duwa sari akwa ba ete sain.
2: Obi ne banu. Obi ba. Ade.
1: Anyways, but I said, you be
3: Obi, I'm your dom.
1: Yeah, I'm your sin.
3: Adom na ni grace na na edi ababidua.
1: You cry and kakra and kakra. My kind two statements and the amount. Back with a dissolution of nine boards. And even more instructive, the statement, the notice to all ministers and political appointees from the secretary Callistus Mahama. And second paragraph, no, or the ashamedly, if you had any doubt, and those doubts have been cleared, said there is an impending reshuffle of chief executives. Etel saying the spirit of this statement and the dissolution of boards. No.
3: Obi. Mecha weti fo nyina ewie mecha mu so a afidi mu maya ho akonya de ebetna so ne mu weti fo din kita ho ane nkomo na yore Wednesday last week muka se ebe start 4:30
1: yeah mwami du hantem
3: why one why mu no ne why
1: now to come
3: about
1: the
3: intro.
1: One hour
3: 30
1: minutes, which is good.
3: Yeah. 2 hours. Mate. Obi, we fu ye nyina yemu. I think so. If anybody even am sorry I no pay pass, Obi that journey ye say ano enumre around this time. Ye bet ti bibi e ti say Indeed, this anchor. Just I'm just was a phobia. I mean, I've spoken with a couple of friends and colleagues and others. This is a huge surprise. And for me, I am not surprised because meaning the way President Mahama is not there.
1: Okay.
3: Baby, I won't share no.
1: No, no share baby.
3: Oh no, no. Well, baby, I know you know I share. But na dream no ye be different crown na dream won ti sa ne man crofo be ye o ye speculate na same way o be ye ni say no ba o be na china sa ne man ni na ya na mi gra mi tia ye mi sire keke so papa we know him o be bu bia tun chain na o be he ni o be ye he always has that master stroke and it's always a big surprise and no one saw this one coming. Even some of the board members are.
1: Really?
3: Yes. But hey, that is where the BIA will be a opportunity. But now, we catch them for say. Your bang appointment. It is for a season. And your privilege and any entitlement. It is at the behest
1: of the appointor. In this case, the president.
3: Yes. Near all she share a free honor. Just go do it. Do it diligently. To first the best of your ability and to the satisfaction of near Oma Osaijuma. But a lot of these guys, when they go on the board. Yes, of course, board need be so yeah, beja kakra. Sometimes management
1: and the board members. Confusion.
3: Sometimes board chairman is CEO.
1: Yeah.
3: And then yeah, can't count. Yeah, but you see.
1: And I hear say in many instances, you know, for the nine boards, you know, some of them committees were set up to investigate and try to resolve Nioma and Air Cost no baby more than a true level away in the
3: you see me were issues kakra because as I said me young man send we will be calm you have to be very careful because it involves some colleagues former colleagues and you know that they're very sensitive but truth be told a national service and I will call you
1: and your private business.
3: And your private business. Yes. There is that temptation. Say, oh, we board to be so yet there. Well, I'm a channel. People navigate towards those places.
1: Yeah.
3: And I had, board fees. ne de akika ka ho
1: unfortunately bi didi bi e
3: board fees ni bi
1: eh kitwa
3: board fees ni

0: yewo ebia oh me I served on the Ghana Railway Development Authority board near my if he was 600 Ghana cedis it was 600 Ghana cedis
1: eh eh na me tse eh national service ntu hunu se eh bi bebi eh se ye ko nya ye hu efri a you've gotten it all wrong.
2: That's where you would always be on that position.
1: Uh-huh.
2: When you see you.
1: Because CEO no, or no, the balance sheet.
2: Yeah.
1: And then the target are ya seti, ya mo seti, and no na, mo board no na mo seti mano. And he has to find ways to meet those targets. What has it? And he said, wa biom, and so sabe, tina ni konso na, wa komi mama, instructions, counter instructions, trying to undermine. In some cases, that's what happens. They try to look for, they just as they cross the lines, line managers, they are there, you know, all kinds of things. But you see, this particular era, president, you know, oh, you're very about it. What's up, you're called ministers, that's where I'm out for in the Nina. They're more. Specific instructions.
2: Yeah.
1: Say, wukwa, wumau speech, you know, let these things come across it. Like, emfamu mo biante na wanzi say, ajuma no ye ni ya, mo beste, man ye ya, ye be yi mo. Ti, me, I'm not surprised. Iti, ebe ma omwa, emwa wan kano so.
2: Ebe stay ya.
1: Ebe ye, Iti, me die, ni ema biye ti se, you know, enhame pisa. Because yena ya yeno party issues the appointment no way nye bia that is you see piano she baby na that doesn't also mean you could do a go and you know usurp over the person that refuse so be ya fast you will be or you who party activity be mood na ya ye ni CEO no no na wo party munti wo certain extra what you say masha but there's that dear friend is saying corporate
2: governance
1: yeah. system in place are SSA a guide demo and I like what Siga too is doing masha omo jina CSO is no council brutal
2: gidi
1: wow. And your task, you must follow the laid down, if anything, corporate governance, and SIGA has people, they send a board, your orientation, all the boards.
2: Okay.
1: What you must say? Okay. All the boards. And some of these issues that we are discussing featured prominently in this orientation. Inti, say, and wechi, na say, still, I'm full. Say you can in the party some because, of course, party win elections. Party for an edim of a mama appointment. Do you understand?
2: Yeah.
1: But this is not an extension
2: of the party.
1: Of the party. Draw the line. When I'm a channel, draw the line. Just what we call the corporate governance. You know, go and study. Not more fun guide them. So that you don't fall victim to some of these nema. Sure. It's me.
2: But Callisto's statement of an impending CEO reshuffle and also.
1: Masa.
2: And also to be expected, right?
1: You see, CEO, Diana, dear, appointment will be IBA or target via a set amount. Now, when to me, meet ya. Masa, what is your business?
2: So, Kono will be back.
1: Exactly. Near the move before from here. So, no, so bad. Obetimi improve system no better than you and us say. Well, where people think said your entitlement you know, is where the problem is. What am I saying? So no, I think sir, this is a wake up call and anka betwa to aswa. Ebe ya mi depa. So that yenina yebe will sit up when we have opportunity to serve. Well, let's say reset. Yebe reset the system. The status quo cannot continue or should not be allowed to continue. Well, now, if you are under a certain regime, they did it this way. But what does the law permit us to do? And as I say, a guiding

0: more than anything else. It's, you know, baton. Oh, yeah, can't say, really?
1: Really, sure.
0: Yeah, yeah, but baton change room. Mm. What did I say? Yeah. Doesn't mean, say, you are now also because a beer, we are bonny be, and our target, and I went to me and meeting here. A being sure. Mokwaya ni mukwaba. What did I say? Nipa no dos.
1: So
0: be as so being so be nye bi a yeno. Uwa be 2 years. Ah, ube ti mi ama kwa inu ubi nsu embe 2 years. Na, ya dia balansi enyema kakra kakra. Oti ma se, aha, inti, eno su mi hu boni biya uomu sa. Let's all understand the politics. Yem, oh, ye wo parliament yi.
1: Yes.
0: Ne biye doctors. E biye lawyers. E biye engineers. Whilst we're there, biye business. I'm going to certificate of then permission. I'm going to do business. Until the day I lose election, then I know who say ah.
1: Oh, of course.
0: Oh, will be here. What you must say?
1: Yeah.
0: And the same way, you know, some of these people were even into private business before they were called into.
1: They were called into. Yeah.
0: Appointments. Them, I mean, yeah. You know, massa.
1: Yeah.
0: So what best serve kakrana? You see. Makwanya.
1: No being some
0: no hard feelings.
1: Very well.
0: Just pack your stuff, go back to what you know how to do best. Now call Pejano, Kakranga Kra. Yeah, no be say.
1: But you say any agencies nine no on my website board members in your clear on when you every
0: home. I'm clear on say.
1: Every website home.
0: Now, Uncle Fa will be there. Yeah, you know, if you no, please allow the system to work.
1: But, that's it.
0: Obi, any for Nika.
1: Fifi, Bremwe on this issue.
2: Let us you.
1: Yes.
2: Michia, na Michia T4.
1: I'm
2: sorry, 700 on an honorable Dikanka. No, Kwasi me womb, a FASA board, any management, when is the politics of it.
1: Yeah.
2: And it's about expectations. It's an say, we share a corporate governance structure. Board, the NSA, obey formulated policies. They are management, the management, they are Juma. Management, they are Juma. Board, no so what should they say? They are management, they are Juma. Obey, but we are contact, they are chair board, they say, sa target in a certain mamu, no more to me, emit target nana. No question, me woman, so they say, our politics, then so has a certain expectations. Ah, obi a campaign, obi a board, Juma. Is you be a board member of Ghana Gas. After a party for Shia Ubia, Obina, Edwako to Ghana Gas board or so. Oh, my. Oh, so there be a memedia and Samishemra, Wishemra Bay, President Wako to Oboya, also dear, Okosemras of Mumfanya Juma. Jaffe Penin so qua. Our expertise chief executive, ne directors, ne staff, and Wahono,
1: who
2: be any man so means you who be. It's one, yes, Anna. Afena edi twitwitwi edi aba board no any management ntem ti said your honorable kan yi ebi kura na chief executive no ye obi o ye party ni low key de ebi o support to wase nkakran kakra but de ehu ni say ot radio so defend de ehu ni say o campaign no ni ade ti afa oba main senior party man
1: me na here board chairman
2: ye de me aba as board chairman de me aba as board member no ye hu no ayefa afa o no che say odrebo me. And you better hear what I say. Tina fi a bed dani.
1: Now board chairman, you be crossing out your office. Ewo juma mo. Otewa no pebiya.
2: So it becomes a problem.
1: Yes.
2: Apart from that, eh bi ania me bi owa a day to day activity. E bi kwa muko meeting. Meeting na muko no. It is about day to day activity. Eh. Tima ni ma beto board. So mo di mo sorry ana mo ni directors ni staff. And I'm going to cry now. Yeah, it's board. No, you can go be, but there be a deal. I'm going to cry no. And yeah, policy then. But I don't know. So, ah, and the brave, the brave, the brave, the brave, the brave, the brave, the brave, the brave, the brave, the brave, the brave, the brave, the brave, the brave, the brave, the brave, the brave, the brave, the brave, the brave, the brave, the brave, the brave, the brave, the brave, the brave, the brave, the brave, the brave, the brave, the brave, the brave, the brave, the brave, the brave, the brave, the brave, the brave, the brave, the brave, the brave, the brave, the brave, the brave, the brave, the brave, the brave, the brave, the brave, the brave, the brave, the brave, the brave, the brave, the brave, the brave, the brave, the brave, the brave, the brave, the brave, the brave, the brave, the brave, the brave, the brave, the brave, the brave, the brave, the brave, the brave, the brave, the brave, the brave, the brave, the brave, the brave, the brave, the brave, the brave, the brave, the brave, the brave, the brave, the brave, the brave, the brave, the brave, the brave, the brave, the brave, the brave, the brave, staff will be or no what has or no cry any party or omne to cry in Kobe. It creates problem. So that is really problem now. Of course, you could also have a situation where it is generally about direction of the organization. You may have a board member or board members are or might be a juma na ye ye no ABI target and they said it should be 20% profitability, 30% profitability. Management may also feel say considering capacity or more resources available, skills skill sets and conform on, they cannot deliver that. NT na be chuchuchuchi ebi so ebi a we should go more sustainability, we should do this. It becomes issue into any part. And usually say exisa na adwuma no because any man na nke wo say omo to to adwene na omo ye no he end up but
1: ego for ego in fighting
2: eh issues no obi a for people are working on excels but me hwe me hu ye because o ye nyame a obeye no me ade emoa and I think it's a good thing society na mampani ama omukwa ebeboa but of course he has also political ramifications it says hey enti honorable kwadwa do aside o ye nyina no ye na kwa kwahye we because of chief executive the president so kofie ah you ye be honorable mama no ye ne ne team party mu he has but the president has to deal with it the second bit no na me mum no no kwasem ne say me bibi kakra
1: ye de ahin no
2: statement na
1: free secretary
2: of by head papa no Yamani to me, Mampenny. Yet the two meaning in a yet the amano. All my nail or so a monkofi. O be any who quines will be to me a catcher and say, Obegas uncle. You already have the power. Say, Omodua, Obinemabua and Yakasau. Papa, I shall say, I have disciplinarian. Or Beth Yenas Yakas or Bo,
1: Obia Honsham,
2: Obia Cote. You don't have to come and say, hey. Wudim sabe na me papa wo fie a mo ya me ye mu sey na chere se wan kasa no uji hu di se as a 2 min no
1: authority
2: e kura obi e but untu min ye you remember what happened
1: yes
2: we have to get some back with the so kra e si ye si e se ministers no e kokon kon mo ho because of to me die why the best society John Mahama then fellas kwa cho fosu e be issue statement. Sir President, sir, man, here ni yeah. Must he come and complain to me? In fact, it actually started with Dr. Callistus Mahama. He wrote a piece cautioning them, sir, man, here ye. And he came across as if, sir, hey, Dr. Callistus Mahama, and he can say, but then you know, can I say, or can I, mama, penny? Oh, yeah, yeah. Now, Felix and Swaba, President, sir, yes, sir, really. Maybe I remember catching him, sir, many day. 2 million, you had the amount. What now was our children say? Obi, I know better than FDH. China wants to know and here now, what I catch her say, may catch her my point is no, we are. Or my penny, 2 million, what they are. Want to mean so they are. Be a chum, doctor, about me about the bed. Because, sir, complain, idiot. Every you have the power. And the power, the expectation is that you act. Kamia mankofua kwa kwa ye, mkofua nsembi ya mwaka ukurumu se, mampeni ino, ase ya toda, taking decision no, ya ne den kakra no, ya ma ye ya ye nimno no, ya babe jie di se, bi asa anse mwa mwaka fwa na 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
1: Obi ya pewasem.
2: Good man, ene koto ice cream. 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And tough decisions when you take them, e konsunsa so. 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Ebi obi nkasa wu hubi yo. But that is the job he accepted to do, and he must be prepared to take if there is the backlash will come with. Because what anyan is people will do the wrong thing and then they'll get scot free. They'll go scot free. Obi anyan away because man penny sro ni penny masemka. Because one sro ni penny masemka. Say true true ya or true true. Crack the whip. Yes. Get the job done.
1: Okay, Kalisto statement no say. Ope se o man funi who say o man penny there is a big man up there watching them into
2: your must you remind
0: no,
2: me
0: but no, kind of statement can be on there had
1: o ka Callisto
0: there
2: I there be o honorable go do adu asai also ka James said him say na me former MP who
0: are
2: former MP
0: you are taking the whole thing a bit out of
2: it's uncomfortable but the
1: ministers are hereby reminded
0: yes.
1: that the president's firm resolve to maintain discipline,
0: mm-hmm.
1: accountability, and effective leadership across all sectors of government.
0: Right.
1: The recent ministerial changes and the dissolution of selected boards,
0: mm-hmm.
1: together with the impending reshuffle of chief executives,
0: mm-hmm.
1: reflect the president's determination to strengthen institutional leadership,
0: mm-hmm.
1: enhance coordination, and ensure that every appointee mm-hmm. remains fully aligned with the government's policies mm-hmm. and priorities.
0: Mm-hmm.
1: The president expects all ministers, mm-hmm. deputies, mm-hmm. CEOs, board members, and other political appointees
0: mm-hmm.
1: to discharge their responsibilities with integrity,
0: mm-hmm.
1: diligence, humility, and respect for established administrative procedures.
0: Mm-hmm.
1: Conduct that undermines governmental cohesion,
0: mm.
1: institutional authority, or the effective implementation of government policy will not be tolerated.
0: Great.
1: All appointees are reminded that public office is a privilege and an opportunity to serve the Ghanaian people.
0: Right.
1: Performance across all sectors will continue
0: mm.
1: to be assessed, mm. and the president will take any further action necessary to safeguard the integrity, effectiveness, and responsiveness of his administration.
0: Mm-hmm. So where lies the maybe delay in acting?
1: On one side, or more mama yes, I
0: be on more mania.
1: Notice to all ministers.
0: Yeah, notice to all ministers.
1: And political appointees.
0: Yes, what has happened today?
1: Dissolution.
0: What happened a few weeks ago?
1: Suffer.
0: Anna.
2: In,
0: yeah, so he's only admonishing those of you who are still holding your offices. Okay?
1: Sir, Obi, you're
0: shaman. Yes, you're new, I'm still. It's Obiya, me bam pacho. Obiya, oh, yeah, we do, man. Ma, when you call, we mandate,
1: yeah,
0: the amount, so now you're responsible, is it a candidate or whoever you are?
1: Appointee.
0: Yeah, what, sir, juman, also. What he has here? If the president wants to crack, did he have to seek somebody's?
2: Oh, he started complaining on the
0: wait a minute. He didn't have to seek anybody's approval before sending this board home. Anna?
1: No.
0: My preamble earlier in my submission, I said, say, knowing this president,
1: or quite fast we end the new.
0: What you say? Sam Yama, ye bokoko, ye oh, a foul. Like rapture.
2: Look, honorable, whatever I meant to also. I know the American. You'll not be comfortable with it, but then
0: it doesn't reflect the man that you are describing.
2: And I believe firmly that my deduction of
0: Nene evidence.
2: My deduction.
0: Can you ask him to my two examples
2: to
0: support what he's trying to put across?
1: One decision making.
0: Yes. You should give us two examples.
2: So let me proceed. Messi Omanpeni, the ministers, ye inaye tikro mayates wa moko, who succeeds him, wa moko ontokwa. Bibia esi no kwa nse, Eriko Poku Brahase, Ato Force Brahase.
1: But that's all here, no one the public. That's
0: wonderful.
2: Agreed.
0: Wonderful.
2: So be ya onwa. I didn't know that Callisto was a crater. I bet you said
1: they're moving.
2: Every other appointee of the president set up Bibi no person or catcher now. Bibi is in all kinds of friends of Mrejubilee House.
0: Okay.
2: Mm-hmm. Non in non country, I say, wo Ato Forsen, wo Eric Opoku, wo Julius Debra, wo a friend is a vice president, wo Harun Edrusu. Sakwa ya wo fasin.
0: How many hours?
2: Disease from that.
0: calling them one by one.
2: And the president, will not be addressing
0: his. Who has time for that?
2: Sensitive issues. It's not about.
0: No, he should not
2: be addressing them, writing love letters to the public. He's writing love letters.
0: The executive secretary is the president.
2: He must act and stop writing love letters.
0: The president's gripe.
2: What can the areas? Allow me to make my point.
0: It's the president's gripe.
1: But let him finish. Who are reactions I will come to?
2: Thank you.
1: Why?
2: God,
1: because of public.
2: Oman Penis. To me, you know. So stop writing love letters. Act because you have the power to do so.
1: But he's shown working. He shows if he has to act, he would act.
2: Is it a explanation or they more? And let me say, a creating impression.
0: To
2: because he's afraid of the backlash he will get. And he, mamentro okrata amfamrich, because the president, so pese ochirichiri mwa, di enti ya, enkasa akrata di kambabo, nte ya, Felix in Sasha asye, obetre, vaku, meyimu edi, se, weni wenti ne meyimu edi, bost, meyimu edi, se, ni se, enti ne meyimu edi, se, a minister si, he could have done that.
0: Yeah, long power.
2: Bad.
0: He
2: could have done that. He chose not to do that.
0: Big topic.
2: But rather,
1: okay,
2: sit back and write another love letter. Say, Wendy, President, you have the power. Don't be writing us love letters.
1: Okay.
2: When you are not comfortable with the Juma, wapointi be ya.
1: Take action.
2: Put me freno, and then it's not demoka. Say, upese uyina, yino. Yana complain ya chere, niye ntumi nyangu hee. Tumi ni odia.
1: Medase. Enti fifi buafu, ena yetene, nkano na very first topic. Let's deal with our second topic. Yana mipacho, se uti yeme, na wajwe nchira 0548-443-523. We've done some 35 minutes after 5. And also, said earlier, yane, lawyer Samia Uku Edi and Komono from the constituency, Ukrapeman School, and Mount Sinai School, and also Ewo Ekropon Ekrapem. Those two schools have been closed down indefinitely. Apparently, there were some clashes between students of both schools. There is this rivalry between them dating back to years. But after, you know, yeah, transfer mama school are dining properties near Nioma Bibre. And that's news, sir. It was a messiah refreshing in our memory on. And then, okay, the way said Obi, the rivalry between Mount Sinai and Ukrapeman is long standing, with a history of violence. A notable incident occurred in 1999 during the sports season, where Ukrapeman and its allies, including Abustek, clashed with Hack Mount Sinai. The conflict escalated, resulting in gunfire from Abustek and the arrest of several students. As a witness to the start of the fight, I wouldn't be surprised if the perpetrators were not directly from the schools involved, but rather their allies. Kwesi Cranton, Ewo Maryland in the US of A. And Obi, I salute and greet you. The reported comment attributed to or emanating from the Chief Justice lauding a state-owned institution under the present administration while denigrating the record of the previous administration deserves a constitutional rebuke. In Ghana, the Chief Justice is not just a judge. He is the symbol of the rule of law. The Chief Justice is not a political commentator. A Chief Justice must be and must be seen to be impartial. His statement is constitutionally troubling. It breaches the code of duty of judicial impartiality. Article 1, 2, 7, 1 and 2 of the 1992 Constitution and the Judicial Oath
3: require the Chief Justice to be impartial, not only in adjudication, but in public utterances. He has just invited bees to sting on his persona. Gosmelo, Edward Dansoman, Wesley Grammer, and Udiwe Abreng. And that would probably lead us to our second issue, Yebeshe. But first, Ebiana Unte, you are new to this issue. Chief Justice on a tour of some state agencies. This is, I think, when he went to MIF.
4: We must congratulate you. I mean, you have done marvelously well. See, because sometimes when we hear the things that you have done, the things that some organizations are doing now, we wonder, some of us keep wondering what really we have been doing in the past 8 years. But it looks like, because we've just come back from SNITES, we've been to SNITES this morning, and the kind of things that we heard and we hear, we knew, we even heard before we went there, and what we were told. And if you compare that to the fact that not too long ago, the state was preparing to sell its prized assets like Labadi, Pleasure Beach, you wonder how Ghana could have sunk so low. But I think maybe you have achieved all this through proper management and then use of resources and recognition of the fact that we are not here for ourselves. We will live, we will pass this day, but once, whatever we should aim at is how do we want to be remembered for the stewardship that we were given to us. But we at the judiciary always say that power is for the people. The judicial power is emanates from the people. We only exercise that power on their behalf. So whatever we do, we should have them in contention. Wherever I have been and I talk to my staff, I tell them, what impression do you want the court user to go home with?
5: Asempa FM.
3: The voice of the Honorable Chief Justice of the Republic of Ghana, Justice Bafo Boni and Mote, you know, that was when he visited MIF earlier in the comment. No, I can say we're cosneting, so any other. Honorable Kujedu Asari, how do you find this commentary from the Chief Justice?
0: Very distinguishing.
3: Commentary, and I say we can't, papa, no. The comment is distinguishing.
0: Very distinguishing.
3: Okay.
2: Abba.
0: What do you say? Accepting apart.
2: What man me machine?
0: What do you say? Accepting apart from the history of
3: The judiciary.
0: Of the judiciary.
3: And not to a different level.
0: A different pedestal. Trying to prove to.
2: He's being sarcastic.
0: Oh no, I'm not being sarcastic. This can only be
2: sarcastic.
0: Okay, me say. It's a very distinguished example of a leader who does not see himself in a cage. What I say? Can a Speaker of Parliament give the same comment or not? Or make the same comment or not?
3: A Speaker of Parliament?
0: Yes.
3: On the floor of Parliament or outside?
0: No, wherever. Can the Speaker of Parliament look at your books, your performance as a parastatal organization and comment on it, good or bad?
3: And say, yes, you are doing well. I think where I'm out for finding way problematic here, the comparison to what has happened over...
0: Who has mentioned anybody's name? Any party? Any government or sit who performance
3: government
0: no place. Please organization no woman ni performance in the past 8 years and it's under review. Other than I'm a question jacket where you don't belong. What by one boy MPP? Nibiedi. Say more MPP government came and did this or didn't do that. One boy would you say more myth, Nami Wo? Say yes, straight Nami Wo. More performance in the last 8 years is what I am addressing. That's the book.
1: Or say one begins to wonder. What was happening over the past 8 years?
0: Over the past 8 years, the company,
1: the performance of companies,
0: you know,
1: now.
0: Companies, you know, yeah, bubo mudino. The past 8 years, no more year profit, and I am yambo mabaso. Huh? Were they doing better than they are doing now? And I hear acknowledge. Do you understand? Please, let's allow the facts to speak. And not let sentiments lead the way for us.
1: And you think it's fair for the Chief Justice to be making...
0: That's what I'm saying, sir. Me, and you're very distinguishing.
1: Mm.
0: Do you understand? Straight jacket. Oh, you're a lawyer. Men kasa say. Oh, kasa. Men biye we num. Man, we brought for no one. Yeah, we say, we're sorry. Wow. Yeah. let your... Oh, you people presented the law... environment, the legal fraternity,
1: yeah,
0: in a certain way. I said, oh, Ben, who cry, and I said, oh, yeah, yeah, I said, some call to be. That is it.
1: The constitutional injunction of impartiality.
0: Impartiality doesn't mean you don't have an opinion of a statutory organization or body's performance. After all, who cut now, your friends say, who sit in him as a judge. Is it not the facts as presented to you now? Judgment.
1: That's true.
0: It's the facts. You know, said facts. Let us all hear law, sir. I'm not gonna say all hear profit because I hear NDC and not MPP. It is the facts that the man was making reference to. So if you want to attack anything, check the facts or use the facts. If the facts do not support Neokana, take that one. Say, but 8 years, okay, 8 years in review, no. This particular year, we did this, and that one was creditable. And then I know one can hold. Those are the things I expect people to comment about, and not the fact, say, you can't pass 8 years in here. 8 years now, your MPP, they won't abemu. What about the last 1 year? Uti free 8, man, I can't serve you. So please, don't let us be petty over some of these things.
1: Okay.
0: And try to make political, you could like have political connotations.
1: The argument has been made, sir.
0: Mm-hmm.
1: The former CJ who was removed never made anything close to such statement, but he was tagged as partisan. How then would you refer to this?
0: Not only deeds.
1: Deeds.
0: Yeah. The actions. One kasa. Some people don't like talking. They like acting. They want to perform the act for you to know. And she did that. Then you know you will be.
2: Act moody. Honorable Witching actually.
0: Oh.
2: I didn't know, yeah.
0: Master, ultimately the case got to court and him in 2 hours near DAU. Supreme Court. Wow. Obi, I don't expect that from you.
1: No.
0: Obi, don't go there. Obi, don't go there. Don't go there. Obi, you see, this is why I took him.
2: Okay.
0: Do you understand? Hey, Tino, please. Let's not. You see, this man only gave the truth out. Truth hurts. One hour can be a while ago. Say truth. You see, so ABAP, the 8 years in review, if you have anything contrary, say, oh, New Cano and Yanokre. You see, Labadi Beach Hotel and Kaya Tong. True or false?
2: What is wrong with it?
0: Nobody is saying there's something wrong.
2: But that is his basis of his argument.
0: Sir,
2: so even his own argument.
0: Oh, please wait. Adina,
1: yes.
0: It's your cash cow. Who turned the Adina? It's not as if it's not doing well.
2: It was not doing well.
0: It was making profit.
1: But was it? I don't think it was a sale.
0: It was what?
1: It was a call for investment.
0: Yes. A call for the business investment. Yeah. And
1: which
0: then
1: is different from
0: a last year, who omu sales, omu
1: performance
0: on a the same Labadi Beach. So please, you see, we are not just talking. And then in answer, and you really see, Sigafo really see the performance of various agencies and departments of government.
1: Yeah.
0: Master, where will be that? That result now, all over the place. Companies that were in a few years ago were, look at all. Obi, me know you not now demuha, and now you can't talk once them. Look at the same tour. Ah, now you're cotton to $23 million. It's making $21 million a year. The same company, one year ago, mm-hmm. or the previous years, was being sold for $23
1: million. Okay.
0: Then another person takes over. Within that 1 year cycle, no, I had a profit of $21 million. And then you said the Chief Justice should be quiet because he's what?
1: He's the Chief Justice.
0: Very well. So please come with the facts. Bring the results. I just say, what he's saying
1: is not true.
0: It's not true. And I say, it doesn't represent the fact. Then we are having an argument. But these sentiments that are being put around in there.
1: Kojue Duasari, what do you think? Kojue Duasari say, I mean, the statement he had, no, yeah, distinguishing, just say, Papana,
0: all other future,
2: tongue in cheek.
0: Future chief justices, they will do better from this point.
2: Oh, definitely, they will do better.
1: Mm.
2: They will not follow this bad example.
1: Mm.
2: Obi, now me wo office. Now before me be bahasi, no na me far me phone call social media. Now me share the media me share me. Bisa me say ah, a chief justice neka say ya na. In fact, now say me team who be saying me say ah, adia na me share no.
5: Many
2: na eda da me anasa maso ennti niye. Is that say we? She say obia na enso daye. Says asking me a be free chief justice are no abba. Obi as I'm not making one say, yeah, Ubia one seventy maker, a be and Kakwa Mefaso Americano, Quebec Osroca crack. Nancy is son say, ye chief justice in Tino, or ye penia, Dibiana Ukrano, a crown in Tisabio, and is a bemoa, Omawano, a tunnel. 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Chese.
0: Wana uhuni.
2: Ye. Oh, now they said they see
1: the
2: you know,
1: captured that
2: all bonds retired here. Ye nasi Kofoka wants them. Nanka the air when it's a opening a beer familiarity be be munti wedia and cobessa son and amon. Yawaha NDC appointee Baku Naya Frasi or Gabo to tune and Toma. No, see, I see. oja mo sesa aye
1: na onti me nkwaye from so
2: da bi o obi me se wo kwa bonsre tadwa yi ase aye from ba ya no si ase e
1: and any panel appointee of government
2: oh oya kasa ma for the ma ban
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1: basa aware e no the back story ne se yes nipani ye ndc communicator ba na oware supreme court justice baba
2: yo yati
1: it is supreme court justice baba anso oware a cj ekwa ho as
2: yati aji atu
1: na nyo no nkwa de we other supreme court justice
2: yo yati aji atu
1: na meme wo ho
0: eno ne nia
2: o ona bo de wa ka dia ni ga bi de mi sa se bo de o de atwa mi wi a no bi se wa se
0: attorney general ekwa justice
2: honorable
0: if you did require arrangement and yeah yeah
2: anu obese ko afi ye wo hase ya chief justice kru ya justice bafu boni
1: yes
2: abemu anamu sifo e ko akohwe world cup chief justice is required to support the team liverpool ni I'm say you never walk alone na buy the team be yard of a company he doesn't want to walk alone da
1: akohwe bonu ne hwan
2: akohwe bonu o the vice president of swan perfume mwechi aba opening a day
1: chief justice
2: of the obi yeah os yes what tell kwadu a
1: we
2: in America
1: yeah
2: speaker of parliament Aban Bagbin so no be kwako function no ko vice president e chiko nye da onu be ko with the entourage obemwa hu se onu Aban Bagbin he is the leader of the legislative arm of government he is not your friend say sabi o Obi follow back, and you had the chief justice, part of the vice president delegation, was a part of government delegation. And also ye kanye, uncle, but wasn't necessary. And I said, now may ye is all howadren. Thank you, say, chap. And I'm kanye no. Ye intubia, no the lumba na shimu amani volume. Afedi, wadani ye. A part of the executive supervisor in the executive arm. I fed your work state institution to state institution. Okay, hey, sit, move by Juma, and call fine. Now, my sales is there. My triangle for no, of free, I'm if, come on. But you know, that is the work of the executive. On my perigee, on my mom, find you money, mom. On cars, won't you be allow the executive to operate as the executive. Continue discharging your duty as a head of the judiciary of this country. And you are doing that will call inspection. I found out how to say, say, and you be a senate for a year, you man, as well, one year, lawyer, Mr. Remy Bissau, which part of the duties of the judiciary and it's on my assessment of the executive arm, no, how they are performing? See, I'm fast, I'm on my tune anymore. Where? In the constitution, where the powers near the armed judiciary, you know, where is that?
0: Substance.
2: It doesn't not find any space in the responsibilities of the judiciary. So where from this?
0: Substance.
2: Sir, we say, oh, Baba, oh, you're creative. You see, I do not want to believe this, but I am tempted to. So I'm going to obekwa umjimu.
1: Yes, by the end of this year.
2: Yeah. I am going to me by social media is buzzing.
1: Yeah.
2: And going to say MC A B A. My missus is me ye. Na chia sa me kodi a. Anya na say abu anu kwa friend say oh. Okay. Ebara mpesi mi buni. I say abu ebara koto and koto nsemwa. Ono wo abenim
1: akokuno
2: asomoje for 27 dia na chere se ofie nti e bia when he leaves the judiciary no na chere se ne with them but even if that is his wish on chain because time no so ye ono bu ko jedu asare se o se obi the executive no so you have the judiciary na so mo kan executive asema boni bia nim it is right Omanpani akufuado so nzo e lawyer ni kese pa na jumedia bi koso enkran abra no e manpani ano kwa asibi na Chief Justice e man speech no e na o come and penny asem so o man penny ye lawyer ni wa ye lawyer wa born home odin ti samejemfi National Communication Officer of the NDC and I'm reading from the Herald Online.
1: Okay.
2: And this is Herald dated May 13, 2024. Mm-hmm. The National Communication Officer of the National Democratic Congress, NDC, Sami Jemfi, has criticized Chief Justice Gertrude Arabe-Sabato Konu's comment, praising President Akufo-Addo for his commitment to rule of law and judicial principles.
0: How does this compare?
2: In a social media post, the NDC communication officer described the Chief Justice's remarks as sycophantic and comic relief, usually reserved for the party foot soldiers. I mean, can you? Sebi a want here.
0: This is Sami Jemfi. Time no na o.
2: And how?
0: But now can it doesn't compare with what has happened.
2: I say he described the Chief Justice comment. Say we no there a your party full soldiers, and the cancer asem no. So let me continue. Okay, we found talk around. I mean, to us because of time.
1: Okay.
2: Obi, boni ba in the Chief Justice tokunu. Why is it? Oh, kokai ubi asem. Nipa no de odi juma no. So rule of law say be ye juma wo bo ho modern. This is entirely different from the Chief Justice moving from a juma judiciary ni you. Afei de what tears executive ni ho on the president ni na no o man pani hwe left must man hwe right. How? But yam na the substantive asem no kan so kra ni em say ho say. Really? Can the Chief Justice tell us today, myth, from 2025 to date, what have they done? So so okwa ko bonko fo abaso. Okwa eno, and then what? And then a myth aye. Enti e fatas okwa bonko abaso. Onchere e bako. What have they done? Myth. Obi wudi oti studio hasi. Debi ya wuti eni uso ken news. In fact, myth kwa ano, unimsa banyi ba eno. Tumi ana myth wono. And resources are not common channel crown. We're a fund, Cassian Apple, Eco Ministry of Finance. Mm-hmm. So, myth no crown is a watered down myth. What have they done? Until you say Chief Justice, Coco Boma Basso. On chair back. Or say Snitz. What have they done?
1: Or so, Tedia Snitz for Catalina. Oh, Busan, I was saying in the last 8 years.
2: And that is even problematic.
1: Adain.
2: So, Otedia Moka China. Chief Justice, dear. Ya mona moka hodi o Trump party.
1: Mhm.
2: O und ye moi suis chef. Se wako ye na u de judge de utie ha.
0: Ntia ko utie ha si.
2: Na utie ya no kura no.
0: Onko tie ha the other one won hin.
2: Ah. Ntia jaza.
0: Na jaza de snit na our counterpart.
2: O teme da si abra no
0: ma ne kura. Baby sa snit amu our counterpart o baby ya obeti ya
2: kuti. To boase.
0: No, please. Let's we are talking to people who are also listening.
2: Please, I don't know if I won't take that.
0: People are also listening to us.
2: Yes. And it is not for you to tell me what to say.
1: Oh, we announce what account there. Oh, Fifi, me patcho.
2: The Chief Justice says that just because Senate has presented something to him, based on that, he starts singing praises. Really?
0: No, besides, I'm going to tie one.
2: He has a duty to verify if he's making claim
0: from say, who.
2: Obinya and Edumaye. Nipano Kaso Onye Edumaye. Has he listened to him?
0: Verify from who?
2: The Chief Justice. Document his job is not to go around and sing praises of state institutions.
0: Do you determine who's his duties?
2: And you don't even determine what I say. So
0: I'm
2: kindly
0: not
2: indulge
0: you,
2: me. So allow me to make. So allow me to make
0: my point.
2: So the Chief Justice has no duty. Going round to sing praises of a bank.
0: God.
2: Or the pedang. And the all you know. Yemma de Sebio. Institution case yet is ano. Neni munyam na bafom. Because if anyone is going to the judiciary, the panel court would trim pobi say judiciary nene de or money a bang. No, even though I have my institution, no, but they are not part of the executive.
1: Okay.
2: So they will be fair to Chief Justice Nankasane Kasemu. o se se o ka kire ne nkofo ne o mu ye dwuma se eya o mu ne ye o mu hwe ne ye because justice must not be done
1: mm-hmm.
2: only be done seen. Must be seen yeah. manifestly seen say you are indeed delivering justice enti nipa na wo wo se o mu hwe na o mu ne ye ama obi anko bi sa ho se enyenye bi anti ade a wo ye ni pepepe no no wi ana wo nam na wo ko ko bo e friend say enko fo abaso wo snate bi sa ho se ene no so kina obi di asem afa snate ho and as a past administration e dia wo ye adwuma wo snate ye de na ko na se ma ko na se chief justice bafo boni ene ti adwamu a bi sa ho se has the chief justice not already judged that person before the person appeared before him
1: but judges take decision based on evidence
2: judges and take decisions before. Based on evidence and also law
1: yeah yes
2: and here he has listened to one side of the story from the people there and already he's pronouncing say me dream when me be say eh intend there na cause o mem nga say ba chief justice you know what to me be dibia bi wo why the kwako tena and yet yem sabio yem faya no ntototo emman ko yem se afi na yem sabio afom fom fo ipo no ye be kwasem we are not supposed to because and obi this is the chief justice who who dey your lawyer ni how often do you even see judges of the friend say superior court the lower court
1: or even the lower court okay
2: the lower court crown enye baabi a no mo tena
1: yeah
2: enye baabi a no mo ko
1: yeah
2: enye agro bi a no mo dibi na afedie enye efre ni say district court o enye circuit court atwam high court atwam court of appeal edu supreme court afedie oga kwata kwata kwata kwata
1: chief justice
2: abba he must realize that baby e dina kwako jina no so o person o ye politics on train
1: midas
2: ofri so a no akoye
1: midas honorable kwedu asa meba ho na nsana no if you are looking for new business opportunities new markets new investment then look towards the western region in the western region go to axim axim inzema east municipal capital eno no the axim business and development summit 2026 is bringing together investors, businesses, government, financial institutions, development partners, and entrepreneurs to explore the business and investment potential of Axim and its surrounding areas. ABS 2026, that's the Axim Business and Development Summit. 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Axim, so the whole air, Kama, Ubenya Beach Resort, Kama, Ada. It's a beautiful town, very historic town. Or more, Fort Biwa, Ukwa, Ubo Roma, which man will say, yeah, Charlie. Axim is a great town. Honorable Kojedu Asare.
0: Yes, sir.
1: What's the sound? What dream? And I say,
0: Mr. Sama.
1: Utim, baby, Utim.
0: Obi.
2: Obi. Obi.
0: Obi. Obi. Obi. Obi. Obi. Obi. Obi. Obi.
2: Obi.
0: Obi. Obi. Obi. Obi. Obi. Obi. Tinchina, you want to find something like go fishing, fishing for some kind of debt be to smear on the man, please.
2: And is a my personal quinty to a true piece was enter.
0: No, no, no. You see,
2: Pia Yakenya was enter.
0: Obi, for a moment, he forgot, says Samiye. Government official.
1: Yes.
2: But I got official.
0: But for party, party credential.
1: I say he holds
0: that. But for a moment, he forgot, says I'm here. Government official. I bet you are
2: one. But as a man, is it a statement of fact?
0: Wakoma, see Chief Justice, card, invitation card, say, Marcia Frimu, Brejamome. Do you understand? Aha. But he chose to pull his party side into wow, you situate them properly, you don't have a problem with me. Mm-hmm. But the moment you skew it, that is where I have my problem. Wow, this man, so far, you've not been able to identify one single article from the Constitution. Wait. Say, one quotumic article from the Constitution, the functions of the CJ. Now, we. A treasure owned to me and call any state institution and coordinate on more and beside the Ecoso. Ojina Hono,
2: and you mean
0: Ojina Hono, Cocoya and Adiano. Whatever he went to do, why in a cockpit microphone, caution
1: and media.
0: Aha, so microphone down, Quank and Yakan Obeti.
1: That's it, media.
0: Don't also yell at Juma and Amiwa.
1: That's
0: aha, so please let this man. B. Me a wire no. Me person me ma sa e yina na obi emma a man for nyada liberty to go to law school.
1: Mm-hmm.
0: Yeah.
1: Mm-hmm.
0: Na ya ye law professional into some court. What do you say? With grandmasters who determine who should be a lawyer. In the past, that is what it was. And there were people who still hold that view, say the law of fraternity must be sacrosanct in a certain way. It must look so scary. Who come as I say, yes, share that initiative now before you. There are people who still behave like that, and that's the kind of straitjacket they want to put. This oh now you judge there, want to be sacra or chrome.
1: Yeah, but no, any idea who can the best son?
0: No,
1: we are judge that the Constitution gives you the way you should act.
0: Act like a sack of home.
1: Judicial code. The way you
0: no, a sack of home. Say, what mean, sack?
1: That's what Bianca said, man.
0: Aha. Oh, say, man, okay. What mean, queer ye? What mean, what mean, queer ye? And I'll say, what mean, cop any state institution? And Kubisa say, how are you guys faring? My books, Muti sang, Niamh Mu, Eko ye.
2: Chief Justice.
0: You can't do that. Because we are Chief Justice.
1: Court in Ghana, on Sra Court, courts in this were in very terrible.
0: I'm at the court to pay any state institution. I'll be to me.
2: He's the head of the judiciary.
0: Abam Bagbi, as speaker, cannot or will not. Who young about Bagbi? You are not him. So why do you sit here to want to wear him that jacket as if. You know him, he won't do it.
2: Oh,
0: I know. Worries in our own yet.
2: I know, but
0: do you understand?
1: Yes.
0: Ebia na sebi. Ebia na who adin so cross so any.
1: Who feel for some cancer?
0: Ah, minim no pa.
1: Obi, please ask Honorable Eduasari.
0: Yes.
1: If the CJ is the head of monitoring and evaluation of this government,
0: the question whether he is.
1: Yeah, whether he is the head of
0: who has said so
1: monitoring and evaluation.
0: Who has said so?
2: Imposing for
0: no, no, no, no. Who has said so? Obai or the okay, what you said, government as one baby. You see, let me tell you what. Yes, say Ako Abriwa, or to say, yeah, bo don't pill the day.
1: Yes,
0: yeah, can't seminar, yeah, bo don't pill.
1: Yeah,
0: I've been an MPP for a year. Papa, you call your bomb, Mudi, on come, Uncle, on your car, and oh, then another 8 years, he moon never be uncle you. That's the idea. I say, my pajamu. We are semi, so be fun, senior. Ya one is a kind. Me, I don't get it. Intim Pamucho, mum pebe be crying now because Chief Justice, I want you to do more of it.
1: On your baby.
0: Do you understand? Go visit Nancrophone who say leadership. it's not how they want it, okay. And how they prescribe, how they have prescribed it. Leadership, no, it has different facets. What you must say?
1: Yeah.
0: It has different facets. Say, president anywhere, why in
1: the
0: future?
1: The vice president.
0: Say, vice president anywhere, why in the future?
1: Speaker of parliament.
0: Say, speaker of parliament anywhere, why in the future?
1: Chief justice.
0: So what are we talking about? What are we talking about? Please, please, don't give me that. Me see, what are we talking about? Well, you know, you're not logic, maybe, wow. Mon shisha ni ye.

0: snake. So please, let's sit with the issues properly. Now you uncle mixing in your mano. Now uncle yet is anya. Obi, we've been in this country and seen so many things. So. Huh?
1: Yes.
0: Justice be tinifie. And attorney general be crack on ho na jo eko fixi match. And alarm blow no. And a yin I try ya tini a course. Mifusan can no more now be condemned. Because I know a sin to the judicial process. It's a huge sin. It's a case war court. Now won't call court in code the case. Now court judge if he to go and find a way to twist the case. Now you record now we'll record in Wabonti. You'll be RTB. That one is more embarrassing. And I wish I can no more who better now wa condemning. Dan obia all bo ne at the estate ye CEOs ne why you directors. Yeah, bo my boss will say, look, you guys are doing well. Where were you? Why? Were you sleeping at the time when this thing had to be sold? Now more yet and then I never cost. The same institution is now making profit. And right here, list ye na ye nitia. Why ye your mudia? Why? Emi Bob, Todd, Dean. There were other names that came. I mean, Kai Big Classes. I hope you saw them. After I'm on the party. He flyers at the now say, company Ben Crown. I was a 24-hour economy. On the crown, business clients who are a profit. I'm a propaganda to drill holes in this whole thing because they can't stand the truth. They can't stand the truth. That is, they are seeing it glaring. All the institutions, Obia, they are one body who more than crown. At least they have pushed themselves from the doldrums of losses, deep losses. Ah, this year they are near zero. What you say? What negative? Nothing. What about do zero? A achievement. Because who could negative? Oh, so what now, Bruchada?
2: Mm-hmm.
0: Yeah, can say whether no yeah negative 30s, whatever. You know what it means.
1: Yeah.
0: Maybe if you 30, about 29, baby do 5, about 4, I'll do 0. Minus 4, minus 10, they be do 0. You can tell such a challenge. I mean, yeah, what dear, that's a wa do a full fee pa to get to 0. Because I hono from my kakra ni ice kakra and to say ni on number 28 and 30. Yeah. That is where we are. You be born my car. A good companies. One of it is where you worked. Fifi, I'm not being personal, but you worked there.
1: Oh, if
0: you.
1: That is a topic.
0: Any topic.
1: We should let. I'm ready to address those issues.
0: Any topic.
1: So I want to go there because.
0: You can't profit. That's all you are saying.
1: So that I will deal with it.
0: Yes.
1: Oh, yeah. Make profit. Wants us to talk about that, so he's
0: make profit. I'm just talking profit to profit. Make a bibia. The year before, net is saying, and then that year when the new you took over, it is saying. That is all we are talking about. Me inquire, me go be some questions. I'm looking at the balance sheet. What you say? So when you read these things,
1: Obi, so where we
0: interrupt?
1: Oh, yeah, is here now, Abem.
0: Oh, you think my business will want nipa? It is our brother, also our brother. Because, Massa, the truth is difficult for those who don't like it to soak in. It's about pecking left and right. But you see, your reset system. If you have any problem, you should have fixed yours years ago. What now, must say, I dear no, be a bano, could tell no, yeah. My mama Danny commentators. And I said, "Uncle, you need say." And I said, "As I said, we need say." Wouldn't me yah? Uncle set the example. But here you are. You don't have any example, and you don't have any track record. You don't have the moral authority to even discuss this matter. If I were you, what you say? But because as a power, no, I want you. You are like they are in a hurry to find all kinds of means. And foul. Because Ghanaians have jumped out of those doldrums already. where you could use propaganda.

0: Uganda, and the Emma, if you sloganize everything and make it present it in a way, Oma Fasa era nim, and we said, Nina, were just to buy their minds and pay for it. But today, they are seeing a whole different ball game. Tianya Fain, I ever bet twisty, Nima, just because a Chief Justice has chosen to break the jinx of that cage that you put them in as judges. Lord beyond, let's say, Chief Justice won't mean PA.
1: Fifi, me patcho Bremu and Efa the next.
2: Let us say, Honorable Edwasari, say Emrebia Emmahu, ANC judge, who coin saw ye the oyeno. Now me go through the code of conduct for judges and magistrates. Okay, so I'll read this one. Rule 6.
1: Yes.
2: Political and quasi activity. A judge should refrain from political activity inappropriate to his judicial office.
0: Political conduct in general.
2: Notwithstanding Article 55(2) of the 1992 Constitution of Ghana, a judge or a candidate for appointment to the judicial office should A. act as a leader to hold the office of a political organization. Two, publicly endorse or publicly oppose another candidate for a political party. C, make speeches on behalf of political organization. Make speeches on behalf of political organizations. Attend political gathering. It continues. I will read it. But you see, Obi, Honorable Edwasari.
0: I beg you. He should place this thing, this act by the CJ, under one of these categories.
2: A judge shall exhibit and promote high standard of judicial conduct to enhance public confidence, which is the cornerstone of judicial independence. One year, does it promote the confidence? Ewo man for ni mu say munye gidie ewo judicial independence ni mana. It does not. And we must be honest and accept. Se bibi nko ya we die alabraka entwe yi. But Obi, I say Honorable Edwasari, you're interested in talking about SOEs and what is happening there. So Mekoho, and he specifically talked about Cocoa Board. You see, Cocoa Board, they are Omokano, and they are flagging it. Yes, Cocoa Board are born home more than an MPP time. Cocoa Board, Ebeye Niyama Basa. Cocoa Board, Oko Cocoa Board, report Omokano wasimi, a 2024-2025 cocoa season. Cocoa Board, ye ni 25 year and you need 24 because cocoa season is different from the other organization calendar year. It starts September and ends October and ends September the following year. Usually cocoa and draw better said you better prepare food and in your mouth be in it starts beginning of the year. Cocoa ne kesi and ankasa you talk from October and 2 February. Now what to move over 70%. The Akano Ayaka Krebi, and that's what they refer to as the light crop season. Maybe so, and in Yabiano from September 2024, preparing cocoa, signing contracts for cocoa, and the Akanuni Yinano, was it Randy Abbey? And a yes, Ejumanana. This was part of the NDC. In fact, if you look at time on more appointed Ramdi, that was somewhere in January. The board of Cocoa Board under the NDC, they came in May 2025. And before board, Nebebano, there are no major decisions a chief executive can take without going to the board. But they are telling you, say, it is the NDC that came and had that record.
0: That's
2: and
0: not
2: the MP,
0: true.
2: Oh, please.
0: That Obra is Razare, not true.
2: You are not the one to tell me what to say. And
0: true.
2: I know what I'm saying.
0: So, a chief executive or management cannot take a decision.
1: Certain board.
0: What are you saying? What are you saying?
2: Honorable Obra Razare, I'm sorry, you are not the person to tell me about corporate governance.
1: Please. There was even a statement from the Jubilee House. Say, without the boss, they should not take certain major.
0: Yes.
1: You know,
0: yes.
1: You know, yeah.
2: So, yes. And they come but and tell
0: does
2: you.
0: Does he have oversight?
2: Oh, Obasari, you are being destructive.
0: Of course. Do they have oversight?
2: You are being destructive.
0: So what are you saying?
2: So if they come and tell you, say, it is exclusive NDC and the MPP had nothing to do with, that is not correct.
0: Who
2: that is inaccurate, but that's what the NDC people are spreading all over social media.
0: Yeah, but you're a lawyer, sir. Come on, fan go
1: to
0: gold board.
1: Honorable, me patch up man in
0: Kasa. Listen, you're a lawyer, sir. Come on, fan go to gold board.
1: Being destructive.
0: Please,
1: I'm out. No. But you don't
0: double
1: tell him what to say.
0: It's not good.
1: Me patch up man in Kasa.
2: Double standard is when the Chief Justice is actually going round
0: fighting
2: with politicians. We say it and we say
0: but we should ignore.
2: Allow me to make my point, please.
0: Now NDC taking over.
1: You just finished speaking.
0: Please,
1: with
0: time,
1: minister.
0: No,
1: this is your time. Be any hope you.
0: I mean, no. The propaganda.
2: When they tell you, say it is the NDC. But let me tell you another thing.
1: Yes.
2: You realize in 2025 under Cocoa Board, there was no noise about Ekuyafo Koto Omukoko Yintia Onka Ekuyafo Si Omu Nyesika Nomniade, because the season no. Yeah, prepare season no from the beginning, and all that they came to do, they say, Omberema season no, when they had the opportunity to run 2025-2026 season, what did you see here? Complaints all over. If you want to assess exclusively what the NDC has done at Cocoa Board, you assess it from 2025-2026, because you cannot say assess our time, no, the MPP played a role. But let me tell you another instructive thing. Say and this if we say, oh, I'm a bon modern wokoko board or my dear Obinye Bida. One thing which happened at Cocoa Board in 2024-2025, the cost of financing Cocoa Board operations was zero. Because prior to 2024-2025, every year, Cocoa Board called this syndication.
1: Yes.
2: In 2024-2025 cocoa season, Cocoa Board and Koji syndication.
1: Because you couldn't have gone.
2: Because, no, get it. We started the process, but the board took a decision and said, we have to find a different way. Because why over 30 years, you cannot continue doing the same thing all the time.
0: You couldn't have gone.
2: Honorable Koji Edwasari, please, you are being too
0: gone.
2: Destructive.
1: Makanti,
2: Cocoa Board took a decision. Sad decision you take here. It saved Cocoa Board several millions of dollars. Because now, the buyers na edi koko ne koko mo mo no omo no mu di sika no ediba we been what referred to as 60-40 and so omo di sika ne de ba ye di koko ne koko mo ma so the 60 ba ye the command license buying companies no omo to koko ne ne ba not 40 na ka no omo di aba later on it was changed to 80-40 would him say we are paying about $45 million as interest on syndication that year. It was zero.
1: But that year, were you able to raise enough money?
0: Obi,
2: Don't do that.
0: It's not true.
2: It was a decision taken.
0: That is what caused you.
1: Honorable Kojo.
2: Come on.
0: No.
1: But sir,
2: I sat here and listened to you.
0: You won't sit here and throw dust into people's eyes. Yes.
1: Said
0: here.
2: Now, sir, make a wound.
1: The decision was taken not to go for syndication
2: because it was also a way of raising money You don't pay interest.
3: Were you able to raise that money?
2: Yes, we did. 2024, 2025. Mm-hmm. From the time an MPP or any time NDC buy, you know, what say that? Say you talk about Kwe Nibi, Kwe Nibi. It never happened. But you see, a decision you have to take, it has its implications.
3: Yes.
2: It does not give the flexibility to management. So find offers are quite so. Say usikani ekura wo enti oh me pese me to we ma turn this time pese me ye we ma yen this time. It is based on koko dodoa obato and it was ship and sikani beba.
0: So that for this glory, take yourself out of it. You won't get it.
2: That flexibility is taking away from you. When they took over and were running the same model. They struggled to even work with it.
3: Okay.
2: Let me tell you one thing. So now the NDC says that they are raising notes from banks locally. Now they are raising about 16.3 billion Ghana cedis. Obi san komoni be se daddy. Sa 16.3 billion no mo se omu di.
0: You didn't know how
2: to
0: do it. Somebody wants to do it.
2: How much are they paying?
0: I know your assets.
2: On the interest.
0: I know your assets.
2: All other costs wo ho no.
3: Omu
2: maye
0: hu. I know your bank.
2: You will be shocked. They will be spending over 2 3 billion.
0: That is not your business.
2: As costs.
0: That is not your business.
3: On that 16 billion.
2: On the capital to run the business. Whereas the previous year, under the MPP, the Obey Inheritance, it was zero.
0: Me
2: say, by the time you're 2025, 2026, let's come back and discuss it. And if it is something to talk about,
0: you have the shock of it.
3: Fifi any attending, Kano Elia, Kojo Edu Asare, we need your sables. Was empire here, to Abu Sunyame Adamotna. Have a good evening.

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4: in our budget review for July no ebe komodi ana edi 100 meters of the 4.5 by 1.5 meters storm drain ebe starting from this
5: Asempa
4: point
5: FM
4: ye yeah, ntibi yeni nyina because engineer no eye estimate no for 760 meters no ebe cost 22 million but an assembly no we will start and do it small small. And then for until yeah, July, but let's review. No, yeah, they come. I guess we omedi to yeah, try approval. Come this September, no, me aduma. Send a radio modi come up from January this year. No,
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0: Ani ayeti ye eye opanyim pa wo gina aban anamu e wo ga central Emmanuel Adote Alote en wo ji petitioner ekroma edebre na wagye atum se aban ebeye bibi afasa ensem yi eho na wo kopie mu e wo akuapem 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
6: as parents aye ma wo school ena ye platform aye wo so message started say eba enkola ne bi free omo parents say okuape man secondary na sometimes no eye aye ma ne report ma yen when they come back and sometimes when we visit her omo report ma yen say school bi wo omo echi ah eye omo be attack yom which is Mount Sinai secondary na this time I think say this is the worst that has happened and into police we are calling on authorities
5: Asempa
6: should do something
5: FM
6: about this issue that has gone on for years. No munya hu bibi if the traditional authorities if the government and anything anybody who can do anything about it that's idea we enyai my entrema enya ansa se obi ba wu ansa na ya ye hu bibi omo 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of the parents on the platform also confirmed say last week neighbor friend say ya be attack yom iti e ya dia e koso yeah we are calling on IG because you see assembly sia na police for aba no ma aba 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two schools no and put a security post there say na e be ya we remu a we nim nipa o remu apia we nim nipa o pia
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5: 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pre-premunianum. Ya closey a yamal sinai for ya momoko ene.
7: What's
5: not of the other? After 19 year high school students necessary to leave. Police force also no as investigations as here. Ye share near to me apprehended or momos. A dear bakwa me catch a yes two schools necessary set. I will for our mama a disa and yamon semi. As some of your margin say, can be to be a boy sukuno. Ene assembly na ene mashi bejeni ya meso so medano. Sa ye kawe ye needless, ye senseless, enya dia chese ye preye sena ki ya baba abe, ebye hon baba abe chese anye.
7: Asempa FM.
5: Ase no ma, omoso si inshishi mwase ya omu guso.
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8: We all know about galamse. The kind of menace it is causing. I'm certain that you will know because we must have been to the field. I'm trying to let people know that the judiciary is so, it's not just about sitting down writing judgment, but there are certain things that we have to get involved. Galamse is a menace. And so that is why I promised that we are going to set up, and we have set up. Now we have a specialized court. We also realize that a lot of these cases
7: Asempa FM.
8: So I promise that we were going to take a second look at our rules.
0: Ani aye tiye aye Ghana wote mwafo penyi po bafo boni. Na wadin sem yi tuja ebra wako nsra she ewo Minerals Income Investment Fund for ejumenim. Woko pye mwa ho ena Richard Kwame Asantia wanono aye board chairman ede ejume ukwona no. Enso dine die eka hon.
9: Public institutions must continually earn and maintain public confidence. Delays, administrative lapses, and weaknesses in institutional processes can undermine that confidence. Efficient and professional institutions, on the other hand, strengthen trust and create an environment conducive to investment and national development.
0: Ani aye tiye aye Richard Kwame Asantia wano no aye board chairman eda edme kwa wundini Minerals Income Investment Fund no ano na wapenyi mpa wade edme kwa nano aye Justina Nelson ne dia wakan aye ene se se se woshe juma woye na woshe wuntika samon sema eni adane pa eni ama eko ye.
10: And we are very happy for the two institutions this morning meeting because though we respect the independence of both institutions, there can be collaborations, especially because of the investment wing where we can call on the legal opinions where they need be. We can also call on advice as well in structuring some of these transactions that reward or we aim in going into. We have investments in equities, as I have stated. In 2025, MIF stood out in terms of our royalties, and in the history of the fund, MIF recorded a 5.4, an improvement on the 2024 position.
0: Any panya yeti ye Justina Nelson wano no yo penyin pa wada Minerals Income Investment Fund ejuma yiko no ano na wo emra ensense ma ote mwafo wagana hano ote mwafo penyi eye Justice Paul Bafo Bunny 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
8: You cannot say that the court is on vacation, so the judge cannot work. That is not how we were taught. I have been a judge, a lawyer since 1981. We are doing a lot of these things so that the cases could be taken care of early. Since I came, the rules of court that we used in the circuit and the high court, it was 1954 rules. The next time it was changed was 2004. CIC 47, 2004, 50 years. Now it has become a case. And since I came, I promised that we're going to revamp the rules, and it has been done.
0: Wasan editu just say se wo hwe okwan a wo fa so eye enhyehyeye e wo honoma ensem bia ya na ekoto emrahwebje fie ensem bia ya na ekoto court no aya na nsam no ebi hu hia pa ni titu ene ensam a ehia ema oman ga ne nyina ni senti e ba beto court honoma wo ntime nka se wo mu kwa kwaji wo ahome nti sansam no wo ntwa so esese asam no wo di ne free honom.
8: We know that the cases don't go on leave. They have to be heard. And sometimes important cases, let's say impromptu cases, somebody has died, the body has to be released, and then there's an injunction and all that. Emergency cases have to be handled. So we keep some judges behind. They stay behind. They are vacation judges. And once they are vacation judges, it means once we come back from the vacation, they will also take their leave.
0: Ani aye tiye aye Ghana otemwa for penny po buffo bunny. 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
11: where the court was is the old market, and it is only the court that is in a 3-acre land, and this old market is in the middle of the town. So when we were asked to find locations for the building of the 24-hour market, we found that place as the best place for this particular project because it's in the middle of the town. So that was the
7: reason. Asempa FM.
11: We decided that we were going to relocate the court and use the old market for another market. Remember, that facility was a market. It wasn't a court. It was a market. So we just decided to assign the old market for the construction of the 24-hour market. And because the court was in that place, we decided to relocate the court in order to use the land that is there.
0: So hono ma wasa se se wo pese ni bia foforo ne kure kwan wane senti so manfo kasa wonsusu nkasa esan se se wo pese ni bia foforo ne dia e wo mo hina no ne senti wo mo hwehwa enya ira kwan.
11: I can tell you that where we have relocated the court to is just about 500 meters away from where the court was, so it is still the same area and so very accessible to everyone. And since the time we relocated the court, court sessions have been going on smoothly. No one has ever complained about anything. In fact, I must say that the present location is better than where the court was. Because that the old place was a vast land,
7: a Semper FM
11: vehicle transport owners who were parking their cars inside there. And then, so definitely when they are moving the cars, they make noise. Where it is currently located, there is no noise at that place. So
0: Near ye ti ye Anthony Zenyo or no eno ya bank crache ewa nan dom. 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
12: In fact, a bit more bad. It is so far, no, about 30 of them, no, Yasan Bio Mubio. The rest, no, we are still working with them. A bit more, almost a month to me, ya person, munyaniti, or more closely down. It is the first thing, you bet, more fine, you bet you are fine, no. After a no, your list of things, sir, you person, then, Utimina San Yamana, you bet Bao Hono, now a bear inspection. If we are satisfied, no. 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If they are satisfied, now your mouth will license.
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0: Anything, Tia Bruchenko, Akwa Manqua, Akuntejo, Eddie Bro was Sempa, 94.7 FM. So,
2: it drew me down as the Indian woman on me. You almost see a cracker. You almost will know. Yes, you are here. You need Nasia. Yeah, Kabum.
3: Memory Debia, a bonusia, a permusia, a question of what a change lay your home, our approach, said the Akuhu, any diabet drufi, the Yahu, near her, the Ye, near the Abba, the Anyano, and you can say,
2: yeah, is there, Abrochin come on a dim tintim pa.
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0: busia phone mra woto niema no na wusia tan back to school fair ne de e beye de ne beye nika sia Joy FM e wo September da etoso 9 ene September da etoso num e wo Joy FM car park kokomlemle na bra beto wusuku ho niema nyina back to school fair ne de yesi ene e school for nkoa
1: CFN must.
2: All that edifice there, we normally call it, to my knowledge, is called the mask.
1: And it gives signal to communication.
2: And that it gives signals. Sometimes in the night you see it blinking, setting out of lights.
1: And I'm at this or negative effect into. Say, baby, this area, or negative radiations via those living around it, it affects negatively.
3: Yaya, dear ma. Na saya

The World Health Organization and the International Commission on Non-Ionizing Radiation Protection have over a period of 30 years undertaken a research to ascertain whether or not exposure to the RF radiations from these telecom towers pose a threat to we as human. Do they cause cancer? Do they cause any other harmful health effects? The results of research have indicated that exposure to the RF radiations from these towers are not harmful. There's no evidence of the said harmful effects as far as radiations are concerned, as far as exposure to these telecom towers are concerned. Radio frequency radiations are low powered and non-ionized. That is to mean that they do not have the potency to cause any damage to the human tissue. The same technology is deployed in the use of microwave ovens in our various homes. We all use microwaves. It is interesting to note that even the devices that we use, our mobile phones, our tablets, our routers, they all have some form of radiations which are RF and do not pose a threat. So if the devices that we use that are close to us, we do not even see the potency of their causing harm, how much more they do the towers that are far apart from our localities. This is to let us know that research over the period, like I said, have indicated that there is no proof that there are any harmful effects or cancerous effects as far as our exposure to RF radiations that come from the telecom towers are concerned.

The World Health Organization and the International Commission on Non-Ionizing Radiation Protection have over a period of 30 years undertaken a research to ascertain whether or not exposure to the RF radiations from these telecom towers pose a threat to we as human. Do they cause cancer? Do they cause any other harmful health effects? The results of research have indicated that exposure to the RF radiations from these towers are not harmful. There's no evidence of the said harmful effects as far as radiations are concerned, as far as exposure to these telecom towers are concerned. Radio frequency radiations are low powered and non-ionized. That is to mean that they do not have the potency to cause any damage to the human tissue. The same technology is deployed in the use of microwave ovens in our various homes. We all use microwaves. It is interesting to note that even the devices that we use, our mobile phones, our tablets, our routers, they all have some form of radiations which are RF and do not pose a threat. So if the devices that we use that are close to us, we do not even see the potency of their causing harm, how much more the towers that are far apart from our localities. This is to let us know that research over the period, like I said, have indicated that there is no proof that there are any harmful effects or cancerous effects as far as our exposure to RF radiations that come from the telecom towers are concerned.

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Bibia wo mu bisa traffic ne chia. 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
1: yo kura ye wo ye si stro ato e ye 20 inches 3 days ye timpie we e ye kro
0: Anything, Tia Bruchenko, Akwa Mankwa, Akuntejo, Eddie Bro was Sempa, 94.7 FM. So,
2: you dream in Dana, saying you are no more man on me. You almost see a cacra, you almost will hunu, yes, yatia, in your etnasia, ya cabum.
3: Memory debia, a bonusia, a pemusia, a question of what a change lay your home, our approach, said the Akuhu, any diabe drufi, the Yahu, near her, the ye, near the Abba, the Anyano, and you can say, ye,
2: say, abrochin kuma na dimu tintim pa
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4: robert david me ka so free germany
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0: minute de bia 6 p.m. And bugger near Abrochin Company.

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2: We don't want to hear they are skillful and you play 90 minutes without goal. If you are not skillful, all we need is goal. Just put the ball in the net for us to jubilate. 35 million Ghanaians are relying on them to jubilate and to be happy. They should bring back the love for football again. We should see them at the quarterfinals and we'll still pray for them to bring the cup back to Ghana. Mr. Speaker, they shouldn't take what we are saying for granted. They should just make Ghana proud. That's all we want to hear from them. And all we want to see is goal, but not skillful, not who pass the ball here and pass the ball. No, no, no. We want to see them scoring so that we all jubilate and be happy once again as Ghanaians. Thank you, Mr. Speaker. We don't want to hear they are scared.
3: This reminds me, who to me to national anthem?
4: Oh, national anthem, they be me to me too.
3: I said, who call national team camp? You're born national anthem, son of my boy.
4: Yes, I say, body out, me too.
3: Omo body out too. But I said, Omo body out, me too.
4: Say, if you're Ghana, you call we tournament, wake up, we call Katano, say, you're born a born national anthem, you're a boy, no. Omo you're rough, but you're going to say, Charlie Ghana, you're called Bonu, Charlie, you're what you're what the machine, like, if you're into national anthem, you'll be here.
3: Oh, okay. Nti wo ko national team camp no wan national anthem da.
4: They be say yeko ojira yeko tournament all African games. Ye jira una e boy we da me too.
3: Okay, so mo body out me too be fam.
4: Oh dey me too. Enye nyina apo na to me too. Bless me play obi antu.
3: Bless me play team too.
4: By ebi mu dia o mo too.
3: Say na mo national anthem no.
4: Oh, national anthem dia vim wo me national anthem dia vim wo pa ni South Africa dia no.
3: Okay.
4: Ye national anthem dia say bopua. Uwe tigana kura, uwe filibi bi.
3: Edo ukai gana dieno?
4: Oh, baby.
3: Unkai. Unkai gana national anthem no kura.
4: Minkai.
3: South Africa dieno so unkai.
4: Minkai.
3: Ati uye nena na otu?
4: Se otu ametu.
3: Omu otu dia abetu? Uye shu se otu niko kukoreti?
4: Se, nipanu ye mistake amisume.
3: Okay.
4: Sabanku sorry na, stati so.
1: Asempa FM.
3: Okay, ma, I could just come.
4: I said, me na me train.
3: I will tell you to. I want pigeon so wechi.
4: Anti, me tell you wechi na me we say.
3: Hey, say I'm for.
4: Say I'm for. Do I anti say like if ya bibi neba. I'm de. I'm be nyam. I'm de. I'm be journey kra. I'm be journey aja me. Ba bibi a nyam bibi a. You be fan sa because na nye small because I issue the problem bibi by. No camp where the problem be by because he be a chess unrespect the coach, no, and I don't respect the 10 card team. No, more two star from national team because he be on baby says, and I be as a name copy will be better to Michael Jiska.
3: Yeah,
4: Is
3: it but who said Kofu Koji bribe until the day now? Some babies are say, hey, for now, Koji bribe. No,
4: and I didn't say, meaning the Oma alarm say. Ebia,
3: Obia Kojiska.
4: Utireme, according to players, no, ebi musu ukase, omu fi se, Ebia, ye pediem, ena onu che mai. 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
3: No di udiyama,
4: usanya, no di usikama, usanya, no di usikama. Media scanning them in the BFU, every PO.
3: Tomot said, the mafrom no this canemo, no mean say, Ebiana Pediano, and it's about Chris or Nonche.
4: Ebiasana, Obi, Ebi Muji,
3: I dream your own.
4: Yeah,
3: okay.
4: But Chena, I won't say, BBC, the Omuji and creature, Utidamica, no man who say, like Ebia,
3: Omuji,
4: because Nina, your perfume beato. Funa e pato no e new
3: phone
4: new phone new type e Nokia ba.
3: Ota na Nokia ne
4: wo. 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
3: for match na so
4: mi jayana skido human alan former Liberty player no.
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4: 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Mi ka chem say onka chem say mi jwa yaba. 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
3: Okay.
4: Enti jwa ye na ye den.
3: Save
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3: who ye key player o ti.
4: Eh, because
3: Me to me kwaji so even me to me kwaji sempa efi because those who saw him grandfather just me reti just at kwifi eh to me kwaji say bribe ba e bia ti se minim se minim se bribe ba me kwaji e tin ka omo package ma o se as a winning bonus na se e bia pedia ma kan ni obaje

0: Welcome to once again another great and exciting edition of Sports Night. I still ASEMP Asempa 94.7 FM. So, I'm also going to say, the Prof. E.K. Wallace, a good catch back up the only nomenclature of the professors green sports, the Al Regina Wallace, the nation's presenter, and the Messian Kunya, Elkon, Quantum, Cordin, Smaldo, and Sack, and then you will be our Ghana, good game, Aja. Shannon Swam said, you may be out here, your friend Sports Night on Asempa 94.7 FM. So, and I, yeah, bro, from Monday to Thursday, Biano, and you didn't come away, it turns out by Shannon Swam said, Fisa Brian. Copim 8:30 and I edit you meeting a bit twin sensi. Now, and now, we quarter September 2nd, 2026. There's a French in it because September and edit you media can see twin sabro. Yabacum, come on, get on my matron, see a bit twin sabo. Now, if you remember, I'm going to crew Seth Dazzy, go more German this year and then a hooted in it or better than cancel them. Come on, be nephew, I'm on it. 18 as Samba, Obe Pimo Studio, dear. There's a Mr. Yap appears a no go ever. Now, me, I drum a better than cancel come out right there, Bano, or no so bet and Samba Sibesini now, Kakanka. Now, or dear mind, now, if you own and ABC Coach Media. 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Or subscribe or like here now. What me and comment at title me permo. A budget break now. Yet, yes, I can at the amount come up. Then, one month for Jack Tony and Fence LPM live presenter mentions no. My chance is in Machi Mu at the show. Now, for BPMs also and a body and fee AMFD Papa Mu at the amount. Now, for yet, yes, and the Tony. My catcher that the radio Jumana day. A quay CBA. Well, Pedja Ed or Conodia Quisicron. Mekuka. Krabi and a watch and simujeni kakra or she took a crown in the baton do knobu kete manina and tinka crown cras a pepe and a yet day a month for your 20 of your bejano a day a ton e program as a de cosebia yama ebitia to 2 years discussions kakraba bas maybe you prunia to a mawu. I was so team no do a drink check a crate and sabasako basse if he had telephone here juman kwandia maybe a phone lesson at the amount come up. Bachan Sumami say Ukuma Nessa Filippo 2K 47 the gun shot man one only producer penia well Christian Kumuina. Dear group of Kasem, dear mammy. Yami, a friend said, Diet translation, Mifim, Elb of Kasem, and Amedeba can Kasem Mauti. Afe Bernard Paddy Butchie, and so more fascinating point. Afe Patrick Wasajman, countryman soon with a fireman. Within the birthday, and chair, he's still in America. And Yamia Duma weekend, the Oberton and Council of Canada, or a meet and greet El Honum. Nafe, so Alexander Kovistum, Papaiko, work up, or no so Ababi do. Eric and Sidu were D. Kedwana Casano, Nafe Koku, obey my to Andy, and so Ekan will be Nafe Dennis as some more Alatula. I bet Nego Kome. And I feel keen Kanija, the latest and the freshest signing, or also AJC Capitu, the Abonata. So now for the Pima, there's a Mavis Amano, or also production with America, Anoba, and I feel so Kwan Odifo, and so Eddie Denificasua, and also Eddie Ebahano. I man, and so Ekan will be a Omineda, Yakentia Famose, and Naba Koma, the Edijumede, can see 18 Saba. Na Benghazi, El Hanma, or no, and our resident as a transitia, or there are two social media, and also to Benghazi, El Han Fee, and we are Kataban, so be Pimano. Oguso ha wohwa ma nyama etiansa ku ye wiwie no otim se obetwetwe bibia se otwetwe bia no na ye se opostu bia so bepostu no kama aboa ema nyama so etiansa ku otim se adwuma no se uma Benghazi adwuma ye 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like ya na wa share Benghazi ya na manfo se mentan kan eye youtube messages no ni na se bebia tv no and a baby, I'm born. A quino what I say, fed me mind if you be breathing. Mecosa, Menisa, ain't me any sentinel, a better, oh, ha, one never chan ha. In the rest of the name is your quiet amount for a bomb is house born, but who send me a message on the phone soon, quite the idea. Mecan, maintain kindness is a crime, coffee, no more cania, na a light no on quadia, Mecan canina, and yes, a mumbo, Edimoye, and so be Tiabro come out now. Who send us a turn is your call. You tell us where you are listening to us or you're watching us from, or by a year Facebook, sir, and as YouTube no so I know I catch it enough for me per mark and kind. Me patch on my Twitter, eh, Prof. E.K. Wallace at Prof. E.K. Wallace. Who calls a bit in your coming? I feel all social media platforms. I'm a first name, Enoch, Enoch. Every day I speak to myself now and forever to be a boy, only to realize that I'm the boy child. Children are prevented from their right. Hazy as I am, I always think twice. In Tiana, not watching the song, dear mommy. I feel middle name, no, eh, Wallace. Me papa didn't want to come out there, but me, you know, and I'm on for Eddie Kamut. W A L A C E. Wallanyo, I'm say the creator. What is in your boy, Australian. Aseno, what I say, oh yeah, Wolanyo, Nese, Medino, Nese, at all times, meeting a sign, you know, Western Anima, Asia Qua, Nese, social media platforms, baby, Alchemia, Onsa, Ebitimi, Asa, Kame, Onum, ti minko a what I say minim ne maye na so de bia ye kama se mti no and here to say meaningful and very descriptive content to you from now and ko pem say 830 between sabo myself friends of wali snap so junior 0257023391 0257023391 na wetin asa kan me pacho samia kwadadi renchi director ed ema programs what I say I'm say I'm say director sports so director ema programs ni na yes sports onko a so I say was director of no director of programs what I say na Philip possible so director edema manager manager edema programs it your director of programs and manager of programs yes sports onko sports you say an infinitesimal fraction of the business efficiency discipline here it no reason me say tia na say dwuma ni na diet boss papa na Philip possible so esqua manifo om kan na fi Abdullah Audu Abu National very humble guys what I say om very brilliant very sharp atembiano om na dan na e de dwuma die ni 18 sa but na production die em somatic here say tikoli yenko na bibia so enko kama efa my e wanum ti gomwa gem adish e wanum set Dazzy, hard guy. Set VI, come on, yeah. I'm not sure. Every punctuation, but I say, so what a question in a hole. I saw, I see. You're not sure, oh, will be a different sentence now.
1: I'm not sure. There has been great players that Omako for great amount of money. And Ononabe, the first player, were moving to two different clubs in the range of the 100 million range, you know, 100 million euro range, you know. He's the only player that has gone through in that situation. Ofri, Portugal, Abba, Abesia, Kandiyama, Chelsea, you know. Omoto, 105 million. And then from Chelsea to Manchester City, so no. Omar on a record equaling British fee of £125 million, and a clear say no obey free Chelsea the accord. But before say na eba be clear obey free Chelsea the accord. No, e one in same ki kamene nini ye mu nyina no. He created the impression say opese o movie they call Real Madrid, and to be kaya under Liam Rosenier. Okay, pass a comment to be our national team camp. Emma Liam Rosenier is suspending him from Bay 2 games because now feel say as the captain and leader for Chelsea at that time. No, now and who he has a back a cast and send the money agent crab about Monte Becas. Oh, and yes, or person could see a candy man Real Madrid name. No, now or Casse or share Argentina where than the way it's here. No, now or Pebbia outside Argentina or the weather now compare and I send Connoti and Kobe Felice or Argentina and Madrid and I say Spain. It's an answer. Oh, can people feel say it was a bit political, but then Chelsea yesterday, deadline to was by that time. Now say will be our pair Enzo Fernandez behind for 120 million Fabra Man City for a trial, but they didn't go through the front door. Oman kwan ko yes I do na the landing trial. So no be a few say brand no ebetna Chelsea until enra around by 12 midday and a news and started eba say Chelsea and Man City eh negotiations for brand here your friend say Enzo Fernandez the movement no it doesn't come as a shock to me nemu no the fact that a player of his caliber a call for that amount no and the fact that wabe the first player to move within the 100 million range for two times prof asema yeka 100 million as my ekan no nanka back then tetenoa nanka ye the top player waje world best o Zinedine Zidane aje world best be ton expensive from Juventus to Real Madrid David Beckham and I say be a Luis Figo these are players I know mun yaje Ballon d'Or any world best FIFA best player ni bi e dey see so mona so me kai some few years ago abra Chelsea 850 million for Fernando Torres na we as nyina say eh yentie bi da e dey na 50 million sika pudo say Chelsea afade kwakoma eh yentie my friends Liverpool say obukoje Fernando Torres at number and they some average players and some good players bia omnye two exceptional bia na what say e bo 100 million around them 85 million around them. It tells you how football market na SSA e kona nim because football na baba a commodity sika e won bebre and amount for few say e ho no betim dia nyom sika. Of course, o Chelsea owners no a omo ye investors omo nye obi abeka say omo ye football people as omo ye Chelsea for and omo manage club no there are people who saw opportunity abroad. I am Russia any Europe any issue na England for the decided to Ombe Frizi Abramovich enyuma owo nyina ewo England asase so no they decided to obeton club no e dia mo bi dance obam ya Frizi ntino mo any opportunity e no beto they are doing business with Chelsea and so far so good for them. They are doing well. Enzo Fernandez same how he will perform, but only one funny thing.
0: Mm-hmm.
1: Before so obe move dia ko Chelsea no won say no ni madwe ke free Chelsea ko Arsenal can verse if free Chelsea e ko Arsenal ena Mason Mount every Chelsea call Manchester United anytime be an Enzo Fernandez any sad teams we airborne no. Na place we hu ye nehi ah o she that to twa mo tie mo gu mo so because I'm a free or a different club.
0: Mm-hmm.
1: And my Chelsea fans are starting from some friends. Oh, where you are real Chelsea, where you are real Chelsea. Like, I'm not going to say, oh, a part of them, though, or from academy, I'm going to buy it, say they may amount of money at the free mobile. No. But, and they, on this place, where we now come to Quarrel Park, and it's because of you say they had betrayed Chelsea for no. On this way, Jahoud call. And only one funny thing. And then the first interview, or granted them a Manchester City, the prof, per city, any Chelsea, in terms of consistency, any the OBI, you know. Senke Kase, oh, offered between these two clubs, why and a big club and Kabakas and one a big club between Man City and Chelsea. Chelsea were two Champions League, Man City were one. Chelsea ever EPL trophies, Man City or EPL trophies, and the Chelsea were FA Cup, any BBR, and Kabakas and one a big club. So automatically in Kabaka, my Chelsea, Kakrasa Chelsea. But I brand you the code statistics, any BBR, no. I brand you the code do Manchester, no. The first interview, I say, oh no. Na ne da so nyina ne se obenya club a super bit se Man City no abo. Eti afa na ne da so obom se wo free Chelsea akwa Man City. This is somebody a all free and no a captain o. Not just Ebia some mere player be on na move no aka se oh o ya Damusa when they o ya Chelsea captain and we den the captain Amman na to a free wa kwa wanya buo ba kokora fa ma club no. And I'm looking at how the reaction will be. Say Man City ebe PM of Stamford Bridge. Now say Enzo Fernandez ebo bia. I'll see how it will be. But then Manchester City Zoya Debia Ehu Pao. Once upon Lucy Rodri. Oma Lucy Bernardo Silva. And Oma Lucy Kevin De Bruyne. And Ike Gundogan. And a few Tidiani Randesimo. In replacing this players, no, Oma Kofa three midfielders are prof. Oma Yina cost over 100 million euros. Within one window, na club will be out of place, na at one sector of the team. No one say, okay, football team be your defensive department, your midfield, and your attacking department. The midfield department of Manchester City, no. Among three players, it is expected, so among the best start here, ball earlier, Manchester City, no. Among two, among above 100 million. Are you Bouadi from Morocco? That young chap, Obeji, he didn't ever walk up. No, I'm going to turn 100 million from the French league. I know. And I'm going to offer Elliot Anderson 100 million. I didn't buy from Nottingham Forest. And then I'm going to offer Brent Jeffers Enzo Fernandez 125 million pounds from Chelsea. I didn't buy Elliot Anderson 117 million pounds. And I'm going to offer him. I didn't buy. These are players. I'm going to offer 100 million. But then once again. So your quality, you can never compare any of them to players like Man City and Lucio Mono. Enzo Fernandez is expected to be the creative force for Manchester City. No, there is no way over argument to be able to compare Bernardo Silva in terms of quality and what he will give you as a player. So Enzo and Abrantia, your friend is Elliot Anderson and Obebo as the number six for Manchester City. No, there is no way. Obia bet me argument we be na waka say one abrante a your friend is say eh Rodri eh pe o man impo now what na compare impo but then you turn 117 million and then Ayub Buadi 18 year old prospector he's still not developed even into his body properly to say or experienced enough to even compare him to Obi Kevin De Bruyne and as Ike Gundogan. But then of course Man City needed to pay and they have paid because they've lost the touch Nana Omuono in two people, Chiki Begristain, and Papa, your friend said Pep Guardiola. These are two great football minds are behind the scenes. They were doing a lot for Manchester City. Cheki Begristian and Ferran Soriano, and we actually would do a lot of work. And then Pep Guardiola with Nenimonyam and in the DNA and the power no, within the coaches a year circles. No, every young player behind us, every player behind felt that. So when Pep a year Juma Dia, then automatically you're playing for the best coach in the world, and they City are losing that spark, you know. It they had to top up a lot. Before say ombeti me any some of these players, it is happening because so pep time now. Amount to play a beer man and 100 million. I said any munyam any kurimdi omudi from the days of Yaya Touremo eba besineno. None of our players no motor na omu bro 100 million. But in because of the absence of Pep and the fact that they need to keep omu level no at the same stage, you know, they are buying and putting in a lot of money. You know how a bit ako, but the fact also remains say most of the 100 million bought players in the Benin one or Mukwa, and fa a lot of them, and fa 80 yeah, sure, sir. Man City, the IME and saying, say befa and answer, and fa
0: okay. It's no, yeah, Sanogu, and I'll send in canoe, or too much. What I say, Mr. Yawapia, and I'll send in cancel the community about Philip. Mr. Monje, ice cream, milk woman, Moman, heavy pa, we had the pa, transfer of Bolina, Tofa, and Tiampa, Enzo Fernandez, a player by Qua, the big news on him, and I said, we're going to send him out, as of September 1st, 2026, no, he signed for Manchester City, a permanent deal. Our head reporter, ETN Saba, I'm saying $168 million. And I say 145 million euros, a record fee, and also 18 PM. Now, oh no, answer now, Kokra. He wrote a long goodbye letter to Chelsea fans saying, say, Coban, and after Stamford Bridge became home for his family. In the a long letter, what is will be a Utajum chair now to 2 years. Oh, qua, oh, and oh, yes, I didn't know. Oh, but I went to 2 years, oh, quodia, oh, one day we got to meet and I said, oh, crown, maybe, one about you, but we all control letter, long letter, say, ah, Chelsea. What I say, would we need 18th century mark, Cobham Hono, and then Stamford Bridge Hono, became the home of his family, and the bush in Nada El Hono. But I said, then if I say, we're a radio presenter, I will go for you, or met you, what I say, oh, I say, I'm crying audience, or be anti, you cry on, near Pachin, but boah, and you're going to, you know, and you know, on a Pachin, huh? But near Chelsea, I am, no, in Tina, I am Stamford Bridge, I bet the home for his family. It's nearby, I don't know. Now, what happened is I joined Chelsea in February 2023 from a Benfica for Kache, a you know, 107 million pounds in the TSPM contract and day. It's also supposed to end till 2032 unless I contract in the TSABA. But I've had to try the charges and TNA. But I said, I'm going to say, no, I don't know. Now, because Obey a vice captain and I feel captain when a friend saying James Reese anyhow. When he was injured. And when Chikwan, his passes, you know, was shared 13 goals, including the winner versus A-Leeds to send Air Chelsea to the FA Cup finals. Ina Abante and Ebeye Sejumanu. Now, why the drama? Ubebe says, why the drama? Ukuma, Nese, in March, April, Mono, after Air Chelsea's Champions League exit to PSG, you know, when I say he said on AESPN, say he didn't know it's, say, Obetana, say, Ontra, and that he would like to live in Spain. Rene Asama Okai immediately after the PSG lose no our Champions League against City and Sato Jenim. Now Uba Mubiwa, there's a manager and Lam Rosine, a drop uno for a 2 games, FA Cup quarterfinals versus Airport Valley for McKenzie Kesia Twenty Sato Jia and a Premier League versus Manchester United saying say or cross so line. He crossed line. Ya dropu no inti we na no afa no adwe ne daada eda wo twen se ja onye player wa sey uti we de asema make en fa Fernandez no now de bi ede etoto abrabo ho ehwe on efia wo ba bia wo ya adwuma se na nema esie koso on say he crossed a line inti Chelsea for they sent a 120 million pounds a year violation and then a Friday a 5 p.m. deadline forbid in August and on the sign shall so create in South Jersey City didn't meet it at first. But Omo F Hessen and Nemabi Siako and they got it done and by the deadline date and Omo Ye. Until now, when I say we re unity na Etienne Saba with Enzo Maresca. I'll move from HSC to City now. There's also Enyasem Ketua and also Etienne Santuja. But we say, why is that important? Enzo Fernandez is one of those air midfielders who make the whole team know what I say it work better. Oh, Enzo Fernandez is one of those midfielders who make the whole team, the entire team, work better. That's why City paid 168 million for him. What I say? Huh? You wanna Benghazi one? Who betu the Benghazi atutu Enzo Fernandez one? When he went in atutu, he makes the team. Oh, I'm see, he makes the team work better than anybody. I was saying, "Nyama is a good player. No crack, I'm not doing. Oh, hi, Obi, I remember him. Inti, we ma, nense, oh, control tempo. No, he stop a year fencing 1% in Europe from progressive." Air passes, now for long air switches. He can sit deep and have things so called the TT air like air Rodri Mo. What I say, but also pushes forward. Chelsea average a 58% air possession with him and then 49% without him. Well, such Genoa Chelsea a 59% possession. Say without him, a 49% possession without him in the last eight season with Timmy Sabueno. You can't air transitioning machine, or he is Enzo Fernandez, a transitioning machine. He's got just a passer. Oh, it's not just a be a passable on KK. Well, we need back air possessions. Oh, and the winning of back possessions 7.2 times air pair 90 last season. And for City, that's last hour Monusu air control without air Rodri last year. No way a perfect air double bit and side building air destroy. Eddie Amom. Obama, oh, the big, oh, some big. Oh, big game brain. Oh, say game kese be tuja or oh, wadwene. When I say, ha, where's the Mexico? So, you pray be an old game kese wadwene. So, I say, ha. Into World Cup winner 2022. World Cup, a best young air player. He doesn't air hide in finals. When he scored in the Conference Air League final 2025. When I say, I know, son, share the winner versus Air League to Uteki, Chelsea to FA Cup finals. No, and then will deliver in the World Air Cup too as well. In the player way, I'm not sure that I'm a fair didn't change him, but nobody say, in terms of set pieces, new goals here, and then call a brief photo. When I say 31 goals in 170 games, and I'm a share for Chelsea as a deep midfielder. Oh, and I feel so can a huge. Or a right footed and also a deadly from outside the box and from a direct air free kick. Somebody, oh, yes, in the Mexico, so as what could be city and a city for West in the Mexico, so almost like a Sadi Ribi. Leadership, a castle leadership will be as oh, or candy for a green in the wooded team. Only air 25 years, but already, you know, while war air Chelsea, almost unbanned, while ball captains unbanned leadership, you know, oh, and I feel so a pep and a mascara. We are some so more pay the leaders no who live a football obsessively. That's exactly what Enzo Ebetiense provide them and his goodbye Shisha Ebetiense. A live football with passion and all his heart and any odeba. Now you make try to cry and say City didn't just buy a midfielder. They bought a Rodri successor and a guy who can play 6, 8, and 10. A guy who can play 6, 8, and 10 in the same game. Edia mom e omu jume dia omu edi mu. Tino uwe sana niyama esi ya kwa suna Enzo record fee no blue to blue. Uwe switch no. 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Wada se ha we blue to blue switch. Wada se ufi blue Chelsea. Oh esa ni kwa noda blue. Te blue to blue switch. Ene ne odine ni eti ya saa chile minu. Ti uwe record sana dia ne se tafa 168 million US dollars. Chelsea to Man City. Into that now, British air record transfer and Ufresen Mexico's so former air Chelsea air boss Enzo Maresca to air Etihad, which is why air Chelsea fans are fuming. And the Chelsea fans who to Mexico so to film him a neighbor. That was that transfer year 2017. It happened after air Chelsea said he was air staying. The Chelsea set no where on a hard air deadline in August 128 million air pounds by Friday at 5 p.m. No, and no, and as a no deal. And then catch ESPN, he was expected to stay because no bid came. Will be any hobby sell Pesar Brantine. Then he got dropped from air 2 games for staying. Oh, so he wants to live in Spain. The Ocas Opera transpire in the pair and he almost suspended all 2 games. He said, be yeah, man, will be interested in the tiny home on your bar. How? Au erade se na wiyu bia so ahaban e ma niamat timi de diman no what I say ne why ya de ama Enzo Fernandez what I say yemu bia erade yemu bia ne why ama Enzo Fernandez yemu bia nti window no just shut on 1st September 11 a.m. to come person in ama ACT and say Premier League has smashed a record again at 3.46 billion pounds and almost penny I was actually share to SP no. Other big air talking points no besides Enzo no Ukuma Liverpool also went huge. What I say Bradley Air Bakula from Air PSG into him a France winger no also 107 million pounds up front and this is gate and said P plus add-ons and also Ekobese 123 million. That's not a year defend the title. They beat a PSG down from 145 million a year valuation. Chelsea and Man City a midfield war and also Morgan Rogers and so here's in the Messi Cosa Villa to Chelsea for about £117 million air pounds. He broke the British record for a week. And Afi Elliot Anderson send a minion AD Kankana Forest to Air Man City, no, and also 116 million. He became most expensive air British player ever before a Roger beat him. Afoba Sandro Tonali and also Newcastle to Spurs and also 100 million air pounds. Spurs club no on record no. And so four of the air defense and top 11 most expensive APL signings no ever happened in this one window. Enzo, Rogers, and Afi Addison and Air Bakula. We want any players. The crazy part is that 38% of all deals, you know, were between APL clubs, you know, Premier League clubs, you know, and then themselves up to about 30% or more last year. It's the English club just buying from each other for crazy money. It's in the PMU. I was asking. We want to know. We just a bit of the transfer. Hong Kong Kakra. Yet me asa diabro. Where's the name? Is your cousin? Gumwa Jema Deshwa. Onoso bit ebe room. Say Ghana transfer. Say deadline. There will be a deadline. Ghana transfer. So for room Kakra Gumwa.
2: Probably I'm one in Sisi Adi Amanoni.
0: Okay.
2: Sisi Emi Kuteme Amanoni. Nti. I'm in Kumra Kakra. But then the simi ne to adan ma men nan me ho kakra mra na afi yenko enti professor EK Wallace no no oh yes
0: ni na mugu league no kroma ne de ya fe wan ji air foreign ma and say league ni gua foreign de no accreditation e sa no go to obi an de accreditation o man ka say oh o ye pian pian o ye wo wati ko foreign de ko internet ne so an ko mo ho
2: okay
1: bebere
0: ko mo ho
2: enti e no no
0: ti Ghana Premier League na say where's the Messi ko so mo be che 1 million one minute, the club owners and club owners, and so I we call to. Now, where's the Mexico stadium? We now say, Chroma name, farm one, and your problem, yeah, you're in the idea of my what I say,
2: Matias, I'm on a need to come
0: to one common idea. I would have an answer with common. What I say,
2: yeah,
0: common, Ubnipabiasa, and club owners, it's a honum. What I say, a club owners, among common co congress. What I say, and TV be a almost radiate among co congress. What I say, among co congress and co commasem. Oh, no, no. And you have said ni Enzo Fernandez. Ne un come on yebo and you know two uncommon no Sofia Bruchili. So chances me some abruchi come on more.
2: And one
0: I say, ah, many players be I nya contact our bruchi now come, many be fear bruchin bujani. What I say, we be gany cranti Enzo AF Fernandez in Kumwa, yeah by de scanation. So I say scanners of you think can be organa. So I say, Oko Bisa Clavin, you play out and say, hey, Minko Kanan and Bushia for him crasses him.
2: Asempa 94.7 FM Professor EK Wallace Nesaja what in some no idea to Antienzo and Ansem Semna Prof Domasuko Antiene a branch energy Eddie a Enzo Jeremiah aha Enzo Jeremiah a year Fernandez and is in a Dino Asiciano and say or say God will lift aft an Asempano appointed by God and no any dear Nesene Enzo Jeremiah Nesa Fernandez Nidia non so it may be PM who Ansem. And I branched yet in here. So we must see Kappa, CM Fantona dia, then a Sophie Bobo Quan, a Jenny Benfica, and we PM Ewa Chelsea, and Nunsu Sika PMum, a Yadia Nesaja, and Nunsu Esu Papa, and so I want in a young Ramukakana Fain, small to a Honiano, Yamfa Emana Bianson Timin Con, kind of Nesaja, Yeremu Equaco PM Ewa, and Samu from Nabrant and the team, and the Rick Charlison, Minu Cassadia, then a sample no Bobo Quan, a Jenny Tona Waspers, a ho, and a Nunsu Odi and Inqui. And I said, Bunum, well, Bombardier, it's me, see, I can't ever. Now starts now, Minu Air Cassidia. On no super so called joining a Brent and the Jean, Eddie Mohammed Salah, Ewa, a year trousers po, Bobo Kuno, and so Ewa, Teki, a Brut Memo, and Timino Cassidia, Siri Talisim, Nels, one so agree, on no so agia to Msex, see a party, Nels, who be few Bobo can eject it on now, and Fasso here, no so et me echo PM Sennis and a transfer, no, a dear close Nemum, we a free agent, dear, and the NS, a minute to me join. Club beer, our Europe, which may want your name, and who answer mammy the F2 animal, and non so and non T. Richalix and out now, or non so that's what Giatum. se kwan bia so obekwa kosi akan e de ama eyebuka ne tende ene se trousers paw ene bia so etimi akonkantu weni suma ene so eba me de e to enim yesi 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
3: Enti, no. Yeah. Enti, fencing a domestic air transfer, no so. Now,

0: So I say, it looks like my penny where the answer said name is your coso. And Yambo Funk or the game ne church. Me only disappointment or the position or Bajan say, or be a woo abuchi. Now you're gonna near woo abuchi. Now, if I say, Kumasi Babara's posting, I say, near the assault, eh, you know, I be defending this assault, eh, okay. But I say, nay, guarding your way, name your craft, flab, best ye, can fast on him. But I say, I'll be a woo abuchi. What is all the way, Ellis, oh, when you're but I say, ah, you will not to one reaccount any money, be one fast assistant. Nice guy, bruchy guy. On two name system, no say system near heavy. But I say, you a fence and plows are casino and your dear own, your dear German, no crime, my penny crowd, I will fool, no machine document to be a man, penny call, no fuma, no all can about air machines, industrial machines, or modi farming, no combined harvesters near that your modi, any one coniaba, it's my penny say, oh, tisa, a horticulture system, na say. Only into West and Mexico, so I'm not commanding my brother's post. They are so and I'm both them. But I say, any idea by brother's post to do. Only to say, who's a Ghana court reverse? You see, it was
1: 69.
0: See, a court reverse. See,
1: a court reverse bear 25.
0: Who'd there be a court reverse 69?
1: Jackanine.
0: Oh, too bad. It's your best thing, painful. Yeah, dumb. When you say beer, yeah, na, yeah, Nissan. Oh, yeah, dumb. Yeah, dumb. When I say, I'm profound, a fine guy. Oh, from journalism, who be beer. You come back, so I did back media food new record, Papa Cry. Where Cassar ready to say I am a man position. On their war, no one can go for media for only came me on first cry. When Cassar, yes, sir, you're a fine guy, no friend intervening at your paper. But I think that, oh, within the contest, near Juma, waiting a sire. Oh, more especially, so no kind of beach volleyball.
1: Yes,
0: you soccer, the bell groomer.
1: Yes.
0: When I say single-handedly, when I say, no, we are now woman agent, when I say, the National Sports Authority manner, which a more disciplined degree under him, he can do more
1: yeah.
0: than what he's doing.
1: But problem is, I also a trap baby see castle. As my year can,
0: see, I say,
1: yeah, number two.
0: Now, the owner should rely on leadership, say, Sabine, the position, mama.
1: Exactly.
0: Oh, explore
1: all exactly. Number two. Etina ne report in the bar say Abanyagu board of directors for some national institutions, you know. The NSA did not babe GD. NSA did not babe GD because prof. Me nim say Ghana ye 36 million. Me boy. 36 million na ye na. Yen biggest country yen biggest regions na Okroma no. Eye Greater Accra. Ashanti region, Western region, Central region, and then Northern region. These are the biggest known regions I wo. Government at Timia providing national stadiums. I wo all these regions, at least one. I wo baby. Greater Accra, I wo the Accra Sports Stadium. Ashanti region, I wo Babaya Sports Stadium. Northern region, I wo Aliu Muhammad Sports Stadium. Oko Western region, I wo your friend is saying Cape Coast, me boy. The China for the basic chair, you know, and I call Central Region, you know, Esipon. But none of them, and under the watch of the NSA, the previous and the current NSA, at me, I'm maintaining a DNO. I could do baby, I can say, oh, yeah, here, dear, where the team say, oh, where you are, you bet me, I crack crown, and nay, blasters, oh, game, bo. And it's here, see, I lock it across for stadium just to maintain it for the blasters game, no one. How to work a bobo or a crash for stadium or want to be access to the stadium because it is not in a good shape. Now, no, Kumas by us for stadium. Kotokone as a bobo. I am told by somebody who is within the NSSA. Now, and yet a time I didn't know my yard park and so now, no, they recover pitch, you know. Now, a new time I say, send the park with just a bobo. But because the new bureau be a papa be a you know, yes, it's in China, try powers that be say a one of Moncobono.
0: Who's it? Was it
1: 69?
0: 69. 60 years now. Yes, I
1: come. Yeah, you come and know your prof.
0: You understand? I see development in this rule. So the parameters be to one. But I say because for Ghana and for more than a fencing 30 years in ye. But I say, ah, from going in Fiabuchi, but no penny the sole person or grass or crumma.
1: Why can't we have?
0: I say, what is the passing guidance from where
1: you're someone can maybe say, I didn't say any Jido passing guidance because, prof, you're in the Florida one, it's a passing guidance. Oh, fetch, yeah, boys, and all my
0: flowers.
1: Fair,

0: for Suadi about Sanimo, oh, investing. And Prophet, I never come as someone by the kind. It might
1: be a fair which I'm monkey, and Benin Crumble Grass System now. Yes, you are a con hybrid, and so I can't business hybrid.
0: Yes, yes,
1: and yeah, yeah.
0: But Prof, I never call with me team up for some time now and person come. It might not be popular, but I feel it's something we should consider.
1: No, a problem because we human. A friend saying, even artificial telephone no so kan no so nipa ba akopeno no so eya sa artificial telephone je contract no ba bia no
0: na say na enno say 3 days ago me hu ba akobi wo omo so ma commission na me hwe astro telephone prof enye or enye proper astro telephone the man dey decoration ni bi no
1: mm
0: enno mo dey
1: ah
0: the man dey decoration e wo
1: I would be pass na say
0: enno bi
1: we can me feel obo so say enno bi na dey say say wa
0: enno bi na omo so mo dey astro telephone but prof in generating
1: I know business of fire when you say say wa I know you are strong tough I said no say bukom banku I bukom bia no and so at the bukom banku say osema panyi say omra
0: embe
1: o took up the bia no ya question baby sir blue no asan o fa say bukom wa bukom banku so say man panyi meye
0: but prof NSA no should be able to generate money and one of asema babeke prof it might not be popular
1: say almost a pep or somebody plan papa be tuja
0: one of the plans I'm feel say I say consider eh the fact that me well, sa national stadium si ya ya di amam fodi atototo so tamale aliu mahama baba yara hwan hwan prof say say across a wiase stadiums amam for ton they name me right na the jiska nan say na asna emirate renew omo contract £36 million for a season because obudin da Asna Stadium na ankasa no edin the Asna Sports Stadium.
1: Hey, I did a presentation of that. Ben guys who kai. Me a presentation on a stadium am for Eton enemy right.
0: We should start using that.
1: So I say but I say as we Eton there omo to.
0: It what was prof?
1: Omo to it say e say e big rule legislation ni ho shishie bibi.
0: But you say o ba prof. Yeah
1: we foreign company obe bedo wa na sa parameters no ho dem say what's our obligation no
0: see
1: friends say corporate social responsibility mining for near that the overhead
0: CSO no
1: omo nye
0: yes
1: yeah omo nye what I say we yeah see oba pataki to ebi se bebi on your free media near ko cover near there dia but say your money here
0: is but prof
1: you betin your money town properly
0: yeah stadium no eh in good use and every weekend be and be because we honum a na say okoton ma a corporate entity, be say multimedia. Now, my catch multimedia, so we are per se mumma is Canadian within a two stadium, and so just imagine, say, yes, it has a ball, a war, your friends are crash sports stadium. Now, multimedia, your name is as multimedia sports stadium. Not the whole Ghana, all the radio stations, all the TV stations, all the bloggers will be a case be an air, cause oh, has grown on the multimedia sports stadium. You think multimedia will not be so much interested in. Sir, that mileage na a day man no omumpe.
1: They said that no Stuttgart mo kwa mo si embubu no yin sin fofo. I think I agree with them. Me so nko mutimi sin fofo. What I say ewie na say yeah pitch and compete me yebitimi di media to so meti ape eh sponsor ama pitch.
0: Exactly. Ya de Aliu Mahama, ya de omumpe ni da Aliu Mahama.
1: So I say pitch me in two steps. O man ni e bobo one man ba kwa e be yin ti we can be e bobo so ni man kana mboa.
0: Oh, prof. I Tottenham. Tottenham for stadium. Tottenham for stadium. Pitch na eta ta so be 5. Omo twetwe ema ayi fo nyina be bobiu. Baseball pitch on bobiu.
1: The pitches in Europe say no my no.
0: What you say? They are making money out of it. It you know, I think say the NSA no aye board na dwuma. The board should be able to reason through some of these things and then because of all your mandate.
1: You can make your manager pitch in the corner. What do you know? One last event and pitch in into so. Now my corporate sponsorship number. You better pitch in him, you know. The target spy crying you football. Yeah. Omonia, you be on so many scam chain 1 million. I even have a couple of ball. Would you 1 million? I could you know about ball?
0: Ah, prophet. Prophet.
1: Would you 1 million? We are
0: okay.
1: But who call other countries at 26 stadium and a dear Kungu for a first.
0: Yeah.
1: I share him so I'm innovative for league centers.
0: Exactly.
2: Prophet.
1: 26.
0: And they said,
2: problem is 41 stadium in Morocco.
0: Do
1: you understand?
2: 41,
0: 41.
2: In Morocco. And the problem here,
1: like a better chance 20 years and beyond.
2: Yeah. Prova deba kwa mi so me
0: ti
1: scan clubs ya chama ma ze she show no
0: yeah stadium ze ze Prova ye stadium ze ze
2: Prova ma mi so mi chip in na deba ko. Un say starting from Prince Odru Mensah. On say mra ye bo can 2008
1: who was not treated well at the National Sports Authority.
2: 2008
1: he was not treated well.
2: From can 2008 ye bo can 2008 to Krodoma. And ye say si agopa enya sipon. Enya Tamale. Enya Kumasi. Enya Accra. Esanye enya training centers. Esan kan ho. Prof yenya a lot of directors ewo NSC. 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For now, from 2008, Ediba Samiri, actually, say, yes, Edumano, Omuntimi, and ye, Eho, and now to say, appoint two or more, Ebi, a candy, say, Edemo, Moyeno, Omunsomuntimi, Ebina, Yao, Air Castle, Media, and Mwana, walk up, Zika, Bayano, Media, Nebia, Yenina, and what said, Ombitmania, Chefa, Edia, Yensi, see, Eho, let me be someone who say, Yao, now why not appoint you? 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But want to be a company.
1: Okay.
2: Eso koka.
1: See us ultra coolant. Coolant ba kwa odi buka mo boy twuma ba ba ba. But I say no matter baby a office wo. Wetin close to the National Sports Authority, wetin so close to ministry. But still we can see us ultra coolant. Odi sa coolant igu ka mo bebo a. E mi na asuma dwen. Na coolant no, om say engine air capacity no, your requirements no, your OAT, your POAT, your SIOAT. Any other approved coolant technologies. Coolant papa and the mesh channel 50-50 and now 3367 providing maximum protection depending on the engine requirements. So, second, air private, air commercial, and air truck and bus. Heavy duty and light duty engines require different level of coolant protection. Knowing your engine type, no boy, I'll choose the right coolant. And it's myself, baby, I will be a. Oh, shame, Kwandia. Oh, thinking about coolant there. And Seahorse Ultra Cool Coolant. Friend, I was 0244-577-559. 0244-577-559. And I 0544-133-169. The right additives and they make it the right coolant. It's only in this house. Power specialist at Hospital. 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E make you, buwama o make you mark. 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Na probably produced by Casa Precon PLC. 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I feel so, Omo Ewo, a heat, a wave, a real ginger, a alcohol drink, and so on. And also a boy, when I feel I have vodka lemon, a flavored alcoholic drink. Nina, I say a carefully crafted and tasty nice. More than that, sounds a bit in Aka Maga United Industry for 02400654 64 02400654 64. Now on a pen for a chunk was advertised FD phone paying for a channel proceeding. I feel infantapim old boys phone paying for some with the 150th anniversary. Bedrock of excellence, and I feel we shaping a year leaders who redefine the world. Intin myself, the historic 150th anniversary of Fantapim Old Boys Association, Mudino, Omo Tonsandia Frubia, Omo Perse, and E, Omo Bonko Fabaso, a time so meeting and celebrating the trailblazers, the innovators, and the dedicated educators are. Omo air carry green, shekine spirit, no, in the nomination, no, Omo say Old Boys, outstanding air teacher, and have impactful air partners across Omo air premier categories, no, Mesewa. Don't let greatness go unnoticed. Submit to nominations near www.awards.infantepim150.org. www.awards.infantepim150.org. And as Infantepim at 150, Vin Fekin, Womo et actually panic this age medicacy, and so it turns out by Tiomso and Common. And the Big Chef, Big Chef Genius, season 5, and he enables you to be sell question at BMC 4 p.m. Only on Joy Prime, but more than that, Big Chef, who's not. By what fefe come paying for them, and we just watch his name, Kalei, Edins, also no so Chamadiani, and no one who can change himself. And me, I do my Joy Prime, and now also Bonia Coma, now all the next time, who monitor cry next time with your baby. I'm very, my dear, about Bassano, as a pastor, the next as a pastor 2026, almost you may be a day. Timisel, baby, I will be a shadow swami. So, syntax tank say a strong and tough, and I feel so a my way insurance. I'm say a question in Mexico, sir. Let's say a *165# now. I'm signing up now. I'm say a my way. A question in Mexico, sir. Let's say a casa, I say a casano we. To question in Mexico, sir. Let's say Nyabano Compugana. Se passion for technology, I'm so teacher. You're the Jumedi, and so 18 years old, Bantiana, Washington. Afadum FM Y2K Jam. Jam we bet de kofobo. I'm say Friday, 2nd October 2026. Ewo La Palm, Dome, inside the La Palm Royal Beach Hotel. And I said, me dey kesin between Sabah. So, Obana unkwa na namai 150. Ba oni adofone eba 100 and 250. Tiwi ma episode to biya. To ticket na code ni *725*3404# *725*3474# na odun hotel inside jimu misel kujap toothpaste mouthwash no almost di biaba afen so kra everless a lease a quick limited etechi Doormasters na fi lawson 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And afen so Saint Goblin Ghana. 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And a Saint's Tank say strong. Sun a tough Interplus. 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And afen so Clifton Homes. 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Wise investment and our year a Habitat Fair 2026 a home ownership almost a lifetime investment and our bear into the Republic Bank Joy New Habitat Fair get a house make it a home one more 89 and touch that boy and my idea name so sports nights you may you know it's me every or come up unfortunately I see a telephone fiano I'm in a second can't see what with you mean to maintain me phone lines a fact and your phone so but I say huh na yegene hundo do ken san ki bibi phone nice dem abat phone nice na asa anwe ne sika kenti no ye ntimi emie emfa ma etuto yi a me bi e dem na afi so lo afi nche kakra so etimi aba yo yeso yeso yenko
0: prof I think that a good thing and am panyina ye but then the next assembling of a board of directors for NDC obe assemble omo no e best friend say o assemble omo a maintenance culture something that we put a lot of premium on because also I been idea ye die we kromo nyina no a lack of maintenance culture and a high because all cobo team and say prof I dey say rebel ho a very bad situation and a womb say anything no yam fan painfo a the kakra na ye wono e betimi abo ho ban
1: okay e di womb say we say me say cause a king of promises was sending another promise about na mboa ah say I'm safe cono say we I'm say ntnt
3: I have done well in the last few years. Indeed, it is a very challenging game. Cote d'Ivoire have done well in the last few years. Indeed, they were one of those few countries that benefited from some of the mistakes that we made to become African champions. When they hosted the AFCON in Cote d'Ivoire, I remember on match day 3, Ghana was playing in Mozambique. 89 minutes, Ghana was leading 2-0. And Ghana was on our way to making it out of the group to the to the knockout stage. Then after 4 more minutes, the scoreline was 2-2. And Cote d'Ivoire, who were on their way home, found themselves back in the competition and they went all the way to become African champions. So they are a very good team. I think that it will be a very interesting game. What I also know is that Ghana showed a lot of organization at the last World Cup. We showed that we are improving and we showed that we can compete at the highest level. I am again happy that going to the World Cup as the least ranked team in the World Cup, we came out of the World Cup as the 24th ranked team. Okay, that should tell you that Ghana has made progress or did make progress at the Mundial. And That psychological block of losing games, I think, doesn't exist anymore within this team. And we'll go to Cote d'Ivoire in full confidence and we'll be competitive.
1: Tino, where's an MSC course? And I said, Mighty promises. And I say, no, I said, but come on, intensify on way of promising no more. And man for Becca, Kata, Yako Kata, work up, yes, you, Yoko Jabba, and a word dodge. If you cut a work up, you do good poto, and you see a qualified can cap your Kojaba, no, see a quail crying ye. And if you put in a sound qualify ahead of Nigeria for a Sunday and 18th century work up, yes, I'm going to say, yes, I'm going to compute your Sunday order promises never. Hey, are we okay? Ti am fancy why
2: mini papa ko birthday adarma that is Abdullahi Rahim owalaju na yen birthday nti Abdullahi Rahim happy birthday to you nyamin shira na fi onka from MC Obama munyina say almost so happy birthday nyamin shira na onka ho pa
1: okay hey Frank Sharif or the picture bia sene pa mene lady bia we actress fancy baby Blanche mini pebini papa no na lose is any five young say ni pa kuna ni mbebre ntino yevensia yevensia so odifo yes kaswa's best commentator anaiwa odifo do say bebia coming up next DJ why ready young kwe

0: Who is the greatest of all time in football?
1: Someone in red, and it goes to Lord.
2: Too much time!
3: That's who goal is for. I got five champions in it. You want to know?
2: I be the real goal.
3: Tell me.
0: Angel O.
4: Ghana Jollof has no co-equal.
5: 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Oh my God.
6: 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You took the line, eh? 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
0: In music.
7: Are you with you? Forget everybody. Yeah.
8: My guy.
7: Put your papa in the jar. Put some respect on the goat.
8: On the goat. The only goat I know lives in Tema.
7: Every year, we will give to you back. Back, back, back, back, back.
0: So who is the goat? Though we may disagree on who the GOAT is in football, music and jollof, Alumobitis always brings us together. 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

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Just a BBB. BBB. BBB. 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BBB. BBB. BBB. BBB. BBB. BBB. BBB. BBB. BBB. BBB. BBB. BBB. BBB. BBB. BBB. BBB. BBB. BBB. BBB. BBB. BBB. BBB. BBB. BBB. BBB. BBB. BBB. BBB. BBB. BBB. BBB. BBB. BBB. BBB. BBB. BBB. BBB. BBB. BBB. BBB. BBB. BBB. BBB. BBB. BBB. BBB. BBB. BBB. BBB. BBB. BBB. BBB. BBB. BBB. BBB. BBB. BBB. BBB. BBB. BBB. BBB. BBB. BBB. BBB. BBB. BBB. BBB. BBB. BBB. BBB. BBB. BBB. BBB. BBB. BBB. BBB. BBB. BBB. BBB. BBB. BBB. BBB. BBB. BBB. BBB. BBB. 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
1: Yo, what up, my people? It's your boy SARKODRE Sako the Open the Pompid, and I'm here chilling, listening to DJ Viper. Keep the hits coming. To DJ Viper, keep the hits coming.
2: 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When you talk about me, I go shine. My body no be only me way you try. You don't know, you're listening to DJ Viper. 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

Wachi and Wanim Yamifu Fabia and Wabio, King of Kings, Lord of Lords, Alpha and Omega, Asasia and Yayan Coupon, our rock, our redeemer, Yabaka Cassia, Achama Sandina. Anything that you may be a Jumadia, yes, I said, yeah, you pay your radini, and my radini.

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IMAX DJ. 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We don't see the producer show no. IMAX. International. Bio bia. 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And I say, I would bonga. 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We're going to Tushi Baba. 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And Ayoku Kwada. We're going to Kwea. And Kweku. Today's a Sunday. Happy.

0: 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asampa 94.7 FM on Facebook asampa 94.7 FM enti kukuo ne ni beyi kukuo beyi kukuo beyi kukuo ene na ma ena community no omo ni na jubilee cause ye tukukuo no omo jubilee o omo boss e o comment ene say 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Yeah, the video no at on Facebook at some panel 4.7 FM. Mami nini. 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Emba cho eda to Facebook at some panel 4.7.
1: I don't know what I'm gonna do. Y'all are pregnant.
0: Me but your pregnancy test no. They did test to put on kids no. Yeah. Oh, kids in the test of pregnancy.
1: Up you home. 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
0: No one in your mama. Na grandma. 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
1: I'm in there.
0: Then I'm here, what I'm gonna do?

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1: I'm in.
0: Another test kit, you know. Actually, when you say, oh, what I go do? Well, to be America, some cacao no more. And a mommy, Elsu. And see, maybe some mommy said, James, I can say, hey, Ghana. Mommy, when you say, maybe some phantom. Hina eno nyinsen Hina eno nyinsen mami sebi besi wo babu be 70 years ana a wona no hodo to no I said I want to know oh as we basa no kondo to niema ne kon edo to niema ana mani bitumi nyinsen omoda no mo kwado pekan to ka se be man go to ka man oba tumi ka so be we jata more hey Isn't it? And they made the banana wedding. It's my mid did the niama. And of course, to that, Utus were quite pregnancy test, but on one who saw a penny and a cotto kitten be. A cotekia on when you sang. On you so. Radia Coupon. A never cost you your soon, an ordering. An ordering. What you want to say? Enema ekoso no sorry anoden enti o comment no ebehia me sesia asampa 94.7 fm on facebook asampa 94.7 fm na story bi a metete o metete me ba be catch o me ba

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Bengazi say oh yirai. But Bengazi as a mun. All right, so yada nyamiasi. Sir Yehunu, yada nyamiasi pa yada uchedi ampo nyanku pon ase.

Okay, so anyway, mira to show Facebook as a 94.7. Anyway, na amo to ewo asori demo. Countryside by Sakodi. Ba se on it Black Sheriff and the new way e by. Na mami bi so se. Aye boni ana. Mami wo comment section ase. Aye boni na man for the tag me. And a bibia Viper so come on some. Countryside in your way about 2022 then you buy now see I race on we gone nana them go see we for countryside it be there where them go see we oh a whole number we ain't our countryside we whole number we ain't a bunny remember your comment section. And to be so in your video be now, but some it's break my hour. What about again? Bibia, and I simple F. Bibia, Nafi, ya come on some Edema. But where do you have money? Namini Panami show. Countryside in Morde, rap produce in Morde. 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

0: All right, welcome back to the show. 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
0: 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Say Mondays and Wednesdays, we are the confession, bro. 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
0: Yeah,
1: that was the any panel request here.
0: Yeah,
1: obi ohwa sika wom awo nim, but in each family bia no there is one person. Ah, no matter how hard I say, busue no more permanent, you know, I would already be in a strong good in this.
0: Okay,
1: yes, a permanent dear da ho automatically said, dear busuanity. But young coupon when any cost your barco in that family, you're about prepare. Ah, and you're a tassel, say any panel. So, Jine, you're betting me freeze up.
0: Okay,
1: a pambe bread in Crofonia. Oh, your honour, worry, and we're busing up. I'm only kuna one and you me babaco, or worry at the age of 22 years and you kuna wager. Wa wari second one be mane wuja jano. Wa wari third one be mane wuja jano. Nti at the age of 30 years wa wari three me mane nyine wu. Ye kom na ye busua pam. 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So long as we are from that family.
0: Okay.
1: Enti wu nya me sira na wari pada wo so na nti na ya yetu na mu wa abrabom o. Viper, you are not sent to your dream, Abraham, and yes, I sent Kunyan a bit dunya. And we shall be a white young worry moon. And to what Bama, who can all call what it was, say, we shall be a so be a ye power. So on sa, ever to me, I am bidding a Nijana and Shrevia Brown, and yes, you can't go forward.
0: Okay,
1: say, we shall be a young worry moon. And we shall be so on mark of form this year. Every way we shall be a worry on a pet. Uko na uko tsam no beti mi ate won kwen firi wo e tu besi de na saapam we yu hwe firi mi de mebusua ye ntu kwan wo obi antu kwan wo ye busua mu da obi anto kaada wo besi de na wato kan what would you do e ti search e busua ne se wo firi mu a me pa cho wo secret nie se busua na nyon kofa e ye sa wo twon hu firi mu won komodie e ye sa wo twon hu firi mu en se so bomo mu hu nie kwoso wo tirim because 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And it's that is the mistake I am bebre. I sorry them my eye cookie can be brain can hone and shall be catchy. Because the moment it is voiced out, it's known. but say she utrimu it is not known.
0: It is in the Bible say prayer is communication between man and God.
1: What you say?
0: Yeah.
1: And am pipe one you want hudwa you want pipe one say the to me bo. And I may trust upon some hundred suriya can out do not pimpem from that devil is not scared of that. I keep saying this. Enti abusua pam na ube break no. Me dia me busua ya nware wo mu o. Na wakwojina sorry them na wo kikem.
0: Me busua me to as minim dia o mabusim.
1: Good. We all know.
0: Yeah.
1: So what she say? Enti me hardly say me kuro mu ye me ko me nko. 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E be nyen sunsu anso wo me so. What check here dey we 2nd Kings chapter 9. Nyankopon ka chere Moses. Eh your friend is saying Ohini David. Sorry. 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Do you know why God did that? Because ohun say apam bi wo ho no ma Solomon has a purpose. Eh say Solomon obe pam sa apamadaka ni disi ho ma no awurade. David did ya mini wa ye mini baby a mini we duru na e sa oba no be befa we e tu be si den na bem wa hu sa dia we
0: yeah
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0: and it means say spiritually we to me bomb pie but physically no one show who he has to be fully
1: of course
0: into a palm.
1: What is that prayer?
0: Yeah,
1: me see a by four more fasting. What is that by four year fasting?
0: That be
1: or be born who naked 21 days or 21 days or be call or be so sell a by four this you and some of four abosom enuya emotia early darkness on normal weapon. Enti bon by 40 years in ni so sa me se me kweku me manem foro oh ye fast dey bon pa yesterday because nyankopon so odi 2 million yes ni pansa so why should you allow yourself
0: yeah
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0: mako si ya ho me busu bia o me ska for pa ah, and the mere miniature. But Obiani Abusen when you have 60 years. When you have 60 years.
1: That is
0: 50
1: it.
0: Years to cry. 45, 48, 45, 48. Escafon doctors,
1: yes.
0: American form.
1: Yes.
0: And so Obiani when you know Abusen.
1: But

0: 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That is when he distance himself.
1: Na me me sofu bi na me na wo boase. 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
0: Amen.
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0: asimo.
1: Born there.
0: Wanyemu.
1: Wanyemu.
0: Good. Now be sane secret no.
1: So we break it. I say ye won niema bi wa anyam paibo e se
0: body
1: e ti wadie e ti wadie ni ade ani se wodo hu kwasem
0: of I want ne se ebusua pam oni e chiri wadie
1: okay
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0: 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A yes, no, I'm a shep boy. So I'm coming him. Girl, so I'm coming him. Oh, God, did them go home. Especially in Crofoam, did you? Yes, so what's my work? I'm crom way ye.
1: Yes, Jolof.
0: Men, I make a mature. A yes, Ben Kunin Kruma fro, ye will crom. Who could did the agenda?
1: But I tried the other to read about crom.
0: Who could you already? I had day. A yes, ye be an a crank, a son. Oh, ye nipa, a person will go forward. I afraid be life ethics. You don't do it. In as much as a yo crum, in a patch of a yen arsenal, what mean a lot of aqua way yen assay? But won't mean you to enter cities in token
1: king. Oh, you crow quay yen, born cry yen assay.
0: So, what you say, and this thing is breaking a lot of youth.
1: Yeah.
0: The moment I had yet done any best you want, memes me so for back one amen and am sad yen in Tiana, I'm an answer you. I did your friend way, yes, your beddy. Aje ya manu aduane we yi ase this man will always eat but as a youth I person ko wani wa brabom wo ko didi we yi ase sa wo kro ma ye bi ase every weekend bi a wo honom da bi ye mo bra sa she aduane kura ye dia ye to nsa together didi depending on the soul kura woni ne to nsa together
1: no already bibia
0: so what you say enye di pa bi ane ne to nsa didi
1: okay
0: because enipa na woni ne to nsa didi no onim sunsun ma ti ni mu.
1: Yeah.
0: Yeah, your tradition we are dear bitches so by free new kunichi. No ban on any kunu de and sa omdomo sa to chance ba kumu di dina way in saka we chia and say chia e bit me kubeman. Eh de da
1: Obana mumma kwa bon and sadin emitas a cra. Obana mumma kwa bon no no mu oba fan kuchi the nuku crack a bed a day. And sanka didn't know banu and a de
0: no enyano because on we sin bono wakwa kwa bon in but mamma yet sen yan kupondria. A Phoebe or what they are sacred, you don't have to touch them with it. And to the moment now, Ben said, be intimidating you so. And to your son, it's here. Some may my bushim, especially in Yanumana service, Abraham, Mamma, and Kuranasana, Omane, Anoma, you say no, and then in Adriani, and your time, you are just protecting yourself. So, wouldn't you all cry out, Yan Adriani, oh, mini, a bedica, Krausen patch, or Medebeco? Don't reject it now, Yanin, who's our reject Adriano. Now, so bow, of course, I could say, show to and yes, sir, Pamini Beduichi said, Brianna, I was sorry, and that way for so many years now. I come back to it, you know. And yenny do I am when we are meeting you.
1: And as I said, physical, no, over show me in spiritual India. And you can say we are quench, we may be
0: a obey a quencher. Mimi said, me crow more than it. And to be Miss Honorman, you call me crowma. Well, whom I bear for one drink. I bear one drink, I had tunnel. A yadibio musrupa. I
1: bear more a drink.
0: Yes, they say, I bear quine. Why I bear quine away ya drink. Ahatano.
1: Mefi.
0: Enya mefi no. Adreno.
1: Adreno kasa. Yes. Okay.
0: Ah, adreno.
1: Okay.
0: Ye was secret ni sani yeye no. They are very scared of it. Eji sa odi mse wechi ya dene.
1: Eya binfo.
0: Me na me kachere wo. 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
1: me kwa sobi wane dem na banchi duya no. 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
0: A protection. 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Into a diano trewa, or no diano faso de yadi. So what ya say, and I leave so no see your protection. Banchi diano swank as I your protection. 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And no munima quanchreche me no me. And it's debia whom ya because inipa ye greedy. Yamia boyadi adiamike bancha have an uber posakeku. 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
0: dabi eh bone sa sen eh
1: say yes say
0: I do unto you as you want to do unto me
1: bibia fache
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0: 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When you know your ethics are ready, then chila use, there is a process in life.
1: Okay. 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Ena the big jam, the Y2K jam. Eba susene so power for me. Y2K jam powered by EcoBank. Well, it's a Y2K. Back to the good times. We taking you back, way back, back in the time. Why to get jam any easy? Jumadi Ababaso El La Palm Dome inside La Palm Royal Beach Hotel. And a why to get jam the Bazobato? So won't say ya. And the me cancel. Why to get jam no? Where a Dome FM Y to get jam? 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Oversized top, baggy jeans, bandana, crop top, squad to sing every song. All I say, yambo bwano, and you be able to too. Maye won come there abra wo raho me fo don te te da mesrao me dia don tuma pa ne be frao am be sempa bo ne be xiao tuntum se yo maye crado me so guano ma wotse mo ao si oba way back I do me from way to get jam enye easy send us a part for me powered by EcoBank nyame atuma second yin ye rumo La Palm Royal Dome send us a part FMI so confession time. Me da rap dey meet you, me to rap about me. 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
0: Oh, that me rap pa o.
1: And you me rap rapping.
0: And you back when you man 24 hours.
1: And now come on, my instrumental. Think time.
0: Ah, I'm rapping it.
1: Mammy, I'm rap. Think time with the pipe pole piper. When you're on a microphone fighter.
0: Go go.
1: With it so tighter.
0: God God.
1: You're from a viper.
0: Yes.
1: Some of us are calling me lady. Some of us are from oh my baby.
0: I know, I know.
1: We want to be going crazy. So my instrumental, we're going to be bad.
0: Ah, yeah, yeah.
1: Yeah,
0: ah, I to countryside. Bonnie bed room. Then I'm a man of other here to a war form. And one,
1: all right, so confession time, confession time, confession time. Over fresh 0243 851 613. Remember, Tom Ufra and your fellow babies are set will boost your pump in the womb and you know the ebbe flow. 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Now Benghazi say me live band, me my two live bands are Benghazi. 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Me tell me be small. 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

0: Yeni payembre Entuba Fred 0243 851 613 0243 851 613. Bonnie Ben, what do you have for me? Oh, Master Beatty. What can you know me and Wabum? Yenti, Uncomo. Hello, good evening.
1: Good evening.
0: Bibia, Bibia.
1: Bibia.
0: Yenti, confession.
1: Well, confession, say, there was a time, you know, my foot trot. Now, when I caught baby for skipping with the dream, when it did. And some beautiful sister, ultimately. I'm not sure. I'm so I'm a money go to me for a could become no can you say my couldn't feel naturally. The one day being when she says what you create him ready. But I just say so we ended up at the hotel. Whatever we supposed to do, we did it.
0: Oh, if your man me bono. If you're not alone, I want to come here. And when did he see a movie? No, the NACBO or your beer and a BBC?
1: No, not that was shammy like a crown of framing. And I'm so bad. The beautiful, my young and every day, they know. Now, we are saying, oh, you're not going to report it. I didn't know, yes, sir. What short chance, sir? So, Pacho, will you trade the answer? And a buffy, no fun buffy. So, let a crab 6 months time. I'm in friend, I'm not frame. Also, Ali, I'm a prayer, a blessing in the hospital of church to opportunity, and the other day, I'm from. Because, madame, for my body, I didn't believe. It's not when only look at guest house and decided me and one I had to be part of the Canada.
0: Oh, and I had to. Okay, so the Abani say, yeah, point the number betu ja free. Okay. Nini kumana once I had to know. Let me say, enye ni papa mwa. A dear be a baby, a sisu, so I had to. Let me say, enye ni papa mwa. And see, bibi ho. And see, yeah, the number betu ja, prophetess number betu ja. Na wafe na edinkomo. Why?
1: Okay, yo, that's it.
0: 2-0-2-1-3-8-5-1-6-1-3. Hello, good evening.
2: Hello, good evening.
0: Bibia, Bibia.
2: Bibia, Bibia.
0: Yeah, you until confession.
2: That's it. So, Bibia, Bibia, man, so maybe I don't know how to so, Bibia, I'm going to be a video. Babi,
0: I'm not going to be a Obana, when it was to see you be here.
2: What do I?
0: A mother do say the wish you me a month for your money or mother.
2: I did.
0: Onu kwa pa pa pa pa pa pa pa pa pa pa pa pa pa pa pa pa pa pa pa pa pa pa pa pa pa pa pa pa pa pa pa pa pa pa pa pa pa pa pa pa pa pa pa pa pa pa pa pa pa pa pa pa pa pa pa pa pa pa pa pa pa pa pa 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pa pa pa pa pa pa pa pa pa pa pa pa pa pa pa pa pa pa pa pa pa pa pa pa pa pa pa pa pa pa pa pa pa pa pa pa pa pa pa pa pa pa pa pa pa pa pa pa pa pa pa pa pa pa pa pa p
2: Didi, minya, listen me can, a dos, mint me can this year.
0: Guess the summarize, no. Guess, mommy, guess, Sebio, on bet me about 10, on bet me about 20. Maybe so, who can be chemi?
2: Oh, friends, I buy a together, some of the menu.
0: Funny boo, funny boo.
2: I did a dos, mommy.
0: It's best, eh?
2: You see a cram, for me, the menu can bear five for cram.
0: A man five for my worry, and no more shim. Your car was 7.6.
2: Big man, I mean, look at a crab, bro.
0: Wow,
2: bro. 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
0: and internet number for confessional into her about bow. 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
0: Yamishao. 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And no any number be free na uniedin komo. Hello, good evening.
3: Hello, evening.
0: Good evening.
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0: Bibia.
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0: o fa o kunechi okay ena ye den
3: fa me se no so me le Oh,
0: you know, I'm feeling. And
3: I'm
0: feeling, Jane. Gotcha. How many times?
3: Oh,
0: I don't know. When you're a different man?
3: I'm not a dating.
0: I'm out for Oaknich.
3: No,
0: Your friend saying, me person may be so question be abu. You had a number betuja, fair name more. What? 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Hello, good evening. Good evening. 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
4: Hello, good evening.
0: Bibia, bibia.
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4: Ni show this mana. 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
4: Me like me show this here, me show this here.
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4: and then that man knows that I've got a friend doesn't mean that so after we say weekend we say yeah
0: na me ajew ewrade ajew ye point the number be to dwafesia enko bi e ma doso de se bema bi ehu se e ma doso we bias so of mammy me wan me ne ma ho. And I come to Chaka, many a man called a red amount for real amount for you know, and nodding. Minna, you know, or a bema for coffee one, or about Obicha. Sure, nigger, ayo, I dear, we are so beer for you. That's all dear, quad, that's all dear, who come over, we are so crowd. Emmanuel, so be before you in a pub, or be before you, sir, or be for you. Or fun rough. Mm. Now we are bad on your bad to say, me best of my honey, me so sono.
5: What's
0: one in the year da? No so sono, cause, or sending you your penance and no cusette side checker. I don't know what chest goes. Oh no, you da. Stab you on the man, bea, about quinny, manu quinny, and so we hear it, and so be very good. Mimi so so you. Hey!
5: Mimi
0: aukon mimi. 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
5: Eya reho.
6: Na mi so bi yo bi. So mami prophet sorry. For no money to jar. Not 1 hour for confession. I'm not sure what was on your for hearing. Confess, oh, my friend, oh, my papa, oh, my young one. Oh, my young one.
5: Sure.
6: 0502 0502 330 330 167 167 0502 330 330 167 167.
5: May patch out a moment after here. We'll start to phrase this here. You're intimate, in fact. And today that's 1 hour later, and answer what now?
6: 1 hour time, no friend.
5: Or at any time you can call, but not now.
6: No friend, no one but 10 words didn't come. No, what bro? Other say, I do a my quick answer so basso. Fate to my particular examine can't just say a bearman one brand no be person or you da. Brandy and more draw, and yet draw instance, I be more, who bear my big general sooner fee, what could your problem? A sister in the amount. Ya we be a help be a fate to a particular clinic. Any do what I said, Yama. Ya we be a titu be a tea. Ya we be a how we are see Ejemesa. Big shout out to you. Ya we be a how be a. Ya we be a titu biano. Would we need to fade to a part of clinic? Near bomb be a quay the amount. Stroke, diabetes, ulcer, arthritis, rheumatism. Ya we are bame. Nyamia tumor, china, we are bemana would see me. We are about see me. Yaman quay. And your wig is set. And your makeup set. And manage to tow wig. Almost says ya in feel. Who could be Janita? You could fate to a party cleaning. Ya, pomodin is free. Add the amount, omen dear Sikao. A pomodin is free. Untresicabia. A drone our beto, Nano crano, ya, a string we, nay, I will be an independent more. We here draw a foot to an edibamo. Fate to a party clinic. Ya was Santa Maria, a Buya Junction, a honorable fate to a party clinic. But a number at Tuja. 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Prince in the producer, IMAX DJ on a bonum. Bengals, the new Roman social media. Skittles, 80 Cuba. Stay tuned. 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
0: to won fo se they should come with faith omo fa gidi emra nyame ani se nyame no ho no ye won na wo hwe na kire akwan no aketiafo come with faith was said to one for said they should come with 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

0: 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Let us come knowing that we are coming to meet the Almighty God. Come with delight. Asemba FM. They should come with concentration. 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
0: 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You're working in a
1: simple FE.
0: Yes, yes, you who bet in her cry. Tennessee and son, I saw an astat. But then, Devin is in your dream. Hey, Charlie, what you saying? Oh, yeah. Over church, yes, your boy don't cry on him. No, good. So, now, your mother, you know, yeah, when I'm now, so now you're ting a minka away into. 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
0: 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Some of the preachers of these churches spend equal amount of time in prayer and in sermon preparation, and the former undeniably strengthens the latter. Or see, well, who say, one hour Kenya miasem so was answer for winning. Obomodia Sebre SCS or who answer. Tisi Ameka say, Diamotin eye mene, asem ene bamon chain. 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
0: 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And also, number three, during the worship service, there are times set aside for prayer, not the dry, rote, mindless prayer, debut, but heartfelt, serious conversation with God that is related to the content and the focus of the service. Minchi mukakra. 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
0: 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The last one, number four. Or say, these churches have lay leaders and prayer teams that continually spend hours praying for the church. And then it is said the idea can a kayan. Now what you mean na nipe bi o wa shed that egg to a musiwa wa bompaya wa sumna e basum. When you say ya swim, can ye kwasoria? 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
1: 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Yes. Yes. Yes. Yes. Yes. Yes. Yes. Yes. Yes. Yes. Yes. Yes. Yes. Yes. Yes. Yes. Yes. Yes. Yes. Yes. Yes. Yes. Yes. Yes. Yes. Yes. Yes. Yes. Yes. Yes. Yes. Yes. Yes. Yes. Yes. Yes. Yes. Yes. Yes. Yes. Yes. Yes. Yes. Yes. Yes. Yes. Yes. Yes. Yes. Yes. Yes. Yes. Yes. Yes. Yes. Yes. Yes. Yes. Yes. Yes. Yes. Yes. Yes. Yes. Yes. Yes. Yes. Yes. Yes. Yes. Yes. Yes. Yes. Yes. Yes. Yes. Yes. Yes. Yes. Yes. Yes. Yes. Yes. Yes. Yes. Yes. Yes. Yes. Yes. Yes. Yes. Yes. Y

0: wasi I am the way. I am the way. Mi jirisa enumere etiefu a eye tiemye. 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Ebe chase se wobi kacha wase the way. The way. Na chita se waya specific to only one thing.
1: Yes.
0: Wachita se e kwaifu fro biare niho. I am the way. Enti yesu basa wakata se wano na chi e kwaifu fro biare niho anumo.
1: Yes.
0: Wobi kase the way. Chese what the full stop esi ho.
1: Yes.
0: E kwaifu fro biare niho. Enti yesu si I am the way. I am the truth and I am the life. Nobody goes to the Father except through me. And tini opeso ochen ochen ochen yanse wanone asasi su ekwanya ekwa asumjiemu.
1: Yes.

0: Pope.
1: Yes.
0: It will kind of book of Matthew chapter 4 verse 17. Yesu Christ when the first public preaching. Yesu ni preach na edikain.

0: Yes.
1: Yes.
0: I am the way.
1: Yes.
0: The truth and the life.
1: Yes.
0: No one goes to the Father except through me. And no matter how far Papa Jesus Christ will go,
2: a
0: branch here now will not be quite so. Eddie Pesica, a branch here, Baba, will not be quite so. Eddie Pauto, Mami Bia.

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0: Papa Kwame Owusu. Ko Facebook Papa Kwame Owusu. 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
0: 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Chapter 5 verse 25.
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0: Then your life on Facebook. Papa Kwame Owusu e on Facebook. Then your life. Then your life. Mark chapter 5 verse 25.
3: Mark 5:25. 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
2: Yes.
0: Wherever there is a will, there is

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1: yes
0: be bibia wo pe ewo ekwan da ho
1: yes
0: mame no there is no way se wo betumi abei se yesu na so wo nya wo pe ne se
2: Asempa FM
0: ewo se
1: obelo
0: Obenu, yes. Is a coin so eye ba man. Yes. Yampa wo be se Yesu Kristo. 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

0: yɛ bɔmpa anadwe yɛ lines no ɛyɛ
1: 0240 84 83 57 0240 84 83 57.
2: Amen.
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3: Hello.
0: Hello.
3: Pato. 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
0: Hello.
3: Hello.
0: Hello.
3: Yes.
0: Daddy Pato, good evening.
3: Pato. Mary, yam pa boy.
0: Me Pato, daddy, udini baby, I can say free.
3: Pato, free me, I can see. Me can say free, is legal.
0: One, okay, okay. Damn, but so umpire, upia topic, and say,
3: but so my wife or a pink one, I'm a bumpire man.
0: Prima, your papa said, Nayere Afafru, and I dream say, Yempire no Ayamamanidia.
2: Yes,
0: we ya, we yamia yaresa, we yame, and wasra, say a

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1: Daddy Pacho, would you need a baby akasefi?
4: Amen.
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5: Hello.
1: Hello, Mama Pacho. Good evening.
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1: hills. 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
1: 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Mi pacho ni efra wo sey na wo kase free hen.
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1: Okay, mama. Also for free. Yeah, mama, glad they say. Yeah, mama, glad that God say, you couldn't free me. 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The tea through and cranny school come. The radi, a young namo so. No radi, any subwa for a radi kind of no umi, quite my papa. Bompire, my mammy.
4: A radi, a bomb page, yeah, mama, glad they
0: say. Amen.
5: Amen.
4: Okunofukunu. 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
0: Jesus.
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0: Yes.
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5: bye
1: the number is 0240 84 83 57. Hello.
7: Pacho, good evening.
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0: Didn't come over you. Your pompous and my friend, I'm Israel.
1: Amen.
0: Hello. 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
3: Hello.
0: Hello. Daddy, good evening.
3: Good evening, Apoma.
0: Yes, you are doom. A young also want to say.
3: Okay.
0: Papa, a radiba kayo in Marie. Reverend, your papa say, on Namo Haum, Nanere so afflu, Nanierman Kui, and Nierma Ibasa, papa. Kind of my Miradi, I have found for a German.
2: Papa, your bumpy, my papa,
0: Jesus,
2: a radibuano,
0: Jesus.
2: I hope your own name will be a dynamo, you say, Koda,
0: yes,
2: a bit chum,
0: yes,
2: a radimohounin chum,
0: amen.
2: Nanere so a fair fruit,
0: Jesus,
2: a radiwanka for a basaka, send it to a fruit,
0: yes,

0: when you are my house. Nani yiri enya ninje wa blabo mene ne ma roba Yesu Kristo di muti. Amen.
1: Amen. Amen. 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Pacho eya no afre wechi na ye din komo.
2: Yo,
1: Amishra. Okay. Pacho ye de ye be fa wo fra itwa to. Hello.
3: Hello.
1: Hello mama. Oh my good evening.
3: Pacho good evening.
1: Pacho na wa puma ti say.
3: Hello.
1: Me pacho na what ti say?
3: Never
1: try when I'm free. Mama Patron, your friend was saying, now because of free.
3: I didn't patrol your friend, Abena, and I said, Kufuridia,
1: Abena, okay. Mama, I didn't know, say, a radio mouth.
3: Well, that didn't patrol, pitch Nakamakuma.
1: Amen, amen.
3: Me was a baby to Nakupenim, and I'm soon on your mammy.
1: Amen.
3: Nikunejuma.
1: Okay.
3: And now, Nejuman Kui. And I miss me and me and years, my five.
1: Okay.
3: Now, you have no permanent. Last year, no, now, complete the same in 9 equals to J.
1: Okay.
3: And I had a team, her bedroom, one. I said, I'm back from Kakra. Within 3 weeks, me, and I was going to start to say, or keep pain, no, a 1 in 9
1: Jesus.
3: And then, offer me a sin in 9 I'm going to cry mount to me.
1: Jesus.
3: Between me, see me, say, Radina Musana, Yenya Yaris.
1: Amen. Amen. Away, dear Jesus Christ, the bomb pie, Eddie, you're a bay, a say a radiant,
0: yes.

0: wone adwumayi adini yi yeda wase ewe yesu kristo dini mu amen
1: amen
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1: bye
2: da so
1: obi aya ye da so obi a program da so obi a bale da so obi a habi da so great was is here ba da bo shika bo shika ba bo shika bo shika ba hello